Friday, May 29th, 2026, and I'm your host, Peter Mint. Career seems really busy these days with all sorts of preparation. The UNESCO World Heritage Committee meeting will be held in Busan this July, and the Korean government is incredibly busy preparing to welcome delegations from 196 countries. Korean people are also busy preparing for the full-fledged summer season, and they're bringing out their summer blankets and cleaning out their air conditioners. Our producer Minnie was talking about doing that this very weekend earlier. So, what kind of things are you preparing for in your life these days? Let me know. Now, here's a hint on today's hashtag, prepare to give me the answer. What is the word that means to get things ready, set them up in advance for what is to come? Let's go for the noun form in English. Two syllables in Korean without the hada to verbify it as well. What are we talking about? You need to do this in advance to make sure things go smoothly. I think it's the scout's motto. At least in the UK it was. Beep, beeped. That's not the form of the word we want, but it is the root of the word. We'll be back after our first song. Write up your answers. Arirang Radio K-Pop on YouTube.

And that was Soran featuring Mion of Idol with Ceremony to kick off today's edition, the Friday show, 29th of May. One more time with a hashtag hint then. What is the word that means having gotten things ready and you've got your ducks in a row, everything set up in advance for what is to come, right? It's not perhaps happening right now, but for instance, you put your clothes out on the bed for the next morning. Well, if you're sleeping on that bed, that would be very rubbish. But I don't know, setting it out on the hangers in front of the wardrobe for the next day. What is that an example of? Let's see on the the YouTube live stream, your guesses. We've got first with a hashtag Forestville saying prepare. Edward going for Jumbi or preparation. Prepare from Siska, Matter, and Stacy, Bo, and then preparation from Mr. D97, Sophie Sabah, ready from Simon says, then Jumbi, the Korean for preparation, from Mr. Delagero and Hartley, and also Steve from San Francisco, who's gone for a prepare in English as well. Ben's gone for that too. Tebby says 0125. Yeah, that can mean to have something, I guess, in place, just in case. Then we have Sis asking me, are you feeling cold in the studio? It is a little chilly in the studio, to be honest. It's not outside whatsoever. It's very warm. But that's why I do take a thin layer wherever I go, just in case it is a bit chilly inside with the air conditioning. Okay, one scroll unraveled in the studio to reveal Jumbi in Korean and preparation in English. So well done to everyone. Of course, you can go for prepare. Strictly speaking, yeah, this is the noun Jumbi, and then Jumbi Hada would be prepare as a verb, to prepare. This comes from Hanja. It's been a while, I feel, since we've done some Hanja, Sino-Korean characters. So the Jun means like level or standard. So to meet a standard, to equip. And then B means ready or equip, to equip in advance, to prepare for. Therefore, Jumbi altogether means equipping and preparing in advance. Preparation in English. What comes to mind when you hear that? And any song requests as well that flip into your head? It would be nice if it's Korean and family friendly. Well, as well as being nice, it's the only type of request that we accept. Preparación in Spanish, says Raúl. Oh, things always sound better in Spanish, don't they? I like that. We've got the news that the UNESCO World Heritage Committee meeting, we mentioned that in the opening, it's one of the international conferences that Korea is incredibly busy preparing for now. And it's an event where various countries from around the world gather to discuss the protection of cultural and natural heritage. And it's said to be held in Busan in Korea this

coming July. And it's why President Lee Jae-myung has been personally checking on the progress, emphasizing thorough preparations so that delegations from 196 countries can visit without any glitches or inconvenience. As expected, preparation really seems to be the most important thing for everything to go well. We know that, right? And Korea has done some amazing things on the global stage. The 88 Seoul Olympics, the 2002 World Cup, the 2018 Pyeongchang Winter Olympics, they all come to mind. But sometimes when preparation isn't done properly, and I'm sure every country has done that, there have been mistakes made. The Scout Jamboree from a couple of years ago was a terrible disaster in the summertime. Too hot, too many mosquitoes and things like this. Shows you if preparations are not done well, what can happen. So what kind of preparations are you making these days? Please share your stories with us via the YouTube live stream, Arirang Radio K-Pop. Coming up on this edition of the show, it's a Friday. That means Lara Benito, Two Takes, our hot issue debate segment where me and Lara argue on opposite sides and you guys vote. That's coming up after 10 a.m. KST. First up, though, we've got our morning buzz, the cultural news that Korea has woken up to. We've also got our daily Korean sentence, so putting the hashtag Jumbi or preparation into a line, and we're going to learn how to use it. Taesong up next with Jump.

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has captured the attention of Korea this very morning. Let's check it out on Morning Buzz. Two-day early voting begins. Early voting for the June 3rd local elections and parliamentary by-elections kicked off today at 3,571 polling stations across South Korea. Unlike the main election day, early voting, which runs through tomorrow, allows voters to cast their ballots at any designated polling station nationwide, regardless of their registered residential address. Polling stations are open from 6 a.m. to 6 p.m. To participate in early voting, you must bring a valid form of ID issued by a government or public institution, such as a resident registration card, a passport, or a driver's license. If you can't make it to the main election on June 3rd, make sure to take advantage of early voting. An Se-young achieves 30 wins in 2026. An Se-young won her round of 32 match at the 2026 Badminton World Federation World Tour Singapore Open, becoming the first singles player to reach the 30-win milestone this year. An has reached the finals of every tournament she has entered so far, taking home the championship trophy in all of them except for the All England Open. Furthermore, she secured her 30th victory by playing more matches than any other singles player in international competitions, boasting an overwhelming win rate of 96.8%. With less than half of the 2026 season underway, fans are highly anticipating the new records she will continue to set. Hubek Kasujon, Black vs. White Singers, The Singers Wore Black and White. The Netflix new music survival show, which is The Singers War, is set to be released early next year. The show features a face-off between the white team, quote-unquote, composed of 15 established master vocalists, and the black team, quote-unquote, made up of 45 hidden powerhouse talents. The star-studded lineup for the white team includes Lena Park, Komi, Yang Yeon, Davichi's Ihedi, Gukastan's Ha Hyun-woo, Ang Mu's Soo-hyun, Zhao Rim's Kim Yuna, and Big Mama's Lee Yong-hyun. Meanwhile, the quote-unquote black team features formidable contenders like Jung Jun-il, Chung Sung-hwan, Kwon Jin-ah, Hin, Park Hae-won, Lee Mu-jin, B2B's Lee Chang-sob, and Touch Yun-min. This vocal battle between such prominent singers is bound to be absolutely thrilling. Yeah, I'm not sure how they're officially translating that. Just like Hukbek Yorisa, it literally does mean black and white, but it was called Culinary Class Wars. Hukbek Kasujon, when you say black and white, what you're meaning is people who are established versus people who are not. So the singer's war, perhaps. You could say singer's class wars, maybe. Let's see. Siska says, yeah, really interested with the new survival show, the white and black teams, Culinary Class Wars. It's similar, isn't it? Yeah, the format, I guess. Steve saying, speaking of elections, our area is having election primaries for state officials on June 2nd. Ooh, interesting. Yeah, aren't you having the midterms soon in the US? Stacey saying, wishing all the vocalists good luck. Benny saying, black and white reminds me of the Culinary Class Wars. It's going to be huge for K-pop fans. Yeah, music fans in general. Congrats to An Se-young for her latest victory milestone, says 0125, and House Arena as well. She dominates women's badminton, doesn't she? Benny also adding his congratulations. And you also say, early voting time. I heard a lot of candidates in the Busan region and also Seoul mayoral ones. Yeah, that's why I was at an event the other day and we had to refer to the incumbent Seoul mayor as a candidate because trying to get re-election, of course. Let's get to a song from Chung Sung-hwan, who we mentioned would be in the black team for the Singers' War, Epilogue, and then we'll be back to talk about the hashtag Jumbi preparation.

0: That was beautiful, wasn't it? Epilogue from Chung Sung Hwan. We are talking about the hashtag Chumbi, or preparation, today. And so I took a photo of how I prepared just before the red light switches on and the mic is live. So this is my photo shot from behind me. So I've always got to have my tumbler with water. I drink a lot and hence I go to the bathroom a lot. Keeps my voice nice and smooth, at least I hope so. And then I've got my script on the right hand side there, and the left hand side is the playlist. I've got to have that. And then I've logged into YouTube so I can chat away with you. We've got next to me the tablet screen that I send in my photos to and scroll through yours. And then I'm pretty much good to go. I look ahead, the red light switch is on, and it's hashtag Daily K. That's the preparation I need. Let's get to your messages. Ben says, it's just a text message here, isn't it, I believe, rather than a photo. What comes to mind? PSAs for the upcoming summer season. And thinking of it, Korea is slowly getting the gist of the weather changes. Hope everyone is going to be prepared for typhoons. Oh, Taepung season as well. Although last year, I don't think typhoons caused too much damage. There weren't too many in and around Seoul that we had to be wary about. I really remember noticing that. And Ben, I hope you enjoyed our video that me and Kuteshi sent over to you as you won the score prediction. Guys and girls, if you didn't participate yesterday, you can participate today or until Kuteshi arrives, as long as it's before the Korea South Africa World Cup game. Predict the score. We had a couple of 2-0 score predictions. That's what I was predicting as well. So send it in via Kakao Talk if you can. That's where we won't miss it. Or you can write it on YouTube and I'll try and make sure I copy and paste it into the prediction log. Remember, the winner gets a personalized video from me and Kuteshi, who is now a bona fide artist. We played his cheer song yesterday, didn't we? We then got one from Matahari, who has sent in, a load of ingredients being prepped. Here are some pictures of basic food in their preparation stage and fully cooked stage. Garlic and rosemary, roasted potatoes, marinated chicken and pork belly for barbecue, and ingredients for creamy corn pie. Enjoy! Ah, yeah, so you can see them when they're prepared. And yeah, if you don't prepare, it can take ages. Say you've got a dinner party or something, which we do have this weekend, actually, with some neighbours. We should prepare some things in advance. Otherwise, it can just take too much time, can't it? Thank you. I'm now very hungry, Mata. What are you going to do about that? Then we've got one from Siska in Jakarta. You said, without any preparation, I watched the concert last night because one of my Singaporean friends can't be here due to a family issue. Last minute, ran to the venue from work, well, by motorcycle, and now super sleepy, need to go to work, but happy. Oh, wow. So wait, weren't you scheduled to go on another day? Is that what you mean? But then you suddenly got to go and see it yesterday. Does that mean you're going to go twice? And no preparation, but what do you need for a concert? As long as you're there enjoying the artist that you love, that's enough, isn't it? Bo has sent in this. Wow, look at this taekwondo pose. I like it. You say, I remember in taekwondo, for forms, the instructors would say chumbi, which would also mean ready instead of preparation. Ah, it would have the connotation of prepare, and then you start after it, right? Chumbi shidak, like ready, go. And I guess ready also has the connotation like, are you ready? It means, are you prepared, doesn't it, in some sense? So thank you very much for that. You said, I also have a can of pepper spray for house defense. That is me being prepared. And then you mentioned about guns and people being prepared with those in America. Yeah, very different culture, a very foreign one from here in Korea, from over in Europe as well. And we've got Key outside the studio who looks prepared to do something. He's got a very smart jacket on. I don't know what he's going to do. He's got his V signs as well. Let's get to some music and then we'll be back with our daily Korean sentence. We're going to put Chumbi into a line so you know how to use it. Here is our first song request of the day, and it's from Bo, who has asked for Moalance, Ready or Not.
1: Hit it, DJ. Mirror, mirror on the wall. Emma, Emma, 무대도. We, yes, A list. 이대로 와서 get down with this. Say hell no, leave it now. 둘 중에 하나 뭐 아니면 더. You spin, I'm

0: Daily Korean Sentences.
1: Time to put Jumbi into a line to learn together. Are you prepared? Are you ready to go? This is the one we'll do. 넌 왜 이렇게 준비성이 부족해? Shall we find out in which situations this phrase fits best? Here we go. 2 friends met at the library to study for an exam.
2: Why are you sweating so much?
3: I left the book I need to study for the exam at home, so I ran all the way back home and just came back now.
2: Oh my, you should have put your book in your bag the night before.
3: Oh, I forgot my phone charger too. I was just so busy this morning.
2: Your habit of not preparing in advance is still the same. Anyway, we're still going to see that movie we promised to watch tonight, right?
3: A movie? What do you mean a movie? During the exam period?
2: Oh my god, did you forget our promise? And don't tell me you haven't even started preparing for the exam yet this time either.
3: Yeah, don't tell me you've already studied in advance.
2: Of course I have! I've been preparing for the exam since a month ago! 넌 왜 이렇게 준비성이 부족해?
1: People could say this to me for sure. As a power P, I am not one for preparing a lot in advance. I will hold my hands up to it, but it's got me this far in life. I don't like worrying in advance, and preparing is part of that. To a certain extent. I'm not completely ill-prepared all the time. But this expression is used often when someone fails to prepare well in advance. 준비성 is a word that means the personality trait or the ability to plan ahead, to prepare, to take good care of things. So it's 준비 and then 성 added onto it. Therefore, if you say 준비성이 좋다, it means someone who prepares and braces themselves well in advance for situations. And on the other hand, if you say 준비성이 부족하다 or 부족해, as we used in the sentence, it means you don't have that. You don't have enough. 부족하다 means to be not enough, right? Not enough. 만족하다 would mean to be satisfied, to have enough, right? And 준비성 is the ability, the personality trait of being prepared. And our producer Minnie says, you usually pronounce it with a 상시오, like 준비성, 성. If you want to do it like that. I'm not sure if I've done that my whole life, to be honest. People will still understand you, and as a non-native speaker, you might get let off, but that's a tip from Minnie. So, non, short for 너는, meaning you, where, why, 이렇게, like this, 준비성이, the E is a particle marker, the 준비성, as we said, is the, the personality trait of being prepared, 부족해, it's not enough. So why do you not have the ability of being prepared? Basically, why are you so ill-prepared, right? And this is talking about not for one situation, but you as a person, which is, maybe a bit offensive, but maybe it's true, maybe it's needed. 넌 왜 이렇게 준비성이 없어? Is also what you can say, 없다, to mean you don't have that trait at all. But today, it's 준비성이 부족해. And it's a question, remember. A condescending question, but a question nonetheless. Record it onto your phones and send it in to us via KakaoTalk, where our username is DailyK, and we'll give you tips and pointers on pronunciation after this one from Longshot. Are you ready?

0: Let's get to our listener voice clips, and we're going to start today with Bo in the States. Here we go. Come on, Bo.
1: Nan, why are you like this? Song
0: Great effort, Bo. That exasperation, right? Non where you don't care. 준비성이 부족해. 준비성, song, as our producer Minnie said, say it with a sang shiot there. 부족해, 부족해. 부족해 is how it is spelled, but you don't need to overly pronounce the hiot, I would say. And that means, why do you not have that personality trait of being prepared? Why do you not have enough of it? 부족해, meaning, yeah, not enough. Here's Ben from Manila.
2: 넌 왜 이렇게 준비성이 부족해?
0: Good stuff. 넌 왜 이렇게 준비성이 부족해? Yeah, 왜 이렇게 something, something, something. This is a good pattern for asking, why are you like this? In English, yeah, we don't usually say like this. You know, I guess we just say, you know, why are you so underprepared? But 이렇게 in Korean is often put in the sentence. And yeah, you don't need to analyze the meaning too much. It's just the pattern of speech that we use here. Here's Lita from Indonesia.
3: 넌 왜 이렇게 준비성이 부족해?
0: Yeah, I can imagine parents saying to this to their kids, like in the morning when they are rushing around, scrambling to put their homework in their bags. 넌 왜 이렇게 준비성이 부족해? And 준비성이 없어. Yeah, you can say it like that as well. That's quite common. Like, you just don't have that trait at all, rather than not enough. Rao from Argentina.
4: 이렇게 준비성이 부족해.
0: From the top.
4: 넌 왜 이렇게 준비성이 부족해?
0: 부족해, 부족해, 부족해. Great stuff, Raul. As I said, 부족해 is not enough. 만족해 is to be satisfied. Here is Siska.
5: 넌 왜 이렇게 준비성이 부족해?
0: Perfect. 넌 왜 이렇게 준비성이 부족해? Yeah, the song sounded good to me there. Mata from TNT.
6: 넌 왜 이렇게 준비성이 부족해?
0: Amazing, amazing. And slow and steady wins the race in that case. Take it nice and easy. We're not native speakers after all. Use this expression when someone is really underprepared. And is that way on a regular basis. Hartley.
7: 넌 왜 이렇게 준비성이 부족해?
0: Can see you've got experience of this as a father, Harley. 넌 왜 이렇게 준비성이 부족해? And I guess if you wanted to say it just for a one-off situation, you'd be like, 너 왜 준비 안 했어? Like, why didn't you prepare in that case? It wouldn't be 준비성. That's for a trait that you're talking about. Here's Halcyrino from Brazil.
8: 넌 왜 이렇게 준비성이 부족해?
0: Oh, that sounded really critical. Non way to care. That's a tone that you can hear here in Korea as well. I love it. And you said you've got an exam this Friday about embedded systems. Today's sentence fits my past week's situation. I hope you prepared better than the guy in the role play. Two song requests back to back next, and we'll then talk a little bit more about what's coming up in hour number two. Matahari, Trinidad and Tobago, saying I would like Monster X with Fighter. This track serves as a classic hype song for mental resilience. And then Benny, you have asked for some 10 centimeters, haven't you? And that is 준비된 어깨, which would literally mean to have shoulders that are prepared. And we talk about shoulders as in placing a burden on them.

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In Jeju City, 88.7 FM. 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It is going to be a scorchio today. I think up to pretty much 30 degrees today. Make sure you have your sun cream on and your hats and sunglasses. My weather app says maybe only 28 or 29 today, and then creeping up to 30 across the weekend. We got Lara Benito coming in hour number two for Two Takes. Going to debate a hot topic issue here in Korea. Kim Dong-yul to take us to the halfway point, the concert.

It is May 29th, Friday. I'm your host, Peter Bint. Don't forget, if you haven't already done so, we've got our 2026 Arirang Radio Global Listener Survey we'd like you to take part in. It will help us better serve our listeners worldwide. And to participate, you simply need to click on the pop-up on the homepage or the mobile application. Just 5 minutes of your time will make a big difference for us. We'll really appreciate your points of view. Looking at the chat, we've got many people who have already done it as well. I know many of you have raised your hands and said, I did it. It was easy, it was fun, and maybe for some of you it was a pain in the bottom as well. Any of those things is a-okay. Let's see what we're talking about at the moment. How Ciarino in Brazil, looking forward to the World Cup and looking at preparations for it as well, if I'm paraphrasing a little bit as I'm trying to scroll through. Let me off the hook. Team Korea is gearing up for some friendlies, I believe. We are one of the first teams to play, as Kyutishi was telling us yesterday, remember? We're in Group A. I also need to tell you about prizes you can win on the show. 3 month premium memberships to talk to me in Korean.com if you want them. All we need is your email address. Get that to us via KakaoTalk. Username's Daily K. 한국 청취자 여러분들을 위해서 영어 청취력 키우고 있다면 귀가 트이는 영어 책 매월 드리고 있습니다. 원하신 분들은 KakaoTalk을 통해서 Daily K 영어로 검색하시고 D-A-I-L-Y-K 선물 귀티영 이렇게 보내주시면 당첨되실 수 있습니다. Should we get on to some more music? We'll start off with I Did Fly and bring Lara into the studio.

0: Gen Z generation versus the older generation. Men are from Mars, women are from Venus. 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
1: Will you participate in the debate too? 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
0: To take

0: with
1: Lara Benito.
0: It's Friday, Lara's here, and you look very smart. You got a matching jacket and is it a one-piece dress or just a top? I don't know.
1: What do you mean it's a dress?
0: It's a dress, okay, because I was kind of reluctant to look too far down because I saw your legs are out there and I'm a gentleman. So.
1: It is a dress. Okay. I don't just come with a shirt and that's it.
0: No, I thought you maybe had separate bottoms down there. Are you going to some kind of UN meeting? You look perfect for like some kind of political thing today.
1: Dear everybody.
0: Yeah, when you open your mouth, maybe not so much. Have you had a good week, Lara?
1: Yes, I did.
0: Apart from now, yeah. I'm sorry for offending you.
1: Until now.
0: What has been happening this week? It's getting rather hot. Are you ready for summer? Have you turned on the air conditioning?
1: No, not yet.
0: No, our producer Minnie neither. Me neither. But some of my friends have been talking about doing it already.
1: Oh, no. And also, I hate the air conditioner because like it actually dries
0: the
1: everything.
0: Air, yes, yeah.
1: I'd rather much the moist.
0: Oh, do you like humidity?
1: Not per se. It's better for the voice.
0: That is very true, right? Dryness for a voice, if you've got that to make a living, is so bad, isn't
1: so bad.
0: Today's hashtag Jumbi or preparation. Mm. Do you prepare a lot for things, Lara, or are you more like me? I'm a power P, I'm on the other side.
1: Oh, no, I don't prepare.
0: Oh, really?
1: I prepare. And if anything goes not according to plan, I just like... I can't even.
0: The things get like panicky.
1: I don't get panicky. I just get pissy. I get very angry.
0: So
1: you've
0: got in your mind the way things you want to go, and you kind of prepared for it. And then if something changes, you're like, I'm not happy about that.
1: Yes.
0: Oh, I see. I think being prepared and having that kind of mental map is good.
1: Mm-hmm.
0: But then the bad thing about that, I think, is it can be easy then to either get angry or like kind of. Flustered because you've got this image and it's like, oh no, it's not going. So that's my excuse for not preparing. I'm like, then I didn't have any expectations, so it can go however it likes.
1: For sure. And then you just leave everybody else to have to prepare instead of you.
0: No, so that's what maybe Power J's say, right?
1: Uh-huh.
0: We are keeping the world turning because we are actually preparing while the Power P's are just living it up. I don't believe that's true. Like, I'm okay if we're all peas. Let's all be peas.
1: No, thank you. Then the world will go.
0: It'll be fun. It'll be fun.
1: Flames.
0: It'll be so fun.
1: No.
0: Today we'll get to the punishment video first. Yes. A bit more quickly so we can play it all. I had to apologize for quote unquote bullying my...
1: Not quote unquote. A bully is a bully. You bullied your friend. It's just you bullied him into friendship.
0: Yes, and he's still my friend today because he has no choice. No, I don't want to say bully. Well, I did want to say that last week. I don't know. I want to ask him, and you're right. I should send this to him, but I felt a bit shy to do it. So I'll put it out here now, and we'll see if we'll send it to him. All right, this is to my friend. Here we go.
2: Shandy, I've even dressed up for this.
0: I did.
2: A heartfelt apology for when we were maybe 15.
1: Oh my God.
2: I think that's right.
0: I remember
2: 16.
0: The year.
1: Kids, they're really
2: we were friends
1: mean.
2: Even back then. And
0: we were friends.
2: Just felt bad a few times.
1: What do you
2: for
1: do?
2: Being, abusive. I think that's too strong of a word.
0: Yeah, too strong.
1: Oh, wow.
0: Too strong.
2: I remember one incident where I kicked you really hard because you wouldn't pay me for a bet.
0: That was quite naughty. He didn't keep his end of the bet.
2: I don't think it's proper
1: you kicked him?
2: Bullying.
0: Because he didn't
2: still,
0: pay me for a bet.
2: I remember thinking,
0: that's kind of illegal.
2: Too much, Pete, and still doing it. I know it didn't cause you any real damage or anything, and I hope I didn't mentally scar you, and we're best of friends now. But yeah, Lara's made me do this apology video.
1: No,
2: so
1: you should have done this.
2: Sorry.
1: Even if I didn't make you.
0: No. Boys hit and kick each other so much, right? Do you not know how boys like interact in their teenage years, Lara?
1: If
0: don't put on this fake shock. Peter, you kicked your friend.
1: You kicked him. I'm a pushing or something. That's fine.
0: I didn't punch him.
1: Kicking him.
0: I didn't punch. I kicked him in the shins. Okay?
1: Oh my God!
0: But it was because we had a bet right, for I think £10, which to a 15-year-old is a lot. I won that bet.
1: Oh my gosh.
0: Okay, Lara, remove yourself of emotion and think about this fairly.
1: Mm-hmm.
0: Don't think about the kicking.
1: Sure.
0: So you have a bet with a friend.
1: Yeah.
0: If your friend refuses to pay you after losing that bet fair and square, do you think that's okay? Just that.
1: I'll yell at that person, maybe. Yeah. Maybe. Or I'll go to my parents crying because I'm a tattletale. But I will not kick that person in the shins.
0: Yeah, you didn't go to a boys' school. That was the currency of the boys' school.
1: No, I went to the Bronx of Madrid school.
0: I'm cancelling my apology now, actually. I think that was all fair in love and war. Shandy,
1: Jesus.
0: Apology retracted, sir.
1: I really want to talk to this person right now.
0: He loves me. We met in the UK where I went in February as well, and he bought me a beer. I forced him to. Let's get on to our role play today for today's topic. Honey, what are you doing? Why are you looking up Korean universities? Do you want to go back to college?
1: Oh, no. I'm looking at the university festival lineups right now.
0: What? Singers actually perform at Korean university festivals?
1: Of course! Around me, Korean universities throw massive festivals. They say the entire atmosphere of a festival completely changes depending on which singers show up. So that's why students are super sensitive about the lineups.
0: So that's why there are so many posts on Korean social media saying this singer is coming to that university. But doesn't it cost a bomb to invite famous celebrities?
1: Well, don't be shocked. In US dollars, the casting fee for just one group costs about $20,000
0: to $40,000. They spend that much money on a university festival?
1: Yep, that is why it actually sparks a lot of debate in Korea too. Because some say it creates great memories for students, but others argue, isn't it spending way too much money on a college festival? What do you think?
0: It's not like students have that kind of money. Isn't that a bit too much?
1: Well, but if you were a student, wouldn't you want to go see aespa and IVE perform?
0: IVE and aespa? Mm-hmm. Yeah, okay, I would want to see them.
1: Didn't you just say it's just way too expensive?
0: I know, but you know, IVE and aespa, sure. Well, then if you were a student, do you think you'd want to see a Day 6 performance?
1: Day 6? I would want to.
0: Liar, liar, pants on fire.
1: I mean, was it obvious?
0: Okie dokie. Today's topic then, Lara.
1: Yes.
0: Cutting to it.
1: Right now, Korean universities are holding a lot of festivals. Mm. So here's today's topic. What are your thoughts on inviting famous celebrities to Korean university festivals at a high cost? Mm. So if you agree, it is fine to invite famous celebrities for the students. And if you disagree, you're con. It is inappropriate to spend excessive amounts of money on university festivals.
0: Okay, so have you ever been to one of these university festivals?
1: I actually wanted to go when I was back in Yonsei.
0: Uh-huh.
1: I just couldn't.
0: Okay.
1: I think I was busy or I was doing something else. So I really wanted to go, actually.
0: Yeah. So do you have festivals at university in Spain?
1: We do, but I mean, it's not such a big deal as in Korea, that's for sure. Like, it's just each university, and it's not like a period of time. I guess it's when the classes are over.
0: Okay.
1: But I don't think it's such a big deal as in Korea. And I don't remember whether we do invite big stars or not.
0: In the UK, yeah, there's no such thing like this where it's a massive festival with loads of artists. It's like a music festival, basically, a mini music festival. What we do have with artists is ones that have fallen out of popularity from like 20 years ago.
1: Yeah.
0: They will be invited to like a university night. So they'll perform in the club in the university. Mm. And people will be like, oh, that's amazing. But they won't cost that much because they're not popular anymore. And people will just be really nostalgic about them as well. So I was quite shocked when I saw Korean university festivals with amazing lineups, like the hottest performers, right, performing there. So that is the crux of the debate today. Is it okay? And do you want to spend that much money? Or do you think that's excessive? Oh, that's really tough. Because we had Kyuteshi on yesterday. He's one of our guests. He's a Hengzai MC, so an event MC. And he gets paid, again, not that much money, I think. Not $20,000 to $40,000. But a decent amount of money to do these, host these, right?
1: Okay.
0: And so I think from his point of view, of course he wants the best artists to come. He gets to see them, selfishly speaking. And he says the university students love it as well, right? Mm-hmm. And like you said, you wanted to go when you were at Yonsei, right?
1: I did. Yeah. I didn't even know who it was, but I just wanted to go for like the ambience and the you know, the...
0: Yeah.
1: The punigi.
0: Right?
1: Yeah.
0: You would just want to check it out because it seems so big. I think if there was something in the UK, you would expect it to be a bit rubbish because it's just like a school fest or something like that.
1: Yeah, no, but in Korea they go all out because even the Aitongari, I keep forgetting.
0: Club.
1: Yes, the clubs of the university, they make these little houses, these little huts where they sell a lot of stuff. They sell merch, they sell food, they sell drinks, and it's all done by the students. So it's really interesting, the whole vibe of it. Mm. So I really wanted to check it out. But I don't know, I don't know where I stand. A lot of money or having fun?
0: Yeah, it is a tough one. And all our debates, I think, are pretty tough. And so I get to choose which side, because I lost last week. And I've never done this, but I am going to check out the chat right now.
1: Nobody's
0: voted.
1: That's cheating.
0: It's not cheating. It's
1: cheater,
0: research.
1: Cheater, little Peter.
0: Okay, let's just go back 5 minutes. And you were like, oh, you should prepare for things. Is this not the best preparation?
1: No,
0: like
1: it
0: doing
1: isn't.
0: Research?
1: No, it isn't.
0: If I was going to power P, I would ignore it. But no, I'm going to be like Lara. I'm going to be power J. So I'm going to
1: choose... You're
0: going to
1: be power cheater. That's
0: agree.
1: What you're
0: right. Agree. It's fine to invite famous celebrities for the students, okay? That's what I'm going to say.
1: Yeah, because you read all of the comments. You didn't go with your gut.
0: I want to be more connected with my listeners. That's what I'm trying to do, Lara. And I think you're going to have to agree with me because you might be invited to perform at a university festival as a singer, won't you?
1: I would love to. And I would
0: there
1: do it
0: go.
1: For free.
0: Oh, my goodness. Okay, I'm going to tell the organisers when they do invite you. We're going to get to Psy, who is the most popular artist at Korean University Festivals, because he really sets the tone for the vibe, doesn't he?
1: He is amazing. I saw him live once. I was actually going to skip him because he was the last one.
0: Oh.
1: I was going to skip him because I'm Psy, whatever. Yeah. He started singing. He started his performance. And I was like, wait a minute. I ain't going nowhere.
0: Wow. At a music festival or something.
1: Yes, it was the YG family reunion or whatever.
0: Oh, nice.
1: Back in 2014.
0: Okay.
1: And I was there for 21 and Big Bang and all those. And then suddenly Psy goes.
0: Just she comes out.
1: Yeah. Like,
0: his performance is amazing.
1: I'm not interested in Gangnam style. I take it back. I love Psy.
0: Doing the horse dance all the way. This is Yesuria, it's all.

0: message.
1: You want me to read Bo's message first?
0: No, I wanted to read it first.
1: You read it. You can do whatever you like. It's part two, two takes with Lana Benito, who can do whatever she wants.
0: No, because Bo is saying that today's debate is whether popular celebrities should be invited to university festivals or not. And that is not the topic.
1: Okay.
0: The topic is whether the universities should be paying that much money for celebrities to go.
1: Well, let's read exactly what it says on the script, okay? What are your thoughts on inviting famous celebrities to Korean university festivals at a high cost?
0: At a high cost.
1: If you agree, it is fine to invite famous celebrities for the students. If you disagree, it is inappropriate to spend excessive amounts of money on university festivals.
0: There you go. Okay. There, nobody's saying not to invite the celebrities. The point is, don't pay them as much.
1: So,
0: because they don't deserve it. No, that's not true.
1: Make these celebrities come for free, like Lara said she would. So I lost last week. I'm going to vote on YouTube now. Agree. It is fine to invite them. So 100% to 0% at the moment. Guys and girls, don't vote just yet. Let us have our arguments first. Mm-hmm. We might convince you otherwise. No, actually, scrap that. I want to say, go with your gut, because I saw your gut earlier
0: No, if you're going to vote right now, vote for me. Disagree. They should not be paid such high amounts, like $20,000 to $40,000 per artist.
1: Like if there's a group of like 50 of them, or like Triple S is like 20 something. That's hardly any money. Not enough money for like a kimbap each. Made of gold. Here is Ben, who says, I choose yes, because they need to help boost the opportunity for students to watch them perform. That's a good point. That's a good point, because we are saying, like, students don't have much money, right? So you shouldn't use their tuition fees for this. But the flip side is students don't have much money, so they can't pay to go to concerts, right? Mm-hmm. So this is their opportunity. That's quite a good point, thinking outside the box.
0: Okay, Halsey is saying, this one, I think, in a country like Korea, artists and festivals are internationally influential culture, so it's pretty normal and should be encouraged.
1: Good. You're getting cross. Bo says, I feel like if everyone could donate maybe 50,000 to 100,000 won, then they could make a popular group or singer come as well. So they could kind of pay for this separately, the students. Mm-hmm. That's an interesting idea.
0: Okay, so Raul is saying two things, because he was saying, oh, university festivals are a tradition, so I'll vote yes. University can negotiate with the agencies the price, but yes, keep the tradition going and going. But now he's saying, but $20,000 to $40,000 is really a big amount of money for universities.
1: Question mark.
0: It is. It is, because it's not just $20,000 to $40,000 that they're going to be spending. They are going to be spending that per artist that they invite. And usually they invite a lot of artists. So probably the amount is going to be up to like $1 million.
1: Who knows? Yeah. All right. I will grant you that. It maybe be like, at least I'd say 3 and maybe 5 to 6, let's say. And yeah, even if you're being conservative, that's at least $100,000, right?
0: Yeah.
1: But Raul's point, I think, is a good point as well. Like, it does sound like a lot of money, but university, especially the ones that are successful here, they're making millions of dollars, right?
0: Mm-hmm.
1: So is that really a lot for them? I think that's a good question to point out, right? And then Forest Field says, I can't believe Peter would force a performing artist such as Lara to vote against her own better interests.
0: I know.
1: What to do? You should then therefore vote for me, because I'm going with my principles. Like, if I was just an idiot, I would let Lara, like, vote on, argue my side. But I'm a principled person, as we saw.
0: Oh my goodness. You just admitted to me in the break.
1: Yeah.
0: Just for this, you should vote for me. You just admitted that you were going to go with your gut and you were going to vote disagree.
1: Me?
0: But you read the chat and you just changed your mind because you don't want to lose, because you're a sore loser.
1: Wow, Lara is such a good liar. It sounds like that conversation actually happened. If you go back and lip read, that's not what I said at all. Not what I said. All right, my first opening argument. These festivals are what students look forward to the whole year. Some students look forward to going to university because they can see these artists in the flesh, front row seats, for free.
0: You do understand they don't watch them for free, right?
1: I don't know.
0: You do have to pay.
1: Well, I know for a fact that you don't have to actually go to the university to see these artists.
0: No, but you still have to pay.
1: But, no.
0: Both students and the people who... I have university much more recent than you because of Ohaktang. And you actually have to pay, both students and people from outside.
1: That is not the case for all of them because my daughter went to go and see... Oh, who was it at the time? It was about 5 years ago, and they were performing at Seoul National University. I'm pretty sure it was, well, it wasn't 5 years ago then, it was maybe 3 years ago, New Jeans.
0: Yeah.
1: And her neighbour said, New Jeans are in Seoul University tonight, let's go. And they just drove there and they just watched it for free. You don't get the best seats, but there was no, like, admission fee. I know that for a fact. So you may have gone to university more recently, but you didn't go to the festival. My daughter went to
0: I didn't
1: the festival.
0: Go to the festival because I couldn't get tickets.
1: I didn't. And so livening up the festival, Lara, I think is such an important part of this. If you take out the artists, it would just be like, I guess, a Western university festivals where there's just students like milling about, maybe selling, I don't know, vegan cheeseburgers and like playing hopscotch or something like that. It would just be a bit meh. Uh-huh. This is what sets university festivals apart for career. So it's actually career branding positive as well.
0: Is it though? Is it though? Because actually, I do remember this very much famous program called Teakkayode, which it is where a lot of famous singers was born back in the day.
1: That's true.
0: And now we are taking away the opportunities from students from the university to become famous because now all they want to see is the big artists, which do not need this kind of Teakkyo, like because they already are famous. Therefore, you're actually stealing a lot of opportunities from very talented students who cannot really become famous unless they are given the opportunity. And now, what? We just have your brand of the mill artists just like performing there for a lot of money. What are you looking for on the AI?
1: I'm not exactly sure when university festivals started like this with pop stars. And you are right, the old school university singing competitions bore out a load of artists. Shinichol is one of the famous ones.
0: One of the most famous songs in Korea that is also played, I do believe it's played in the Olympics, is the...
1: That's Shinichol's band, yes. But, okay, I can completely blow this argument out of the water.
0: Thanks to AI.
1: No. I'm just looking to see when they started. But those singing contests, they still happen. It's not instead you now have university festivals
0: with
1: pop stars.
0: They don't as massive.
1: Yeah, they're not as big, but that's a cultural thing, I think, rather than this thing. It's not like, oh, once a year I can only have one artist I'll watch. No, it's not like that. The music festivals for the students are at a separate time. And yeah, they're not as popular, but that doesn't mean it's the artist's fault who are coming for the festival.
0: It is, though.
1: So you think if those artists didn't come to the festival and 6 months later you have the music competition, people would be like, oh, I really didn't get my fix of music at university, so let's go to that instead. No!
0: Yes!
1: No, they are unrelated.
0: They are not unrelated. Because you are taking away space and time for these students who are actually very much talented to showcase their talent, and now they just have to perform on the streets of Hongdae where nobody watches them because there's a lot of people performing at once and you cannot even like focus on one of the artists. So like you're just like, we don't care about the students' talents and we don't care about the students at all. We just want to have popular, very, very famous artists. That's what you are saying.
1: No, not at all. Those music festivals, we've talked about them actually. They're not as popular as in the past, the music competitions at universities. Uh-huh. But we did talk about them kind of getting the limelight again at some unis and some artists have come through that as well.
0: You
1: not as many
0: why?
1: As before.
0: You know why?
1: Why?
0: Because there's actually TV programs now that are forcing it because they saw that the talent of the people in universities is actually very much still alive. And so instead, the TV has to step up and give them a chance. And that is why it's becoming more popular.
1: Okay, I, being a fabulous host, have researched. It's the 2000s when the music pop artists came into university festivals, okay? Mm-hmm. So if you were sitting on the fence, vote for me now, because I've given you some information that otherwise you would never have known. Vote for Peter.
0: Look for it on Gemini.
1: Which is research these days. Agree means it's fine to invite famous celebrities. For the students, those little students who don't have the opportunity to see these people in the flesh, are you going to take that away from them?
0: Those students who do not have the opportunity to perform in front of thousands and thousands of people and will never be discovered. We are missing so many talented artists.
1: Not at all. You would have to have been in training by the time you go into university if you're going to be a popular artist.
0: You're just saying that you can only be a K-pop idol now? Yeah. You can not be an indie band or a musician?
1: No, thank you. Mm-hmm. No, thank you. Let's get to Lee Yong-ji, who recently in the news was at a university festival and said, I'm not going to take any money because I got a sore throat. That was very nice of her, wasn't it? Small girl.

0: Part three to takes in the studio is Lara Benito and Peter Bint, and we're arguing about the topic of inviting famous celebrity singers, for the most part, to Korean university festivals at
1: for a high price,
0: $20,000 to $40,000. If you agree, it means you're saying it's fine to invite famous celebrities for the students. If you disagree, you're saying it's inappropriate to spend those excessive amounts of money on university festivals. Lots of messages coming in. Rao says, for example, ESPA concert tickets are too expensive for students, and this is a perfect opportunity to go and see them. And I think that maybe, yeah, Le Sserafim, Quantum B, they might be $20,000 to $40,000, but I assume other less high-profile artists are cheaper.
1: No, they're not.
0: Lara because says they're not.
1: No, because that's probably the minimum fee.
0: Lara Benito. I think there's going to be negotiations.
1: Who are you going to believe? The radio host or the actual singer who goes into festivals and does sing in festivals?
0: So, if someone said, I'll give you $10,000 to perform, would you say no because of these guidelines?
1: Well, it depends on which
0: It depends means totally flexible.
1: Honestly, yeah. I actually went to Miss Korea past Wednesday and I did it for free. Thank you very much. I was saying for free in an event.
0: So Rao's point is proven. It's not 20 to 40 for everyone. Maybe
1: you're now calling me a lesser singer? Excuse you.
0: I'd say $10,000 is still a good amount of money for one performance, no?
1: No, I did it for out of the goodness of my heart.
0: Yeah. So what I'm saying is tomorrow, I don't know, Seoul National University, Lara, look, we got 10 grand left in our budget. Would you mind coming to perform?
1: Yeah.
0: Yeah, there you go. See, point proven.
1: That is not a lot of money. And also, plus, I would do it for free. Okay. So Seoul National University calls me and they want me to perform in the in their festival. I'll do it for free.
0: Okay, that's not on my side of the argument, so you can be quiet now. Bo says, donating the money might actually be better. Oh, rather than giving it to the artists, are you saying?
1: There you go.
0: I don't think we should force artists, though, to perform for free, right? I don't think that's a good idea. As a singer, right? You can't force them to do it for free.
1: I mean, of course, in a concert or in a festival that is not university related, for sure, they should get paid. That is their job. Mm. However, in a festival that you're just going to sing one day, first of all.
0: Yeah.
1: And then second of all, most of them, they go to their alma mater to perform in there. So they should actually do it just out of the goodness of their heart. I'm not against, and here's the thing. Oh, we need to understand that this is the culture of it when having university festivals. Yeah. This is what Benny is saying.
0: Yeah.
1: I'm not saying not invite the artists. I'm saying the artists shouldn't do it for a high price. Oh. They shouldn't do it for a price at all.
0: Wow.
1: It is their alma mater. Do they want... Oh, actually, do they want the students of the university to watch them for free? Okay, then you perform for free.
0: Ooh, singers out there listening, Lara's saying...
1: I'm a singer myself and I'm saying I will do it for free any day, every day.
0: I do not agree with that controversial point of view. Bo says, Lara, you know Peter's winning, right? And as a singer yourself, you should have just lost last week to choose the side this week.
1: Come on. We don't know the topics until the day of.
0: You should have predicted. If you're such a power J, you should have thought, what topic could come up next week? It's usually timely.
1: Oh my God.
0: Festivals in May. You got another message from Siska to read?
1: No, I don't want to. Anyway, Siska's saying, I want CM Blue or Kaho and Cave Band at university festival. University festival is free here anyway on my era, and we sometimes have celebs, not super famous ones, but I don't know if it is still paid or free. Well, I am telling you, if you are voting for students to actually go for free, the artists should not get paid either, because then everybody's where do you think the money is coming from? You're just stealing. You're stealing the tuition from students.
2: Oh my God.
1: To give it to already
0: Sorry, Le Sserafim. Sorry, Esper.
1: They already are very famous. They go on TV shows. They get paid for that because that is actually their job. They do festivals and they do concerts where they actually get paid a lot of money. And now you're going to perform just once, just once in your alma mater or whatever, and so that students could actually enjoy it for free and not get their tuition money stolen.
0: I'm not worried at all about you winning, so I don't care what you say. But I would
1: just
0: agree.
1: Just for that, y'all should really vote for me.
0: You can't cancel your votes on YouTube, right? Right? Okay, good. I would agree. Alma mater, if it's your university, yeah, do it for free. But artists don't just do their university.
1: They
0: do many universities. Yeah, like Sai is the number one booked artist for university festivals, meaning he's not going to just his university. He goes to many different ones, okay?
1: Sai should be out of the goodness of his heart because actually he has already so much money. He could like not work a single day of his life for his entire life. And he will be
0: so fun. You're going to make him a university festival slave. He has to do all of them for
1: free.
0: What
1: do you mean a slave?
0: All of them for free.
1: I am saying that only for the university festivals, the artist should actually not.
0: You know how many universities there are in Korea? He'd be doing them like every day for his whole life.
1: No, he wouldn't, because it's actually, you just said, is the period of May.
0: But he'd have to do three a day. And he'd have to do that.
1: No,
0: for free.
1: They don't.
0: Well, I'm saying if he's free, everyone's going to want him.
1: Oh
0: aren't
1: my
0: they?
1: God. He is just. Yeah, and that is exactly why he would choose and pick where he wants to go, where his actual.
0: Highest bidder. Highest bidder wins.
1: It's not highest bidder. Everybody, okay, everybody.
0: We live
1: artists,
0: in a capitalist society
1: for
0: here.
1: Free
0: no.
1: So that students can go and not get stolen from their actual tuition money. Also, it will open up so that a lot of indie artists and students can actually perform in those big stages and be discovered.
0: Are you finished, Lara?
1: No,
0: let's
1: I'm
0: get,
1: not.
0: You just don't want the votes to be revealed. Drum roll, please. And the votes are in, and it's agree 59%, disagree 41%. Good effort, Lara. But Arirang Radio does not condone artists stealing tuition fees from the kids. That's not what's going on, okay? And I think a lot of kids, they like the festivals. They agree with the festivals. They're not unhappy their tuition fees are going to that, right?
1: I'm not talking to you today anymore because you actually went against your gut just to win this thing. You actually were against this topic.
0: You know what they say, Lara? Winners get the most criticism because everyone's just jealous.
1: You know
0: haters,
1: what they say?
0: Haters.
1: Peter, little cheater.
0: Yes. And so I would like you to perform and record
1: a university
0: festival type performance for free, obviously, for us. You don't have to do it at university, wherever you like. I would like it outdoors if possible, actually. Could you do a music video for us for next week of you singing? And I want the song to be Peter, Little Cheater. Okay? I want you to just make a little melody, make a little song, and perform for us. Okay?
1: You can see how flabbergasted I am because that requires a lot of time and effort from me.
0: Oh, does it now? Now, how do you feel about that? Now, you can do it outside of your front door. It's okay.
1: Oh, my
0: and
1: God.
0: Just come up with it on the fly. I'm not like you. I don't want you to go all in. Okay? You can do it anywhere. Anywhere you like. Lara, commiserations. We'll see you again next Friday.
1: Or not, maybe. I'll be too mad to come in.
0: It is Miwon or Miwon Sonyeon with Pluma.

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4: And that brings us towards the end of this edition of Hashtag Daily K. I see Hartley saying, you're a good sport, Lara. Sorest loser I have ever seen. When the mics went off, she was effing and blinding, complaining, threatening to not come in next. What a diva. I'm totally kidding. She is a great sport, isn't she? And I'm really looking forward to her newest track coming out next week. Peter, Little Cheetah. I even gave her inspiration for a melody. We will be back with our weekend editions, and that means on Saturday, ChatGPT in hour number two, where we speak to AI on air. How cool is that? And then we've got your Sunday song requests on the Sunday edition, funnily enough. And then we're back on the road again on Monday with our weekday shows. Let's see. I need to thank our staff members behind the scenes for their help on this edition. Our producer, Lee Min Hee, our writers, Kim Jong-hee and Kwak Kyung-ok, and our sound engineer for the day, Lee Yong-hun. And what else? You guys out there, thanks for your votes on today's Two Takes issue. Do take part in the score guessing for K-Sports on Pick and Mix. We'd love a few more, and you can win a personalized video from me and Kyuteshi, who is such good love. So guess the score for South Korea against South Africa in the World Cup. You don't need to know anything about football. Just pick out two numbers, assign one to Korea and one to South Africa, and you're good to go. Last track is from Blue Paprika, Time We Shine. It's been your Daily Dose of Career, Hashtag Daily K, out.

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4: 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I'll start counting from the front. 1, 2, 3, 59, 60, 61. Wait, where was I? Let me start over.
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4: 1, 2, 3, 79, 81. 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
2: 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How much?
4: 79, 80. Wait, what did you say?
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5: How much is it per person? How much is it per person?
2: How much is it per person?
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5: How much is it per person?
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6: My name is Margaret Chow, and I'm an adoptee from Busan. As I got older, I felt the urge to find my birth family, and that's what brought me to Korea. I moved to Busan last September to begin my journey in earnest to find my birth family. Along the way, I've met an array of people here. My first outing in Busan was to a cat's birthday party. Despite it being an odd way of meeting people, I met a lot of Busan expats that night. They are from all around the world, and I would say they have something in common. They love this city and now call Busan their home. Busan likely won't be my final stop. However, it will always be a lasting part of who I am because just like many of my friends, Busan has become a new home to me. Global City Busan, we're in it together. This campaign was brought to you by BEFM, Busan Yeonga Bongsang.
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8: Welcome to BFM News at 11. I'm Siwon Kim. Early voting for the June 3rd local elections and by-elections for National Assembly seats began today at 3,571 polling stations nationwide. The two-day early voting period allows voters to cast ballots at any polling station regardless of their registered address. Voting hours run from 6 a.m. to 6 p.m. The National Election Commission said the turnout reached 1.7% as of 9 a.m. on the first day. Voters can check polling station locations on the Commission's website or by

and revealing one's vote are prohibited. Police in Seoul launched a raid today, 3 days after a demolition accident at the Seosomun overpass that left 3 people dead and 3 others injured. The Seoul Metropolitan Police Agency searched 7 locations, including the Seoul City Infrastructure Office, contractors, and site offices. A total of 53 personnel took part, including police and labor inspectors. Authorities said they will closely examine seized materials to determine the cause and responsibility. The collapse occurred on May 26 when work had stopped after early warning signs and part of a slab fell during safety checks that began at 2 p.m. Investigators are also reviewing CCTV footage and related documents. In local news, Busan City said today that the risk of a dangerous sinkhole on the Mandak-Saentum Underground Expressway is very low. This follows a joint inspection by agencies and experts. A May 20th check by the 119 Civil Engineering Rescue Team also found little risk to vehicles. Experts said the issue is residual sediment caused by natural ground compression after backfilling. Government radar surveys found no underground cavities. The city will manage road surfaces and install a mobile speed camera. Laser scanning checks will increase from once to twice a week. Monitoring will be strengthened after heavy rain. Repair and resurfacing work will also continue. Busan City said today that exports rose 6.5% in April from a year earlier, reaching about $1.36 billion. Imports fell 5.8% to about $1.33 billion. The trade balance showed a surplus of about $23 million. The city said this is the highest export level since May 2023. Despite prolonged conflict in the Middle East and growing global uncertainty, exports rose for a second straight month and the trade surplus continued for 3 months. Growth was broad across many products. Auto parts fell almost 11% due to U.S. tariffs and expanded local production, but rose 7.3% from the previous month. In international news, U.S. Vice President J.D. Vance said he is fairly optimistic about talks to end tensions with Iran. Speaking on May 28th, he said discussions are ongoing on key issues, including enriched uranium stockpiles and enrichment levels. However, he noted that no final deal has been reached. He added that it is still unclear whether President Donald Trump will sign a possible memorandum of understanding. And now for today's weather. It is currently 22 degrees Celsius with cloudy skies. Conditions will clear and turn partly cloudy this afternoon. That wraps up this hour's news. Thank you for joining us. 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

0: Good morning and welcome to Busan Worldwide. There's something interesting about people's faces. Sometimes when you look at someone, you can almost tell what kind of life they've lived. People who often or smile often tend to look warm and relaxed, and people who've carried stress or anger for a long time sometimes show that in their expressions too. That's why some philosophers say a face is more than just appearance. It reflects the life a person has lived.
1: 어떤 철학자들은 얼굴을 단순한 외모가 아니라 삶이 지나간 자리라고 말합니다.
0: But here's the important part. None of us are finished changing

yet. The way we speak to people today, the attitude we carry, and the choices we make all shape who we become. 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So today's what kind of expression are you wearing as you go through your day? This is Busan Worldwide, and I'm your host, Stephanie Yoon.

0: 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Stories from Busan connect to the world. The closest place to hear the voices of the region. 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Busan to the world. 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
1: 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Welcome, welcome, everyone. Hope you're having a wonderful morning so far. Now, starting this June, Busan will begin promoting itself as a global tourism city through several large-scale K-pop events. 네, 부산시가 오는 6월 대형 K-pop 공연과 연계해 글로벌 관광 도시 홍보에 나섭니다. So with the BTS World Tour and the Busan One Asia Festival bringing in fans from around the world, the city wants visitors to experience more than just the concerts. Busan hopes people will also enjoy the city's beaches, night views, food, and local culture, turning the entire city into a travel experience. And maybe that's what really stays with people, experiences that naturally become special memories. In many ways, the worldwide popularity of K-culture and K-beauty follows a similar trend, I would say. It's not only about makeup or skincare, it also shares Korean culture, style, and even a certain way of living. So for today's The Interview, we'll be joined by the CEO of UART Korea, who has been meeting consumers around the world firsthand. And we're going to talk about why K-beauty continues to attract global attention and what true beauty really means. But before that, let's talk about today's text topic question. If you had to define what true beauty means to you personally, what would it be? Again, if you had to define what true beauty means to you personally, what would it be? So we hear the word beauty all the time, right? Some people may think of physical appearance first. For others, beauty might mean confidence, kindness, sincerity, or living honestly as yourself. 네, 오늘의 문자 주제입니다. 내가 생각하는 진정한 아름다움은인데요. 우리는 아름다움이란 단어를 참 많이 듣고 살아가죠. 예쁜 얼굴이나 뭐 화려한 모습만을 떠올릴 수도 있지만 누군가에겐 자신감일 수도 있고요. 또 누군가에겐 따뜻한 말 한마디, 오래 지켜온 진심, 혹은 자신답게 살아가는 태도일 수도 있습니다. So let us know how you would define true beauty personally. And for me and to me, beauty is being comfortable and confident in your own skill or in your own skin as well. Let me say it again because I said it wrong. To me, beauty is being comfortable and confident in your own skin. So about self-acceptance and peace in your heart, confidence, and not having confidence from a comparison, but peace within yourself and being okay with your flaws, imperfection. And no one's perfect, right? So just being okay with your imperfection. So I tried to translate it in Korean. 아름다움이란 자신의 모습 그대로 편안함과 자신감을 느끼는 것이다. And that's what I truly believe. And I do, as a person, compare. And when I look at social media and other people around me, I do compare. And I try not to because I want to be comfortable and confident in my own skin. So let me know. We have some messages coming in. We have Speedy Turtle Name saying, hello. Hello. I don't think I've seen you here before. Or maybe you changed your name. But welcome to Busan Worldwide. We also have Benini messaging in saying, happy last TGIF of May. Yes, next time we say hello, it's going to be in June already. Wow, June of 2026. Time flies indeed. Happy Friday to you. We also have 사랑대우님 saying hello, Stephanie and everyone. Happy Friday. Happy Friday. Kevin님 messaging in saying, good morning, Stephanie. Beauty is in the eye of the beholder. Ooh, I like that. Yes, I absolutely agree. You can be the most beautiful person, but if you look in the mirror and don't think so, then there's no beauty in it, right? Thank you so much for messaging in. And listeners, just a reminder, you can send us your messages to #9050 for 101 or reach us for free through KakaoTalk or YouTube live chat. With that, let's jump into today's The Interview.

And that was Free by Lenka. Welcome back to Busan Worldwide. The time is now 11:35. Hope you're having a wonderful Friday morning so far. Friday indeed. We have some messages coming in. Let's check them out. And listeners, as you know, if you're tuning in through YouTube, we do have a new studio. And we are in the new studio for the third day now, I believe. And I am getting used to it. But I'm not getting used to this whole big screen for me as I read your messages, but it's great. It's great. We have Peggy Juni messaging in. 오랜만에 와봤는데요. 세트장이 언제 바뀌었대요? 바뀌었습니다. I hope you enjoy it and do check it out often, I hope. And we also have Jin Lee님 saying hello, Stephanie, and happy Friday. New studio, very, very cool. Thank you so much, Jin Lee님, for messaging in and talking about beauty today, right? Today's text topic question was, if you had to define what true beauty means to you personally, what would it be? We hear the word beauty all the time. Beautiful, this is lovely, beautiful indeed. Some people might think of physical appearance first, and for others, beauty might mean confidence, kindness, and sincerity. Or living honestly as yourself and accepting your flaws. So let me know what beauty means to you. 네, 오늘의 문자 주제입니다. 내가 생각하는 진정한 아름다움은인데요. 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I definitely think so. There is that look, right? And when there's just so much love and goodness in that, I guess, the gaze, you do feel comfortable and peaceful. I wonder how people can develop that. And I would love to one day have that kind of gaze. Well, thank you so much for sharing with us, listeners. And do let me know what a true beauty means to you personally. And it can be confidence. It can be about the look, or it can be something that you always wanted. Personally, I would love to be a little bit taller. And that's not the definition of beauty, but that's something that I've always wanted. Just like 5 centimeters taller. That would be wonderful, but that's very superficial. That's just who I am, right? We have Denilini messaging in saying hello. Hello to you as well. Thank you so much for messaging in. With that, let's jump into Busan Update.

And now it's time for Busan Update. Starting June 1st, Busan will begin providing toll support during weekday commuting hours for drivers using the Karak Tollgate section of the Namhae Expressway's second branch line. 네, 부산시는 오는 6월 1일부터 Karak 요금소 출퇴근 시간대 통행료 지원을 시작합니다. So the program applies to vehicle owners are owned or leased by Busan residents as well as company vehicles registered to businesses based in Busan. Drivers using the Karak Tollgate and the Seobusan IC section between 6 to 9 a.m. and 5 to 8 p.m. on weekdays can receive partial or full toll support. Combined with existing Korea Expressway Corporation discounts, some vehicles may be able to use the route almost free of charge during certain hours. The city expects around 18,000 vehicles per day to benefit from the program while also helping reduce traffic congestion on National Route No. 2. Drivers must register through the Busan Facilities Corporation toll support system and apply monthly for refunds using HiPass driving records. And that's it for today's Busan Update.

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We hope that your lives and experiences can be an inspiration for our listeners.

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1: Welcome to BFM News at 12. I'm Siwon Kim. The Ministry of Culture, Sports and Tourism and the Ministry of Land, Infrastructure and Transport held a forum in Busan today to boost regional tourism through local airports. The second forum focused on Gimae International Airport as a key hub for foreign visitors. About 50 officials and industry representatives attended. Discussions covered tourism policies, airport links, and needed improvements in transport, lodging, and services. Data showed foreign arrivals through Gimae reached about 430,000 in the first quarter, up 45.5% on year. The ministries said they will continue such forums to strengthen cooperation and develop local airports as key tourism gateways. Train disruptions caused by the Seosomun overpass collapse in Seoul are expected to continue through this weekend. Korea Railroad Corporation said services will be restored in stages after repairs to tracks and power lines are completed and safety checks are finished.

Today, the operation rate stood at 73.7%. Refunds are available without fees for cancelled tickets, and foreign passengers can receive assistance at stations. In local news, Busan City and Busan Technopark said today they will launch an AI-based recycling design platform to foster eco-friendly design using local waste. About 750 million won will be invested this year to build and test the system. The project combines local manufacturing with AI technology. The platform will turn waste textiles, leather, and plastics into design materials for new products. It will offer AI image generation, 3D modeling, and a materials database. It will also connect designers with recycling material suppliers and manufacturers. The city plans to support digital transformation in footwear, fashion, and textile industries. Busan Modern and Contemporary History Museum will host a special exhibition from today until September 27th at its Vault Gallery. Titled 2050 Ocean Capital Busan, Beyond the Waves, the show marks the 150th anniversary of Busan's port's opening. It explores the city's future role amid climate change and rising sea levels through contemporary art. The exhibition is divided into two parts. One imagines floating cities as new living spaces, while the other examines new Arctic routes and the future of Busan's North Port. The museum aims to reinterpret Busan's maritime identity from present and future perspectives. And admission is free. In international news, a draft of the U.S. National Defense Authorization Act, or NDAA, for fiscal year 2027 strengthens measures to maintain current U.S. troop levels in South Korea. The bill covers October 2026 to September 2027. Proposed by House Armed Services Committee Chairman Mike Rogers, it extends a rule banning funds to reduce troop levels below 28,500. The draft expands the restriction to cover funds from other laws, not just the NDAA. And now for today's weather. It is currently 24 degrees Celsius and clear. The daytime high will be about 26 degrees, while the overnight low will be around 19 degrees. That wraps up this hour's news. Thank you for joining us. 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
2: Hello, lovely sweeties. Happy Friday and welcome to Sweet Date. Have you ever opened a book and suddenly felt tired before even reading one page? These days, books aren't just competing with other books. They're competing with short-form videos, social media, games, and everything else that gives us instant fun. So now, some reading platforms are trying a new idea, making reading feel like a game. Setting a goal, tracking your time, completing a challenge, and even getting a little sense of victory. Woohoo! So maybe the future of reading isn't just read more books. Maybe it's making reading easier to start. Because sometimes one small start is all we need to fall back into a good story. So with that, let's get today's Sweet Date started!

That was Twinkle by 소녀시대 테티서. It has that bright, sparkling energy that brightens up the room, right? The vocals are powerful, the mood is playful, and it feels like the kind of song that gives you a little confidence boost during the day, right? And I hope that track added a bit of shine to your lunch hour, guys. And hello, sweeties. We're live from our studio in Busan this Friday afternoon, and welcome to Sweet Date. You're tuning to BEFM 90.5 in Busan and 103.3 FM in the Gidang, Jeonggwan, and Noksan areas, and I'm Yunji. So I see sweeties coming in. We have Benny saying happy Friday, Yunji, and everyone. Hello, Benny. Welcome to the show. Also, we have Danny coming in second. Hello, Danny. How's everything going today? And we also have Jeongbun-nim saying 반갑습니다. And Kai-nim saying 안녕하세요, Yunji, and everyone. Happy Friday. Oh, it's Friday. And also celebrating Friday with us, Sungyun-nim is here saying TGIF Yunji, PD-nim, and Sweet Date family, as well as Travis and Sungmi-nim saying hi, hi, Yunji and guys, and hello, hello to you guys. I believe one of our sweeties was from Boston, right? And Sungmi-nim saying hello, Boston. Had enough lobsters and Red Sox yet? The last time I had lobsters for me seems like forever. I think it was like 5 years ago. I had this lobster at a great fancy restaurant in the States. Someone that I knew like took us to that fancy restaurant, and I remember like struggling how to like crack that shell. But anyway, thank you guys for checking in with us. I mean, do you guys have any plans for the weekend? It's gonna be a long weekend for me because I have lots of stuff to do over the weekend. But what about for you? Anything exciting or new? So earlier today, we talked about how reading platforms are turning books into something more active and playful. There's something that we can do over the weekend, right? And honestly, that makes sense because for many of us, the hardest part of reading isn't understanding the book. It's opening the book in the first place, right? Yes, for YouTube listeners, you can see me kind of flipping through the pages, right, in a boring face, right? So once we sit down, we often enjoy it, right? But getting there, that's the real challenge. And there's always one more video, one more message to check, or maybe one more, just 5 minutes that becomes 30. So these new reading challenges are interesting because they don't lecture us. They don't say, you should read because it's good for you. Instead, they say, how about 10 minutes today? How about filing up your progress bar? How about turning one chapter into a small win? I mean, it's a little funny, but also very human. Like, sometimes even people like us need stickers, badges, timers, and a tiny reward to build a good habit, right? So with that, we're going to talk about today's question of the day. Are you guys ready to type in your answers? What is your biggest reading enemy? What is your biggest reading enemy? What's the biggest enemy that you have that kind of bothers you when you want to read? Okay, so this is physically reading, all right? 여러분의 독서를 가장 방해하는 것은 무엇인가요? So is it that short form videos, or maybe your sleepiness, your phone, or maybe your own attention span, something like that? I definitely know my answer, but I want to hear your answers first, guys, okay? It's not about phone, okay? To give you a heads up. Yes, and phones, I think it has trained us to expect like dopamine every 5 seconds, right? So with the development of technology, I think it's really hard to pull out your book and read, you know, on your couch for over 5 minutes, I personally think, right? But I'm sure a lot of you still read your books for like over 1 hour, right? So yeah, way to go for you guys. I mean, there are lots of factors that kind of disturbs your reading, which can be if you have lots of family members, right, to take care of. For instance, if you have kids in the house, when you try to sit down after doing all the dishes, cleaning the house, now you want to finally slow down and kind of sit in your chair, make yourself comfortable. Then your son or daughter calls you, Mom or Dad, have you seen my blue polka dot shirt? So that's when it's like, uh-oh.
Right. That kind of, I don't want to say it's an enemy, but yes, it's a factor that kind of disturbs your reading, right? Or maybe it can be like unfinished task, for instance. When you try to kind of set the mood for reading, right, at night with your nightstand, you sit down and there's that pile of laundry all of a sudden you notice that's been sitting there for over a week and you realize, okay, I'm just going to go put that back and then start reading. But then one thing leads to another and you think, oh, if I put this in, maybe I should organize my wardrobe, something like that, right? So what would be your biggest reading enemy? I want to know. So you can join us the conversation by texting us at #9050, that's #9050, and each message costs 101. Kakao Talk is open too and it's free, so search BEFM or Busan Yangha Bangsong and send in your messages, stories, or photos. And if you'd like to see what's happening in the studio, go ahead and type in the same thing on YouTube. So BEFM or Busan Yangha Bangsong, come into the live stream and say hi to our fellow listeners. All right. So with that, we're going to go right into the next part of the show, shall we? And now it's time for K-pop Dispatch. This is where we listen in on the latest releases and talk about what makes them stand out in K-pop world. First song that we have for you is 2년 by Kim Gi-tae. So this is a cover of Lee Seon-hee's original release back in 2005 as the title track of her 13th album. And the singer Kim Gi-tae released his version on May 24th as part of his Oriental series. And what makes this version special is his deep

husky voice. And the song already has that very Korean sense of longing and destiny, but Kim Gi-tae adds a rougher, more dramatic emotion to the song. And next up, we have 이사랑 by Woody. So this song is a cover of Davichi's beloved soundtrack, This Love, from one of the legendary TV series called Descendants of the Sun, which is 태양의 후예 in Korean title. And Woody's version was also released on May 24th, bringing a fresh voice to a song many listeners still remember deeply. When you think about the original version, it is full of longing, regrets, and the kind of love that stays with you even after goodbye. And in Woody's cover, that emotional mood is still there, but its unique tone gives us a softer, more modern feeling. So whether you love the TV series, or maybe the original song, or you're hearing this version for the very first time, this one may bring back some memories for you. So on that note, let's go enjoy these two tracks in a row. We have 인연 by Kim Gi-tae and 이사랑 by Woody.

That was 2년 by Kim Gitae and 이사랑 by Woody. I have to pronounce it right. All right. Okay. If you are a Korean, I think you might get what I'm laughing about. All right. Now, let's bring back today's question of the day once again. What is your biggest reading enemy? 여러분의 독서를 가장 방해하는 것은 무엇인가요? So that's our question. So you can reach us by texting us anytime at #9050. 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

0: add us as a friend, and you can send in your message there. And we're also live on YouTube. So type in the same thing, BEFM or Busan Yeongeo Bangsong, jump into the live stream, and come hang out with us in the chat room, okay? So I'm guessing there are lots of things that kind of bothers us when we want to actually read, right? Yes, and let's see. We have Happy Mentor Neem checking in. Hello, Happy Mentor Neem. And also we have Sang Yun Neem saying, I shouted out Boston looking at your cap. Oh, I see. he mentioned like had enough lobsters and Red Sox yet. So I was like, maybe that's an inside joke that I don't get, Sang Yun. But yes, oh, thank you. Thank you for that. Yes, so I'm wearing a cap that says B, which is a logo for Boston. And when Jeff came into the studio, I was like, Boston Celtics? And he's like, you know, that's a basketball team, right? My bad. I don't know much about that. All right. And also we have Benny saying for the text topic answer, noisy people when I did not have a chance to finish reading. Another one is the sleepiness. Yes, of course, right? When we lie down on bed and thinking, maybe I'm going to just finish one chapter and go to bed. But then you turn one page and you're like, right? Feeling drowsy. Yes, that happens to anyone, right? And we also have Travis saying, a loss of interest is the biggest obstacle for me. If it's a book I'm really curious about and want to read, I just read it effortlessly. Wow, that's amazing. Oh, what kind of book do you like to read, Travis? Maybe some mystery books or maybe novels that you like to read? Like, you know how when you walk into those bookstores, I don't know what there is, but somehow I can concentrate even like better when I'm in bookstore, and I buy that book because I think I can read it at home as well. But then after you buy it, after reading like, you know, 10 pages and come back home, you lose focus. That happens to me a lot. I don't know what's about, you know, the deal about that. We have Kaini saying, my biggest reading enemy is my phone, as I'm easily distracted by social media. However, when it comes to politics and history book, I don't have reading enemy. Ah, I see. Wow. So he likes to read about politics and history book. That's amazing. And we also have Danny Neem saying, I don't know from when I started not reading a book, but I do reading activities on a computer or smartphone, not on a book. For me, reading is for obtaining information. Oh, I see. Wow. But you know how back in days, like, I know I talk about, I'm like an old school. Before the invention of like AI, there used to be like these two most popular brands for literature study guides for me back when I was in school. So we had to read books such as Shakespeare, right? Like Hamlet, Macbeth. I'm sure this arouses some memories for you guys out there. Yes, and it was really hard for even natives to understand that language because it was more like a old English, right? And their vocabulary and the complex syntax. So people used to look up like on that instead. I don't know why I said this in the first place. But anyway, I think nowadays it's really easy to obtain information with the development of AI, right? So anyway, yeah, thank you guys for sending in all your messages. And we have Siwon Dunim and Ijeong Nim checking in. Hello guys, welcome to the show. So I'm gonna read some of the messages coming in later on throughout our show, so keep sending those answers in. And today is Friday, which means it feels a little better when we have a guest to talk, right? And of course he's here in the studio ready to get through, so let's welcome him in. It's finally Friday, and you know what that means. It's time for Weekend Haves, and of course we have Jeff in the studio. Hello.
1: Hello.
0: How's everything?
1: It's hot out.
0: Oh, it is.
1: Yeah.
0: For sure. I like your top.
1: Wow. That was smooth. I like your top. It's called a shirt.
0: Okay. I couldn't think of the word. Okay, wow. Shirt. I love your shirt. We're both wearing white for YouTube listeners out there. Yes. Oh, I thought that was cool. Anyway, can we get your take on today's question of the day?
1: Sure.
0: What's your biggest reading enemy?
1: Probably time.
0: Time.
1: Yeah, I don't have time to sit and read a book. I mean, I read a lot. It's just not books.
0: Come on, you have time to eat.
1: I eat in 5 minutes. Oh, really? Like, I don't have time to sit and read books. But I do a lot of reading, like newspapers, magazines, things like that. Because I'm always searching for information, so I'm always searching and reading.
0: So when was your last time actually reading a physical book? Do you remember?
1: I was in Phuket, so that would have been 10 years ago. Maybe.
0: A decade? Oh, my goodness.
1: I still have the books sitting on my in my house.
0: with some dust.
1: With a like bookmark in it. I got about halfway through.
0: And he dusts it, right?
1: Yeah.
0: All right. So I guess time for some of you, like, you know, Jeff, right? Mm-hmm. All right. So today we've got some fun topic. I'm very interested to know about this. So what topic are we going to talk about today in our segment?
1: Okay, so we're going to talk about what makes some foreigners, like me apparently, stay in Korea for decades.
0: Ooh. And how long has it been since you've been here?
1: So I just passed last week 29 years.
0: 29 years.
1: 29 okay. years.
0: Wow. All right.
1: So, I mean, we can look at people like Andrew, like Laura, like, like people who work at the station here have also been at the in Korea for a long time as well. So what makes people like us stay?
0: In Korea.
1: In Korea. So that's what we're going to look at into today.
0: All right. Fun. All right. So we got to ask you, though, before we start, what made you come to Korea in the beginning?
1: Long story. I was just going to take a year away after the job I was going to do fell through. So I thought I'd come here for a year. And I had only planned to stay for a year, and I was planning to go back, but I actually based everything staying here on one job. And if I got the job, I was going to stay, and I got the job, so I stayed.
0: So that's when you decide to stay here longer?
1: Yeah.
0: Oh, I see. All right. So let's get into our first factor. What would it be?
1: Okay, so again, a lot of foreigners originally planned to only come here, like me, for a year, maybe two, just do one contract or something like that and get the experience and then move on. But then some people end up staying much longer than expected. So the question is, what actually makes someone want to stay here long term? It's usually not one thing, and there's several answers depending on basically your age, your work, your lifestyle, and what stage of your life that someone's in. So we're going to get into that.
0: The first factor.
1: Yeah.
0: What would it be?
1: Which was, Korea feels different once daily life becomes normal. So again, in the beginning, everything is new and fast-paced. Your daily life stands out more. You're using public transportation. I'd never used that before. like the convenience stores, delivery culture, things like that, that have so much improved over the time back, like for the people who've lived here for a long time. They didn't have those things.
0: How about back in the time when you first arrived?
1: They didn't have anything.
0: Seriously?
1: I mean, the public transportation, there was one line. Line one. Line two and three were still being built. The bridge wasn't here when I was still being built when I arrived. So again, I mean, you had the restaurants, but it was much more localized. There wasn't like the coffee shops everywhere. There wasn't all these things, like conveniences that we have now. It's so much easier now compared to back then. But they didn't even have like the big supermarkets.
0: Then how would you shop for stuff?
1: The smaller stores, actually.
0: The local ones, right?
1: Yeah, like the mom and pop kind of places like that. So, yeah, I mean, Korea, when I first arrived, was a completely different
0: vibe.
1: Like I said, one of the strangest things, and I got a video coming out about this soon. Was nobody sat outside.
0: Because they don't want to get tan?
1: I don't know. Sitting outside, like cafe culture, did not exist here.
0: I remember you talking about like how there wasn't any shades outside, like the balcony.
1: There was barely any trees.
0: Oh,
1: like it was a very Busan was a very like cement city. Like there wasn't many parks. There wasn't a lot of stuff here.
0: Wow,
1: it was a very different place.
0: For sure. All right. So now, moving on to our next factor, what would it be?
1: Okay, so working routine becomes more stable over time. So again, early on, work culture, it takes something to get used to. You have different communication styles. You have like the Korean hierarchy, the meeting culture. Again, back in the day when there used to be hoisik all the time and now people just don't want to do it. But it was mandatory back then and you had no choice and you had to go.
0: Did you have to go?
1: Yeah, I went to some, yeah.
0: Yeah. Because it's counted as disrespectful, right?
1: Right. And if it's your boss who's the one who's basically saying, let's go, and you don't go, well, then maybe you're not going to get that promotion or you're not going to have the good jung with your with your boss.
0: Oh.
1: So it's all about...
0: it's like a hidden...
1: Mandatory.
0: Invisible. Yeah.
1: Right. But I mean, again, if you're not showing up, your boss isn't going to trust you. And that was the way that, it was looked at here.
0: Yeah. That's so sad.
1: But again, now it's such completely different that heisik, I mean, it's still there, but it's not nearly as much. I mean, at one point they started doing more cultural things where they, like, instead of going to just drink soju, they'd go to, like, a concert or something together, like a classical concert or things like that, go watch a movie. That became a thing. But now a lot of people are just kind of looking at, like, how I want my time.
0: Oh, and, yes. They want their quality time.
1: Right. They want their quality time or maybe it's more time with their family or more time with their kids or something like that. But again, like, back in the day, didn't happen.
0: They didn't respect that, right, as much as they do now, I guess. Yeah. But, I mean, some companies nowadays have shifted a lot in that kind of trend, right? Okay, so now moving on to our next factor in deciding whether to stay long-term or short-term, what would it be?
1: Okay, this would be your relationships and how often these influence your long-term decisions. So again... Sometimes it could be marriage, sometimes it's family, sometimes it's friendships or professional networks, but over time, routines become connected to specific places and people. So again, you have your familiar restaurants, your neighborhoods, cafes, workplaces. The longer you stay, the more rooted daily life often becomes.
0: Oh, that makes sense. I mean, not only for Korea, but for other countries too, right? Yes. All right. And we're going to skip the next one. Yes. And no, in Korea, I'm sure you have experienced it too, but there has been some major transformations that Korea has gone through, right?
1: Right. So kind of what we've been talking about, like, so it's so different compared to like the late 90s, the early 2000s, and even 10 years ago. How technology has changed everything with smartphones, apps, banking, everything like that. Korea, again, is much more internationally accessible. There's more English support. There's more foreign residents. There's more international businesses and tourism. So daily life for foreigners is generally much, much easier now than it used to be.
0: Yes.
1: And again, so like when I moved here and like even when my friends moved here, I remember like one of the first people that I met was in a PC bung. Because that's where you had to go. Because people really didn't even have laptops as much. Like their own. I had a personal laptop, but I mean, it wasn't very good back then.
0: So you had to go to internet cafes.
1: Yeah, everyone went to the internet cafes. And that's when you would, like, I remember Facebook starting. I remember, like, when when I got my first, what do you call it? The little music thing where you put all your music in and listen
0: MP3
1: to
0: MP3 player?
1: It's something like that.
0: Yeah?
1: Oh. Without saying the name. But,
0: oh, okay. CD player.
1: Not CD, but...
0: Oh, okay. More developed than that.
1: Yeah.
0: Okay, sorry.
1: But, yeah, I mean, there was all of these things, like, we used to, like, have to pay to take the bus. You'd have to use the old coin.
0: Oh.
1: You'd buy coins, and then you'd put the old... Wow. Like copper looking coin into the.
0: I'm sure our Gen Z
1: PD
0: listeners.
1: Do you remember
0: like
1: the coins
0: lost.
1: On the bus?
0: Yeah.
1: To take like the village bus, you'd have to use like these little round coins that looked like a little bit bigger than a 10 won coin.
0: Oh, it's not an actual coin.
1: No, it's a coin looking thing. It's not a money coin, but like for value, but it was you bought these things at the small pyeonhae jums to take the bus.
0: I remember my dad telling me something about token.
1: Yeah, that's what I mean, the token. They're tokens, but they look like coins.
0: Oh, I see. Oh, I thought it was like a ticket.
1: No.
0: Okay, so I'm sure like the banking system and apps and even smartphones and laptops, internet connection, those were some of the deals, right? Okay. Now, moving on to our next factor.
1: Again, long-term residents usually stop comparing everything. So They don't really, they stop comparing.

0: comparing Korea to their home country constantly. So again, when you first move here, you're always kind of comparing. And again, now it's not as easy. But again, when I moved here, it seemed like it was around 10 years behind what I was used to in terms of convenience and things like that. So it was real. I mean, like I said, there weren't even a lot of fast food restaurants here or stuff like that.
1: Most of them are really difficult for you to adapt to this kind of situation.
0: It was different. Like I said, it was kind of like experiencing a whole different way of life. Because basically you've lost all the conveniences that you know. And
1: that you've enjoyed.
0: But then you come here, or coming here, like again, this was back in 1997.
1: It was
0: so different. But compared to now, now everything is so easy. So there's not, I don't feel like there's really a lot that you need to compare. I mean, you can come here now and the only real difference would maybe is language and culture. But back then it was everything.
1: Must have been difficult. Because for me, I went the other way around. So it was easier for me to adapt into that culture because I traveled to the States when I was, you know, in 7 or 8. So it was like a whole new world for me.
0: But the hardest part with that is when you guys actually came back. So when Koreans lived overseas and then came back and they were like, I miss this, I miss this, I miss this, I miss that. They miss so many different conveniences.
1: It was
0: quite interesting to have that conversation.
1: Right, so true. So now, moving on to our final takeaway, what would be the final takeaway for our listeners today?
0: Right, so again, I don't think people stay in Korea for decades because everything is perfect. It's not. And everywhere, nowhere is perfect. But it's usually a combination of convenience, routine, work, relationships, your familiarity, and stability over time. So again, if you stay here for a long time, Korea stops feeling temporary and it becomes a place where life happens. And that's basically what happens with, like, the people that I know. People have their friends, their family, stuff like that. So it doesn't become so much more like, oh, this isn't my home. But for us, it feels like it is home. Because, like I said, I've lived in Korea longer than I've lived in my home country now.
1: So this feels like his home, right? That's good. All right, so with that, guys, we're going to take a song break. And I've seen some messages, guys, saying, Token, it's called Token. 만학대원님 and 상규님, thank you guys for helping me out. Yes, and we're going to go listen to this song, Like This by Wonder Girls. Everybody!

0: That was Like This by Wonder Girls. And you guys are tuned into Weekend Haps here on Sweet Date. And Jeff is here to help us plan a little weekend fun. But before we do that, we have some messages coming in. We have Travis saying, I love listening to Once Upon a Time in Korea with Jeff. Yes, he's a good storyteller, right? And also, guys, for those of you who know Tokun, I'm sure you could relate to what Jeff was telling us, right? Yes, and EJ Yongnim is saying my MP3 on my favorite MP3 player creative brand was filled with tracks from those websites. And Travis is saying 옛날엔 외국인이 적어서 길에서 모르는 사람들이 어설픈 영어로 말 걸고 그랬어요. Oh, so back in the days, there were less foreigners, so strangers would approach them and say in weird English. Did people come up to you and like talk in English?
1: All the time. Yeah. The weirdest one was just somebody came up as I'm walking down the road, just stopped in front of me and said, 1, 2, 3, 4, 5, 6, 7, 8, 9, 10. And then just walked away. Back in the day.
0: Oh my gosh.
1: Like, thanks.
0: Oh, wow.
1: There was a lot of weird things back then.
0: Yeah. I remember traveling to another country and they were like singing in front of me, like one of the K-pop singers' song. Mm. And was like, how should I react to that, right? Put me in a pickle.
1: Yeah, right. So we used to get a lot of weird things.
0: Yeah, reactions.
1: So yeah, the counting 1 to 10 one was just, okay, good for you. What do you want me to do with that, kid?
0: One more message from 마덕도영원님 saying, 금색 토큰과 은색 토큰 두 가지를 만들어 놓고 버스비가 오르면 색깔을 바꾸어 가면서 썼었죠. 라고. There used to be the gold one and the silver one, and when the price went high, they would just alternatively pay it.
1: Well, like I said, it looked more like copper.
0: Oh,
1: I think.
0: Copper.
1: But I think that might have been more for the village bus instead of like the main bus.
0: The 마을 bus.
1: Yeah.
0: Okay, good to know about the history there. Thank you, guys. All right, so now
1: you're learning from us old timers.
0: I know, but it's really fun.
1: But I think it's funny, like if I talk to Korean people, like, how do you know this stuff?
0: So true. All right, so now we're going to jump into some events happening here in Busan. So get us updated on that.
1: All right, music-wise, we have a concert going on tonight at Busan Concert Hall with Clara Jumigang and Sonuk Kim teaming up for a duo recital. That's at 7:30 tonight. Tomorrow at Domohan, Busan Immersed in Jazz, which is the free month-end concert series returning for its regular concert. Going on events-wise, we still have the Sandcastles going on. However, there have been a couple of them, sadly, have been defaced by people.
0: Oh, no.
1: Yeah, there was kind of a big thing in the news last week where some people had just...
0: Which
1: one? One was the Haenya, and I forget what the other one was.
0: I see.
1: But the one was, like, beyond repair. Which was kind of sad to hear.
0: So if you guys go there, try not to touch it. And
1: right.
0: Just
1: enjoy.
0: Yeah, enjoy. Right.
1: Right. So we still have the Centum Beer Festival going on through Sunday at the Cinema Center. We have the International Food Fair and Coffee Show going on at Bexco this weekend. So if you're interested in food and coffee, go check those out. That's Thursday through Sunday. Also at Bexco is the W Wedding Fair. And also today is the ITF Study Abroad Fair. So if you're looking to study abroad, it's a good place to go. We have the culture camping at Milak Waterside Park, which we talked about. A lot of sports going on this weekend. We have the iPark in town versus Paju on Saturday at 4:30. The National Junior Sports Festival citywide. The International Pole Vault Competition at Gwangalli Beach. And also the Midnight Race. That's tomorrow. Just one day. And the Midnight Race on Saturday at Busan Northport. Taking runners going a 10-kilometer course. And then the big one, which is the Live Golf, which is going at the Ajid Country Club, which I went to yesterday.
0: Yeah.
1: And it's crazy.
0: Like, in what ways?
1: So I cover the LPGA. Me and Andrew go every year. And when you go to the tournament, it's a very quiet and it's professional, whatever. We walked up to the first tee yesterday to them blaring AC/DC. And but there's like, it's like a techno. Not techno, but like hip-hop. It's a very youth
0: vibe.
1: But they got a really cool, like, in the back part, there's a bunch of, like, experience things. So it's like, one is, like, you kick the ball through the thing. I have a video of Andrew missing every shot. I'll play that for you.
0: Fun.
1: He missed every shot. Then they had a little putt-putt thing.
0: Uh-huh.
1: So me and Andrew did that. He beat me by one, I will admit. But then there's like five or six different experience zones. There's a bunch of different food trucks and things like that. And then there's another food truck zone. They got a big merchandise store. It's a vibe.
0: Whoa. And kids can go there, right?
1: Yeah, there's a kids zone.
0: Oh, how fun.
1: As well. It was a lot of fun. It was completely different than anything that I've done with the LPGA.
0: I can kind of imagine two of you enjoy.
1: Yeah, I mean, so we walked around together. Then he goes out on the course. I went back because I was dying of heat. So I went back to the air conditioning and sat in the media room.
0: Oh, because this is taking place outside, right?
1: Right. Yeah. And but they have water bottle stations. They have sun cream stations.
0: Whoa.
1: They have. So, I mean, if it's too high, just put the sunscreen on, grab some water. And it's a very cool vibe.
0: I think this
1: I was
0: like
1: not expecting this. And it was packed for a Thursday. And apparently this weekend is going to be super packed. Saturday night, there's also the DJ party. So they have this massive open air place with a huge stage. And it's a techno DJ party with Peggy Gao. So, yeah.
0: Is that person famous?
1: Yeah.
0: Yeah.
1: So, yeah, it's going to be an event.
0: A blast.
1: And a friend of mine from Seoul, who's one of the English sports writers, is down visiting. I hadn't seen him in a while. He told me this is scaled back because it was in Incheon last year. But yeah, he told me that this was a scaled back version of what it was in Incheon last year.
0: And is there an admission fee for this?
1: Yeah, so you can buy tickets online. They're not crazy priced, depending on which way you go. I think you can get them for tomorrow for less than 50 and for Sunday less than 60. But it is busy. And you got to take a shuttle bus in. So you drive, there's a designated parking areas, but I mean, there were people parking everywhere. Now, luckily for me and Andrew, we have media parking, but you got to take these buses in.
0: I see.
1: But it was busy.
0: Sounds really fun.
1: It was fun.
0: This was on a Thursday.
1: Yeah. So it's Thursday through Sunday.
0: Oh.
1: And Sunday's the big day. Saturday is the big day because of the concert afterwards, but then Sunday is the last day when whoever wins gets the, it's a $20 to $30 million prize.
0: Whoa.
1: Purse.
0: That's amazing. So if you have kids and even with your family members, I think you should definitely do
1: that. Yeah, I mean, even if you don't enjoy golf, it's just, it was a fun experience to be out there.
0: Right. So anyway, guys, we are going to wrap up right here. Thank you, Jeff. For sharing
1: I'm heading out there right after this.
0: I'm going
1: right back out. Yeah.
0: Okay. So if you're curious, if you want to say hi to Jeff,
1: I'll be in the media center.
0: Okay.
1: And with the air conditioning.
0: Yes. So anyway, Jeff, thank you so much, and we'll catch you next week.
1: All right. Have a great week, everyone.
0: All right. That wraps up first hour, and the last song is "It Goes Like Nanana" by Peggy Goo.

That was 오랜 날, 오랜 밤 by 악뮤. It's one of those songs that feels calm on the surface, but the emotion slowly builds as you listen to the song. The melody is gentle, but the lyrics carry that deep feeling of looking back on someone that you once loved. And 악뮤, of course, they have this way of making simple words feel very personal, and this song is a beautiful example of that. And hello, sweeties. We're live from our studio in Busan this Friday afternoon, and welcome to Sweet Date. 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So coming up in part two of today's Sweet Date, we're going to begin with bite-sized banter, where Andrew comes in and we get to share about the fun topic. And we're going to move into Scream Bites, picking up a useful English expression from movies. And this week we're working on Kung Fu Panda. And later, Flashback will bring back Korean dance hits from the 90s and 2000s to keep the afternoon vibe up. But first, let's check out today's question of the day once again. What is your biggest reading enemy? 여러분의 독서를 가장 방해하는 것은 무엇인가요? So text us at #9050, that's #9050, and each message costs 101. Also reach us for free on Kakao Talk, so type in BEFM or Busan Yeongha Bangsong and say hello there, as well as live on YouTube. So if you want to see what's happening inside the studio, search the same name and come join the live stream and hang out with us in the chat room. So let's see what our sweeties are saying at the moment. We have Lee Jae-yong-nim saying thanks to the producers for showing the different tokens on the YouTube live stream. It's really cool. I know, right? I wasn't very familiar with the token system here in Korea, but thanks to Jeff and PD-nim, right, we could kind of see what it looked like back in the day. Also, we were kind of talking about the sand sculpture, and we covered that there's a Haeundae Sandcastle event going on here in Haeundae Beach, and Jeff has mentioned that a sand sculpture, the face of a haenyeo, which is a female diver sculpture, has been displayed, but it has been removed after being damaged

0: by a visitor with a crutch. Oh, so to this, 만학대영원님 saying 아직도 그런 몰상식한 행동을 한 사람이 있단 말인가요? 제가 괜히 부끄럽네요. So she says that she can't believe there are still people who act like that, and she's embarrassed for them, right? But yeah, I know that is sad, right? I mean, they must have put in a lot of effort and time to build that one sculpture, right? So yeah. So if you guys go there, make sure to see it with your eyes, right? Beautiful eyes. Yes, and the Sandcastle Festival goes through June 14th. So if you guys haven't checked it out, go ahead and do that. It just looks amazing, even in the picture. So if you go there in person, you're going to be amazed, right? It's going to be jaw-dropping for sure. And we have Drift Monkey Name checking in saying, whoa, what's up, what's up? Ooh, banger of a song. And I read out the title wrong, right? The title was supposed to be, it goes like na na na, but I said it goes like na na na. So everybody was teasing me in the studio. Yeah, so sorry about that, guys. And EJ Yongnim is saying, thanks, Jeff. The Haps Korea website is really helpful for planning my trip to Busan. Yeah, I have actually like been on the website and it was really cool. He is like, he tells the readers, I don't want to say listeners, readers about Busan so well, right? So if you guys are actually like planning your trip to Busan soon, I think that website will help you. Ah, oh, definitely. And also we have Yu Jing's name saying, the most disturbing factor when I read is the phone alarm. It lowers my concentration. Definitely, right? If you get into the second page, which is the beginning, right? And you're about to get into something, then the alarm rings, right? And you're like, oh, I'm gonna check my phone just a bit, right? And then there's this another alarm, ping, right? It's like, oh, your money has been withdrawn. You're like, oh, what is that for? And then all of a sudden one thing leads to another, right? And before you realize it, you're just doing something on your phone, right? Yes, and we have PK Nim checking in as well, saying, hi, Yunji. Hello, PK Nim. Welcome to the show. What about you? What would be some things that disturbs your reading? I want to know. And Eugene's team is saying, I actually left my earphones at home, so I can't listen. I'm just watching the video without sound. Oh, so sad. So I'm just like mumbling. Right, so Eugene's name, oh, thank you. Even though you don't have your earphone, thank you for tuning in. And also Travis is saying, so rude. I'm sure this is referring to the incident that happened at Hyundai Beach, right? Yeah, so anyway, guys, thank you so much for all your messages. And we're going to go take a song break. And here is 사랑과 전쟁 by 다비치 featuring 하하.
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0: Welcome back, everyone. This is Bite Size Banter, and of course, we have our spiky guy.
1: A hairdo over here.
0: Yes, we have.
1: Or a hair don't.
0: Andrew here. Woo-hoo.
1: I don't know what's going on with this mess on the top of my head. The salad is not working today.
0: Do you put any gel, like hair gel? No?
1: Pomade.
0: Wax? Oh.
1: Pomade.
0: What is that?
1: It's like more like a cream style stuff.
0: Yeah. Interesting.
1: Yeah.
0: How long does this puff last once you put it up?
1: Well, for as long as you want it to.
0: Oh, really?
1: Yeah.
0: Oh, so maybe he had that hairdo since yesterday.
1: No, I took a shower, settled down.
0: Yes, but today we are going to talk about AI, continuing from yesterday.
1: Yeah, sure.
0: But we're going to talk about hobby today, so I'm sure that we have a lot to talk about this. So let's get into today's game.
1: Sounds good.
0: Andrew, look, I bought a vintage film camera. No filters, no instant previews, just raw analog photography.
1: Oh, cool. Take a picture of me.
0: Okay.
1: Let me just fix my hair.
0: Okay. Click. Perfect. I captured the moment.
1: Oh, quick. Let me see. How do I look?
0: Well, you have to wait a week for me to finish the roll, take it to the darkroom, and get it developed, okay, Andy?
1: A week? By then, I'll forget what I was even wearing on that day.
0: Don't worry.
1: Oh, okay.
0: So here goes another AI question, guys. Is there an analog hobby that feels more special to you in the age of AI? AI 시대에 오히려 더 매력적으로 느껴지는 아날로그 취미가 있으신가요? So that's our question. It can be like taking a picture, right? Nowadays it's so different from...
1: And I mean, it's been like, I feel when, I don't know about you, if you see somebody with like a real camera, or even, not even a real camera, just a digital camera.
0: Yeah.
1: You're like, whoa. It's almost like, what's going on here? Like if you see someone with like a, like, I don't mean, and I know PDNM loves to take pictures and whatnot, like a proper DSLR, big camera. That is different. I feel like, oh, they're just a photographer.
0: Yeah,
1: that's their hobby. Mm. But if you see someone like with like the one you would see someone on their wrist, like the point and click, or point and shoot. I think that's a brand maybe even. Or like the old disposable one.
0: Oh, yeah.
1: You know, if you see someone with one of those cameras, you're like, hey, what are you up to? What's going on? You, retro person.
0: It's a rare find these days,
1: right? Because, you know, we all have cameras in our hands.
0: Mm.
1: But I mean, that's cameras, music players, everything. You know?
0: So true.
1: Like agendas or calendars. Like, are you someone who still keeps a little notebook for a calendar?
0: Yeah.
1: Okay. Mm. I think that's few and far between them.
0: Mm.
1: I think most people either use their tablet or their phone.
0: Mm.
1: You know, like that's, my wife used to be someone who was, I think she still has one for some stuff, but used to be really diligent with her, I guess, calendar that she would get from one of the coffee shops at the end of the year every year. I think she still gets it.
0: Wow.
1: But if I look at her calendar on her phone, I'm like, this looks like, I don't know, like ancient hieroglyphics or something.
0: It's like Tetris. No.
1: And then mine just has birthdays.
0: Oh.
1: That I didn't even put in. My kids put them in there.
0: Oh.
1: And it's hilarious.
0: Oh.
1: Yeah.
0: Oh, Kian's birthday. Right.
1: No, but the thing is that for some reason, my phone is connected to one of the tablets in my house.
0: Oh.
1: And then he'll go into it and he'll be like, the king, Kian's birthday. And then for Eden's, he'll be like, Stinky Poo Poo's birthday. And then Eden sees it, he gets all upset, and then we change it.
0: Oh.
1: And we make something funny about Kian.
0: Oh, that's adorable.
1: Kind of it's hilarious.
0: That's hilarious.
1: Until someone
0: gosh.
1: Starts crying, then it's not hilarious. But yeah.
0: Yes.
1: But hobbies these days, when we think of, you know, of course everybody still has, you know, maybe you play sports, maybe you go hiking, you like reading books and things like that. But we're talking about analog hobbies, you know, they're offline.
0: Mm.
1: But there's a number of ones that I feel maybe people don't do as much anymore, but also like for you, what off the top of your head, what would your hobbies be? Any hobbies?
0: Listening to music.
1: Okay.
0: I used to have this called MP3 player.
1: Oh yeah.
0: Yeah.
1: The eye dang dang.
0: Yeah. Ooh.
1: The water runs through it.
0: You know
1: that. Yeah. It's a kind of river, we'll say.
0: Yeah, and you used to have like this little camera on top.
1: Which, oh, really?
0: Yeah, yeah, yeah. Ooh. But at that time, it was really cool. But nowadays, people are going, Gen Zs are going to be like, what is
1: Although, I've seen people on certain secondhand markets selling, like, there was one that looked like a Mickey Mouse and stuff like that.
0: Ooh.
1: And, like, the ears would change the song or turn the volume
0: up.
1: Oh,
0: yeah.
1: And you see some people with those now trying, like, to have that retro look.
0: Yeah.
1: I just think it's super cool.
0: Oh, yeah. That's why I wanted to change my phone to something Berry.
1: Ah.
0: Yeah, which had the keyboard on the phone, right?
1: Fantastic.
0: They have the loudest alarm sound.
1: Seriously. Oh, really?
0: Yeah. When they buzz, it's like, seriously, the end of the world.
1: Maybe I needed that as well.
0: Yeah, that's why I wanted to get it.
1: But if I give you... Okay, so listening to music, are you... Were you ever somebody who would love to get into records, like to have a record player, like a vinyl? Yeah, a vinyl collection.
0: Yeah. Not like that, but still, I
1: would love to have that.
0: Seriously?
1: Yes. Oh. But I think like me having it, say, 5 or 6 years ago, when my kids were still a little bit young, I think maybe no. But now they're getting a bit older. I think I could trust them a little more with it.
0: Yeah.
1: You know, something like that.
0: But, I mean, there's, like, a nostalgic feeling
1: 100%.
0: Behind the vinyl and
1: Or even CDs.
0: Yeah.
1: That's so odd to say, but it is. Like, I have, like, not the CDs with the cases and the jackets and that, but, you know, like, it was, like, I don't know, like, the binder or whatever.
0: Yeah, yeah, yeah.
1: And you just flip it over and the CDs are there.
0: And you would put the album cover
1: inside. Yeah, you could do that as well.
0: Yeah.
1: And my kids found, like, I found it, and I'm trying to find something to play it on because, like, some of them are just outdated. I don't know.
0: I used to have Britney Spears CD.
1: Oh, one more time.
0: With her, you know, album jacket.
1: Oh, my goodness. Look at this one over here.
0: But what would be some old school hobby that people are rediscovering nowadays that you
1: My sister does not knitting. It's called crochet. She crochets everything. She can make blankets, hats, sweaters, mittens, all this stuff. And she's kind of turned it into a little bit of a side business as well.
0: Whoa.
1: But she does it like she'll be watching TV and she'll just be doing it. You know what I mean?
0: She must be good, huh?
1: She's really good. Really, really good. But I hear, you know, younger people these days trying to get into stuff like that as well. Which I've heard some students saying, oh, I like doing knitting. I'm like, well, that's amazing. She's like, well, really? I'm like, yeah. It's like, she's like, oh, but it's a really old kind of thing. And I'm like, yeah, but it's also something that people don't do anymore.
0: Yeah.
1: So it's unique.
0: Mm.
1: It's very unique.
0: It is,
1: in that
0: definitely,
1: sense.
0: Right?
1: But I think, like, you know, if we went, you know, like we said about records, but also, you know, handwritten letters.
0: Oh.
1: Like, if you get a letter or a postcard from somebody, I think it's so cool.
0: Yeah.
1: I love it.
0: And even, like, you know, those cheesy scenes from the movies where guys give you, like, flowers, 100 roses.
1: Sure.
0: That still works, I think. Right? Don't you think?
1: But it's also, like, on, like, any time we have to give something to, like, the grandparents, my wife's always like, oh, blah, blah, blah, punji. Like, you got to write the letter, right? You know, for them. And it's so funny. And if you see this, I'm not throwing you under the bus, but I have two boys and it's typical for boys just to like, all right. Da, da, da, da. And then you see their cousin who's the age in between my two boys. She's a girl and her letters, they're so cute. There's little drawings on them. She like her penmanship's so cute and nice. I want that hair. If anybody's listening right now or watching on YouTube, go check it out.
0: Yeah.
1: My eyes and my hair are amazing.
0: Ooh, I love my
1: it's great.
0: MP3 player.
1: It's fantastic.
0: Yeah. Ooh.
1: Fantastic. Yeah. So I mean that kind of stuff I think is really cool. But I think it's you know, people who do writing or like cursive writing.
0: Oh.
1: Like, it's so funny because, you know, maybe when I was in grade 3, I think I had to start learning that.
0: Oh, yeah, yeah.
1: But like kids at school now, they don't. They don't
0: learn
1: that anymore.
0: Oh, no.
1: You know, so if you give that to them, they're like trying to read something. They're like, I don't know. Yeah.
0: Whoa.
1: Really funny.
0: Oh, I didn't know that.
1: Yeah.
0: We used to learn cursive in school. Yes.
1: I love it. It's great.
0: So coming back to today's question, guys, is there an analog hobby that feels more special to you in the age of AI? It can be some of the things that we have talked about, something that Andrew has listed. It can be quilting, right? Something like that.
1: Oh, very cool.
0: So share the answer with us and we'll be back next week on Monday. Thank you guys. Bye.
1: Bye, everyone.
0: Alrighty, that was Bite Size Banter with Andrew. So coming back to the topic once again, is there a analog hobby that feels more special to you in the age of AI? AI 시대에 오히려 더 매력적으로 느껴지는 그런 아날로그 취미가 여러분 있으신가요? It can be writing letters, right? Cooking from scratch. I remember back in the days, I wrote a handwritten card to my parents with my scribbly handwriting. And looking back nowadays, it just reminds me of the time that I was back in elementary school. Right, I remember buying a card for my mom, and it was supposed to say like "Happy Birthday, Mom." But I only looked at the design, so I bought it and I wrote inside it. And guess what, guys? My mom was like, "Oh, thanks for the card." So I was like, I wonder why she's saying that. And I looked very carefully, and the front page it said, "Happy Birthday, Stepmom." So yeah, I didn't even care to look at the cover. So make sure to look carefully, guys, when you try to hunt for that right card, okay? Let's see what our sweeties are saying about today's topic. But before that, we have Jin Lee Nim checking in saying, Hi, Yunji. Happy Friday. Hello, Jin Lee Nim. What about your answer? I want to know. Lee Jae-young Nim is saying Andrew with pomade, right? Don't you love his hairstyle, right? Every time he comes in, it's so, like, you know, perfect. But he's like, I need a haircut. So I'm like, where? And also, in the age of AI, Eugene Neem is saying, analog hobbies are looking up English words in a dictionary or writing in a notebook. I love touch and smell of paper. Seriously, if you go into, like, those stationery stores, guys, if you know... the most famous one here in Korea, which is the Art Deng. If you go in there, like, in the new year, seriously, you'll find, like, all age range. Even from girls who are, like, only 7 or 8 to people who are in their 50s and 60s trying to look for the perfect diary. And I thought that was really cool, right? I was trying to look for the perfect diary for me, but then this girl who was about like 7 or 8 years old, she was standing on the left side to me, and there was this lady on my right who was trying to look for her diary. So I thought that was really cool, right? I think there are more women who actually do this compared to men, right? Not trying to divide the line here, but I still think that's how it is, right? Drift Monkey Name is saying, I always take 3 disposable film cameras on every trip I take. Effortless vintage vibe. Makes you feel nostalgic just from the grainy look of the film. Definitely, there used to be this time, like, in Korea where people used to have those. And they uploaded on... What was it? 그때 뭐였지? There was this famous social media platform. I can't remember now. But they posted up there. And that used to be like the viral stuff back then. Yeah. Oh, that's amazing though. You take 3 disposable film cameras. Oh, wow. You must take lots of pictures. I'm sure you're good at taking them, right? Sometimes you know how when you ask somebody... who's like way older than you to take pictures, aka your parents, they would turn you into a weird looking person, right? They don't think about the proportion, they just take it, right? Yes, so I'm like, oh. Also, Lee Jae-young Nim is saying, wow, Art Deng and Black Deng you mentioned, they were in my everyday carry setup. I still use a QWERTY case click so that I can use physical keyboard. Yeah, I'm sure lots of you, like, even if you have a tablet or something like that, you guys carry around the keyboard, right? So that it will be... much more convenient, right? And also, Jenny is saying, so many people seem like they like the Black Deng time a lot, like, long ago, right? Oh, yes. People used to carry that around, like, all the time. And my brother used to have that, so I was really jealous. But then when I listened to his morning alarm, I was like, oh, turn that thing off, right? It annoyed me so much. Yes. Jenny is saying, my handwriting is getting worse. I should practice hard in handwriting. Oh, I'm sure it looks good, right? The elderlies have those fancy handwriting. I don't know what's behind that. Maybe it's the age or the maturity they get. Their handwriting was just awesome. When I went to the States, like I knew this lady and she had like the best cursive writing ever. So it just looked like a piece of art, seriously, right? So anyway, guys, thank you so much for all your messages. And we are going to wrap up today's bite-sized banter. And we're going to go take a song break. And here is 노래가 늘었어 by A. Lee.

0: Now it's time for Screen Bites, where we learn everyday English expressions through scenes from movies and TV shows. And this week we've been watching animated movie Kung Fu Panda. So today is our final day with this movie. And yesterday we heard a calm lesson about how a shaken mind makes it hard to see the answer clearly. And in today's scene, the serious news finally arrives. A dangerous warrior has escaped from prison and is on his way. One master is deeply worried and cannot believe that Po, the panda, could really be the chosen warrior. He thinks Po was not supposed to be there at all. So, without further ado, let's go check out actual scene lines. Oh, say, excellent. I could use some good news right now. Master! Master! I have. It's very bad news.
1: Ah, Shifu, there's just news. There's no good or bad.
0: Master, your vision was right. Tai Lung has broken out of prison. He's on his way.
1: That is bad news. If you do not believe that the Dragon Warrior can stop him.
0: The panda? Master, that panda is not the Dragon Warrior. He wasn't even meant to be here. It was an accident. So with that nerve-wracking scene, here goes today's expression. He wasn't even meant to be here. He wasn't even meant to be here. Meaning, 그는 애초에 여기 있을 사람이 아니었어요. So this is a useful expression when we want to say someone was not supposed to be in a certain place or situation. So when we break it down, he wasn't meant to be here means he was not supposed to be here or this was not the plan. And if you add the word even to this, it can add a little emphasis to the tone. So if you say he wasn't even meant to be here, it can mean it feels like he ended up here by accident. And in today's scene, one master is very frustrated because he does not believe that Po is the true warrior. To him, Po just appeared by accident. He thinks he does not have the skill, training, or background to take on such a huge responsibility. So now, let's see some example dialogues to get better hang of today's expression. Here's our first example.
2: Why is he in this meeting?
3: I'm not sure. He wasn't even meant to be here.
0: Here's our second example.
4: Hey, I thought you could come tonight.
3: I know, I wasn't even meant to be here, but my schedule kind of changed.
0: Here's our last example.
5: How did this even happen?
3: It wasn't meant to happen. It was just a mistake.
0: So, hope you guys get it and make the best use of today's expression in your daily conversation. And with that, we're going to wrap up today's Screen Bites, everyone. Hope you guys enjoyed it. And if you haven't seen the movie Kung Fu Panda, you should definitely check that out over the weekend. For now, we're going to take a short song break. And here is 내 기억 속에 남아있는 그대 모습은 by 산들.

Welcome back to Flashback, everyone. We're bringing back the energy of Korean dance hits from the 90s and 2000s. Songs that still know exactly how to wake up your mood and bring those memories rushing back. First song we have, 흔들린 우정 by Hong Kyung-min, released back in 2000. And this song became one of the biggest hits of his career and really showed a different side of him, moving from his earlier rock ballad image into a more energetic Latin dance style. And with this fast rhythm, catchy chorus, and dramatic story about friendship, love, and temptation, this song still brings back that early 2000s K-pop energy right away. Next up, we're going into 바꿔 by Lee Jonghyun. So this song is a perfect example of Lee Jonghyun's unique style. Futuristic, intense, and full of performance kind of energy. She wasn't just singing a song, she was creating a whole concept on stage with powerful visuals, bold choreography, and a sound that felt very different at the time. And the song 바꿔 has that strong message of change and confidence, and even today it still feels sharp and unforgettable. So let's stay in this flashback mood with these next two songs, 흔들린 우정 by Hong Kyung-min and 바꿔 by Lee Jonghyun.

Welcome back, everybody. Hope you guys enjoyed these two throwback tracks from Flashback, 흔들린 우정 by Hong Kyung-min and 바꿔 by Lee Jung-hyun. Hope you guys enjoyed the song. Let's read some of the messages that are coming in from our sweeties. We have Jenny Loves Music practicing today's Scream Bites line saying, I was not meant to be here. 어쩌다 오게 됐어, 그죠? Oh, you were not meant to be here. You were not supposed to be here. 오면 안 되는 거였어. Okay, good. Also, we have Travis practicing his line. He wasn't even meant to be here. You can say this line, guys, when your dog, let's say Meatball, chases you around and follows you to the bathroom. You can say that line, right? You're not meant to be here. What are you doing, right? Also, we were kind of talking about the biggest reading enemy. 독서를 가장 방해하는 것은 무엇인가요? That was today's text topic. And to this, we have 병남님 saying smartphone. Definitely, right? Even like smartphone itself, I think it can be the biggest enemy, right? Because just like, even if you just leave it somewhere near you, I think you often get to see the screen kind of lighting up. So that might kind of bother you, huh? And also we have Banak Doonim saying, the biggest thing getting in the way of my reading these days is my aging eyes. These days, whenever I try to really focus on reading, my eyes get tired so quickly that I can't keep reading for very long. Seriously, there's not a single good thing about getting old. But Banak Doonim, look on the bright side. Okay, I think there's one thing that you're leaving out, which would be one of the most important thing in life. I think maturing, right? I mean, just like if you think about the meat, the dry aged meat, I think it gets more flavorful with time, right? And I personally think that people become better with age too, like our perspective on life, right? That kind of broadens, and I think we grow into a wiser versions of ourselves, right? So yeah, that's the good thing about aging. Also, to my drawing, which I drew here in the studio, like on a sketchbook and also on whiteboard, to this we have Drew Funky saying, oh, that drawing 귀여워요. 감사합니다. Thank you. Jenny is also complimenting Yunji, I like your drawing, writing to us. Yes, I try to draw a gold button. Yes, maybe I'm gonna leave this for the next show. I don't know. So also, we have Siwon Dunim saying, I always use books as pillows. Books make me so sleepy that they actually stop me from reading them. Maybe you can use the actual book as your pillow, right? That's gonna wake you up. Also, Jenny Loves Music is saying, my reading enemy is internet. There are so many things on YouTube, music, news, interesting contents. I have to make time for reading. Oh, definitely, right? So make sure you guys over the weekend try to open that book that you've been meaning to read for years, okay? And let's share it on Monday, okay? Lastly, we have Drew Funky saying, some of my film photos from my last trip, and he sent in some photos, the analog photos. So yeah, you guys can check that out on YouTube Live, which we shared during our song Baby 4. So thank you for sending all those messages and photos in, guys, and hope you guys have a wonderful weekend. And we'll be back live on Monday, ready to begin a brand new week together. And before we head out, let's leave you with one last track, and here is Wittoria by CN Blue. So have a lovely weekend, guys. Take good care, and we'll see you very soon. Shine your light.

0: Stuck in traffic again. No parking spaces anywhere. All I've done is drive. And I'm already completely drained. Maybe I'll skip the drive today. Instead of driving, every ride is my time. Put on my headphones, catch a quick nap, or simply gaze out the window without a thought. A morning that used to rush by, finally, feels like my time. Less driving, more living. Take back your time. 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This campaign is brought to you by BEFM Busan Yongho Bangsong.
1: Hello, my name is Liam McIntyre. I'm 9 years old, fourth grader at Yeonji Elementary School. In my family, my mom is Korean and my dad is Canadian. I also have a younger brother. Now, I was born right here in Busan and have lived here my whole life. This city is great because all the activities I can do. I love going to all the beaches and riding my bicycle around the rivers. Being part of this city is great because I get to meet so many different people from all over the world. Thanks for listening to my story, Global City Busan. We're in it together. This campaign was brought to you by BEFM Busan Yongho Bangsong.
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Dear Diary, I watched pianist Ihyo and Ihyok yesterday and it was performed along with the KBS Symphony Orchestra. It made me wonder, why is there no Arirang Symphony Orchestra? Let's play a game. If there were an Arirang Symphony Orchestra, who would play what instrument? Welcome to Heart Attack, me DJ Pretty Little Iris. We'll be back after 밤하늘을 수놓던 우리 목소리 by Boyfriend.

That was Pamaneresu no Tanuri Muksuri by Boyfriend. You guys are listening to Heart Attack, and I'm your DJ, Iris. Bonsoir. Yesterday, I watched KBS Symphony Orchestra for the first time. It was my first time watching them. And of course, I had a good time. The second piece they played was by Mahler, and it was 85 minutes long. Like, the one piece was 85 minutes long. So I was like, how are they memorizing all of this? And of course, Hyo and Hyuk pianists were amazing. I saw that they left today. So bye-bye, open heart. But I had a really good time. So if Arirang had a symphony orchestra, what would that look like? Let's see what you guys said. Ricky says, Key will play every instrument. Geek Diggy says, Iris on the mix machine and Tello on the harp. RVN says, I can play the triangle. What else are you guys saying? Geek Diggy says, Bundy can be the judgmental conductor. Bahar says, SJ can be the conductor. SJ and Bundy got a fight for the conductor. What else? Bahar also says, Iris should take the visual center, whatever she does. I don't want attention, so if there was a symphony orchestra happening at Arirang, I will not want to be in the center. I would want to just, I don't want attention. Symphony orchestra, Arirang band? I had a nice time yesterday, except for the fact that I didn't know that this show started at 8. I thought it was 7:30, and so I had to wait a long time after arriving to the venue. And also, I got home late, right? Because, like, the show lasted for a long time. And I was just tired. But other than that, we're goody. I'm glad it's a Friday. I'm still listening to so many musical numbers on the way to work and back home and whenever I want to. It's kind of dangerous. There's this one part from this one number that I've been singing and singing and singing over and over and over. It's a little toxic and dangerous. That's the only thing I'm doing nowadays. Like, when I just rest, that's what I think of. Okay, I'm lying. I think of two things. I think of the Lee Brother pianists, or I think of this musical number. Ugh, so it's like... Bahar says, now because you are detoxing, we can't even see a...

Clip of what? Clip of me? Oh, I'll show you guys some pictures. But then also, I'm not taking any pictures nowadays because I know that I'm not going to be uploading. Actually, I took a lot of pictures yesterday, and I will post these on my Instagram soon. I took pictures at the concert hall. So that's me at the concert hall. I'll try to post these today. If not today, before I die. I also have pictures from outside the concert hall, just sitting outside and waiting. And I have pictures of me in the blueness of outside the venue. And I also have pictures of me standing, just standing. I have pictures of my skirt going while yesterday and today's looks are so different. I also have, I'll show you pictures of the Lee brothers. Oh, come back. It was my first time listening to Blanc, and it was so good. Come back. But guess what, guys? Guess what? I'm actually watching another show tomorrow, and I'm really excited for this pianist as well because I wanted to see him in real life. And right when I wanted to see him, he decided to do a recital, so I am seeing him tomorrow. So I'll probably have a lot to talk about on Monday as well. You know why I'm wearing a beanie today and just like a shirt? I'm wearing a checkered skirt as well. I'm being a little hip today because, you know, today is hip-hop day because we're going to be having hip-hop bro Kariz in the studio. So I'm matching his hip-hop vibe, but I feel uncomfortable because I bring back my princess gown. This is Crown. 어느 날 머리에서 뿌리 자랐다. Bye. Tomorrow, bye together.

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1: 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Let's talk about what we do on our show. In our first hour, we have Heart News, where I read you guys news articles on what's happening in the arts and culture world in Korea. And then we have Heart of the Day, where I ask you guys a question on our Instagram. 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Today we asked you guys, if you were to change your name, what would you change it to? 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A song request, a question, a message, whatever it is. If you also want to send us messages for our guests during the second hour, you can send those to us as well. If you want to participate in our Arirang Radio Global Listener Survey and tell them that you L-word me, then you guys can do that through our website or app pop-up as well. In hour two today, we have DBDB joined by Chris of Blitzers, but we have a kind of special edition DBDB today. We're going to get hip-hoppy. Are you guys ready to get hip-hoppy? We're going to be doing a mini open heart today. So we're going to be talking about Chris's new single that just dropped. And we'll be also listening to a live performance by Chris. So make sure you guys don't miss out on hour two. Let's go listen to a song. And then I will be back with heart news of the day. This is 아슬하게 Barely by Kwon Chan featuring Han Noro.

0: May 29th, Friday. Here's today's Culture Life News of Korea. This is Heart News. The weather will keep getting hotter through the weekend. Seoul is expected to reach 28 degrees today and 30 degrees on Sunday, while Daegu could climb to 32 degrees. Under clear skies, the sun will feel especially strong during the day. UV levels in parts of southern Korea and Jeju may reach the dangerous level, while most other regions will remain very high, so sun protection will be important when going outside. Dry and sunny weather is expected to continue for the time being. aespa has officially returned with their second full-length album, Lemonade. At a press event on the 28th, the members described the album as especially meaningful because it marks the start of a new chapter in their universe. The title track, Lemonade, is inspired by the phrase, "If life gives you lemons, make lemonade," reflecting the group's message of turning challenges into opportunities. The music video introduces a new storyline involving a lemon bug that creates cracks between parallel worlds. Member Karina said aespa previously focused on a metallic concept, but this time they returned with a more refreshing, sour energy perfect for summer. Films by directors Jang Hang-jun and Yoon Ga-eun have both been invited to the 28th Shanghai International Film Festival, which will run from June 12th to 21st. Chang's film The King's Warden and Yoon's The World of Love were selected for the festival's Asian Collection section. Festival organizers highlighted The King's Warden as one of Korea's biggest box office hits this year, while praising Owner of the World as one of the year's best Korean films. This has been Korea's Heart News of the Day. We'll be back after Whole Different Animal by aespa featuring G-Dragon and Pot by Chun Mi Do.
1: I gotta do it with me now. Don't worry about what else is going on.
2: It is what it is, they be like, oh she's a whole different animal. Got the beast on leash to the net, none tease, she's a whole different animal. Body on the hit, to took it jumping on my door, why you tryna glitch?
3: Crash,
2: put a pose, got me.
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2: 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Why aren't you girls different animal? I'ma get it done. More different Digimon. I'ma get it done. Action, reaction. Them set him on. Get ya. Dragon, I'ma set him on. Hashtag STA. Yeah. One chicken, Danny. Pair one, shake your set. Hold the

Bonsoir again, guys. I'm back. It's time for Heart of the Day, where I ask you guys a question and you guys answer me, and we share your answers on the screen. Today's question of the day was, if you were to change your name, what would you change it to? I kind of like my name. I don't like a lot of things, but I gotta give credit to my parents for choosing a good name for me. I think Iris is a pretty good name. And also, I think it's good for me. Imagine if I was Claire, if I was Stephanie, imagine if I'm Clara, imagine if I'm Abigail, or if I said, hi, nice to meet you, my name, I can't even think of a random name now. Hi, nice to meet you, my name is Emily. Hi, oh, I'm Anne. Like, I feel like Iris was a good choice for me. I don't think a lot of people can suit Iris, though. I think, though, for me, it's a good choice. There are a lot of other, like, flower names, but I think Iris is good. Like, I wouldn't want to be Lily. I don't think I'd want to be Violet, Viola. I'm happy with Iris, although when I was younger, I had a name I wished would be my name if I weren't Iris. Iris is number one, but if I had to choose, I had two names that I wanted to be. And one was Elsa. Don't ask why. Second one was Cynthia. And I mentioned this when I first met Cynthia and we did the show. I said, you know, I wanted your name, Cynthia. I don't know where I got it from, but I just saw it somewhere and I thought it was pretty. Oh, there's one more, Renee. I thought Renee was a pretty Irish-y name as well. If I'm Pretty Little Renee. I think Renee is nice. I think Iris suits me, and then there's Renee. And then I wanted Cynthia, but I don't think I look like a Cynthia. And Elsa, I was out of my mind. Leon says, I can't imagine Iris not Iris. Yeah, honestly, yeah. Geek Diggy says, in this moment, I could picture you as a Chloe or a Jessica. No, you can't. I don't think I'm a Chloe or a Jessica. In your normal princess mode, I could picture you as an Annabelle or Jill. Jill? Annabelle? What's my normal princess mode? What does normal princess mode mean? Okay, let's check out your answers. Benny says, for me, Benito. Benito. Okay. Tigger Shear says, dog food. Haven't thought to change my name. Yeah, I guess most people don't think of changing their name. Steve says, 평생 학생, forever student, since I'm always continuing to learn. Hi, my name is Forever Student. Honestly, I'd respect that. Steph says, Alexander, the great. Next, Steph says, Jinu. Jinu. Okay, Jinu. It has to be J-I-N-U, right? Not J-I-N-O-O or J-I-N-W-O-O. Ricky says, Ricky Martin. Bahar says, Anna suits you well. Really? I don't know. Okay, there's Iris lore that a very, very rare percent of this world knows about. I can think about 1, 2, 3, 4, 5, 6,

Okay, that's a lot of people. Seven. Okay, but these are all my family members. Except for my family members, there's like nobody that knows about my Korean name, but not really Korean name. So I'm legally Iris Hwang, and in Korea, I'm legally Hwang Iris, and I don't have a Korean name. I think I mentioned this once before, but I do have a Korean name that was used as a nickname from my grandparents. So they would call me this name. But for some reason, ever since I was young, I refused that name. Like I did not ever think of myself as that name. I didn't tell them to stop calling me that name. I didn't mind, but I never thought of me with that name. It was just kind of like their nickname, and they would insist it was my Korean name, but I would insist that I had no Korean name. So in conclusion, I have no Korean name, but they're probably thinking I have a Korean name, but I don't have a Korean name, but it's my name, so I get to choose. But there is like a Korean Hwang something something, like two character normal Korean syllable name that I have that I will never, ever, ever tell anyone. Kevin says, Alfonso the Great and Strong. Sarita says, since I love flowers, I'll change my name to Dahlia because that flower looks gorgeous. Ooh, Dahlia. There's a makeup brand with that name as well. Sua says, Sua. Makes sense because your username is Sua as well. Ricky says, I always wondered that if I had a Korean name. Geek Diga says, we talked about it way back on Sound K. That's insane. Did I say the name? I didn't say the name, right? Wait, if I said the name, please don't mention it. If I said the name when I was young and dumb and naive, if I said it on radio and you happen to remember it, please don't mention it because now I'm an adult and I have brains and I can think and I don't want to talk about it. So, yeah. Leon says, Bijin. It's not Mijin. Jason says, I would like to change for Jeonghyun-chang. Very specific, Jason. It's like you've thought about this all your life. Very specific. Steven says, a character, fictional, I like is called Lord of Destruction. Okay, so you'd like to be Lord of Destruction. Dracula says, Dracula. Ooh, if we can go down that lane, I'd like to be like Frankenstein or something. I'd like to be Pennywise. Pennywise sounds wise. Espy says, Seth Huang. I don't really know. You don't want my last name. MJ says, I want to make it short, so probably this one, MJ. Crash Override says, my name has often been mistaken as Brandon in childhood, so I've often wanted it to just be that. Siska says, Geraldine. Geraldine. Geraldine. Gerald. Geraldine or Alexandra. Interesting. Austin says, what's Renfair? My Renfair nickname, Mochi. Is Renfair like a game? let's see what you guys are saying. Bahar says, Ara or Ari? Nope. I don't think you guys will ever get. So there was this one time when I was talking with Key, I think like 4 years ago. Key probably does not remember this. I know exactly where and when it happened. It was outside in a parking lot, and we were talking about a Korean name, and I don't know what was up, what got into my head. I just said, like, I have a Korean name. And he was like, no, you don't. And I guess I wanted to prove him wrong, toxic of me. I said, yes, I do. And he said, no, you don't. You told me you don't. I was just being a classic Iris, and I was like, yes, I do. And then I ended up making him guess for my name, and he couldn't guess it. So I just flat out told him so that I could prove that I was right. Why am I like this? I'm different now. I'm probably not that different, but at least I'm better than when I was like 19. I hope. It was before I was reading, so I was pretty dumb. Why am I like this?
But I swear Key doesn't

remember, so don't ask him. If he does remember, don't tell people, he's not here. Telepathy. Don't tell people, please. Annika says, my brother is always called Anaconda because there's no Anna in Anag... Huh? What? Wait, also, how do I properly pronounce your name? I'm always bad at pronouncing names that I've never encountered before. Is it Annika, Anaga, Annika, Anaha? Yeah, please let me know. Let's go listen to a song and I'll be back. This is Curious by N Double.

I know I asked you how I pronounce your name, Anahka, but I might forget. Please don't hate me if I do that. It's just because I'm dumb and not because I don't like you or anything. I'm just very self-centered. I apologize. But I'm good at... Did you guys know I'm good at saying please and sorry? You know, I give off vibes of not saying please and sorry. But there was this one person, very much older than me. I work with this person. And this person said, did you know... You're really polite. And I said, am I? And they were like, yeah, like you say hello, thank you, please, and sorry. What kind of standard did this person have for me to call that polite? But I think I'm polite. Message time. SB. Hi Iris. Hi, SB. I missed you. It's been a while, but just know I check into the lives every now and then. I haven't been feeling very SB-y. I am sort of feeling like myself again. I have a few pictures of food from the last couple of weeks. Lamb breast and ribs, a dish of cheesy ramyeon, strawberry Danish, potatoes, and sourdough chips. Mmm, sourdough chips. Chicken, lamb, and waffles, pre-mixed

cookie dough that looks like Iris's favorite thing. 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Blood? And giant fluffy red velvet cookies with white chocolate chips. I love white chocolate. Iris, question of the day. What have you been up to recently? Can I request Santa Claus Left Me No Goods by Young Pussy? Have a great weekend. See you on Monday. Love you. We have a lot of food picture updates from SB. SB, where were you? Oh, food. Yum. Wait, this looks juicy. Ribs, huh? They're all in lunch boxes. Wow, they look like big cookies. Red velvet cookies. Yum, yum. I was wondering where you were. But the good thing about radio is, well, good thing for you, bad thing for me. But the good thing is that anybody listening to radio can listen, can communicate with the DJ, and then they can leave because they're not obligated to stay. And when they come back, there is still high chance that the DJ is still here. When you miss them, you can come back. The downside for the DJ is that when you dip, we wonder where you go, and there's really nothing that we could do. But as long as it's a good thing for in your perspective, I'm here. Hope you're feeling better very soon, SB. Bahar says, hi Pretty, happy Friday. Who's the pianist you'll see perform tomorrow? Will you be resting on Sunday? I'll let you know who I watched on Monday, because I wasn't going to talk about this, but very spontaneous since you just brought it up. I always post on social media later than the real event. Like, if you see me posting about hot pot on my story, I am not having hot pot at that moment. I already had hot pot and then I moved on and I'm somewhere else. And that was just something that I've been doing since I was younger, just in case. I also took a lot of social, internet, blah, blah, blah, safety lessons since I was in elementary school. But also because recently there have been messages or letters, like real life letters and packages being sent to me through the Arirang building that did not pass the vibe check. So I will let you know who I am watching on Monday, because I can't die yet and I have to do heart attack for many more years to come. I am not resting on Sunday, and I'll tell you why next week. Yeah. I need your take on something. Yesterday, I met the student I'll be supervising over the summer, and the problem is that she didn't pass my first vibe check. She gave me a very smart vibe, but also a very stubborn one, aka she seems quite similar to me, personality-wise, which makes me think we might clash. Now I'm a bit worried about whether I'll be able to supervise her well. Is there a way to get past someone's stubbornness and still have a good conversation with them? Sorry, quest is I Dream Of by Pretty Little Iris, please. Love you, Iris. Spread R out. Okay, I have a question. When you're supervising this person, is it your job or is it the person's job or is it both of your jobs? Like, are you doing it in favor for her or is it your duty to do it? Because if it's not your duty, I don't think this has to really work out well. But if it's your duty, I guess it does have to work out well, so you have to try. If it's not your duty, I don't think you should try, and I think you should just, you know, eat some bread or something. But if it's your duty and there's like an outcome you need, So there's either, number one, people can't be mean to... There's like a saying in Korea, you can't swear to someone that's smiling. So, did I say meme? Or did I say saying? There's a saying in Korea. You can't say bad words to someone that's smiling. You could be an angel. But I don't think that saying is true. Because mean people are just mean. Or number two, you could see who wins. Mean versus mean. But also that's very toxic. So I try to go with number three. Don't even care. Don't think. Just imagine

that this person is a AI-generated robot, so whatever they say or do can't impact you. It's just your kind of journey of solving a puzzle or a clue. They say something that's a little, then you go, I am human. How can I solve this puzzle that an AI robot gave me? And just think of it that way, maybe. But what do I know? I'll be back after Santa Claus left me no goods by Young Pussy and I Dream Of by Pretty Little Iris.

We're going to go listen to our ad because, never mind, we're not listening to the ad. I'm just going to tell you what we're going to do. It's time for hour two, and we're going to be listening to a song so that we can be joined by Chris of Blitzers, and then we're going to be listening to his live. So I hope you guys are ready. I also want to let you guys know, kind reminder, that next week, What's on Your Heart and Open Heart is going to be having a switcheroo, so we'll be having our guest next week on Tuesday. Huge star coming in next Tuesday. We'll tell you who it is at the end of hour two. So listen to hour two, guys. This is 환승입니다 by Stella Jang. 환승입니다.

That was Fly by One Wee. You guys are listening to the second hour of Heart Attack. I'm your DJ, Pretty Little Iris. Welcome to a hybrid Open DBDB. We'll be joined by Chris of Blitzers after a song. This is Superpower by Blitzers.

0: With an open heart, we want to get to know you better. Please give a warm welcome to our guest. This is Open Heart. Today on Open DBDB, we are joined by a familiar but also new name. Please welcome in the studio, not Chris, but Critch. Bonsoir.
1: What's good, chat? What's good? It's Chris back in the studio. Let's get it.

0: I'm doing great.
1: I didn't ask how you're doing yet.
0: my bad. You say hello, right?
1: Yeah. I'm glad you're doing great.
0: Yes, I'm doing great.
1: Hi, Critch.
0: I'm doing great, as always.
1: Critch.
0: Yes, Critch.
1: Yes, we have opened up our segment with a little different opening.
0: Yes, sir.
1: Because Open Heart is our mini like interview segment.
0: Yes, sir.
1: And because you released your new song, we wanted to dedicate a portion of our DBDB talking about it.
0: Okay, okay.
1: I am dedicated today. I wore a very hip... This is the most hip-hoppy I can get, wearing a beanie.
0: No, it suits you, yeah.
1: Are you happy I'm devoted to promoting your single with you today?
0: Why does it say Berkeley right there? Like, I'm
1: why saying, does it say Berkeley?
0: Yeah, is Berkeley like a hip-hop university? I'm playing. All right, anyways,
1: I'm trying to help here today.
0: Okay, yeah, thank you.
1: No, congratulations.
0: Let's go.
1: Your new come song on. What's
0: hey,
1: it
0: make
1: called?
0: Some noise, y'all, make some noise. Uh-huh. Wait, they can't.
1: I did it for you.
0: Thank you.
1: What's your new song called?
0: It's called Pass It On.
1: When did it release?
0: It was released on 23rd.
1: Wow, congratulations.
0: Like 6 p.m., let's go.
1: It is your first solo release.
0: Yes, my first solo release, and I'm really excited.
1: Mm-hmm.
0: Yes, and it's going to be like my first live.
1: Oh my gosh.
0: Yeah.
1: It's going to be Chris's like, first live. Wait, before the live. Let's talk a little bit about the song, though.
0: Alright, let's talk about it.
1: So what genre is it?
0: It's hip-hop.
1: Okay, who made the song?
0: So me and this guy called Jim, we made it together.
1: Shout out to Jim,
0: he's a producer for this song.
1: Shout out to Jim.
0: Yes, sir.
1: How long did it take you to write the song?
0: It didn't take me that long. Like, to be honest, like, finishing the lyrics and all this stuff kind of like took me like 1-2 days.
1: but then
0: like mixing, mastering took me a while, cause you know,
1: you're a perfectionist?
0: Like, well, I have that too. And also, like, I have to work online.
1: Oh,
0: yeah. Because the producer's in, like, overseas.
1: Right.
0: So, yeah, like, okay. That took time. But it was fun. It was great.
1: Another question.
0: Yes.
1: Why Critch?
0: Why Critch? So, I've been had this name for a while. I made it in elementary school back in the States.
1: Okay.
0: My brother actually made it for me.
1: Critch.
0: Yeah, Critch. He's like, yo, you gotta use his name. Chris, Rich, Critch. You have to use his name. No one's using it.
1: Oh.
0: It's gotta be you. You gotta be the first one. So, I actually made the Instagram, Critch back in the States.
1: Oh.
0: Just like Critch. That was mine.
1: Yeah.
0: Just C-H-R-I-C-H.
1: Oh, really?
0: Yeah, that was mine. But then I deleted it because
1: why?
0: I have to become trainee.
1: Oh.
0: Yeah, I deleted it. Like, I deleted it before, like, I became trainee, though.
1: That's too bad.
0: I know.
1: You could have had a rare username.
0: I know, I did. I did have it, though, actually.
1: Wow, whoever took it now.
0: Yeah, that's crazy. But, I mean, it's cool, though. Like, I still like my username.
1: Okay, so Critch.
0: Critch, yeah.
1: Rich Chris.
0: Yes, Critch.
1: So it's the Rich we know of, right?
0: Yeah, I think so.
1: Okay.
0: No, because like, I made it in like elementary school.
1: Yeah. Okay, so you are a Critch.
0: Yes, Critch.
1: So that's like your other persona now, your hip-hop solo persona?
0: Yeah.
1: Critch.
0: Yeah. Critch.
1: Okay, so Pass It On has been released. Do you want to talk more, or do you want to do the live first and talk more? Talk more and live, or live and talk more?
0: What do you think? I can do both.
1: Well, I have a question.
0: Yeah, ask me.
1: So we haven't done a live in this studio yet.
0: Mm-hmm. Yes,
1: you're
0: sir.
1: The first guest to do a live.
0: Okay.
1: And so you have a choice.
0: I have a choice.
1: Yeah. How lit do you want this to be?
0: Nah, okay. It's gonna be chill. I mean, it's like chill, but like kind of hyped.
1: If you want to stand.
0: Uh-huh.
1: We can zoom out the camera and you can stand.
0: Uh-huh.
1: I can even stand on the side for you.
0: Okay.
1: If you want to sit, you can sit. What is it that you want?
0: Okay. Let's just chill. I'll do it. I'll do all the work.
1: No. You got to let us know so we can do the camera work. What are you planning on?
0: Should we...
1: Do you want to stand?
0: Let me see what it looks like.
1: Wait, okay.
0: I'll sit down. Let's sit down. Okay, let's sit down. Because I feel like that's better for the angles, right?
1: Okay.
0: Because I don't want them to see my chest. Because that's weird, right?
1: No, if you want, we can zoom out. Do you want this?
0: How does it look?
1: Actually, it looks pretty right now. So you should just... Yeah.
0: Yeah, I like it right now.
1: You see the screen?
0: Jim Choyo.
1: I'll get rid of the iris sign for you.
0: Okay. Yeah, this is good.
1: Alrighty, so are you ready, Chris?
0: Yes, I'm always ready.
1: Before that, let's read some comments. Sorry.
0: Okay. Let's read some comments.
1: Live, let's do the live. Everybody's so excited.
0: Berkeley's
1: Pass it on.

0: center of 1,100 block of Boyston Street. Oh, really?
1: Really, Chris?
0: Iris, so cute. OMG.
1: Jesus, Critch.
0: Wow, the visual in this angle, you're a mean one, Mr. Critch.
1: Do you know what that is?
0: You're a mean one? Like, I'm the bad one, right?
1: No, you don't understand the reference. You're a mean one, Mr. Critch. You really are there.
0: What song is it from?
1: You're a mean one, Mr. Grinch.
0: Oh, that's what it is?
1: Yeah.
0: Oh, I didn't know that.
1: Okay. Very cool. We're getting ready with the fire emoji. Wait, what's your favorite emoji? Do you have a...
0: My favorite emoji?
1: Yeah, Chris emoji.
0: I use like 100% one a lot. 100%.
1: Okay, guys, during the live, if you want to support Chris today, let's go spam the comments with our 100% emojis.
0: Or W.
1: What's W?
0: Like W in the chat, win. Like it's like W in the chat.
1: So we just type W?
0: Yeah, W, that's it. Spam W.
1: Okay.
0: Spam out the W's.
1: Whatever one you want.
0: Yeah.
1: Let's go listen to the first live ever of
0: Let's
1: Chris.
0: Go.
1: This is Pass It On by
0: Pass
1: Critch.
0: It On. Let's go. Wait, do I have to put here headphone?
2: Yeah.

0: Okay, one more.
1: Are you good now? Do you hear everything?
2: Yeah, I hear everything.
1: Do you hear it?
3: 네, 다시 해도 좋을 것 같습니다. 감사합니다.
0: 예, 왼쪽 귀 안 들려가지고 오른쪽 귀가 들리는데.
1: Okay, it's because our headphones wasn't plugged into the system. That's why. We had a good spoiler and people had to find their emoji anyway, so it's good.
0: Yeah.
1: Are we all ready now?
0: Dope, use in the chat, y'all. Let's go.
1: This is Pass It On by Critch.
3: Drop it. Let's go.
0: Oh, reverb.
4: Hey. What? Hey. What? Hey. What? Hey. Pass it on. Champagne match to pass it on. Question.

0: On to the next song, whole day 며칠 series damn. Back in seconds, spread that shit on me. Do bacon set a hey, better to show they hiding in place. Pass up, that pit on besser. Gas it, I'm your master, chokes to the west. She in West Coast, she yapping, I'm sitting next to her. First Christians got me bad. Attach your lock in A. Now PD on my way. Quit spamming. Hey, yeah. This really got me feeling like. A champagne mic to pass it on. A question I got with a pass it on. See me, I'm a lot faster, low. Get that shit in my vision. Point 20 formation. CHI create nations. 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
0: W's in the chat, yo, let's go!
2: W's in the chat, yo, let's go!
1: 아, 근데, you like, I don't know, like, it was kind of hard to hear my voice though.
2: So wait, Chris, that was so... Okay, let me tell you something.
1: That was so bad?
2: So, because... We had a little headphone incident, and Chris took my headphones. I couldn't listen to the instrumental.
1: Oh.
2: Which means I listened to 100% a cappella live next to you. And it was so good.
1: It was so good. Okay.
2: Go near your mic. Bring your mic close to you, please.
1: Thank you so much. Appreciate you all. I mean, it was fun too.
2: I was just listening to Chris's voice, and it was just, it's the same.
1: It's the same?
2: Yeah, as...
1: Good, right? As I talk, right?
2: Yeah, it's so good.
1: Yeah, thank you. Appreciate it.
2: Yeah, it was... No, that was so good. Mika says he looks so excited. Aniga says that was one powerful performance.
1: Hey, thank you all. Thank

0: 귀여.
1: 아, 땅콩님 says 진짜 너무 잘했음. 멋져 입덕. You were so good. Yeah, everybody doing the
0: W's.
1: W and 100. Yeah, Vision W.
0: W, W.
1: 2020 Vision, let's
0: 2020
1: go.
0: 2020 Vision. CHR Create Nation.
1: I totally know what we're talking about.
0: Hey, yes,
1: no, but actually that was so good.
0: Oh, that was?
1: Yeah.
0: Thank you. Like, but like, I couldn't hear my voice, so like, I couldn't tell.
1: It's okay. You don't have to listen to it.
0: Okay.
1: You were just good.
0: Okay, thank you.
1: Okay, let's talk more. Wait, we want to listen to more songs, but is it ever going to happen? Like, we want to listen to more...
0: More song? Well, so, like, more song?
1: Like, what's your plans?
0: Oh, my plans. So actually, I'm preparing an EP album. Well, the next single is coming out soon.
1: Okay.
0: It's probably going to be in the June, like middle of the June or late June. That one's actually a really good album. It's a good single.
1: Okay.
0: That one's going to be out real soon. And I really like the album too. Like, that single is like really like so much effort in it.
1: Okay.
0: So that one's coming out. And then EP is coming out like summer, like in late summer, like probably like... Maybe like July or September, or like August-ish. I don't know, maybe. Or September.
1: You're so hardworking.
0: Yeah.
1: What's going on?
0: That's me. That's just me.
1: That is you.
0: Yeah, that's just me.
1: And you're so hip-hoppy.
0: Thank you. Appreciate it.
1: It's actually, surprisingly, the first time I listened to you do something other than talk.
0: Wait, really? Like, wasn't I on live? Before?
1: No. You never sung on Heart Attack.
0: I never?
1: Yeah.
0: Oh, that's weird.
1: Yeah, okay. So it was my first time. So I had no idea how talented Chris was because, you know, it's hard to know before you listen to someone like on stage.
0: Right.
1: I was really surprised. Mm-hmm. 땅콩님 says, 스포해주세요. Can you do one spoiler?
0: For what?
1: For the next song.
0: Next song?
1: One spoiler.
0: Okay. Fresh out of water, I believe about it. Hidden with a foe, I'm a new rider. It's like, that's it.
1: Yep. Different vibes.
0: That's a different vibe.
1: Interesting. We are seated. Well, I hope you guys enjoyed our mini open heart. We have to go on to our DBDB of the day. So are you ready to get back into teacher mode?
0: Let's go, DBDB.
1: Okay, QRBG, please.

0: Where can you find real Korean that isn't in textbooks? Mm-hmm. It's time to learn living, breathing Korean through lines from Korean dramas and films. This is DBDB. 또
1: 박
0: 또
1: 박
0: So we have to get learning Korean together on DBDB, but mm-hmm. I can't help but ask a question.
1: Yes, ask me some questions.
0: Clearly not a Korean question.
1: Yes, what is it?
0: Are you speaking Russian in your songs?
1: Yes, I was. So like the last part.
0: Can you do it?
1: It means like, Я вижмилиан, я вижмилиан, ахурос. Я вижмилиан, я вижмилиан, касабос. It means like, I see a million roses.
0: Я вижу миллион роз.
1: So like the song, the beat actually has a, you know, 백만 종이?
0: No.
1: Na na na na na na na na na na na na na na na na na na na na na na na na na na na na na na na na na na na. You don't know that song? Well, it's like a, so basically, it was made in Russia first, and then Korea remake.
0: Oh, okay.
1: Remake the song.
0: So is it a sampling in your song?
1: I think so. Like, I think they made the beat like dun dun dun dun dun dun. That part is a Million Roses part.
0: Can you do it once again?
1: What?
0: Just say the line.
1: Я вижу миллион ахрос.
0: Я вижу миллион ахрос.
1: Yeah, it's like ахрос.
0: Ахрос.
1: Yeah, yeah.
0: What
1: you
0: was
1: got
0: the
1: it
0: one after that? Я вижу миллион касабос.
1: Yeah.
0: What does that mean?
1: It's like, get the money, I think.
0: Oh.
1: Yeah, I see the million, I see the
0: Interesting.
1: Like,
0: you're good. You're good at Russian.
1: Yeah, I'm learning. Because actually the producer is Russian.
0: Oh, interesting.
1: Like, so he talked to me about like, oh, this is like a million roses, kind of like that. And I'm like, yo, we got to add this Russian. Like, we got to do it.
0: You're learning so many languages here on DBDB, guys.
1: Yes.
0: So let's do Korean now.
1: let's go.
0: What is the drama we're talking about today?
1: Okay, so drama we're talking about today is The League of Legend, The Legend of Kitchen Soldier. I was so sorry. I thought it was League of Legend.
0: 전설의 치사병.
1: Yeah, 전설의 치사병.
0: It's ongoing right now.
1: Yeah, it is, I think.
0: It is.
1: Is it?
0: It's starring the star, Park Ji-hoon.
1: Ooh.

0: Yeah.
1: Isn't like the one of the hottest like actor in Korea right now?
0: He is indeed.
1: Yeah, yes.
0: And this is basically a military comedy drama.
1: Mm-hmm.
0: And it is based on a webtoon. And it's just following Kang Seong-jae, played by Park Ji-un, who is a young soldier who unexpectedly ends up working as a military chef in the army base.
1: That's fire, yeah.
0: So we did have somebody mm-hmm. that worked as a chef in the military on uh-huh. heart attack.
1: Oh, really?
0: Yeah. So our listeners uh-huh. aren't too, you know, new about this.
1: Uh-huh.
0: So he goes there uh-huh. and apparently he starts making amazing food.
1: Oh, really?
0: Yeah. So everybody's uh-huh. just hyping over his amazing mm-hmm. food.
1: Oh, no, that's fire.
0: But
1: that's
0: it's
1: fire.
0: Like a yeah. RPG style mm-hmm. kind of growth.
1: Oh, RPG
0: drama.
1: Style. Oh.
0: Yeah, because you can see like stats appear in front of him and like skill windows like a game.
1: Oh, that's... I gotta check it out. Because yeah. like every time he films a... what is it? The dramas?
0: Mm-hmm.
1: I think he really does good. Like he's yeah. a really good actor. Like,
0: yeah, yeah, he's yeah. really good. And this is doing really well as well.
1: Oh, really? Oh.
0: So if there's anybody that's watching this show, let us know yes. what you think about it. But first,
1: yes.
0: let's go listen to a song and then we'll be back to act mm-hmm. out some scenes. This is Pinky mm-hmm. Up by Cat's Eye.
1: Let's go.

0: It's time to start acting, Chris. Today you're busy. You're a singer, you're a teacher, you're an actor as well.
1: Yes.
0: Yeah, so we're going to be acting out a scene, and we're going to be doing two scenes in one go.
1: Okay, let's do it.
0: Yeah, so this is actually after, it's the first day of Park Ji-un, Kang Song-jae, being assigned to the military base. Mm-hmm. And there's a sergeant working in the cafeteria. His name is Yoon Dong-hyun, and he's a terrible cook.
1: Oh, okay, okay.
0: So the first scene is what happens after Song-jae, the main character, tries the terrible food for the first time.
1: Mm-hmm.
0: Yeah, so the soldiers stationed at this outpost are all unhappy with the food.
1: Right, right.
0: And then in the second scene, there's a soldier that finally loses his patience because it's just terrible food.
1: Right, right, right.
0: Yeah, so that's what we're talking about.
1: Ooh.
0: But I have a question. Are you a picky eater?
1: Not really, but I don't eat pickles or cucumbers. That's it. Like, other than that, I eat it.
0: Do you eat pickled other stuff? Or just pickled? Like, do you eat pickle? Like, do you eat olives?
1: Olives? Yeah, I'm alright with olives.
0: Okay.
1: Well, the thing is, like, I just don't like cucumbers or pickles. So, like, let's say it's inside burgers. Like, I wouldn't like that.
0: Oh.
1: Or, like, in kimbap, there's cucumbers, right?
0: Yeah.
1: I wouldn't like that.
0: You don't like cucumber in kimbap?

0: top?
1: No, I don't like that. Mm. Not a big fan. Like, it has a strong taste, I think.
0: Yeah.
1: So, like, it gives you, like, 뭔가 그게 top. 다른 음식, 다른 그 반찬들을 이제
0: Oh, it's too strong.
1: Yes, yeah, too strong.
0: You like, can't taste anything else.
1: Yes, yes, it's too strong.
0: Okay, can you have food? Like, are you? Do you think you have taste in taste?
1: Like, what do you mean taste?
0: Like, do you think, like, you know if something's like really tasty, or is it just like any you eat pretty much anything?
1: I know what's really tasty.
0: You know.
1: Yeah, yeah,
0: like,
1: I
0: you
1: know
0: have it in
1: yeah,
0: you.
1: Yeah, I know it. I have it in me. Yeah.
0: Okay.
1: I know it. Like, An Sung-jae chef.
0: Okay.
1: Back.
0: Are you ready to act?
1: Yes, yes.
0: All right, let's get into our scene.
1: Let's go.
0: That's Sergeant Yoon Dong-yeon, the top senior in our outpost. Just looking at him, you can tell he's not someone you want to mess with, physically speaking.
2: No, sir. He actually seems like a really nice person.
0: He is nice, as long as he's not cooking.
2: I'm sorry? Did I hear that right?
0: Whatever happens, keep your face straight while eating. He's watching. Hey, get yourself together.
2: I'm sorry.
0: So, does the awful soup from boot camp suddenly seem amazing now? Funny thing is, today is actually not that bad.
3: 오늘 정도면 좀 짜긴 해도 먹을 만한 건데.
2: Oh, please save me. It's way too salty.
0: Salty? This guy just got here and he's already complaining about the food.
2: No, sir. Sorry, sir.

0: That was our first scene. We were talking about how you couldn't have something that was not tasty, right?
1: Right, right.
0: Yeah. So when you have something tasty,
1: yeah,
0: are you somebody that portrays it?
1: Yeah.
0: Really? You would be like, this is so bad?
1: If it's tasty?
0: If it's not tasty.
1: If it's not tasty? I do... I mean, like, if I'm with my close friends,
0: mm-hmm.
1: I say it. That's
0: okay.
1: not good. But if I'm, like, with someone, like, who buys the food for me and, like, mm-hmm. like 약간 중요한 자리, like,
0: yeah,
1: important...
0: Setting.
1: Settings. I wouldn't say anything. I was just like, mm.
0: Oh, I hate food that's not tasty.
1: Dude, like, even if there's, like, CEO and, like, all this Elon Musk on around, like, would you do that too? Like, no, would you do that?
0: I feel like I would just not eat it.
1: Oh, okay. It's like, okay.
0: Yeah, okay. Like, yeah. And then I'll just sit there.
1: Yeah, I'll probably do the same thing too.
0: Yeah. But we actually have one more story, one more acting to do.
1: Let's do it.
0: Are you ready?
1: Yeah.
0: Okay, cue the BG, please.
1: Drop the beat, y'all.

0: seriously, I can't take this anymore. Like, is making a meal really that hard for you? Try a spoonful of this seaweed soup. I swear, I've never tasted anything like this in my life.
1: Eat.
0: You can't be serving this with taxpayer money. Like, do you even taste the food anymore?
1: I said, eat.
0: 저런 애로 자리 축내지 마시고, ask them to send an actual cook.
1: 정 그렇게 따지고 싶으면 네가 가서 얘기해. Tell them to recruit some decent soldiers for once.
0: I wasn't asking for world peace. Is it really that hard for a cook to make decent food?
1: These little kids get a little seniority and suddenly they treat a soon-to-be-discharged surgeon like dirt. Unbelievable. Close the cafeteria in 5 minutes. I'm leaving. Don't look for me. I'm sensitive right now. I don't want to deal with anyone. That was the first expression, right?
2: Yes, yes.
1: 좀 짜긴 해도 먹을 만해. It's a little salty, but it's worth it.
2: Yeah, even though.
1: Like, even though.
2: It's true. Mm-hmm. I admit that, but like even though.
1: So what does 짜다 mean?
2: It means salty.
1: Yeah. So we say it when somebody's being salty, not only literally the food, when they're actually salty.
2: Right. Like salty, like you're salty.
1: Are you a salty person?
2: I wouldn't say I'm a salty person. I'm more like sweet person. But like it depends on the person though. Like if I'm like, if that guy's rude, all right. Okay.
1: Okay.
2: I'll be the same guy.
1: But in this, we said 짜긴 해도. So even if they're a little salty. So we're focusing on 뭐뭐 하긴 해도. Like something 하긴 해도. Which is
2: even though. Even though it's salty.

0: It's still edible.
1: Like, for instance, we could say, even though Iris is a little
0: salty,
1: mean,
0: yeah,
1: she's pretty. Something like that.
0: Yeah.
1: Right?
0: Okay. Yeah. Yeah, I get the vibe. But I just couldn't, like, because you said it to yourself, so, like, hardly, like, talking to that, like, in a straight face, like, kind of fire. Okay, I get it. I think that's a good reference, though, guys. So that's the type of homework that you guys should do. You know what I'm saying? Yes, sir. Bro, say something. Like, what are you doing? Why are you, like, making me, like, an MC?
1: How should I say it in Korean? We got to tell them an example in Korean.
0: Okay.
1: 아이리스가 좀...
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1: 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Yeah. Okay. 크리스가 좀 정신없긴 해도.
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1: Even if Chris is a little all over the place,
0: yeah.
1: He's good at lives.
0: He's good at life.
1: 하긴 해도. Yeah. So that was a very straightforward.
0: But why can't it be like personality though? Like, you know what I'm saying?
1: What do you mean?
0: Like, 뭐 이렇게 하긴 해도 착하니까. Like, that's more better than 라이브를 잘하니까 갑자기?
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0: 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The personality matters the most though. Like, 약간 인성이 더 중요하잖아. That's what I think.
1: Interesting.
0: My opinion. That's my opinion.
1: Okay,
0: like, that's
1: Chris
0: my opinion.
1: Would like, rather be complimented on his personality than his life.
0: Like,
1: okay, Chris, choose this.
0: Yeah.
1: Would you, okay, in order, what do you like most? Compliments on your looks, personality, or talent?
0: Now it depends on the situations, though. Like, let's say I'm doing an audition, right?
1: Okay.
0: So they're like, oh, damn. Oh, I couldn't see any talent, but like, you're nice. Like that'd be like, oh wait, so like, that's me, right?
1: Yeah.
0: It depends on the situation.
1: Okay.
0: But like, let's say like, 약간, like I'm in like a, 뭐 약간 중요한 자리, like important
1: setting.
0: Yeah, setting, and they're like, oh wait, Chris, yo, he's a really nice guy. Like, oh, thank you so much. Like that makes me feel good, right?
1: Mm-hmm.
0: 네, 약간 it depends on the situation. To be honest, I don't really have a like.
1: Yeah.
0: This. Is the best for me.
1: Okay.
0: Like, I'd rather be complimented on this.
1: Okay.
0: Like, think about it. Like, 야, 제 성격 진짜 별론데.
1: Okay, why are you?
0: 노래 yeah, 나쁘지 않네. 노래 좋네. 약간, it's like, 뭐야, 칭찬이야, 여기 약간, that. I don't want that. You know what I mean?
1: So it depends on the setting, what kind of compliments you're getting.
0: Yeah, it depends on the setting. Yeah.
1: Okay. Let's move on to our next expression.
0: Yes, sir.
1: So there was a saying where we said, 축내다.
0: 축내다.
1: Yeah. Do you remember which line it was? 저런애로 자리 축내지 마시고. What does it mean?
0: It means like, don't waste.
1: Yeah.
0: Don't waste.
1: Don't consume it uselessly.
0: Yeah, don't consume uselessly. Or take up something.
1: So this dialogue was saying, stop wasting, you know, using useless people in that spot. Stop wasting the spot.
0: Yeah.
1: It's useless.
0: Useless. 축내다. It's like, 나 이거 처음 들어봐. 축내다.
1: Oh, really?
0: Do you know it?
1: Yeah.
0: Did you know?
1: For instance, we could say that guy doesn't have talent, but he's just taking up space. 아, 쟤는 재능도 없어서 자리만 축내고 있네. Yeah.
0: No, that's messed up. 근데 약간 축내다 like 잘 안, like isn't that like an uncommon word to say?
1: Yeah, it's not easy.
0: Yeah, right.
1: Definitely.
0: Like, people don't use it that much, but like that's cool though. It's something good to learn.
1: Mm-hmm. It's hard.
0: Yeah.
1: It's Do you like, want to try giving an example? Because it's 축내다? You just learned it.
0: Yeah. In Korean or English?
1: Either one.
0: Okay, 그게 축내다. 아니 뭐 솔직히 시간도 없는데 여기서 축내고 있지 말자.
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1: Yeah, let's stop wasting time here.
0: Let's not waste time here.
1: Okay, that's good.
0: Yeah.
1: And lastly, we have 정 그렇게 따지고 싶으면 네가 가서 얘기해. If you wanna, that's all. You go and do it.
0: It's like complain.
1: Yeah.
0: Complain. Like that's literally what it means. 따지다. Complain.
1: Are you a good complainer?
0: I say I'm a good complainer in my mind.
1: Mm-hmm.
0: Well, actually, I do complain a lot. Like, let's say, like, this doesn't, like, go with this. Like, I complain, like,

0: this has to be done in this way. Like, you know what I'm saying? Like, let's say, like, I have to do this part. Like, let's say, like, I want to make this song in my type of sense, like, how I want it to be. I complain to them, like, in a good way, though. Like, I don't say, like, oh, hey, nah, no, don't. Like, yeah, not like that. More like, 이거 약간 이렇게 해야 될 것 같습니다. 약간 감사합니다. 이렇게 해주면 좋겠다. I'm more like that, you know?
1: Okay.
0: In a polite way, though.
1: You earn what you want.
0: Yeah, yeah, yeah, yeah.
1: Yeah. I'm not, surprisingly, a complainer.
0: Oh, really?
1: I never complain at work.
0: So, like, they tell you to, like, yo, Iris, do this, do that. Okay, you're like that?
1: Yeah.
0: Okay, so, like,
1: if they're my boss.
0: Okay. Does they say, jump off? You're like, okay.
1: Because I believe there's a reason why things are the way they are.
0: Right, right.
1: And I am somebody that believes in orders and in law.
0: Uh-huh, right.
1: And in, you know, social standards and class.
0: Yeah, yeah, yeah.
1: So, if PD님 tells me to do something, I do it. I don't complain. I think PD님 can be my... Oh. Yeah, but also she never tells me what to do.
0: Oh,
1: yeah.
0: Okay.
1: I can't complain because she doesn't give me anything to complain about.
0: Oh.
1: But yeah, surprisingly, I'm too tired to complain about things.
0: Okay. So you just do it, right?
1: Yeah. I don't think. Okay. Well, guys, it's time for homework. So what do our listeners have to do?
0: You guys have to do your homework and about 축내다, 그리고 따지다.
1: And?
0: What else was it? Wasn't it those two only?
1: 아이리스가 예민하긴 해도.
0: 아, 뭐뭐 해도. Even though. Like,
1: yeah, even though.
0: So complain, even though, and wasting.
1: Yeah.
0: Those three, yes.
1: You have to create new expressions using the expressions we just learned. Mm-hmm, and we'll be back to mark your homework, guys. This is 전설의 시작 by 강남.
0: Drop the beat.

0: You become scary teachers and mark your homework.
1: Yes.
0: Bahar says, 서울에 가고 싶긴 해도 혼자 가기가 조금 무섭다.
2: Mm. Oh, although I want to go to Seoul, it's a little scary to go alone. But Seoul is nice.
1: Yeah, that's nice.
2: Because Seoul has Chris and Iris.
1: Yeah.
2: Yeah?
1: Yeah.
2: Yeah.
1: Where are we at?
2: Tsukasa.
1: Tsukasa? Okay, Tsukasa. 우리 리스가 예쁘다고 알긴 해도 우리 계속 너무 예뻐라고 해야 해. 건주니까.
2: 공주니까.
1: 아하.
2: although we know Iris 공주, is pretty, okay, we 공주. Have to keep saying Iris is pretty because she's a princess.
1: Okay.
2: Merci, Tsukasa. I'm very glad you know the number one rule.
1: Oh, is Tsukasa friends?
2: Do you think only friends can call me pretty?
1: No, like friends, from friends, like friends. Like
2: oh, French?
1: Yeah, French.
2: Why are you asking if Tsukasa is
1: No, because you said mercy, right?
2: I say mercy. Are you French? I say mercy to you.
1: Oh, okay. No, because that's what I was wondering.
2: Okay. Oh, Chris, yeah. I love Fridays with you because I can sleep really well when I go home.
1: Yeah, thank you. Appreciate
2: it. Can we read the next one?
1: Okay, so... Bye, good luck for home. No. Chris가 좀 산만하긴 해도 에너지가 넘쳐서 좋아.
2: Although yes. Chris is a little chaotic, he has a lot of energy, okay, so I like him.
1: Yeah, W Mika, appreciate it.
2: That's very true.
1: Yes.
2: Let's see. Kyle says, I couldn't help but be 하긴 해도 even if the exam's already over. So I should stop 축내다 because it's already over and I just hope for a passing mark. A for effort.
1: Wait, how old are you? How old is this person? Kyle Rain? How old are you? I'm just like wondering.
2: Okay, next.
1: Yeah, next.
2: Haewon.
3: 오늘은 피곤해서 출근을 하긴 해도 하루 종일 멍하니 시간만 축내다 퇴근하는 것 같아요.
2: Although I am tired, I still have to go to work, but yes. I feel like all day I'm just wasting time and then going home. Mika says, 내가 아이리스의 빵을 축내면 나한테 따질 거야.
1: Oh.
2: Iris, if I waste your food, are you gonna come complaining at me?
1: Are you?
2: No.
1: No?
2: Okay. I won't talk to you.
1: Oh, no, that's not... Nah. Nah.
2: Anika says,
3: Anika said, 사촌이 과자를 다 축내긴 했어도 그걸 따지고 싶지는 않아요.
2: Oh, although my cousin
1: wasted all the...
2: Or took all my crackers or snacks, I don't want to complain
1: about it. Because, it's a snack. You can just get a new one. Yeah.
2: SRD says, 양파 수프는 비싸긴 해도 맛있어요. Even though onion soup is expensive, it's tasty.
1: It's so tasty, yeah.
2: Bahar says,
3: 우리 상사 너무 짜증나요. 쓸데없는 걸로 자꾸 따져요.
2: I don't like my boss because he's always complaining about small things.
1: Yeah. All those little details, like useless details.
2: People that are just so sensitive.
1: I know. I agree.
2: Let's see. SRD says, 목 통증 때문에 병원에 계속 따지고 있어요. Because of my throat pain, I'm complaining to my doctor. Okay, crazy doctor story.
1: Yeah.
2: I went to this clinic because I had an issue. And I sat and I crossed my legs and I was talking.
1: Yeah.
2: And the first thing he said to me was, 다른 곳 말고.
1: Oh,
2: he was
1: really?
2: Like, don't crush your legs.
1: 병원에서?
2: Yeah, that was the first thing he said to me in 반말. And I was like, okay. So I needed medicine. So I was like, okay. And then I just started talking about what was wrong with me. I was already a little irritated. He could have said it nicely if he didn't want me to cross my legs. And then I was like, my job, I have to talk a lot. And he was like, 여기 목 안 쓰는 직업이 어디 있어요? He was like, we all talk a lot.
1: What hospital is it? Now we gotta go there. Come on, like, what's happening? Why is he like so rude?
2: Yeah, so I left and I didn't get the like.
1: How
2: he was
1: old
2: like,
1: was he like?
2: He was old, but he wasn't like. I think he was maybe like 40s, so he wasn't like old.
1: Why would he say that like that? Like, why would he say like
2: that? Next, yeah. Cal says my age is a secret.
1: Wait, weren't you mad though? Like, like you just like went with it. Like you're like okay.
2: Yeah, I just like what else can I do? Like, I'm not going to fight with them. So I was like, I guess this person is just a bad person. And I just sat there and I was like, okay. And then I left and I didn't get the medication.
1: 목 안 쓰는 직업.

0: 비오디스. 와우, 나 that's like that's.
1: I mean,
0: 뭐 안신 직업 있지 않나? 스포츠들 많이 그럼 다 묵스나?
1: Oh, sports athletes.
0: 소리 질러나 그냥?
1: Yeah, so I was like, I guess this person's just a bad person. I wasn't like irritated or whatever, but this just reminded me. 따지다. I didn't 따져. I could have, but I didn't 따져. Bahar says you always meet those awful doctors when you're the most desperate. That's true. Mm-hmm. It's, you know, we call it Murphy's Law. Mm-hmm.
0: You always do it? You always meet
1: No, that's just,
0: Okay, because if you do it, like, it might be you. You'd be like, ah, 네, 빨리 진료 좀 해주세요. You don't do that, like, right? You don't do that.
1: Chris,
0: like that, right?
1: You know me.
0: Okay, yeah. I know you. Yeah, she's not like that.
1: Yeah.
0: Yeah, okay.
1: Okay.
0: Okay.
1: Did you enjoy today's episode, Chris?
0: Yeah, it was fun.
1: We have like 1 minute to just chat.
0: Chat? Okay.
1: So tell everybody to stream your song.
0: Yeah, guys, go listen to Pastor Noah's song on every platform, like literally every platform.
1: Are you gonna sing the next song live for us too?
0: Yeah, why not?
1: Really?
0: Yeah, why not? Because like,
1: ooh.
0: Yeah, because I think I'm still doing this radio in June, right?
1: Yes, yeah. Chris is going to be joining us for another month in June.
0: Yeah, so I'm going to be releasing it during June. So I'm pretty sure I should be able to like do one more live.
1: Okay. Chris, are you happy to be here on Heart Attack?
0: Yeah, it's fun. It's great. It's always great. Like talking to these people, learning about new word that I didn't know. And also, what should I say? The dramas that I didn't know.
1: Yeah,
0: it's fire.
1: And also, you know, you're really good at rambling.
0: Rambling? What do you mean? Like going on and
1: yeah,
0: on.
1: Yeah, on yeah, and yeah, on. Yeah. It's kind of hard to do that.
0: Yeah, I don't know. I always have something to talk about. It's kind of cool. Yo, my dad is actually crazy though. Like, nah, he's like insane. Nah, I was like, I thought I was one of the like good person that it's good at rambling, but like
1: he's really good.
0: Different level. Like he's like, I'm like, oh damn. Oh,
1: tell
0: please.
1: Him we said hi.
0: Bye.
1: Okay. Thank you guys so much for listening. Yes. I want to give a quick announcement. Next Tuesday is going to be our open heart. And oh my gosh, we have a really interesting interview coming up. We're going to be joined by musical actor Choi Jae-rim in the studio. And I am so excited.
0: Let's go.
1: So I hope you guys are just as excited as I am. If you have questions or messages for our guest, send it to our send message board or our email.
0: Yes, sir.
1: The last song for today is 지친 하루 by Yoon Jong-shin, Kwak Jin-an, and Kim Pi. And with all my heart, this has been Heart Attack, made by producer Jung Hae-won, engineer Lee Young-hoon, and Park Jong-mok, writers Kim Hae-rim and Kim Kyung-won. I've been your DJ, Pretty Little Iris, and this has been
0: Critch. Pass it on, let's get it.
1: Arriba.
0: Yes, sir.

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1: Hi everyone, I'm Catherine from Morning Wave in Busan. 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Feeling a little guilty? Well, Busan drivers ranked the lowest in a national survey for driving behavior. But if we practice good driving etiquette, we can all become gentler beings. Here are two things to keep in mind. First up, when you're changing lanes, make sure to use your blinker. And second, although I do love getting text messages from all of you, don't text and drive. That's a no-no. Good driving etiquette equals safety for all. This campaign is brought to you by Morning Wave in Busan on BEFM. Oh, by the way, tune in to Morning Wave in Busan to get real-time traffic updates. You know your morning commute's better with me, Kat.

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1: Welcome to BFM News at 4. I'm Chien Kim. The deck structure of the Seosobun overpass was completely removed overnight after nearly 5 hours of demolition work. Debris removal is expected to be completed later today, followed by final preparations to resume operations on the Gyeonggi-Chungang line passing through the area. Seoul City received conditional approval from the Ministry of Employment and Labor to resume demolition work and began operations at midnight using heavy equipment already stationed on site. After all debris is cleared, workers will remove sand and steel plates and carry out electrical facility work for train operations. Seoul City plans to complete all work by early Saturday morning and resume train service with the first scheduled departure. According to statistics released by the Ministry of Land, Infrastructure and Transport, foreign nationals owned around 108,000 housing units in the country as of December 2025, up 8% from a year earlier. Foreign-owned homes accounted for 0.55% of all housing nationwide. By region, Gyeonggi Province recorded the highest share, followed by Seoul, Incheon, Chungnam Province, and Busan. Meanwhile, foreign housing transactions in the Seoul metro area sharply declined after the government designated key districts as land transaction permit zones last August to curb speculative investment. Foreign-owned land in Korea also increased 0.9% from a year earlier, accounting for 0.27% of the nation's total land area. In local news, the Korea Consumer Agency has issued a consumer alert over excessive accommodation charges ahead of the upcoming BTS concert. Authorities said a growing number of complaints have emerged in Busan, including cases in which lodging operators demanded additional payments after reservations had already been confirmed or unilaterally canceled bookings and pressured customers to cancel them. They stressed that under the enforcement rules of the Public Health Control Act, accommodation providers must comply with publicly posted room rates, and consumers are not obligated to pay additional charges requested after a reservation has been finalized. Officials also said they are closely monitoring for possible unfair trade practices. Busan City is launching the Busan AI Digital Learning Center project in partnership with the Busan IT Industry Promotion Agency to strengthen citizens' digital capabilities and help bridge the digital divide. The program will run a series of AI and digital competency courses tailored to local needs from next month through early December, helping residents better use digital technologies in everyday life. This year, the city plans to continue practical training programs focused on daily life, including education on preventing digital financial crimes such as smishing scams and using self-service kiosks. At the same time, it will expand courses on generative AI to enhance citizens'

understanding and practical use of AI technologies. In international news, Blue Origin's large rocket New Glenn, developed by the space company founded by Jeff Bezos, exploded on the launch pad at Cape Canaveral.

New Glenn is a large reusable rocket that Blue Origin has spent years developing and is widely seen as a next-generation launch vehicle designed to compete with SpaceX Falcon 9 and Starship rockets. And now for today's weather. Skies will be mostly clear. Daytime high is expected to reach 25 degrees, similar to yesterday. The temperature in Busan is currently 22 degrees Celsius. And that wraps up this hour's news. Thank you for joining us. 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

Hello, hello, hello. Welcome to another episode of For My Busan. It is Friday. It's Fun Friday, the 29th of May. And I want to talk about something. Bitterness. Oh, she's bitter. Oh, she's a bitter one. Bitterness is an instinctive defense mechanism that helps us spit out toxic substances. We feel it and we're like, ugh, like this, right? So that's why humans are very, very sensitive, almost most sensitive to bitter tastes. What we commonly call spiciness isn't actually a flavor. It's not a taste, but it's a pain sensation that detects heat and mild irritation, or if it's fruta, then very, very, very, very intense irritation. And one more thing, if you add a little salt to sweet red bean porridge, the sweetness becomes stronger. Ah, 단짠 맛 진짜 좋아합니다. So what's your favorite flavor? That Friday flavor? I don't know what that is, but I feel like it tastes delicious. Like the weekend is upon us. Welcome to For My Busan. I'm your host, Laura McClucky. All right, let's kick off Friday with Shake It by Sistar.

0: Oh, wait a minute. Hold on. Hold on. Park PD, what was that? What was that little dance move? 와, 설마. 아니, 근데 진짜 우리 박 PD가 시스터 너무 좋아하시는가 봐요. 너무, 왜냐면요, 마지막 부분이 어떤 댄스 무브가 뭘 춤을 추가 있는 것 같잖아요. 뭐, 시스터 이렇게 춤을 추고 뭐 저렇게 춤을 추고. 마지막 부분이 우리 박 PD 이렇게 뚜르르뚜르르 뭐 했어요, 다시 한번.
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0: 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It's Delivery Friday. Welcome to the show, everybody. Thank you for joining us. It is Friday. 행복한 불금. 불금입니다, 여러분. The 29th of May. The final Friday of May as well. Next Friday, we will be June. I don't know what that means, except 습기 and 덥기 and rain기, you know? 비기. Oh, 비기. 비오기, of course. We've got so many people texting in already to the show. Let me do some housekeeping first. 여러분, 잠시만요. 우리는 정리해야 됩니다. 여러분, 환영합니다. Welcome to our show, For My Busan, on 90.5 and 103.3 FM. The time now is 4:11 p.m. It's Friday, the 29th of May. I'm your host, Laura McClucky. 반갑습니다, 여러분. Welcome to BEFM on 90.5 and 103.3 FM. Did I say that already? I'll be with you until 6 p.m. today. 2 hours of fun. And yeah, I'm glad that you're here with us. Benny님, we've got Jong님, Danielle님, Sangmin님, Yujings님, Kosu님 saying, Sister, 음악 소리에 그려왔는데 끝났... 네, 맞습니다. 끝났어요. 죄송해요. 더 일찍 왔으면 좋겠어요. 진짜. 에이, 이렇게 땡땡이 치면 안 되고 늦으면 안 되고. 유징스 님 says, when I was younger, I liked sweet things. But as I've gotten older, I like sour flavors, like lemon and lime. Happy Friday. 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Anything salty and then just vinegar. 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And then I've got our 가인 씨 who is doing our thumbnails these days. 가인 씨, 진짜 수고하셨습니다. 여러분, have you seen 오늘의 thumbnail 보셨어요? Have you seen today's thumbnail? 너무 귀엽지 않아요? I think it suits me. A little 배달 helmet. Good. Oh, 가인 씨, what do you like? Sweet, sour?
2: Spicy.
0: Ooh, that's a spicy meatball. Lots of people like different mats, right? But we've kind of got a trend these days because it's not easy to cook at home. 집에서 요리하는 게 진짜 쉽지는 않잖아요. So sometimes we eat out or we order delivery. 근데 there's some bad news.

0: a recent large-scale study, like large-scale, 280,000 participants across 65 countries, they found even eating at a restaurant just once a week can significantly increase the risk of obesity. And I've eaten out about four times this week. Whoops, send me that. So according to the study, 47% of adults worldwide eat out at least once a week. In particular, 84% of adults in the United States eat out at least once a week. And the average number of restaurant meals was four times per week. Four times per week? Tankamanyo, four times a week? Even like 근데 우리는 한국에서 four times a week도 뭐 가능하죠? 할 수 있는 거잖아요. 근데 미국에서는 그 값도 훨씬 더 비싸고 얼굴 봐. 값도 진짜 비싸고 뿐만 아니라 팁도 해야 돼요. 팁은 25% 정도인데. So in Korea, like, you just don't have to tip and you go to places you can eat cheaply or you can eat more expensively. But in the States, it's very expensive. Oh my goodness. So why? 왜? 도대체 왜? Why is eating out related to obesity? Obesity, what is that in English? I mean, in Korean, that is English. 비만? Ah, 비만. So it's not just gaining weight, but it's like obesity. 비만. 비만이고. So why is eating out related to obesity? Well, compared to home-cooked meals, restaurant meals, of course, they tend to use more oil, salt, sugar, fats, etc. to maximize flavor and cost efficiency. So portion sizes also tend to be larger. And in Korea, where food delivery has become part of daily life, it's no exception. No, according to Statistics Korea, spending on dining out and food delivery has steadily increased, suggesting these research findings might also be related to the rising obesity trend here in Korea. So then, why do people still order delivery food despite these concerns? Well, because they want to enjoy restaurant food at home and stay at home and watch, you know, TV shows and eat and then just have a shower and go to bed, you know? The second most common reason, there's not enough time to cook properly or to eat properly. 나는 그거다. 나 매일매일 뭐 새벽 일어나고 뭐 6시 오후 6시 반까지는 집에 들어가니까 진짜 요리하는 시간은 있긴 있지만 너무 피곤해 가지고. I just want to spend time with my kids and just relax. You know? So yeah, I do. So how many times? Oh, question. Here's a text topic. How many times do you order food delivery in a week? And what is your absolute favorite menu for delivery? Oh, 여러분, 오늘 너무 재밌을 것 같아요. 오늘 불금인데, 그죠? 그래서 혹시 배달 음식 시켜 드시나요? 오늘? 역시 나도 할게요. 오늘은 배달 음식 이야기 좀 해볼까요? 여러분은 일주일에 몇 번, 그리고 배달 음식을 어떤 거 자주 시키는 거예요? 그리고 가장 좋아하는 배달 음식은 무엇입니까? 네, 이유도 같이 보내주시고요. 그리고 추천해주고 싶으시면 추천도 받겠습니다. 신청곡도 무조건 받겠습니다, 여러분. 근데 오늘 우리 플레이리스트는 없는데 우리 중간중간에 여러분 듣고 싶은 노래 넣을게요. 뿐만 아니라 한 명 뽑아서 상품 보내드리겠습니다. 근데 오늘 좀 특별한 날이거든요. 2부에 기대하세요. So you can send us your messages, send us your song requests, tell us what your favorite delivery food is, how often you ordered it, and one person will be the winner today. And also today we've got a special segment. Once a month we're going to start with Guten Tag, Busan. A monthly interview segment with a very special guest from Germany. No playlist, I said that. But we're still going to try and play their music in between. So 신청곡 받고 중간중간에 해드릴게요. 아무튼, it's time for some newsfeed.
1: System check complete. Destination set. Busan.
0: Ladies and gentlemen, this is your captain speaking. We're now making our approach to Busan. Cabin crew, prepare for landing. We've just landed. Welcome to For My Busan.

0: Yes, friends, it's time for Newsfeed. It's a few news stories from all around the world here in Busan, just wherever the feed takes us. So let's dig in today. First up, waste, but make it design. I like this. Busan City is working on a new project that brings together recycling, design, and AI.
1: AI?
0: It's a very British thing. It's like, oh yeah, oh, could it? AI? Ayo. The city and Busan Technopark are creating an AI-based recycling design platform. Basically, the idea is to take local waste materials like old fabric, leather, plastic, etc., and turn them into design resources. Now, this year, around 750 million won will go into building and testing the platform. Excuse me. So what does that mean in real life? Well, designers and companies will be able to search recycled materials, create design images with AI, and even make 3D models based on things like color, texture, and finish. There will also be a matching system, so design companies will be connected with recycled material suppliers and manufacturers. So instead of, you know, seeing waste or trash, seregi, as being something to poro, throw away, this project sees it as the beginning of something new, a new product. So maybe a shoe, maybe a bag, maybe a piece of clothing, whatever, anything related to design. And Busan says that this also connects to the goal of becoming the World Design Capital in 2028. And I really like this, except that I'm coughing. Excuse me. Because it's really important that we think of creative ways and different ways to be able to reuse, recycle, right? So, separate your trash and whatever you think can be used, there will be a place that will collect it and then use it for design. Very cool. Very cool. Trash to treasure, but with AI to make it all more efficient. All right, up next. Painting peace near the UN park. Now, there's another story from Busan today. This one is from around the UN Memorial Cemetery. The UN Gineumgongwon in Busan is a very meaningful place. It's the only United Nations cemetery in the world. And last year, around 470,000 people visited. About 55,000 of those were foreign visitors. However, according to local reports, some parts of the surrounding neighbourhood don't quite match the dignity of the park, shall we say. So there's old junkyards and garages nearby, and officials have been thinking about ways to make the area look and also feel better. So at first, the city and Namgu district considered putting up temporary fences, just covering those spaces from view. However, after talks with the UN Memorial Cemetery Management Office, they have a more creative idea. Murals, junk art, street art, just art. So instead of hiding these old junkyards and garages, the plan is to turn them into something people might actually stop and look at. I love this. I really love this. This is one of my favourite things about Glasgow, actually. And officials are also thinking about working with amateur artists from nearby universities and, of course, the local community. The goal is to create artwork that reflects the meaning of the area, peace, remembrance, and respect. So while also making the neighbourhood more welcoming and colourful as well. So I like that. There's a lot of places that I've been in Korea that have done that kind of stuff. And especially there's one place in Yeongdeungpo in Seoul where I used to go and do my film training, my film workshops. And I would drive past every week and think, wow, this is so cool. It was old, like run-down old shops, but the storefronts were all graffitied up and there was like this big mural of Ma Dong-seok, like with his big hands like, yeah, hello. It was just very cool. It was nice to see. So yes, I'm very much for this. All right, final one today. Wanted shepherds, no office politics. Okay, finally, we're going to China, where a job posting for shepherds has gone viral. Now, a farm owner in Inner Mongolia recently posted an odd looking

had looking for two people, and preferably a couple, to take care of about 3,000 sheep on a large pasture. The job comes with housing and groceries, and the pay is around 8,000 yuan per person per month, which is the higher, well, it's higher than the average salary for many private company workers in China, right? But there's a catch. The ranch is remote. Winters can drop below minus 30 degrees Celsius. Oh, iha 30도. I mean, 영하 30도. Ah, 영하 30도. No, thank you. So basically, the owner made this very clear. This is not a vacation. It's not a countryside holiday. It's work. But the ad blew up. It got tens of millions of views. 700 people applied. And, you know, there were so many people. University students, graduates, like office workers, people tired of city life. And it was very nice. But the story has a bigger meaning, and it has connected a lot of people to each other and to the idea of getting away, because many people in China, of course, here in Korea as well, are burned out. We are burnt out by long hours, including the famous 996 work culture. So for some people, taking care of sheep in a freezing remote pasture might be heaven. Yeah. I don't know, sheep or spreadsheets. I think sheep would be fun for a week, and then I would realize that I'd made a huge mistake, because sheep also smell very bad and they take a lot of work. But how about you? Would you like to go to the country and stop working in an office and maybe just work in a farm? Sounds nice though. Sounds nice. Anyway, that's all for our newsfeed today. We've got much more of that coming up. But first, I'm going to play you a song. This is Satisfied by Galantis and Max. And then we'll have On The Mic, which is Korean, but I'll come back with an English explanation.

0: He began boxing with the desire to protect himself and his family and the people around him. And he says that the sport has changed not just his fitness, but his outlook on life. He shared that simple everyday moments like, you know, drinking a glass of water after intense training or just enjoying a meal or taking a nap, they've become so much more meaningful to him. And he also explained that being overwhelmingly outmatched during sparring sessions with heavier opponents became a valuable experience that helped him grow stronger mentally. He said boxing is a sport that strengthens the mind more than the body, and it's given him greater confidence, which also has made him feel more gentle and considerate towards others. He also said, as he closed off, no boxing, no life. It's one of the most parts of his important parts of his daily life. I don't know if everyone can get on board with no boxing, no life. But listen, I mean, boxing is a metaphor for other things as well, right? So no boxing, no life. No struggle, no life. Struggle is important. Listen, thank you so much, Leo. That was a lovely interview. 하동 환님, 너무 고맙습니다. 수고하셨습니다. 다음에도 뵙겠습니다. And if you want to be on the mic, please get in touch. We would love, love, love to share your story on our show as well. Today, I told you there is no, no playlist. However, we're still asking you to send in your comments, send in your song requests. Basically, 오늘은 배달 음식에 대해서 얘기를 하고 있거든요. 그래서 여러분, 일주일에 몇 번, 그리고 뭐 대부분은 어떤 음식을 시키는지 다 알려주시기 바랍니다. 샵9050-9050, text messages are 101, KakaoTalk and YouTube Live are free, and you can send us a song as well. 노래도 신청 받고 있습니다. So send us your favorite delivery food. How often do you get delivery food and a song that you'd like to listen to? All right, lots of people sending messages in already. I'm going to read those in a little bit because now it's time for, should I say the title of it? No, don't think so. Kang Hyun-min! Welcome back, everybody. It's time for Culture For You. But that's not as fun as shouting, Kang Hyun-min! Hello.
1: So I think the people will start thinking that that's the name of the show.
0: Well, that's it. That's my plan.
1: Kang Hyun-min!
0: Yeah, when are we having Kang Hyun-min? What is it? 여러분!
1: 강 현민 언제 해요?
0: 삼행시 좀 부탁드립니다. 강형민으로.
1: Oh my goodness. Here we go. Here we go. Oh wow.
0: 아, 재밌다. How are you?
1: 궁금하긴 하네요. Good, good. How are you? It's getting hot out there.
0: Yeah.
1: Are you safe?
0: I mean, it's all right. I think this is nice weather, you
1: right?
0: know?
1: Yeah. I mean, it's going to get hotter, though.
0: Yeah.
1: It's only June.
0: Wait until you see Diana Ross in the Supremes hairstyle that is about to be unleashed.
1: What, with the humidity and
0: yes.
1: all?
0: Yes. My hair is naturally curly.
1: I just got a new dehumidifier.
0: Oh, yeah?
1: And it's working too well.
0: Oh, really?
1: Like, it's spitting out, like, 12 liters of water every day.
0: Oh my goodness.
1: Yeah, that's how humid it is already.
0: That's very humid.
1: Very, very humid.
0: Your house must be especially humid.
1: My house?
0: Yes.
1: Now it's like a desert.
0: Well, the thing is, you live in that area as well. That's quite a built-up area in the center of town, right?
1: Yeah, I live in Seomyeon area.
0: Yeah.
1: So, yeah, I mean, I guess it's drier or humid. What do you think?
0: I would say probably, it's probably drier, but at the same time, you don't have the same 강바람 or 바다바람.
1: That's true. And I think once humid comes in, it gets very hard to get out.
0: It gets stuck. And the buildings are hot.
1: I think you're right. Yes, yes, humidity.
0: Anyway, that's not what we're talking about. Culture, culture for you. What are we talking about?
1: We're talking about culture, not humidity.
0: Not humidity.
1: 습기 얘기가 아니라 오늘 문화 얘기에 대해서 좀 준비를 좀 해봤습니다.
0: 네, 좋습니다. Mm-hmm. Usually we talk about BTS. Because we can't not talk about BTS.
1: We cannot talk about them.
0: Are we talking about BTS?
1: Unfortunately, yes.
0: Don't say unfortunately. It's a nice thing.
1: No, but you know, like it's always nice to get like a new kind of fresh air.
0: I agree.
1: But at the same time, we do have to acknowledge the major stuff that's happening with BTS these days.
0: Absolutely. Mm. It would be unprofessional of us not to.
1: Exactly, exactly.
0: All right. Well, what do we have first?
1: Yeah, so BTS... Let's start with this huge night that they had for K-pop at the 2026 American Music Awards.
0: Oh, yeah, the AMAs.
1: The AMA, yes.
0: Okay.
1: And, 다 아시죠? BTS won Artist of the Year. which is considered the top award at the AMAs. It was their first time winning that prize in 5 years after they made history in 2020.

0: won as the first Asian act to win it. 두 번째네요, 두 번째 그러면. Which is amazing.
1: Yeah.
0: 어, 엄청난 상을 두 번 받으셨습니다. 지금.
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0: 초대받고 싶다.
1: Okay, good. So, I mean, that's a bit of a major comeback.
0: Absolutely. Eh? So, what makes it even more meaningful is that this came after the members completed their military service. 군대 이제 다 전역하고 나셔서 나와서 지금 또 상 타신 거예요. Many outlets described it as BTS's triumphant return to the global music stage.
1: Yeah.
0: 군대 think, 갔다 와서도 상 타고 군대 들어가기 전에도 상 타고
1: well, I think
0: 취미인가 봐요. It's their hobby to win prizes.
1: Do you know what? I wish it was my hobby to win prizes. Not even prizes. Just the huge amounts of money.
0: Yeah, and tickets to AMAs.
1: Yeah.
0: You know, that would be my hobby.
1: Yeah. 아, 근데 생각만 해도 피곤하다. They work so hard. But did they win something else as well, right?
0: Yes. So, you know, not just Artist of the Year isn't enough for BTS. BTS also won Song of the Summer for their new song, Swim. Mm-hmm. And they took home Best Male K-pop Artist. So they won all three categories they were nominated in.
2: 대박입니다.
1: RM made a speech as well.
0: RM, yes. RM thanked fans around the world, especially ARMY, the BTS fans, mm-hmm. and said the award felt even more precious after all the members had finished military service.
1: Mm.
0: You remember when they were in the military and we were like, 아, 진짜 너무 오랫동안 기다려야 되는 느낌이에요. 라고 얘기했던 적이 있었는데 Now, for some reason, time flies, they're all back. Mm-hmm. And they finished their military service. Well, congrats to that.
1: Good job.
0: Yes.
1: But it wasn't just BTS that made the night special for K-pop and Korea, right?
0: Not at all. So K-pop had a huge presence across the entire ceremony. Cat's Eye, the girl group created by HYBE and Geffen Records, won New Artist of the Year. Cat's Eye는 제가 알기로는 이제 외국인 멤버들이 되게 많은 걸로 알고 있어요. Yeah, so it's not. So I mean, there is a controversy surrounding Cat's Eye, right? Are they really K-pop artists?
2: Like, that's the thing, right?
0: What's the standard of K-pop?
1: Is K-pop a genre? Does it need to be Koreans? Like, these are questions that people are asking.
0: 그러니까요.
1: I'm quite old school. Maybe some people would call me 꼰대. I'm okay with it.
0: You're not. But you're not.
1: Well, I bet really am on the inside. I think, you know, K-pop can be enjoyed and replicated no matter where you are, just like jazz, just like et cetera, et cetera. So I think that K-pop is like flexible and fluid, the same way that rock is flexible and fluid. It's not like any country has a kind of a staple on the genre. But I think K-pop is different. It's a different kind of, it's a different culture. It's a different philosophy.
0: Yeah.
1: It's, so you cannot have real, oh, that controversy. Personally, this does not reflect anyone else's opinions.
0: No,
1: I
0: no.
1: think you can't have genuine K-pop unless the people who are in the bands have grown up in Korea. Have lived in Korean culture because there's a very, very distinct culture surrounding K-pop.
0: Yes, I can totally relate to what you're saying. I mean, there needs to be some kind of Koreanness in it. And what is Koreanness? That's the center of debate.
1: Yeah.
0: But I mean, it's always nice to have debates. It's always nice to have something to think about, right? 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
0: 그러니까 one question though, like in the reverse, is there like a Scottish pop?
1: well, it would be called Britpop.
0: Britpop, okay.
1: But it's just like a style of pop music. It's not like, I mean, it's just pop music. It's popular music. It's music that's in the charts. It's got a certain, it follows a certain
0: So, I mean, the reason I asked this question is like, you know, like we can learn something from it, right?
1: Yeah.
0: How do you, you know, categorize Britpop? You know, how is it different from American pop? I think that could be a clue, a very good clue.
1: But Britpop and American pop, very similar. I think they've got a bit more of a hip-hop vibe than we had. We had a bit more of a Jarvis Cocker vibe.
0: Yes.
1: But yeah, it's interesting. But now there's lots of different genres of music coming out. So there's Scott rock, but there's, what do I want to say? Like Scottish

0: EDM.
1: Scottish EDM.
0: And it's using traditional, it's the same thing that we do with like piri, kayagum, ding ding.
1: Yeah, like bagpipes and
0: like
1: stuff.
0: Like putting in fiddles and bagpipes and Scottish traditional music into EDM music.
1: Oh, wow.
0: It's my favorite thing.
1: I want to take a listen to that.
0: It's so good. Valtos band, amazing.
1: Valtos band, okay. That's on my list now.
0: Anyway.
1: Yeah. Well, that's so, you good. Know, something to think about, right?
0: Yeah.
1: And
0: Golden.
1: You know, yes. Golden, too. You remember the song from Korean Demon Hunters, right?
0: Oh.
1: No, not Korean. K-pop. K-pop Demon Hunters.
0: K-pop Demon Hunters.
1: Okay. I am getting old. Anything that starts with a K, I mean, I start with Korean. But anyways, the song Golden from, you know, this animated film K-pop Demon Hunters won Song of the Year at the ceremony. So K-pop took basically three of the four biggest awards at the AMAs.
0: Mm.
1: Yeah.
0: Mm-hmm, mm-hmm.
1: And that really shows how much K-pop has expanded.
0: Yeah. And you know, it's not one time, right?
1: It's not. So BTS proved their success was not a one-time phenomenon, while Cat's Eye and Golden showed that K-pop's influence now reaches new artists, animation, soundtracks, and global fandoms.
0: Were you about to say K-P-O-P?
1: I was going to say KPI for some reason.
0: 아저씨. 아, 정말.
1: 회사 한번 다 됐어요.
0: 아이고. Well, it's very interesting and very good news. Yeah. Let's move quickly to the next piece of news. Mm-hmm. What do we have?
1: Okay, so this one's very different. It's a different trend. So there's a rising popularity of sake, Japanese sake, a liquor, among young Koreans.
0: Oh.
1: Yes.
0: Okay. Mm. Interesting. I mean, sake, like Japanese rice wine.
1: Yes.
0: Right?
1: So at the 2026 Seoul Sake Festival, people lined up from the morning with some lines stretching about 100 meters, you know, all to take a taste of sake. Hmm. The event featured around 600 types of sake from around 180 Japanese breweries.
0: What? Mm. Okay, and that's quite surprising, actually, because, and I was talking about this the other day,
1: mm-hmm.
0: young people in Korea aren't drinking really, like back in the good old days.
1: It's declining. The consumption is declining. Overall, alcohol shipments in Korea have been failing as well, you know, especially for soju and beer.
0: Mm.
1: So younger consumers are drinking less, avoiding heavy drinking, and focusing more on personal taste and wellness.
0: Mm-hmm. So why the sake? Why is sake daengyo?
1: And that's a good question. It's because many young people see sake as something to taste and compare.
0: Like
1: sort
0: whiskey.
1: Of like whiskey and wine, you know?
0: Mm-hmm.
1: So it's not something like you drink heavily, right? So different breweries, regions, acidity levels, aromas, and styles make it feel more like a curated experience. So
0: See,
1: they're going there for their experience, not just for getting drunk.
0: Do you know, there's a very famous writer or a scholar called mm-hmm. Joe Pine,
1: mm-hmm.
0: and he coined the term the experience economy many, many years ago. And he just wrote another book, The Transformation Economy, because people no longer, so it used to be like commodity and then product and da-da-da.
1: Mm-hmm.
0: And anyway, that was experience, now it's transformation
1: mm-hmm.
0: economy, because people no longer want just the experience. They want to be changed by something.
1: Ah.
0: They want knowledge. They want a transformation of heart, mind, body, whatever it is.
1: Mm-hmm.
0: And so this makes perfect sense to me.
1: That fits directly, like perfectly into this scheme right here.
0: Yeah.
1: Yeah. Interesting.
0: Mm.
1: So yeah, I mean, like, you know, in other words, I mean, there's a, you know, it fits the drink less, but drink better.
0: Yeah.
1: Trend. So visitors said they enjoyed comparing flavors, and some were especially interested in sparkling sake or fruit flavored products.
0: Mm-hmm. Mm.
1: So 그냥 다양한 거를 맛을 보는 데에서 느끼는 재미.
0: Mm.
1: So it's more about the experience. As you said, soon to be doctor, right?
0: Oh, yeah. Dr. McLaughlin. Let me get the glasses on. Here we go. Soon to be doctor.
1: 우리 박사님.
0: February 2027 is the 예정.
1: Yes. Is it set, so is it confirmed?
0: Well, it's not confirmed yet. I put my choan in, but I'm waiting for them to give me back the thing with red pen.
1: You're still going through the defense.
0: Yes.
1: Good luck with that, fingers crossed.
0: Yeah. So I guess that breweries in Japan are noticing this uptick.
1: Very much so. So premium sake brands said Korean consumers, especially people in their 30s and women, are becoming increasingly important. Sake imports from Japan have also reached record levels.
0: Yeah, I like it. It's not a passing fad. I used to love having, like, go to izakaya and drink some sake, warm mm-hmm. sake. Oh, so good.
1: But you don't drink a lot of sake, right?
0: No, it's slow.
1: Like very slow.

0: flow. Yeah. You have to enjoy the mood and the moment, right? Mm-hmm. So yeah, as you said, it seems bigger than just being a passing fad. Mm. The alcohol market may be shifting from price and alcohol content toward flavor and the story behind it and the experience.
1: 맞아요. Mm. 그거는 원하죠. Absolutely. All right, before we say goodbye, we've got about 4 minutes. Mm-hmm. So let's have the final story of the day.
0: 가장 재밌는 것 같아요.
1: Oh, yeah?
0: 가장 와닿는 스토리 같기도 하고. So the third story brings us to Busan, mm-hmm. where the city is preparing for, again, BTS.
1: BTS?
0: Upcoming world tour concert.
1: 하루에 두 번 가능해요?
0: Boom, boom, wow. Boom, boom, boom. BTS, you know?
1: Are you
0: Army? But 다 아실 것 같긴 한데 there's been controversy over hotel price hikes.
1: 아, 그러니까. Uh-huh.
0: 요즘에 좀 이슈가 되고 있죠. So ahead of the BTS concerts in Busan, some hotels and lodging businesses were criticized for charging excessive prices.
1: 그러니까.
0: In response, a fair accommodation challenge has started spreading across the city. So it's not like a program, but basically a voluntary, you know, people just voluntarily just taking up the challenge to accommodate people better, you know? Mm-hmm. So local temples, churches, universities even, public institutions, and some hotels are offering free or reasonably priced accommodation for visitors. The goal is to welcome fans without allowing price gouging to define the city's image.
1: Well, this is very important because we, as a city, we don't want people to come and say, oh, all the hotels were so expensive,
0: 그러니까.
1: I couldn't stay anywhere. We want it to be a fair place. So this is such good PR. Mm. Like, this is wonderful PR. Who is participating?
0: Several temples, including Pomosa, as well as churches, a Catholic facility, universities like Busan 대학교, Busan National University, and Pugyong National University, and public facilities such as Busan Arpina are taking part. So please take note of this, right? There are people willing to accommodate you.
1: Yeah.
0: So please come. Foreigners, please come to Busan.
1: 부산으로 오이소.
0: 오이소.
1: 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Any, what is it? 오이소, 보이소, 사이소.
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0: 많이 많이 사이소.
1: But so far, I mean, there's obviously a lot of people in that are coming to Busan for the concert, and probably just some people who don't have concert tickets coming to Busan in the hope they might get concert tickets or see the vibe or, or whatever. Mm-hmm. How many people can actually be hosted by this fair accommodation program? Mm.
0: So 생각보다 지금 좀 많진 않아요. So far, more than 100 rooms are available with space for over 400 people.
1: 아, 그래도.
0: 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So many are free, and the highest listed price is around 131,000 won. So that's like 13만 천 원 정도.
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0: Yeah, yeah.
1: 그래서 10만
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0: 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One room at this random hotel in Busan, and they raised their prices to like 300만 원 per night.
1: Per
0: Can you
1: night?
0: Believe it? That's why I understand.
1: 살아.
0: I understand some people getting mad over this because
1: 그러니까.
0: It's like ridiculous.
1: 못 살아 못 살아,
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1: So I mean I love See this is the thing This is a strong community response This one
0: Yes
1: right?
0: I mean very much so like You know, we talk about the voluntarism that we see here. It's important. Mm. It shows that major cultural events are not only about ticket sales and tourism revenue. It's also about the city's hospitality, fairness, and public spirit.
1: Yeah, and just making sure that we want to protect the fans, protect our reputation. Very, very important, right?
0: Mm-hmm.
1: And because the city becomes part of the experience.
0: Yes, yes, definitely. So it's like with a global event like this, you know, it's a BTS concert for crying out loud. The city itself becomes part of the experience. Fair pricing can leave a much better impression on international visitors on the long term.
1: Yeah, absolutely.
0: Yeah.
1: I like it. All three stories, two of them BTS. We'll let it slide. It's okay.
0: BTS.
1: It's all right.
0: But we love BTS.
1: Well, the thing is, BTS is so culturally relevant.
0: Mm-hmm.
1: Yeah.
0: It's K-pop itself, right?
1: Yeah.
0: It's the Korean wave itself.
1: It really is.
0: Yes.
1: You know? And they're also lovely.
0: Mm.
1: Lovely boys.
0: 너무 잘생겼어요.
1: 예, 맞습니다. 아무튼, it's time for us to say goodbye, Michael. Thank you so much for bringing
0: Thank
1: us
0: you.
1: These three updates and sharing with us the world of culture
0: My
1: as
0: pleasure.
1: It expands from here in Busan across the globe. We'll see you again next Friday.
0: See you next week.
1: Happy weekend.
0: You too.
1: Oh,
0: you too.
1: My goodness. All right.

Right, time for me to say goodbye for the first half of the show. This is Lemonade by Espa, requested by 0311 Name. We'll play this for you and we'll see you back here at 5 o'clock. Don't go anywhere.

0: everyone to truly become one body and one mind, sharing all the feelings of joy and sorrow. When I first visited here in Busan, I didn't have a family. But now, I have the whole Giants family as well as my own family. Once Busan Galmegi, you are forever Busan Galmegi. 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
12: Oh, yeah. You are listening to For My Busan. Welcome back. Thank you for tuning in to our show. It's Friday, the 29th of May, 5 p.m. 여러분, 5시잖아요. 근데 궁금한 거 있어요, 여러분. 어떻게 생각하시는지 궁금합니다. 이렇게 햇빛이 진짜 남아있는 아니면 진짜 뭐 밝은 a nice sunny day at this time. 5 o'clock. Is it afternoon or is it evening? And if it was dark... In winter time, is it afternoon or is it evening?
13: Afternoon.
12: It's afternoon? Really? So when does it become evening? Six?
13: After six
12: is evening? That's what you think? So even though it's super sunny, it's still evening? Yeah. But, oh, okay. Is that the rule? That's the law. It's very interesting. 후추님, 안녕하세요. 부산 야호! 안다 얘기를 목소리 항상 귀엽네요. 애기 목소리, my 목소리 말고. Oh my gosh. I need to learn how to read. So sad. Listen, you are here. We have lots of comments coming in. I've asked you to share your comments about delivery food. 여러분, 오늘 배달 음식에 대해서 얘기를 하고 있거든요. 그래서 일주일에 한 번 배달 음식을 몇 번 드시나요? 아니면 뭐 또는 아니면 아니고 또 배달 음식 할 때 시킬 때 어떤 음식을 자주 시키는 거죠? 박 PD 어떤 거 제일 많이 시키는 거예요? 치킨? 피자? 치킨 피자? 와우, so healthy. 찜닭? 오, 맛있겠다. No, so healthy. 나 최근에 I found this American Chinese food restaurant. It's in 수영구. But they deliver to my house. I'm so happy. It tastes like Scottish Chinese food. Because Scottish Chinese food is like American Chinese food. So good. Unless you go to a Chinese restaurant and then it's actual Chinese food. But anyway, where? I can't say on air, but I can type it into our chat. Am I allowed to type it into the chat? Yeah, that's okay, right? I can type it into the chat. I'll type it into our chat later. It's so good. Oh my goodness, I love it so much. And the menu is very 작아요. It's very small, but it's so delicious. And I order that maybe 일주일에 한 번. 최근에 찾아서 일주일에 한번 계속 땡기는 거예요. 이거는 먹고 싶다 땡기는 거예요. 진짜 나 향수병이 걸리지는 않지만 이 음식을 먹을 때까지 이 음식을 먹을 때마다 진짜 고향으로 가는 느낌이에요. 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I eat this, I'm like, wow, this is Glasgow again. 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How many times a week?

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Yujing's name says, I order delivery once or twice a week. I usually order chicken and sushi. The happiest moment is waiting for it after ordering. Do you know, I ordered Indian foods maybe 3 weeks ago. It took an hour and 30 minutes. I was livid. I wasn't really that livid, but I was annoyed. And I was like, is this Korea? And I realized we're so comfortable here in Korea. In Scotland, that would be normal. An hour and 30 minutes? Yeah. An hour? Yeah. Normal. Danny Lenim says, no delivery food usually. Just occasionally, I order a Chinese food such as 짜장면 or 짬뽕. 황 작가님, I often pick up by delivery app because 3,000 won can be saved three times a week. Three times a week? 황 작가님, 조심하세요. It's mostly chicken, pizza and convenience store. It's so interesting. I don't really do the convenience store, you know. And then we've got more people. Etenim, I rarely order delivery food, but when I do, I usually eat maratang. 맛있겠다. 후추님. These days, I don't really order noodle dishes anymore because ever since delivery apps became common, the noodles usually arrive too soggy. 맞아요. 펼쳐 있고. 근데 나는 그거는 괜찮아요. 우리 남편은 절대는 못 먹어요. 근데 나는 괜찮아요. 기본적으로 스코틀랜드에서 그렇게 받는 겁니다. Listen, so many people texting in. Let me write in the name of this restaurant in the chat. Keep your messages coming in. What's your favorite 배달 음식? I'm going to play you a song. This is Vinyl by Fly By Midnight. Then we've got a very special once a month segment starting for tonight. Guten Tag, Busan. Very exciting. So let's take a listen. I'll be back soon.

0: Welcome to Guten Tag, Busan. Oh, Guten Tag, my friends. Do you know what language that is? Of course you do. It's time for a very new segment. A brand new segment here at For My Busan. Every final Friday of the month, we're going to invite a very special guest into our studio. Now, if you didn't know already, Busan and Hamburg in Germany have very strong partnerships as major port cities. They mainly cooperate in shipping, logistics, waterfront redevelopment projects. And so, you might remember last time, but we're at it again, because for the next 6 months, on the last Friday of every month at this time, we will invite Simon, how do I say your second name?
1: Julian. Close.
0: Oh, Julian?
1: That's my last name. Julian is my second first name. Simon Julian.
0: Okay.
1: But people just call me Simon.
0: Simon.
1: In German.
0: Close.
1: Close is my last name.
0: Close.
1: Klose in German.
0: Okay. Well, anyway, he's here. A public official from Germany who is now living and working here in Busan. Simon, why don't you give us your self-introduction, and can you move a little bit closer to your microphone as well?
1: Of course.
0: Here we go. Okay, so who are you? Where are you from? Let us know everything.
1: Yes, first of all, it's a pleasure to be here at BFM on this beautiful sunny day in Busan. I've been in Korea for 6 weeks now, and I've had a wonderful time. Okay, starting off...
0: I just want to interrupt Simon, because Simon just told me I'm allowed to interrupt him at any point. So I just want to say he's going to talk a lot today. Listen up. Okay, please go.
1: Okay, I was born in 1998 in the beautiful city of Hamburg in northern Germany, and I was always very interested in sports, physical activities of all sorts. I started off playing club soccer, which was not very successful, so I stopped that when I was about 14, and fortunately through school sports, I was introduced to the wonderful sport of rowing, and Hamburg is perfect for rowing because we have a lot of water in the city and a racing track outside. So in eighth grade, my teacher introduced me to rowing, and I decided to stick with it a bit more seriously, which was very interesting because it was not successful at the beginning. I remember falling into the water early on and not being very successful in racing, but I stuck with it because I felt like I wanted to get a grip of it and develop my skills and really enjoy something outside of school that I can do very competitively and passionately. So I stuck with it, and it turned out to be very successful later on, fortunately.
0: 잠깐만. So you're like an athlete? You are a rowing athlete?
1: Yes.
0: Where will we have seen you? If I search your name, are you going to come out with some sort of athlete clothing on?
1: I've done racing on different courses in Germany, Rotterdam in the Netherlands, Trakai, Lithuania, in the US, in Boston, and in different sites in the US, on the West Coast, in the South.
0: Look at that.
1: And on the east.
0: Simon Close, men's rowing. Look at that. 여러분, 한번 검색해 보세요. Very cool. Oh, that's very cool. So wait a minute. Hold on. This is normally a segment where we would interview someone about their life, but you are an athlete. But why are you in Busan doing diplomatic things?
1: I'm a public official now, and I would say I've always been very curious in exploring many different places, cultures, backgrounds, and I just didn't want to stop wherever I was. I started off in Hamburg, and my journey took me across the US, Denmark, Italy, Frankfurt in Germany, and then back to Hamburg. And I found this wonderful program to apply to, and now I'm here in Korea for
0: That's
1: 6 months.
0: Very interesting. So, okay. How did that even come about?
1: Where should I start?
0: Yeah, I mean, you just go. I'm gonna take off my shoes. I'm gonna cross my legs, and we're just gonna listen to your story. We've got plenty of time.
1: Should I restart with rowing and my move to the US?
0: A little. Let's skip past the row. So rowing was a huge success. Why did you stop?
1: Because it was very draining on the body. Eventually, it's a tough sport, and at some point, I felt like I've done what I wanted to do, and I've got to where I wanted to be, and it was time for something else.
0: Mm-hmm.
1: It's a very demanding sport, and I felt like there's so much ahead still in life, and I just wanted to take on different opportunities and challenges.
0: Okay, but you were in the Boston University men's rowing team.
1: Mm-hmm.
0: 멋있네. 멋있어요. Do you know what 멋있어요 means?
1: Wonderful.
0: Cool.
1: Great. Cool.
0: Yeah, so cool. We've got so many people texting in saying, hi, Simon. Good to see you, 배용권님. Also, Lee Se-young님, the close I know is Miroslav Klose, the football legend. Bae Hong-kwon-nim says, wow, rowing. And Go Simon, this is Sege-ui Shim-jang-nim. Go Simon, pride of our Hamburg representative in Busan.
1: Yes.
0: Everybody loves you. Okay, so we've gone from rowing, now you've gone to the States. What happened?
1: I finished my degree at Boston University 5 years ago in 2021, and I wanted to do a master's, and I did not want to go back to Germany. Boston was really the kickstart into really wanting to explore different countries, different cities, different cultures, and put my mind to many different things early on, because it felt like it was right. So we were in the middle of the pandemic, 2021, and the job market was a little bit tough, so I applied for a master's degree in Copenhagen, because I had a friend in Denmark that was also on my rowing team in Boston, and I decided to move to Copenhagen, and it was a very good decision, because Denmark is a wonderful country. It was very close to my hometown in Hamburg, and it felt good to be back in Europe after so many years. Next was Milan. It was a lucky coincidence that I took 2 semesters of Italian in Boston, and I applied for a double degree in Milan and was accepted, which came in very handy with my Italian. So I did another year in Milan, which was yet again another completely different culture and many different experiences. And that kind of rounded up my studies. 6 years in 3 different countries. Great privilege.
0: And so then you found, so I'm guessing that you found this. So are you on a diplomatic program?
1: Yes.
0: Right. Okay.
1: Yes.
0: So how did you manage to get to Busan?
1: So after my studies and after having had a short chapter in Frankfurt, working or interning at the German Football or Soccer Association, it felt right after 8 years, to move back to Hamburg, my hometown, and really get my career started, get a long-term job with a long-term perspective for growth, and put my mind again to different things. And I applied to the Young Leadership Program of Hamburg's state administration, which comes with 3 different rotations, 18 months, which I started last year in October. So I had just completed 6 months working in the economics ministry in Hamburg for the state administration. And I found out last year in October about the opportunity to apply for this program and career. Little background towards that. The Governors Association of Korea has invited officials, public officials, since the late 90s annually for this 6-month program to strengthen partnerships with Korean local governments. And initially, I was not very fond of it, because I thought, oh, another move far away, not many people being able to visit and make the time to come out here, another huge challenge. And I thought initially it was maybe too big to take on. But then I really thought about it again, and I thought, this is a once in a lifetime opportunity, as part of your job, as part of being a public official, being able to work in a foreign local government and go to a place that I've never been to. So early this year, January, February, I applied, and I was very lucky to get selected very, very late, early March, and I flew to Seoul April 7th. I had 4.5 weeks to prepare.
0: So now you are here in Busan. You've been here 6 weeks. A week in Seoul, and then now it's been Busan for 5 weeks. What is the most kind of surprising thing that you've experienced so far?
1: First of all, when leaving the office at 6 p.m., I was always wondering why the sun would set so early. And then I did some research and found out there's no daylight savings time here, like we're used to in the U.S. or in Europe. So the sun would set at 7:30, and I was ready to hike another mountain or stroll around the beach. And I realized, oh, it's getting dark here very early. So maybe I have to use the mornings rather than the evenings, because it's daylight at 5 a.m. already. And maybe I should set my alarm clock a little earlier, which I haven't managed to do yet. But that's a goal for the summer for sure.
0: Well, wait until it gets to like July. Oh, my goodness. I don't want to scare you, but summers in Busan are rough.
1: Yeah. I'm used to the summer's heat in Milan, but not the humidity.
0: Yeah,
1: I can handle the mosquitoes and the heat, but the humidity I will still get used to, I think.
0: So when you walk outside, even like after the show finishes 6 p.m., you know, clean up, and then you walk outside and a wall of heat and humidity just hits you, and it touches you, and you're automatically just moist from head to toe.
1: Do you have any special advice for that?
0: Go with it. Go with the flow. Mm-hmm. Yeah, just get sweaty. That's the only way.
1: I guess we're very lucky to be in Busan because we have 7 beaches here. We have the sea and we can cool down.
0: Exactly.
1: So.
0: Well, that's it. Oh, you know a lot then. So what have you kind of found out about Korea or Busan since you arrived?
1: I think Busan is so far the most unique place I've been to. I mean, just the fact that there's 7 beaches, 7 mountains, 7 bridges, and the sheer combination of vibrant urban areas, which are very distinct. The combination of nature, arts, film, the cultural scene, and many different cultures, expats, and many different Korean cultures, all meeting in one place is very unique, I would say. I think I got a head start into lots of exploring in Busan very quickly. I think I've been to 3 mountaintops, including Kumjongsan, the highest mountain at 801 meters recently, which was very nice. I enjoy the hikes a lot. I've been to the opening ceremony of the Busan International Short Film Festival.
0: Oh, I was there.
1: How did you like it?
0: Oh, yeah, it was good.
1: We'll meet each other next time. It was wonderful, and the fact that it was France's celebration, the invention of cinema this year, was also very great because there was a European connection, and they even showed a German movie selection at the beginning and the opening ceremony, which was very nice.
0: Yeah,
1: I enjoyed it.
0: Yeah, I was at the opening ceremony. It was very nice. Mm-hmm. I did like the very, very first film.
1: Mm-hmm.
0: I understand a little bit of French. I was saying before the mics came up, so in Scotland, we learn 2 languages in school, French and German. And then as you get into your, what would be middle school, we don't have middle school, but middle school years, you have to choose either French or German. I chose French. Sorry, Simon.
1: That's okay. German is very tough.
0: I'm very sorry. How do you say I'm sorry in German?
1: Es tut mir leid.
0: Es tut mir leid.
1: That's okay.
0: Miane.
1: Oh, it's a difficult language.
0: Sorry.
1: I actually took 7 years of French as well, and I enjoyed it a lot, so I can really feel for you here.
0: It's very fun. Mm-hmm. Actually, the thing is, when I came to Korea, I would try and learn Korean and substitute French words for Korean words I didn't know. Mm-hmm. And so I'd be like trying to speak a sentence and would throw in like random French words. And now, when I'm trying to speak French, because I want to learn French again, I'm throwing in Korean words because my brain is not quite on that part yet. How many languages do you speak?
1: I guess German and English fluently, and then French probably stuck the most. Mm. Italian's already shifting towards the back of my mind, but I would like to keep it. And I had some Spanish in school. So yeah. I guess German, English, French,
0: Italian, Spanish.
1: A little bit of Spanish, and I'm learning Korean now,
0: Korean.
1: 4
0: 6.
1: Hours a week.
0: Just 6. How many languages do you speak? 6? Okay. Well, we've got a bit of catching up to do. We'll have to introduce you to the Italian community then, so you can practice your Italian.
1: Please.
0: Yeah,
1: please,
0: one of my very good friends is Italian.
1: Amazing.
0: And she loves to talk.
1: Great.
0: It's a hard time getting her to stop talking. So tell us a bit more then about what your plan is while you're here. Because, I mean, what are you going to do? Why are you here?
1: Yes. So I'm working in the International Relations Division at City Hall. Mm-hmm. And I think my main goal for those 6 months is to bring Hamburg's culture, architecture, history, geography, and the current challenges and projects into light a bit more. Mm-hmm. So I'm preparing some presentations and trying to meet a lot of colleagues. Take part in English study groups to maybe help some people with English as well, improve my Korean and get around and just make good connections. I think the goal is to improve the relationships and understanding between Hamburg and Busan, and that is my main goal. That's my responsibility, and that's what I'm very passionate about. So far to Busan, I'm also looking forward to traveling a little bit around in Korea. I will have the pleasure in July to meet up with the other guys from my program in Daegu for Chimek. Very hot as well, but I'm looking forward to seeing another city.
0: Yeah,
1: I'm going to the Shinan Jammak Cultural Festival in Shinan County, all the way in the southwest in 2 weeks. Mm-hmm. Cultural festival on Bigumdo Island, and I'm also looking forward to meeting honorary Hamburg ambassador Anton Scholz there.
0: Oh, Anton, I know Anton.
1: Yes. He's a wonderful person, and we've only been in touch digitally so far, and he lives in Gwangju province, and I'm looking forward to meeting him and some other expats and Koreans and getting to learn about Shinan County a bit more.
0: I love that. Mm-hmm. Well, we've got lots of events coming up, so we'll have to exchange Messenger, and mm-hmm. I'll tell you all the events coming up. We've got a message coming in. First of all, Lee Se-yong-nim says it's nice that Busan and Hamburg have an exchange program. Of course. Studied very hard. And Huchunim says, I imagine rowing pushed you to your physical and mental limits. Did overcoming those grueling training sessions or slumps help you build a personal philosophy or mental strength that you can carry with you?
1: I think that absolutely grasps the essence of it. Mm. It's a very demanding sport, but eventually it's important to be able to push your limits and find another level wherever you're at, because racing will always stay tough, but the toughest ones win ultimately. So you're kind of always battling with yourself and your own perceived limits. But you learn as you grow and as you row in different teams and boats and collaborate with different coaches that pushing your limits every day and training and racing is the only option. And I was very fortunate to do that in many different places and had great teammates and coaches who supported me a lot and also helped when setbacks arose. And at the end of the day, it was a beautiful journey full of ups and downs, which brought me to many different places.
0: And do you think that mentality that you developed through your athlete days is now going to serve you in the government days?
1: I think so too, because it takes a lot of resilience to work in the public sphere and take responsibility for citizens anywhere, really. And regarding the challenges that we're all facing in the future, it will definitely help me a lot.
0: Yeah.
1: I think the resilience and the ambition to always find new ways to get to the next level and to continue to stay empathetic and listen to people and really not get your ego in the way and be part of a collective is something that has really shaped me in rowing and that I can apply to many different areas in my life and in the public administration sphere.
0: Yeah. Yes. I've got another question. I know we're running out of time, but I'm going to read this because our listeners are very, very interested in you. They're bored of my face. They see my face every single day for tours every day. Danny Lienim says, every German person I met could speak English, which was amazing to me. Is it normal for German people to speak English very well?
1: I guess that depends a little bit on where you're at in Germany, but in the major cities, for sure. Usually in public school, we learn English from third grade. So I guess by sixth, seventh grade, people have a very good understanding of English. And Germans like to travel a lot as well. And eventually you will have to apply your English when you go elsewhere and when you want to use it. And it's a very international country, so we welcome a lot of visitors. I guess Germans' English is quite good overall.
0: Yeah. Same with me. Most of the Germans that I know of have a very strong grasp, fluent or just about fluent with English. Okay, I have a question because one of my good friends, Christoph, he is German and his humor is very dry. Do you like the jokes?
1: Yes.
0: Yes?
1: I love it.
0: Yeah?
1: Yes.
0: Okay, that's good to know. Because we're a bit cheeky here on our show. Mm-hmm. So as long as you're happy with the jokes.
1: Of course.
0: Then we can do the
1: anytime.
0: Shows. Okay, I love it. Is there anything that you would like to add, Simon, that I haven't asked you about or that you think our listeners would like to know or that you would like to share before we say goodbye?
1: I guess there's a few more episodes to elaborate. And I guess I'm also curious to learn a bit about your experience here and how you experienced a Korean. I have to say, learning Korean is very tough. I've been fortunate enough to learn a few foreign languages, but Korean is definitely the toughest. Mm. And it's a two-step learning process. And I want to encourage everyone who's learning Korean and who is having a hard time maybe at the beginning to not give up. It may be difficult coming from a European language and having to learn Hangul first and to read and get up to speed and then also understand the meaning of words. To not give up, hang in there, and you will get better and everyone else is supporting you.
0: Yeah. Always. Oh, I love that. That's such a positive message to end on. Listen, Simon, it's been such a lovely time getting to know you a bit more. But could you teach us a German expression? What's a good German? What should we learn? What do we need to say to be able to say in German? Thank you. Well, that's very easily.
1: Thank you is an easy one. Yes, that's danke.
0: Danke, or you can be formal, Dankeschön.
1: Dankeschön, yes. And I guess The German way to say cheers is Prost.
0: Prost.
1: So that's something you can always use to connect with 건배. Germans.
0: 건배 anyway. 하고 싶다면 건배. Prost. 그렇게 하고. How about see you next time?
1: Bis zum nächsten Mal.
0: Bis zum nächsten Mal.
1: That's perfect. Oh. Your pronunciation is great.
0: Bis zum nächsten Mal. 아, 진짜 어렵다. 너무 어려워요. Simon, we will see you same time next month. Oh, I was going to say week. Why can we not just do a weekly? 생각해보자. Anyway, enjoy your weekend. Enjoy all
1: Thank
0: the
1: you.
0: Weekends. And let's keep in touch. Look forward to next time.
1: Thank you.
0: Thank you.
1: See you next
0: Bye-bye.
1: Time. Bye-bye.
0: All right. Time for me to tell you a little... No, not tell you. Play you a little song. This is Snapshot by 17. I'll be back with My Home, My Busan after this.

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Can you hear it? 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

0: Hello, hello, welcome back, and thank you for tuning in to For My Busan. It's the final segment of the day, My Home, My Busan. Every Friday, we're joined by a very special guest who comes into the studio all the way from another country just to see us. Isn't that nice? And they share their story of learning Korean, of culture here in Busan, and we find out all the information. So let's welcome Yulia from Russia. Yulia, hello. How do I say hello in Russian?
1: Здравствуйте.
0: Здравствуйте. Oh.
1: It's difficult.
0: It's very difficult. I like that you didn't give me a compliment straight away. My accent was obviously bad. Terrible. I have a question. 가인 씨, 우리는 쿠션 좀 부탁드릴게요. So, Yulia, you're a little bit short. So we're going to give you a cushion. So if you want to stand up, we can get a little cushion on the chair. Because do you know what? We want to see your beautiful face.
1: Oh, my God.
0: And it's not... There we go. That's better. You can scoot forward. Is that all right?
1: Yes, yes.
0: Yeah, so we can see you now and we'll just adjust. That's my camera. We'll just adjust your camera. There we go. Now we can see you. You're not like this behind the microphone.
1: Okay.
0: That's nice. Yeah. So, Yulia, give yourself your introduction. Who are you? Where are you from? All of the information.
1: My name is Gafurova Yulia. I'm from Russia. I'm 18 years old. And currently, I'm studying at BIC, Busan International College. Mm-hmm. And my major is AI and Computer Engineering.
0: Ah, AI and computer engineering. Interesting. Why AI and computer engineering?
1: Oh, well, I've always been interested in computer engineering, computer science, everything connected with working with the screen and something like that. Mm. And recently, like, you know, AI has been popular the last few years. Mm. When I first heard about it, I was so stunned by it. The fact that there is a whole, like... Not a program, it's not even a program, but something that can, like, change the whole world, be in every sphere, in every field, and I can invest in it and, invest in the world for developing it. So I definitely knew that this thing is something I want to do.
0: So when you become an AI expert, are you going to use your power for good or use your power for evil?
1: I haven't decided yet.
0: That's a good answer. I like it. Because you can't say it too quickly. I'm always suspicious of people who say for good. I'm like, really? I don't think so. Okay, so you are from Russia. Tell us, where about in Russia? Russia's not small. So where are you from?
1: I'm from Chelyabinsk region. Mm-hmm. It's like located near the border with Kazakhstan. It's okay. Like a central Russia. Mm-hmm. There is a Ural River. Maybe... Mm-hmm. I don't think anyone heard about it, but like I'm from the southern Ural, mm-hmm. from a small industrial town called Magnitogorsk.
0: Mm-hmm. Yeah. And what can we see there? What can we do there?
1: Oh my God, not much actually.
0: Nothing.
1: Nothing. Not nothing. There is like a good big park. Mm-hmm. And there's also a river. Like mm-hmm. the river divides it into Asia and Europe part. Like,
0: oh wow!
1: Yeah,
0: okay.
1: It's like
0: interesting.
1: In Asia and Europe.
0: Yeah.
1: What else? There is some beautiful buildings. Not much because like it was built during Soviet time, so most buildings are like all the same.
0: Yeah.
1: And it's mostly an industrial town, so maybe you can watch it. Iron and steel works. The main fabric.
0: That's interesting.
1: The city.
0: I mean, that's interesting, especially at night when all the lights of the steel works and the fabric works, all the towers, etc., go on.
1: Yeah.
0: It looks actually pretty beautiful in the night. Yeah. Interesting. So I'm going to go to our chat. We've got Daniel Inim says Stratsvutsi. Is that right? Say it again for me.
1: Здравствуйте.
0: It's too hard. Stratsvutsi.
1: You can say привет.
0: Привет. Oh, that's it. Привет.
1: Yeah, that's it.
0: It's much easier. Wait, why did you say that one first time?
1: Like, здравствуйте is hello, it's like official, and привет is hi.
0: Hi.
1: Like,
0: привет. Yeah. Oh, привет. Спасибо. 대장 토, oh, who were 대장 Тодорович or Тодорович. Go, Julia. Who is this?
1: This is my sister's husband.
0: Oh, hello. Привет. And also Elena,
2: Gafurova.
1: Yeah, that's my sister.
2: Elena Gafurova. Hi, sis.
1: Hi.
2: Hi. Okay, I've got a hoot. We've got questions coming. I need to ask the questions, but we've got listener questions coming in. Is it okay if I ask a listener question? Why do you think Russians are so good at learning foreign languages? Not just English, but even Korean, which has a completely different word order, and the pronunciation is usually really good too.
1: Oh, well, I never heard actually that point that Russians are very good at learning foreign languages. Mm. But maybe that's because Russian language is difficult as it is. Because if I were a foreigner, I would have never learned Russian. Mm. There are so many things that you just have to feel.
2: Yeah.
1: Not to understand. Just you have to feel how it is done, how it is said, written. Mm. There are lots of rules, lots of exceptions and rules. And maybe that's why we can learn other languages easily.
2: Mm. Yeah, that's kind of like English though as well, I think. I have a question. There is a stereotype about Russians that they're quite serious.
1: Yes.
2: They're quite stern. But you are delightful. So is it true that Russian people tend to have a kind of strong exterior, but, you know, in general? Or what do you think?
1: Well, I would say that this is rather true. Mm. We can be quite reserved or serious. We have straight face mostly. Mm. But right now, you said enjoy, and I'm enjoying it.
2: Good.
1: So I'm trying to be open.
2: That's it. I love it. Yeah, that's what I always say to everybody. The most important thing when you come in for an interview, just enjoy. Just enjoy. Okay, so I would like you to, you've told us a bit about your hometown. What about Russia? Is there anything that you'd like to tell us about Russia that maybe we don't know?
1: Russia is a very big country, and so it's multinational. There are lots of different nations, different people living within it. Mm. And like every time someone asks me about Russian culture, I get a little bit lost because there is something absolutely different, depends on a region of Russia, on the ethnicity of the person, and other things. For example, I'm Russian by like a nationality, but but ethnically I'm Tatar.
2: Tatar, okay, tell us more about that.
1: Oh, that's like an ethnic group, one of the biggest in Russia. It's mostly lives in Tatar Republic, but I'm not living there. It's like Turk, for come from Turk, and some maybe Muslim culture, something like that.
2: So interesting to meet people from all over the world. It's just another window to the world. Like, so cool. Okay, so you said that your hometown is Magnitogorsk.
1: Yes.
2: Oh, Magnitogorsk. It sounds like a town from the Marvel Universe. It's very cool. And it's near the border with Kazakhstan. Do you speak any other languages?
1: No.
2: You speak Kazakh?
1: No. My parents speak Tatar language, but they never taught me, so I know just like a couple of words.
2: Yeah. Ah, interesting. Okay, so it's ironworks, steelworks. There's a lot of that in the UK as well. You've been here for 1 year.
1: Yeah.
2: What's your experience of Korea and specifically Busan so far?
1: Oh, well, as I have already mentioned, I'm from quite a small town. Mm. So when I first came here, I was so impressed by how big, how like even noisy, how crowded Busan is, like in a good way.
2: Mm-hmm.
1: Because the buildings are so high. There are so many some innovative things, like even all this bus stops, they're so well designed, so it looks so great. And there are so many people, everyone is rushing for their things, like they're doing something. There's so many crowds, and it has both like this bustling side, this crowded side, and this natural side with beaches, with high mountains, with all the like nature parks or something like that. It actually such a great contrast, and I think that Busan is really great in it because I always dreamt of like living in a big city, but not too much, not every time. So I have an opportunity to like go out, go alone somewhere in the mountain or in the beach and stay there, just enjoy.
2: Yeah, it is. It's when you come from a place that is very different and then you come to Busan or even Seoul and you just kind of look around, everything is neon, everything is tall, the sky seems higher.
1: Yeah.
2: Like, I don't know if you've been to Hinyo or Munamar. It's like the Hinyo cultural village. It's near Yeongdo, or it's in Yeongdo. It's on Yeongdo, and you look out to where the boats would come in specifically during the Korean War, the boats, the refugee boats would have come in. And from there, just the sky feels so high to me. And every time I go there, I think, this is such a strange place. It's such a strange feeling because I don't think I've ever seen the sky look so high. And that sounds like a weird thing to say. But have you ever had any moments in Busan so far where you're like, this doesn't feel real?
1: Well, this was my first time on Busan Tower. When me and my brother, we got up there and I just looked. And it was like the city is endless. It's everywhere there is some buildings, some high buildings, very high buildings. And there's a sea over there. There is some, Gamcheon Village. Something. And this is like even one more different part of Busan. And there's something like that. And it's just around. And I was impressed.
2: Yeah. Busan is really impressive, actually. I think it's fantastic. Hwang Takanim says, oh no, I came back from the meeting. We're almost done with For My Busan. Oh no. Well, you can ask us any questions. Dani Linim says, Russian cities are so spacious.
1: Yeah.
2: How was that? How was that navigating like the tight packedness of Busan and being used to having lots of space when you were in Russia?
1: Well, in Busan, I'll be honest, I would have never gone out of my house if I didn't have neighbor maps. Because I'm almost glued to my phone all the time because I'm afraid that if I miss some tiny space or something like that, I will just go straight and get lost. And it was how I came here.
2: That's fine.
1: I was
2: That's
1: just
2: fit enough.
1: Trying to find it. And actually, in my hometown, Russia is really spacious because there's a lot of space and a very little amount of people.
2: Comparatively.
1: Comparing to Korea, yeah. So you just go.
2: You just go and it's nice and spacious. What are some of the, what are some of the differences between your hometown and living here? Because you've obviously lived in your hometown since you were little. And then you moved here 1 year ago. So you're 18 now. You moved here when you were 17?
1: Yes.
2: That's very young.
1: Yeah.
2: That's very, very young. And so when you came here, was there something that you thought, wow, I really miss blah, blah, blah?
1: Freedom, independence from my parents.
2: Well, that was good.
1: Because like...
2: Sorry, mom and dad.
1: Yeah, sorry, mom. They don't know English, so they won't understand this.
2: Sorry, I don't know how you say sorry in Russian.
1: Presti, mom.
2: Presti, mom. Mama. Okay.
1: Yeah, because all my life I lived with my parents. Actually, we lived like in quite a big house, but I was almost every time they were... My mom works, her work life is very flexible, so she was home most of the time. And even though our house was big, I was like, oh, there's mother on another room. Oh, my God. She can come into my room at any time. But now I live alone, even though I live in a very, like, small one room. Even though it is small, but it feels like a lot more independent than me. Because I can go wherever I want, whenever I want. I don't have to, tell my mom that, hey, mama, I want to go there. It's not that my parents are strict, no, but still, it feels different.
2: But still, there's a difference between being at home and then being out on your own.
1: Like alone in another country.
2: Yeah. Is there something that you think, oh, I really miss something from my country?
1: Well, then...
2: Apart from family, obviously.
1: I miss sirki.
2: What's that?
1: It's a food like a cottage cheese in chocolate.
2: Cottage cheese in chocolate?
1: Yes, there's some different fillings like constant milk or strawberry or something like that. There's different flavors, for example, white chocolate, dark chocolate, milk chocolate. And there's I miss them so much. There was one of my favorite foods.
2: I've never tried that. Cottage cheese inside chocolate. Do you know what cottage cheese is? Cottage cheese is like cheese curds and then you squeeze it out and all the milk, all the water comes out of it and it's just, you're left with like cheese curds almost. And it's soft and it's a bit sour and you can put salt in it or like garlic or chives, whatever. It's nice. Yeah. It's nice. But a lot of people don't like it actually. It's a bit like, because it's lumpy. So the texture is a bit strange for some people, but I've never had it with chocolate.
1: Yeah, it's like, it's not sour, it's sweet. It's like mixed with sugar.
2: Well, this one would be, yeah. And that's, yeah, so that's for me, that's why, Julia, you're blowing my mind here. Chocolate with cottage cheese. I'm very curious now. I'm going to have to eat that. I'm going to have to eat that. Okay, let me go through the questions here. 여러분 혹시 궁금한 거 있으면 빨리빨리 question 보내주세요. 우리는 3분밖에 없어요. Do you speak Korean?
1: A little bit. Please don't test me.
2: Okay. Is there anything that you feel comfortable saying in Korean?
1: 안녕하세요.
2: 안녕하세요. 안녕하세요. 잘하십니다. 네, 잘했어요. What about your life here in Busan?
1: Well, so far, my life is just going to university and coming back home. So right now I'm mostly focused on my studies. I want to be a very, very good student. I was a good student at school and I want to be a good student here as well. Right now I'm trying to participate actively in different extracurricular activities in university, like different clubs and something like that. And also preparing better for my exams and projects. So this is how I like got here. I was active and my professor like recommended me to go here.
2: I was going to say, because 17 years old is very young. You've already been here for a year. You're 18 now. So how did you manage to come here in the beginning? Because 17. Sorma.
1: Like my mother always, from my childhood, my mother told me that like, Julia, you should go study abroad. Like my sister was studying abroad. And my mother always like prepared that you one day you will leave your home studying somewhere else. And then when time came, she sent like my brother with me so I can adapt a bit. And then we were together for about a week here and then he just left and I was, well, I had to adapt. What else could I do?
2: You were alone.
1: Yeah.
2: Alone. Yeah, I think that's one of the great things about being in Korea, though, because Korea is very safe in general. Yeah. Of course, we have our moments, no matter where you go, but it's very safe in general. So is there something that you just really love? You've been here a year. You've had plenty of time to, like, see parts of the city. What is it that you really love about Busan now?
1: I really love shopping. Yeah. And Busan is so full of different shops with all kinds of stuff. You know, this absolutely enormous stores, a lot of department stores. I was so shocked when I saw them at Shinsegae or Lotte department store or whatever. And IKEA. I kind of missed IKEA.
2: Stop saying the store names.
1: Sorry. Sorry. I forgot about it.
2: But don't say it anymore.
1: Different stores. I love going through different stores and buying different things. Like, even if I don't need them, even if I'm not going to buy it, I feel like good even when I go through them.
2: Yeah, absolutely. No, I feel like that as well, and it's just nice to see everything as well, right? Okay, finally, can you have a look in this camera and give a message to everybody back home in Russian?
1: In Russian. Всем привет, кто меня смотрит. 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
2: So she said, hello to mom and dad back home and my sister and brother. I love you very much. From here in Korea, please come and visit me soon. Yes?
1: No, I will come visit them soon.
2: Ah, okay. See, my Russian is so good, right? Yeah. I missed one tiny bit. Julia, what a pleasure to meet you. Yeah. Thank you so much for spending time with us today and telling us a bit about your life here. Yeah. I wish you the best of luck with your studies. I'm sure we'll have an update from you at some point. Yeah. And go and enjoy your weekend.
1: Oh my God, thank you so much.
2: Thank you so much.
1: Have a nice weekend too.
2: Спасибо.
1: Пожалуйста, спасибо.
2: Okay, see you later. Bye-bye. All right, time for me to say goodbye for today's show. Sadly, that's all time we have. But I will see you back here tomorrow at 4 p.m. Today's show was produced by Park Bo-sung, written by Hong Kyung-hwa, hosted by Laura McCluckey. That's me. And the final song today is Friday Night by G.O.D. What a good song, because it is Friday night. Go and enjoy your weekend, and I'll see you tomorrow. Bye-bye.

What it is, 여러분. Welcome to Nice to Minsu. I'm Minsu. 반갑습니다, 여러분. Happy Friday. Woo! 안녕하십니까? Welcome to all our Pustaders tuning in. If you're listening to us on the radio, welcome. If you're watching us on YouTube, welcome as well, 여러분. 반갑습니다. We're starting off the show. 아마 여러분, 일단 visually, it's a treat for you guys, right? Because 지금 저희 뒤에 우리 all-star 스태프들의 these are faces that give the staff here at All-Star English that dopamine hit that we all crave. Now, not these two. 그쵸? The one on my left and my right? 네, not these two. I don't know who this is. I had to ask who these people were. This on this side is, I believe, a member of the K-pop idol band Stray Kids. 맞죠? Stray Kids. And on this side is 요즘 뜨는 아이돌 그룹 Cordis. 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Not these pictures. Okay. Focus on me, please. All right. Well, today I'm sure you've seen the title of the show. This is something that I wanted to cover for quite a while. It's been, I feel like, a very trendy topic, something that a lot of people, not just on radio shows, but, you know, on podcasts and, like, even, like, you know, just

0: talks, even classes that people take on this. I feel like it's a good time to bring it up because this is something that we're also like, you know, focused on. It's a part of our daily lives. You just don't realize it. It's dopamine. 네, 여러분, dopamine. This is a topic that we brought up a couple times actually here on All Star English. But I want to cover, you know, because dopamine hits everybody differently. Dopamine is something that, you know, we find in different places and different things for everybody. 그쵸? 예, 도파민이 사람들이 다 다르니까, you know, some people might find it here where other people don't, and some people might find it here where other people don't. So today, I wanted to kind of share with you, you know, my dopamine sources, okay? And also, I want to talk a little bit about the fact that, you know, dopamine is something that, you know, we all do need, I think. In my opinion, this is something that we do need, but, I don't know, too much of it? With the, you know, a little bit of the research that I've done, yeah, I heard it's not so great. So, 오늘의 주제는요, dopamine. It's so good, but it's so bad.
1: Nice to Minsu.
0: So, I'm going to ask you guys a question. Is this you? You know, mindlessly scrolling through your phone, looking at a screen while eating, or maybe opening up a brand new, you know, a new browser tab. And it's like on your 10th tab on your whatever search window that you're using, right? Don't worry. It's not just you. It's me. It's all of us, okay? We've all been there. So you tell yourself, you know, 딱 영상 하나만 더, just one more video. And then suddenly it's 3 a.m. Right? 이거 완전 내 얘기 아닌가 싶으시죠, 여러분? But have you ever wondered why it's so incredibly hard just to put the phone down and focus? Just put the phone down and go to sleep. 왜 이렇게 어렵지? Why is it so hard? The answer, today's topic, dopamine. D-O-P-A-M-I-N-E. So today, I want to, you know, talk with our listeners, talk a little bit about this brain chemical. Dopamine is a brain chemical that's pulling the strings. 여러분, 이 표현이 있습니다. Pulling the strings. 이게 뒤에서 조종하다 그 말이거든요. Like, kind of like a puppeteer. 이게 puppeteer가 위에서, you know, he's pulling the strings of the puppet, right? Dopamine is pulling the strings in our brains that make us do things and say things and the way we behave. This is, you know, the master right now for a lot of us. And more importantly, we're also going to look at just the massive trend that claims to fix it all. 여러분도 아마 dopamine detox, 이것도 많이 들어봤을 겁니다. This is such a hot topic, right? Just to let our listeners know, dopamine detox, that word detox, D-E-T-O-X, it's a shortened word for detoxification. 네. So, I first want to cover then, what is dopamine? Okay? Dopamine, 여러분, you have an idea of it, right? But I do want to lay ground the facts, right, of what exactly dopamine is. So this is according to WebMD. So WebMD, 한국에서 쓰는지 잘 모르겠지만요. In America, like everybody, if you have like some sickness, oh, 이렇게 머리가 살짝 아픈데 왜 그렇지? And then you go on WebMD and it tells you like the worst situation, right? Like you're gonna die tomorrow or something. So this is according to WebMD. It tells you the definition of what dopamine is. Dopamine is a hormone and it's a type of neurotransmitter. 좀 단어가 어려운데요. 신경 전달 물질, okay? This is chemical messenger, simply put. It's made in your brain and your nervous system uses it to send messages between cells. And these messages travel between your brain and the rest of your body. So basically, yeah, dopamine controls the way you behave and the way you act. So this unique transmitter affects your body, brain, and behavior, and it plays a role in how we feel pleasure and reward, okay? So it's something that we all need in our lives. It's something that we can't obviously, you know, function without, but too much of it as well, too little of it, you know, can lead to a lot of different health issues. So I did a little studying, 여러분, 살짝 공부를 했어요, 여러분. 오늘 방송 위에 공부한 건 이 시간 이거 아마 All-Star 역사 처음이거든요. 네, for my show. 그래서 죄송합니다. 죄송해요, PD님. 아니요, 뭐 원고 이런 거 보고 다 준비하고 오긴 오는데 공부하는 거는 처음이었습니다. 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So these are why dopamine is needed, right? Now, why too much of it is bad? Why these days dopamine detox is so, you know, just, you know, out there? So according to the National Institute of Health, this is America's 뭐 국립보건연구원입니다. Okay? So it triggers things like hyperactivity and mania. So too much dopamine can cause intense agitation, restlessness, manic episodes, right? 이거 좀 쉽게 말하면요, it just causes us to go crazy a little bit. Too hyper 되는 거죠. 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So this is how addiction starts because you know your dopamine is like off the charts in your brain. It all, and this is something that we've all probably experienced, it leads to burnout. it leads to burnout and crashes. 이거 진짜 매일같이 이거 퀴즈인 것 같아요, PD님. 어떤 카메라 저를 쳐다보고 있는가? 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Just you're so drained of energy. 진짜 이제 1도 없다, energy in your body. 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So basically you just knock out, KO, you crash. And this is what too much dopamine does for you, okay? So I've laid the groundwork, okay, of what dopamine is, why it's good, and why it's bad, okay? So today, I want to share with, you know, because 좀 공부했거든요. 그래서 진짜 진심으로 생각하고 I like really put like serious thought and effort into this. I made a tier list, a ranking list 하나 만드는데 of all the major dopamine sources in my life. 이 C-tier부터요, B-tier부터 시작하지. 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And also, if maybe you can share with me a little bit about, you know, dopamine sources in your life. 그래서 we're going to move on to Minsu's ranking of dopamine sources.
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0: So I asked our listeners to share with me your sources of dopamine, okay? So like for me, I'm going to share my list right now. So for example, you know, 우리 올스타 스태프분들은 뭐 이런 분들이 도파민을 준다고 합니다. Cordis, Stray Kids. For me personally, 누진세 한이 여기 중간에 있죠, right? A source of dopamine for me. So I want to hear from you, people tuning in. What is your source of dopamine? 여러분들의 도파민 소스는 어떻게 됩니까? 우리 누진 미천이 요즘 너무 열심히 저희 방송 듣고 계셔서 너무 감사하네요. 저는 요즘 이 방송 보는 게 도파민입니다. 이게 100% answer입니다. 이것도 답이죠. 저희도 일부러 여러분 이 도파민을 조금 이렇게 이끌려고 방송을 계획합니다. 그렇죠, PD님? She and, you know, here and everybody on All-Star staff are thinking about your dopamine levels when we plan out our show. Okay, we want it through the roof. No, that's bad. That sounds bad, okay? So, Once again, let me know, what is your source of dopamine while I share with you my source list. 이거 tier list, T-I-E-R. 이게 눈물 tier 그게 아니고 T-I-E-R. 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It's not black, it's not 이것도 아니고 완전 이것도 아니고 저 중간에 좀 어중간한, right? Somewhere in the middle. 그게 B tier로 했습니다. 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These are dopamine sources that I do need to put the active effort to stay away from. Okay? So, here goes my list of dopamine sources in my life. 자, C tier부터 시작하겠습니다. C tier. This is the low risk tier. 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Food is something that you absolutely need, but food that you eat without a screen. Okay? 여러분, when was the last time you ate food without watching something? 저는 진짜 기억이 안 나요. 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By yourself, you sit down at home or maybe at a restaurant, and you're not looking at any screen. You're just looking at your food, okay? 여러분, 이거 한번 해보세요. 저도 최근에 오랜만에 한번 해봤거든요. 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So I feel like dopamine is like messing with my brain. It's making me forget things. 근데 그거 진짜래요. Dopamine, if you have too much of it, because you're, it's, you know, it's making you hyperactive, once it's gone, like short-term memory, it's really hard to grasp, right? Because you've been, you're over-flooding your brain with dopamine too much, okay? So food eaten without a screen, 여러분, 이거는 low risk. 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Right? So this kind of reaction, that's, is triggered by dopamine, I feel like. So food without a screen, that's low-risk dopamine source, okay? Coffee is a low-risk dopamine source, in my opinion. But in moderation, 여러분, in moderation, 적당히, okay? So coffee is that hit, I know it's caffeine that, you know, brings up, you know, that energy in you. But if you are looking forward to it and that, you know, that warm, that roasty, you know, well, you know, maybe that 찬미맛 in the morning for you, if that is, you know, something that you look forward to, and when you finally take that sip of coffee, 아니, 어, 너무 좋아. That's a source of dopamine for you, okay? So, that cup of coffee, of course, once again, in moderation, 적당히, that could be a source of dopamine. Another low-risk source, 이거는 저 오늘 좀 이렇게 집중적으로 들어갈 건데요. Music. Music is such a good, I feel like, source of dopamine. 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Because there are so many songs out there that are considered very dopamine heavy. Dopamine heavy, 뭐가 heavy하다면 여러분, 뭐가 무겁다 그 말이 아니고 이거 뭐라 그러지? 너무 이게 도파민에 너무 적셔 있다? 그렇게 해야 되나요? Right? It's just so, you know, just basically covered. You know, it's so much dopamine. It's so much dopamine, right? That once again, it's so the word heavy, if it's dopamine heavy, there's a lot of it. That's what it means. For example, 요즘 이런 노래 진짜 it's a hit. It's if you hear it, I'm sure a lot of you know of this song. 일단 한번 틀어보겠습니다. This is complete dopamine overload. Thank you. 아, 예. 좀더 크게 들어주세요, 피디님.

So Taeyang's new single, Live Fast, Die Slow, even just the title, 너무 이게 도파민 느낌 주지 않습니까? Just the title, Live Fast. That's what dopamine does to you, right? Just this overload of dopamine just makes you want to do things like crazy. And then once you burn out all, you know, just all your energy and you start crashing, and then 그게 die slowing 한 건가? So this is something that I feel like maybe it's like a theme in today's, you know, music industry, that people just, you know, these artists, they just want to bring out all the just dopamine levels in the listeners. 그래서 일단 I feel like this is a trend these days. So these days, that's what music sounds like. But 제 픽은요, if you are looking for 진짜 dopamine, 이거 근데 제가 갖고 온 노래들은 조금 옛날 노래일 수도 있습니다. These are songs maybe like 5 up to 10 years ago. 곡 하나는요, 한 maybe like 40 years 됐습니다. Okay? But for me, these are songs that gives me that instant dopamine hit. 여러분, 그 뭐지? 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These are songs that, you know, basically IV입니다. So you just put like that, stick that needle into your arm. 완전 그냥 it's straight into your bloodstream's dopamine. Okay, first song 이거 우리 All Star English 조금 소개해봤는데요, Travis Scott의 Fiend입니다. 한번 들어보세요, 여러분.

0: Welcome back. You are tuned in to hour number two of All-Star English. It's the Friday show. That means it's another episode of Nice to Minsu. I'm Minsu, your everyday star. Thank you so much for tuning in. Hopefully you enjoy the first hour of Nice to Minsu. Second hour of our program, we will feature highlights of some of the best segments of All-Star English from this past week. Let's see what highlights we have ready for you. Up first, we have Asia with That's What You Think. 그건 네 생각이고. Yes, Asia is back. She's on vacation after her first year of university. She's back home. That means she'll be joining us every Tuesday for All-Star English. We're going to tune into her episode of That's What You Think. 그건 네 생각이고. And right after that, we have Melissa with 영어 할 결심, culture and trends from all around the world brought to you by Melissa. So enjoy these two clips.
1: Please, I told you, I'm not going to stay home again tonight. Do you understand?
2: But you're
1: please
2: never...
0: Honey, 그건 네 생각... That's what you think.
3: 그건 네 생각이고.
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5: 그쵸? 네. 아주 잘 나왔습니다. 편하게 기분 나빴네.
0: Welcome to That's What You Think.
5: 아까 뭐라고요?
0: That's what you think.
3: 그건 네 생각이고.
0: That's right. A fun little would you rather balance game we have with our listeners. We get to see what and how generations choose. Practice a little bit of English as well.
3: Yep.
0: And yes, the Gen Z vibes are officially back.
5: 우리 지금 임 작가님 지금 원고에 Gen Z가 다시 돌아왔다, 더 젊어졌다라고 이거 몇 번 넣었거든요.
0: We get the point. 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
3: 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And if your message gets picked, there's a special gift awaiting for you, like waiting for you from All Star. 선정된 부스타에게는 All Star 준비한 선물도 드립니다.
0: 네.
3: What?
0: 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Asia, what is today's topic?
3: Okay. Now, oh, you're right. Now that the Gen Z vibe is back. No. I need to say that one more time.
5: 한 네 번, 세 번, 세 번 더 나올 거야.
3: Yeah, so we thought that this topic would be perfect. 오늘은 Gen Z 소비 스타일 밸런스 게임인데요. These, oh my god. Yes, even today my mom was talking about Asia, you're spending anyway. These days.
5: 아, 엄카 갖고 갔어요, 캐나다로?
3: 아니요, 아니요.
5: 아, 그쵸.
3: But still, these days Gen Z around the world seems to spend money a little differently depending on the region.
0: Okay.
3: In the US and Canada, a lot of Gen Z consumers are really into experienced-based spending.
0: Mm. 경험.
3: People spend big on hobbies, fitness, concerts, and travel. 미국, 캐나다 Gen Z들은 특히 경험 중심 소비를 많이 하거든요.
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3: 네,
5: 그쵸?
3: Free gym.
5: Right? Free gym for students.
3: 있는데.
5: Have you been to a lot of concerts?
3: Well, I was on it was a lot of the concerts were like 19 and up and
5: 아.
3: I was 17.
5: 아.
3: So I couldn't go to a lot of them.
5: 네.
3: I think for me, I spent a lot of money on food.
5: 아.
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3: 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So I spent so much money on
5: 맞아요.
3: Food.
5: 일단 에이전 조금 outlier입니다.
3: What about in Europe?
0: In Europe, though, sustainability and vintage culture are very strong.
3: I would say in Canada, too.
5: 아, 그래요?
3: A lot of my friends, we shop all vintage. We go to thrift stores
5: 네네네.
3: normally because we can find a lot of good clothes there.
0: Thrifting is always fun.
3: Yes.
0: 네. So a lot of young people in Europe prefer buying fewer things but also choosing better quality items. 유럽 쪽은요, 친환경 소비나 빈티지 문화가 강하다고 하고요. 좀 많이 사기보다는 오래 쓸 수 있는 좋은 물건을 고르는 편이라고 합니다. 어,
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3: And in Asia, especially in Korea and Japan, people still care a lot about trends and aesthetics. Like, you can see that from like even like 두춘쿠 and buttered 버터떡.
5: 맞아요.
3: Which, oh my god, 두춘쿠, the best thing I've ever tasted in my entire life.
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3: 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Anyway, so some people won't even start a hobby until they've got the full outfit and gear ready. 저 이거 많이 봤어요.
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0: Time for Melissa, 영어할 결심. 안녕하십니까?
1: Hello, hello.
0: And you brought a special guest with you.
1: Yes, this is E. Checo. 네. So it's 영어할 결심 with Checo.
0: 네, Checo, 오랜만. 반갑습니다.
1: Yes.
0: But Melissa, real quick, we do have a PSA that came in. I have to fill our listeners in on. So this safety message is from the Ministry of the Interior and Safety. I'm sure a lot of you have heard the news. Heavy rain is expected mainly in the southern regions. That includes us. So, things to keep in mind. Don't go near creeks, rivers, and anywhere where flooding is a risk. There, as well as places where concerns are for landslides or even collapsing buildings and such. If you are underground and you see that the water level is rising, immediately evacuate to above ground levels. Also, firmly fix down anything that could get blown away in the wind. So it seems like we have strong winds on the menu for tonight. If you see gutters or rain catchers that also need attention, report it to the 안전신문고. That's the safety e-report. And how Busan has a lot of these mountainous roads, you know, along the hillsides and whatnot. So be extra careful when driving. Yeah. A lot of rain is expected. I don't know if when you came in, was it still dry out?
1: It was dry. Okay. Yes, I had prepared for the worst. I brought my raincoat. I brought my umbrella. Mm. I brought rubber shoes and nothing happened. So you are welcome. If I had brought nothing, it would be raining cats and dogs out there.
0: Hey, better safe than sorry.
1: Yes, right? I suppose.
0: Yeah, better safe than sorry.
1: Also, side note, my shoes are falling apart, so better safe than me having my shoes fall apart in the rain.
0: Well, you have another pair of shoes you could wear back home.
1: That's true.
0: The rubber shoes.
1: They're also falling apart.
0: Yeah, so welcome, Melissa. Welcome, Checo. A lot of our Busta there also saying hi to... Not Melissa, but Checo. Oh, no, wait. Adriana is saying hello, Auntie Melissa.
1: Yes.
0: As well as Checo.
1: Yeah. Absolutely. So we have the, I don't know if you're aware, there is something called a K2 motivation team. Oh. They are busy every Monday. Notice I didn't say Monday. I said Monday because Mon is short for Monchi.
0: Nah.
1: Dang. Can't say the brand, right? So, yes, the motivation team is here. So they have motivation on Insta every Monday.
0: Motivate me.
1: Yes. Nah. Motivate you. Yes.
0: 좋아요. So, Melissa, 영화할 결심, trends and cultures from all around the world. What are we getting into today?
1: You know, this is a Gen Z trend that anyone looking around should have noticed. The surge of toy collecting. 장난감이랑 인형 수집이 두고 있어요.
0: 네.
1: So, of course, Gen Zs or G세대, they are now leading this trend, but it was started by millennials. Oh, yeah, as you point to yourself,
0: 저요.
1: Right? I've seen your bag. Mm. You got some friends hanging on there.
0: Oh, I didn't bring my friends today. I brought another bag.
1: Okay, different bag, no friends. It's okay. They're safe from the rain. You're being a good in-young daddy.
0: 맞아요.
1: Good job. Yes.
0: But then, you know, like maybe the 5 years ago, Minsu would have like gone out of his way to buy those. But the ones that I have on my bag these days, they're all my daughters.
1: Oh.
0: 네.
1: Well... So your grandfather.
0: 딸이 your 귀찮아서 저 가방을 옮기거든요. 네. So she puts these plushies, you know, those the ones you could kind of, you know, hook on to, you know, your bag. Like when she gets tired of, she gives them over to me.
1: Okay. 네. That happens.
0: Mm-hmm.
1: So your case, that's not the norm these days, right? Because usually it's not adults like you buying toys for their kids or anyone's human kids. So 어른들이 애들 주라고 사는 게 아니에요.
0: 아니죠.
1: Because that market is stagnant, 정체기. Only about 2-3% growth rate.
0: Oh.
1: Because, for example, here in South Korea, birth rate is very low, many places in the world, so that market is stagnant. However, according to Circana Research, the kiddo toy market is where the real growth is.
0: Yeah.
1: Kiddo 시장이 커지고 있어요. We're talking 11-18% growth.
0: Wow.
1: Oh, yes. The Toy Association in the U.S. said kidults make up 1/4 or 1/4, so that's sabuneil, of all toy sales last year.
0: Now, and you said that's in the U.S., right?
1: Yes.
0: But I feel like this is like worldwide, like on a global scale.
1: Absolutely. Dudongnim called it, saying kidults are everywhere. Absolutely. Here in Korea, research from Nonghyup Bank showed the same demographic, so Gen MZ, has dramatically increased their toy spending. Mm. So we're talking about 장난감이랑 인형 소비가 224% 증가했어요. 224% increase in toy spending for 20 to 30 something Korean kidults from 2024 to 2025.
0: Wow.
1: You know, what can I say? Maybe, you know, Albom and I, we just made it look cool. So more people here in Korea, they want it in.
0: Oh yeah.
1: Yeah, right?
0: 요즘 장난이잖아요.
1: Yes.
0: 이게 뭔지들.
1: So we can actively see this in department stores here in Korea and places like Dongdaemun, the toy street, that both manufacturers and stores are rebranding to target kidults who have financial independence to fund these stress-relieving toy hobbies.
0: 맞습니다. So here in Korea, I mean, I can't say the name of the store, but you know the Mart?
1: Oh, yes.
0: 거기 I was at the department store a couple days ago. Still, 진짜 바글바글해요. 사람들 엄청 많이 있어요.
1: 네. Right.
0: And I went in there. Oh, it's like still all the same stuff
1: from
0: like maybe like a month ago. But still, oh, like the craze, it's still there.
1: 네. Absolutely. Yes.
0: So toys, as we know, obviously it's nothing new, right?
1: Right.
0: But what's driving this increase when it comes to kidults, right?
1: Yes.
0: Buying all these toys.
1: So this is different depending on the buyer. Mm-hmm. So we have millennials who pioneered kidulting, basically. They're looking for nostalgia. And some form, now this is very important, some form of emotional escape. 정서적 위안.
0: Yes. 맞아요.
1: Right?
0: So, you know, you mentioned those numbers, 224% in increase in toy spending, right? I contributed to that percentage.
1: Buying what?
0: Last year. 저 진짜... And my wife knows, so,
1: so
0: I'm not going to keep it a secret.
1: So this, okay, the secrets are coming out, but not a real secret.
0: 한 이 마이크 정도의 키 사이즈, so about as tall
1: That's
0: as
1: this
0: like
1: mic. That's about like 18 inches.
0: 그렇죠, 네.
1: Okay.
0: So maybe 한 200, 이거 한 300cm 정도 되겠다.
1: So I
0: this so. Tall figure of one of my favorite basketball players, Michael Jordan.
1: Oh!
0: Right? And from... my favorite year of basketball of him, right? 1997 to 98. 그걸 산다고.
1: How much was it?
0: 12만 원 썼어요.
1: That's not that bad.
0: Oh, 그래요?
1: 120,000 won. 네. Assuming a one-to-one exchange rate for those not in Korea,
0: 네.
1: it would be around $100. Actually, less because right now the won is weak.
0: But
1: so
0: you mentioned,
1: expensive.
0: 그 향수, 그 nostalgia, right? 저 진짜 너무 그때 옛날 때도 좋아했고 지금도 너무 좋아해서 샀고. 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
1: I mean, you know, this is very popular around the world. You know, vintage toys, that's why we see them everywhere. Whether it be, you know, Barbies, retro games, Pokemon, Hello, Monchies, right, that we've got here. The advanced building block sets.
0: Yeah.
1: They also fit into this nostalgic category, even though they're newer versions or designs, right, shall we say? But Gen Z are a little bit different for why they are kidults. So they're more about doing this to follow social media trends and using these toys, so plushies, 인형 especially, to express their personality. 개성을 보여주려고요.
0: All right, so let's get into details about some of these Gen Z collections and maybe even why they started. 아마 우리 부스타분들도 나도 그거 모으고 있다, 참여하고 있다라고 할 수 있는데.
1: Yes. So there were several Gen Zs interviewed for an American magazine about why they are kidults, why they started collecting toys. Mm. And their answers are very similar to everything you typically see and hear about this if you're in this section of social media. So one young adult named Danny Greenwood, who's 28, she said not only herself, but other people in her generation collect toys because they're looking for things that bring them comfort. Mm. So, 위안을 부들 수 있어요. Happiness, joy, right? Who doesn't want joy, right? She brought up doom scrolling, 파멸적 스크롤,
0: 맞아.
1: And the constant stressful news cycle. And so she said she finds comfort in small things to help her remember a more joyful time where she was more hopeful about the future.
0: Yeah.
1: So her explanation is encouraging and depressing all at the same time.
0: Right. So my Michael Jordan figure takes me back to that 1997-98. This was right before freshman year of high school, that NBA season. So basically I finished junior high. It's summer break. And all I'm doing is watching basketball and then playing basketball outside with my friends. 너무 좋을 때였죠.
1: Yes, 네, 그때. Happy memories.
0: 맞습니다. So Danny, this person, said she's collecting plushies because you mentioned 이게 더 행복하고 즐거웠던 시절을 추억하고 싶어서. Okay, because she wants that nostalgia, right? Those good vibes, those good feelings.
1: Absolutely. Yeah, so we're getting some comments coming in. One of them, I can see this is from Biscuit talking about My Little Pony's Gen 1, pure nostalgia.
0: My Little Pony, My Little Pony.
1: Was that the song?
0: That song?
1: I don't remember the song.
0: Yeah,
1: okay.
0: I didn't watch it. I just remember it from the commercials.
1: Okay, the commercial. I like it. We have Album texting in saying the Monchi prices are much higher than your Jordan statue.
0: 진짜?
1: Oh, yes. Very expensive. So, for example, if you would like to buy Checo's cousin, it would be around 16만 원.
0: Oh, my gosh.
1: 부터. These days, and then we have Kiko messaging in, yay to Gen Z, from Gen Y family, you know how to implement self-care. Respect, absolutely.
0: This is because just taking care of yourself.
1: It is, and Gen Z as a whole, they're much more open about sharing their struggles with anxiety, 불안, and already there have been a lot of toy-adjacent things for dealing with stress and anxiety, like stress balls, fidget spinners, weighted blankets,
0: right? I love those.
1: And now plushies. Mm. So going back to that interview, Danny also noted nostalgia culture is big right now.
0: Yeah.
1: I mean, look at the fashion trends also, right? It's all Y2K.
0: 그쵸?
1: So now some retro toys, but especially plushies, they exist outside the traditional collectible market, and they're considered cottage core or under cute aesthetic. So help me out with how to translate cottage core. Best I could do is like kyuwon gamseong, maybe.
0: Like when you think of a cottage, like Koreans, we think of like, you know, a house.
1: But I think of 시골.
0: 시골, 왜냐면 이 시골 감성, 이 도시 사람들을 너무 원해요. Like, you know, me and my wife, when we took a trip to Japan last year, we went into like a store in the middle of super busy area.
1: Okay.
0: But all they sold inside were these like wooden spoons and forks and like plates with like floral designs.
1: That's true. That's and cottage
0: 진짜,
1: core.
0: Like, agi-jagi-han, like, you know, like these miniature, not, they're not toys, but like, you know, figures that you just put on display. Basically, it's a
1: like
0: dining
1: knick-knacks.
0: Set. It's a dining set that you put in the kitchen.
1: Oh, yes.
0: Right? Just for show.
1: Okay.
0: Just for
1: just
0: show.
1: Just for decoration.
0: But it's a miniature.
1: Yes.
0: So that's cottage core, I think.
1: Yes. Mm-hmm. Right. Okay. Also, other than like the cottage core cute aesthetics, people have plushies, especially Gen Z, because they're therapeutic. Mm. So healing deo.
0: 그쵸. 네. Now, I know you have more stories about Gen Zs, you know, being interviewed about this, but let's talk a little bit more about that therapeutic part, right?
1: Yes.
0: So how exactly, like break it down for us, the science of it, how exactly can collecting toys, right, or plushies be therapeutic?
1: There's a lot of social media posts about this, especially if you follow the account Which Way Familiars. To summarize, there's a lot of research, but some research from Eckstein 2020 and just 1 year later from Dreisner, this is German actually, no, Czech Republic. Sorry, I murdered pronunciation. It was published in Comprehensive Psychoneuroendocrinology.
2: Wow, big word.
1: Yes, it shows that you basically need something soft and soothing to hug and give you comfort to reduce cortisol, okay?
2: Mm.
1: So, 부드러운 인형 아니면 스트레스 호르몬이 줄이들고 마음이 편해져요.
0: 맞아요.
1: So, guess what?
2: Mm.
1: Plushies provide
0: 그쵸.
1: A soft, gentle texture mm. and a feeling that activates the body's calming response,
2: mm-hmm.
1: holding something warm and soft. So, of course, not only plushies, it could also be, you know, a dog or a mm. cat, for example.
0: Yeah.
1: No cold, slippery snakes, though, right? It can lower your heart rate,
2: mm.
1: reduce stress hormones mm. like cortisol, I mentioned, and it can create a sense of physical safety.
0: Mm. Now, you mentioned mm-hmm. that's 2020, right?
1: Yes.
0: Do we have anything more like recent? And I'm sure the stress and anxiety that Gen Zers go through these days,
1: mm-hmm.
0: probably on a different scale.
1: Oh, yes.
0: Right?
1: Absolutely.
0: Another level.
1: Absolutely. Mm. So just last year, there was research coming out of the Czech Republic called Use of Stuffed Toys in Adult Shima Therapy.
2: Mm.
1: So 인형은 감정을 정리할 수 있는 안전한 공간을 만들어줘요.
0: 네.
1: So basically, plushies help adults project and process negative emotions. So
0: yeah.
1: fear, sadness, loneliness. It helps people process them better because plushies, unlike humans,
0: mm.
1: they don't judge you.
0: 그쵸.
1: Right? And they're very trustworthy.
0: Mm-hmm.
1: No plushie's gonna air your dirty laundry, aka spill your secrets
0: mm.
1: on social media.
0: Yeah.
1: No, not their vibe.
0: 맞아요.
1: Right? Yeah.
0: So research shows that plushies can be very helpful with dealing with stress.
1: Mm-hmm.
0: But I'm curious, did Gen Z, did they give other reasons then? Not just
1: yes.
0: stress though, right? For collecting toys.
1: Absolutely, they did. And this one was one I hadn't thought about. So
0: mm.
1: another Gen Z toy collector, his name was James Dodge. He's 29. Unlike Danny, who had more plushies and keychains,
0: mm.
1: he is more your vibe. He was into action figures,
0: yeah.
1: specifically Star Wars characters and things from comic books and movies. So,
0: toy.
1: Right? This is your vibe. For him, he liked the idea of having a physical, tangible item to hold from a movie.
0: 저도 이 마음 좀 있어요.
1: Right?
0: Mm.
1: So this aligns with his other interest, which is photography. So he takes his action figures outside with him and takes their photos to post on the gram. Sounds
0: that...
1: familiar. Oh, my goodness. Sounds so familiar.
0: Now, that I don't do.
1: Oh, well, you should start.
0: Mm. I mean...

0: everyone. I'm Catherine from Morning Wave in Busan. Do you turn into a hideous monster every time you're behind the wheel? Feeling a little guilty? Well, Busan drivers ranked the lowest in a national survey for driving behavior. But if we practice good driving etiquette, we can all become gentler beings. Here are two things to keep in mind. First up, when you're changing lanes, make sure to use your blinker. And second, although I do love getting text messages from all of you, don't text and drive. That's a no-no. Good driving etiquette equals safety for all. This campaign is brought to you by Morning Wave in Busan on BEFM. Oh, by the way, tune in to Morning Wave in Busan to get real-time traffic updates. You know your morning commute's better with me, Kat.
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0: Good morning and welcome to Busan Worldwide. There's something interesting about people's faces. Sometimes when you look at someone, you can almost tell what kind of life they've lived. People who often or smile often tend to look warm and relaxed. And people who've carried stress or anger for a long time sometimes show that in their expressions too. That's why some philosophers say a face is more than just appearance. It reflects the life a person has lived.
1: 어떤 철학자들은 얼굴을 단순한 외모가 아니라 삶이 지나간 자리라고 말합니다.
0: But here's the important part. None of us are finished changing yet. The way we speak to people today, the attitude we carry, and the choices we make all shape who we become. Trying to learn, being thankful, and accepting that other people may think differently from us, those small things can slowly change our lives in meaningful ways. So today's what kind of expression are you wearing as you go through your day? This is Busan Worldwide, and I'm your host, Stephanie Yoon.

0: 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Stories from Busan connect to the world. 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Busan to the world. 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
1: 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Welcome, welcome, everyone. Hope you're having a wonderful morning so far. Now, starting this June, Busan will begin promoting itself as a global tourism city through several large-scale K-pop events. 네, 부산시가 오는 6월 대형 K-pop 공연과 연계 글로벌 관광 도시 홍보에 나섭니다. So with the BTS World Tour and the Busan One Asia Festival bringing in fans from around the world, the city wants visitors to experience more than just the concerts. Busan hopes people will also enjoy the city's beaches, night views, food, and local culture, turning the entire city into a travel experience. And maybe that's what really stays with people, experiences that naturally become special memories. In many ways, the worldwide popularity of K-culture and K-beauty follows a similar trend, I would say. It's not only about makeup or skincare, it also shares Korean culture, style, and even a certain way of living. So for today's The Interview, we'll be joined by the CEO of UART Korea, who has been meeting consumers around the world firsthand. And we're going to talk about why K-beauty continues to attract global attention and what true beauty really means. But before that, let's talk about today's text topic question. If you had to define what true beauty means to you personally, what would it be? Again, if you had to define what true beauty means to you personally, what would it be? So we hear the word beauty all the time, right? Some people may think of physical appearance first. For others, beauty might mean confidence, kindness, sincerity, or living honestly as yourself. 네, 오늘의 문자 주제입니다. 내가 생각하는 진정한 아름다움은인데요. 우리는 아름다움이란 단어를 참 많이 듣고 살아가죠. 예쁜 얼굴이나 뭐 화려한 모습만을 떠올릴 수도 있지만 누군가에겐 자신감일 수도 있고요. 또 누군가에겐 따뜻한 말 한마디, 오래 지켜온 진심, 혹은 자신답게 살아가는 태도일 수도 있습니다. So let us know how you would define true beauty personally. And for me and to me, beauty is being comfortable and confident in your own skill or in your own skin as well. Let me say it again because I said it wrong. To me, beauty is being comfortable and confident in your own skin. So about self-acceptance and peace in your heart, confidence, and not having confidence from a comparison, but peace within yourself and being okay with your flaws, imperfection. And no one's perfect, right? So just being okay with your imperfection. So I tried to translate it in Korean. 아름다움이란 자신의 모습 그대로 편안함과 자신감을 느끼는 것이다. And that's what I truly believe. And I do, as a person, compare. And when I look at social media and other people around me, I do compare. And I try not to because I want to be comfortable and confident in my own skin. So let me know. We have some messages coming in. We have Speedy Turtle Name saying hello.

Kevin Lee messaging in saying, good morning, Stephanie. Beauty is in the eye of the beholder. Ooh, I like that. Yes, I absolutely agree. You can be the most beautiful person, but if you look in the mirror and don't think so, then there's no beauty in it, right? Thank you so much for messaging in. And listeners, just a reminder, you can send us your messages to #9050 for 101 or reach us for free through KakaoTalk or YouTube live chat. With that, let's jump into today's The Interview.

And that was Free by Lenka. Welcome back to Busan Worldwide. The time is now 11:35. Hope you're having a wonderful Friday morning so far. Friday, indeed. We have some messages coming in. Let's check them out. And listeners, as you know, if you're tuning in through YouTube, we do have a new studio. And we are in the new studio for the third day now, I believe. And I am getting used to it. But I'm not getting used to this whole big screen for me as I read your messages, but it's great. It's great. We have 백이준님 messaging in. 오랜만에 와봤는데요. 세트장이 언제 바뀌었대요? 바뀌었습니다. I hope you enjoy it and do check it out often, I hope. And we also have Jinlinim saying hello, Stephanie, and happy Friday. New studio, very, very cool. Thank you so much, Jinlinim, for messaging in and talking about beauty today, right? Today's text topic question was, if you had to define what true beauty means to you personally, what would it be? We hear the word beauty all the time. Beautiful, this is lovely, beautiful indeed. Some people might think of physical appearance first, and for others, beauty might mean confidence, kindness, and sincerity. Or living honestly as yourself and accepting your flaws. So let me know what beauty means to you. 네, 오늘의 문자 주제입니다. 내가 생각하는 진정한 아름다움은인데요. We have Jenny messaging in saying 우러나온 아름다움이 퍼져나갑니다. 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And Jerry님 saying 제가 아는 분은 눈빛으로 사람을 보더라고요. 눈빛이 선하고 편하면 기분 좋아지는 게 있더라고요. I definitely think so. There is that look, right? And when there's just so much love and goodness in that, I guess, the gaze, you do feel comfortable and peaceful. I wonder how people can develop that. And I would love to one day have that kind of gaze. Well, thank you so much for sharing with us, listeners. And do let me know what a true beauty means to you personally. And it can be confidence. It can be about the look, or it can be something that you always wanted. Personally, I would love to be a little bit taller. And that's not the definition of beauty, but that's something that I've always wanted. Just like 5 centimeters taller. That would be wonderful, but that's very superficial. That's just who I am, right? We have Denilini messaging in saying hello. Hello to you as well. Thank you so much for messaging in. With that, let's jump into Busan Update.

And now it's time for Busan Update. Starting June 1st, Busan will begin providing toll support during weekday commuting hours for drivers using the Karak Tollgate section of the Namhae Expressway's second branch line. 네, 부산시는 오는 6월 1일부터 Karak 요금소 출퇴근 시간대 통행료 지원을 시작합니다. So the program applies to vehicle owners are owned or leased by Busan residents as well as company vehicles registered to businesses based in Busan. Drivers using the Karak Tollgate and the Seobusan IC section between 6 to 9 a.m. and 5 to 8 p.m. on weekdays can receive partial or full toll support. Combined with existing Korea Expressway Corporation discounts, some vehicles may be able to use the route almost free of charge during certain hours. The city expects around 18,000 vehicles per day to benefit from the program while also helping reduce traffic congestion on National Route Number 2. Drivers must register through the Busan Facilities Corporation toll support system and apply monthly for refunds using HiPass driving records. And that's it for today's Busan Update.

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8: 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Cover your nose and mouth with a wet towel, stay low to the ground and never use the elevator, always take the emergency stairs. That's how to stay safe at home. Now, let's turn to what many call the most dangerous place during a fire, a high-rise building. In a high-rise, smoke can spread quickly and evacuating often takes time. That's why making quick decisions is so important. Always close fire doors as you move. They act as a barrier against deadly smoke. Use the stairs or emergency elevators if available, but never regular elevators. If evacuation isn't possible, go to a designated refugee area or the rooftop and wait for rescue. Cover your nose and mouth with a wet cloth, stay close to the ground, and if you're trapped, seal the door cracks with wet towels to keep smoke out. Then call 119 for help. So far, we've talked about fire safety at home and in high-rise buildings. But what happens if a fire breaks out in a confined public space, like the subway? In subway fires, calm but quick action can save lives. Use the emergency intercom to alert the train operator and provide your car number. If the doors don't open, pull the emergency handle. You can also break the corner window with the safety hammer or use the red lever to open the screen doors manually. Once outside, check both sides carefully and head toward the nearest safe route. We've now reviewed fire safety at home, in high-rise buildings, and in the subway. Let's turn to another major threat, explosions. When it comes to explosions, prevention is the best defense. If you smell gas, open windows right away to ventilate and never touch switches or flames. Avoid using fire in closed or dusty spaces and install proper ventilation or alarm systems when needed. Never leave aerosol cans, gas canisters, or lighters in a hot car. If an explosion does occur, evacuate quickly to avoid secondary blast. Cover your ears, move behind a solid barrier, and follow the wind's direction to reduce smoke inhalation. If someone is injured, move them to safety and call 119 immediately. 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
2: 'Please be informed that all the programs you hear now are reruns that were aired yesterday. Time in hours, minutes, and seconds mentioned in the program do not reflect the current time.
3: 'Hello, lovely sweeties. Happy Friday and welcome to Sweet Date. Have you ever opened a book and suddenly felt tired before even reading one page? These days, books aren't just competing with other books. They're competing with short-form videos, social media, games, and everything else that gives us instant fun. So now, some reading platforms are trying a new idea, making reading feel like a game. Setting a goal, tracking your time, completing a challenge, and even getting a little sense of victory. Woohoo! So maybe the future of reading isn't just read more books. Maybe it's making reading easier to start. Because sometimes one small start is all we need to fall back into a good story. So with that, let's get today's Sweet Date started.

That was Twinkle by 소녀시대 테티서. It has that bright, sparkling energy that brightens up the room, right? The vocals are powerful, the mood is playful, and it feels like the kind of song that gives you a little confidence boost during the day, right? And I hope that track added a bit of shine to your lunch hour, guys. And hello, sweeties. We're live from our studio in Busan this Friday afternoon, and welcome to Sweet Date. You're tuning to BEFM 90.5 in Busan and 103.3 FM in the Gidang, Jeonggwan, and Noksan areas, and I'm Yunji. So I see sweeties coming in. We have Benny saying happy Friday, Yunji, and everyone. Hello, Benny. Welcome to the show. Also, we have Danny coming in second. Hello, Danny. How's everything going today? And we also have Jeongbun-nim saying 반갑습니다. And Kai-nim saying 안녕하세요, Yunji, and everyone. Happy Friday. Ah, oh, it's Friday. And also celebrating Friday with us. Sungyun-nim is here saying TGIF Yunji, PD-nim, and Sweet Date family, as well as Travis and Sungmi-nim saying hi, hi, Yunji and guys, and hello, hello to you guys. I believe one of our sweeties was from Boston, right? And Sungmi-nim saying hello, Boston. Had enough lobsters and Red Sox yet? The last time I had lobsters for me seems like forever. I think it was like 5 years ago. I had this lobster at a great fancy restaurant in the States. Someone that I knew like took us to that fancy restaurant, and I remember like struggling how to like crack that shell. But anyway, thank you guys for checking in with us. I mean, do you guys have any plans for the weekend?

for the weekend, right? And honestly, that makes sense because for many of us, the hardest part of reading isn't understanding the book. It's opening the book in the first place, right? Yes. And for you two listeners, you can see me kind of flipping through the pages, right? In a boring face, right? So once we sit down, we often enjoy it, right? But getting there, that's the real challenge. And there's always one more video, one more message to check, or maybe one more, just 5 minutes that becomes 30. So these new reading challenges are interesting because they don't lecture us. They don't say, you should read because it's good for you. Instead, they say, how about 10 minutes today? How about filing up your progress bar? How about turning one chapter into a small win? I mean, it's a little funny, but also very human. Like, sometimes even people like us need stickers, badges, timers, and a tiny reward to build a good habit, right? So with that, we're going to talk about today's question of the day. Are you guys ready to type in your answers? What is your biggest reading enemy? What is your biggest reading enemy? What's the biggest enemy that you have that kind of bothers you when you want to read? Okay, so this is physically reading, all right? 여러분의 독서를 가장 방해하는 것은 무엇인가요? So is it that short form videos, or maybe your sleepiness, your phone, or maybe your own attention span, something like that? I definitely know my answer, but I want to hear your answers first, guys, okay? It's not about phone. Okay, to give you a heads up. Yes, and phones, I think it has trained us to expect like dopamine every 5 seconds, right? So with the development of technology, I think it's really hard to pull out your book and read, you know, on your couch for over 5 minutes, I personally think, right? But I'm sure a lot of you still read your books for like over 1 hour, right? So yeah, way to go for you guys. I mean, there are lots of factors that kind of disturbs your reading, which can be if you have lots of family members, right, to take care of. For instance, if you have kids in the house, when you try to sit down after doing all the dishes, cleaning the house, now you want to finally slow down and kind of sit in your chair, make yourself comfortable. Then your son or daughter calls you, Mom or Dad, have you seen my blue polka dot shirt? So that's when it's like, uh-oh. Right, that kind of, I don't want to say it's an enemy, but yes, it's a factor that kind of disturbs your reading, right? Or maybe it can be like unfinished task, for instance. When you try to kind of set the mood for reading, right, at night with your nightstand, you sit down and there's that pile of laundry that all of a sudden you notice that's been sitting there for over a week and you realize, okay, I'm just going to go put that back and then start reading. But then one thing leads to another and you think, oh, if I put this in, maybe I should organize my wardrobe, something like that, right? So what would be your biggest reading enemy? I want to know. So you can join us the conversation by texting us at #9050, that's #9050, and each message costs 101. Kakao Talk is open too and it's free, so search BEFM or Busan Yangha Bangsong and send in your messages, stories, or photos. And if you'd like to see what's happening in the studio, go ahead and type in the same thing on YouTube. So BEFM or Busan Yangha Bangsong, come into the live stream and say hi to our fellow listeners. All right. So with that, we're going to go right into the next part of the show, shall we? And now it's time for K-pop Dispatch. This is where we listen in on the latest releases and talk about what makes them stand out in K-pop world. First song that we have for you is 2년 by Kim Gi-tae. So this is a cover of Lee Seon-hee's original release back in 2005 as the title track of her 13th album. And the singer Kim Gi-tae released his version on May 24th as part of his Oriental series. And what makes this version special is his deep, husky voice.

The song already has that very Korean sense of longing and destiny, but Kim Gi-tae adds a rougher, more dramatic emotion to the song. And next up, we have 이사랑 by Woody. So this song is a cover of Davichi's beloved soundtrack, This Love, from one of the legendary TV series called Descendants of the Sun, which is 태양의 후예 in Korean title. And Woody's version was also released on May 24th, bringing a fresh voice to a song many listeners still remember deeply. When you think about the original version, it is full of longing, regrets, and the kind of love that stays with you even after goodbye. And in Woody's cover, that emotional mood is still there, but its unique tone gives us a softer, more modern feeling. So whether you love the TV series, or maybe the original song, or you're hearing this version for the very first time, this one may bring back some memories for you. So on that note, let's go enjoy these two tracks in a row. We have 인연 by Kim Gi-tae and 이사랑 by Woody.

0: That was 2년 by Kim Gi-tae and 이사랑 by Woody. All right, now let's bring back today's question of the day once again. What is your biggest reading enemy? 여러분의 독서를 가장 방해하는 것은 무엇인가요? So that's our question. So you can reach us by texting us anytime at #9050. 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You can message us for free on KakaoTalk. So search BEFM or Busan Yeongha Bangsong on KakaoTalk and add us as a friend and you can send in your message there. And we're also live on YouTube. So type in the same thing, BEFM or Busan Yeongha Bangsong, jump into the live stream and come hang out with us in the chat room. Okay. So I'm guessing there are lots of things that kind of bothers us when we want to actually read, right? Yes, and let's see. We have Happy Mentor Nim checking in. Hello, Happy Mentor Nim. And also we have Sangyun Nim saying, I shouted out Boston looking at your cap. Oh, I see. he mentioned like had enough lobsters and Red Sox yet. So I was like, maybe that's an inside joke that I don't get. But yes, oh, thank you. Thank you for that. Yes, so I'm wearing a cap that says B, which is a logo for Boston. And when Jeff came into the studio, I was like, Boston Celtics? And he's like, you know, that's a basketball team, right? My bad. I don't know much about that. All right. And also we have Benny saying for the text topic answer, noisy people when I did not have a chance to finish reading. Another one is the sleepiness. Yes, of course, right? When we lie down on bed and thinking, maybe I'm going to just finish one chapter and go to bed. But then you turn one page and you're like, right? Feeling drowsy. Yes, that happens to anyone, right? And we also have Travis saying, a loss of interest is the biggest obstacle for me. If it's a book I'm really curious about and want to read, I just read it effortlessly. Wow, that's amazing. Oh, what kind of book do you like to read, Travis? Maybe some mystery books or maybe novels that you like to read? Like, you know how when you walk into those bookstores, I don't know what there is, but somehow I can concentrate even like better when I'm in bookstore, and I buy that book because I think I can read it at home as well. But then after you buy it, after reading like, you know, 10 pages and come back home, you lose focus. That happens to me a lot. I don't know what's about, you know, the deal about that. Oh, we have Kaini saying my biggest reading enemy is my phone, as I'm easily distracted by social media. However, when it comes to politics and history book, I don't have reading enemy. Ah, I see. Wow. So he likes to read about politics and history book. That's amazing. And we also have Danny Neem saying, I don't know from when I started not reading a book, but I do reading activities on a computer or smartphone, not on a book. For me, reading is for obtaining information. Oh, I see. Wow. But you know how back in days, like, I know I talk about, I'm like an old school. Before the invention of like AI, there used to be like these two most popular brands for literature study guides for me back when I was in school. So what, like, we had to read books such as Shakespeare, right? Like Hamlet, Macbeth. I'm sure this arouses some memories for you guys out there. Yes, and it was really hard for even natives to understand that language because it was more like a old English, right? And their vocabulary and the complex syntax. So people used to look up like on that instead. I don't know why I said this in the first place. But anyway, I think nowadays it's really easy to obtain information with the development of AI, right? So anyway, yeah, thank you guys for sending in all your messages. And we have Siwon Dunim and Ijeong Nim checking in. Hello guys, welcome to the show. So I'm gonna read some of the messages coming in later on throughout our show, so keep sending those answers in. And today is Friday, which means it feels a little better when we have a guest to talk, right? And of course he's here in the studio ready to get through, so let's welcome him in. It's It's finally Friday, and you know what that means. It's time for Weekend Haves, and of course, we have Jeff in the studio. Hello.
1: Hello.
0: How's everything?
1: It's hot out.
0: Oh, it is.
1: Yeah.
0: For sure. Mm, I like your top.
1: Wow. That was smooth. I like your top. It's called a shirt.
0: Okay. I couldn't think of the word. Okay, wow. Sure. I love your shirt. We're both wearing white for you two listeners out there. Yes. Oh, I thought that was cool. Anyway, can we get your take on today's question of the day?
1: Sure.
0: What's your biggest reading enemy?

0: Probably time.
1: Time.
0: Yeah, I don't have time to sit and read a book. I mean, I read a lot. Mm. It's just not books.
1: Come on, you have time to eat.
0: I eat in 5 minutes. Oh, really? Like, I don't have time to sit and read books. But I do a lot of reading, like newspapers, magazines, things like that. Because I'm always searching for information, so I'm always searching and reading.
1: So when was your last time actually reading a physical book? Do you remember?
0: I was in Phuket, so that would have been 10 years ago. Maybe.
1: A decade? Oh, my goodness.
0: I still have the books sitting on my in my house.
1: with some dust.
0: With a like bookmark in it. I got about halfway through.
1: And he dusts it, right?
0: Yeah.
1: All right. So I guess time for some of you, like, you know, Jeff, right? Mm-hmm. All right. So today we've got some fun topic. I'm very interested to know about this. So what topic are we going to talk about today in our segment?
0: Okay, so we're going to talk about what makes some foreigners, like me apparently, stay in Korea for decades.
1: Ooh. And how long has it been since you've been here?
0: So I just passed last week 29 years.
1: 29 years.
0: 29 years.
1: Wow. All right.
0: So I mean, we can look at people like Andrew, like Laura, like, like people who work at the station here have also been at the... in Korea for a long time as well. So, what makes people like us stay
1: in Korea?
0: In Korea, so that's what we're going to look at into today.
1: All right, fun. All right, so we got to ask you though before we start, what made you come to Korea in the beginning?
0: Long story. I was just going to take a year away. After the job I was going to do fell through, so I thought I'd come here for a year. And I had only planned to stay for a year, and I was planning to go back, but I actually based everything staying here on one job. And if I got the job, I was going to stay, and I got the job, so I stayed.
1: So that's when you decide to stay here longer?
0: Yeah.
1: Oh, I see. All right. So let's get into our first factor. What would it be?
0: Okay. So again, a lot of foreigners originally plan to only come here, like me, for a year, maybe two, just do one contract or something like that and get the experience and then move on. But then some people end up staying much longer than expected. So the question is, what actually makes someone want to stay here long term? It's usually not one thing, and there's several answers depending on basically your age, your work, your lifestyle, and what stage of your life that someone's in. So, we're going to get into that.
1: The first factor.
0: Yeah.
1: What would it be?
0: Which was, Korea feels different once daily life becomes normal. So again, in the beginning, everything is new and fast-paced. Your daily life stands out more. You're using public transportation. I'd never used that before. like the convenience stores, delivery culture, things like that, that have so much improved over the time back, like for the people who've lived here for a long time. They didn't have those things.
1: How about back in the time when you first arrived?
0: They didn't have anything.
1: Seriously?
0: I mean, the public transportation, there was one line. Line one. Line two and three were still being built. The bridge wasn't here when I was still being built when I arrived. So again, I mean, you had the restaurants, but it was much more localized. There wasn't like the coffee shops everywhere. There wasn't all these things, like conveniences that we have now. It's so much easier now compared to back then. But they didn't even have like the big supermarkets.
1: Then how would you shop for stuff?
0: The smaller stores, actually.
1: The local ones, right?
0: Yeah, like the mom and pop kind of places like that. So, yeah, I mean, Korea, when I first arrived, was a completely different
1: vibe.
0: Like I said, one of the strangest things, and I got a video coming out about this soon.
1: Oh, yeah?
0: Was nobody sat outside.
1: Because they don't want to get tan?
0: I don't know, sitting outside, like cafe culture, did not exist here.
1: I remember you talking about, like, how there wasn't any shades outside, like, the balcony.
0: There was barely any trees.
1: Oh.
0: Like, it was a very, Busan was a very, like, cement city. Like, there wasn't many parks, there wasn't a lot of stuff here.
1: Wow.
0: It was a very different place.
1: For sure. All right. So now, moving on to our next factor, what would it be?
0: Okay, so work and routine becomes more stable over time. So again, early on, work culture, it takes something to get used to. You have different communication styles. You have like the Korean hierarchy, the meeting culture. Again, back in the day.

0: mm-hmm. and there used to be heishik all the time, and now people just don't want to do it.
1: Mm.
0: But it was mandatory back then, and you had no choice, and you had to go.
1: Mm. Did you have to go?
0: Yeah, I went to some, yeah.
1: Yeah. Because it's counted as disrespectful, right?
0: Right. And if it's your boss who's the one who's basically saying, let's go, and you don't go, well, then maybe you're not going to get that promotion, or you're not going to have the good jung with your with your boss.
1: Oh.
0: So it's all about...
1: it's like a hidden...
0: Mandatory.
1: Invisible. Yeah.
0: Right. But I mean, again, if you're not showing up, your boss isn't going to trust you. And that was the way that it was looked at here.
1: Oh, yeah. That's so sad.
0: But again, now it's such completely different that heishik, I mean, it's still there, but it's not nearly as much.
1: Mm.
0: I mean, at one point they started doing more cultural things where they, like, instead of going to just drink soju, they'd go to like a concert or something together.
1: Ooh.
0: like a classical concert or things like that go watch a movie. That became a thing. But now a lot of people are just kind of looking at, like, how I want my time.
1: They want their quality time.
0: Right, they want their quality time, or maybe it's more time with their family, or more time with their kids or something like that. But again, like, back in the day, didn't happen.
1: They didn't respect that, right, as much as they do now, I guess.
0: Yeah.
1: But, I mean, some companies nowadays have shifted a lot in that kind of trend, right? Okay, so now moving on to our next factor in deciding whether to stay long-term or short-term, what would it be?
0: Okay, this would be your relationships and how often these influence your long-term decisions. So, again, sometimes it could be marriage, sometimes it's family, sometimes it's friendships or professional networks, but over time, routines become connected to specific places and people. So again, you have your familiar restaurants, your neighborhoods, cafes, workplaces. The longer you stay, the more rooted daily life often becomes.
1: Oh, that makes sense. I mean, not only for Korea, but for other countries too, right? Yes. All right. And we're going to skip the next one. Yes. And no, in Korea, I'm sure you have experienced it too, but there has been some major transformations that Korea has gone through, right?
0: Right. So kind of what we've been talking about, like, so it's so different compared to like the late 90s, the early 2000s, and even 10 years ago, how technology has changed everything with smartphones, apps, banking, everything like that. Korea, again, is much more internationally accessible. There's more English support. There's more foreign residents. There's more international businesses and tourism. So daily life for foreigners is generally much, much easier now than it used to be.
1: Yes.
0: And again, so like when I moved here, and like even when my friends moved here, I remember like one of the first people that I met was in a PC bung because that's where you had to go. Because people really didn't even have laptops as much, like their own. I had a personal laptop, but I mean, it wasn't very good back then.
1: So you had to go to internet cafes.
0: Yeah, everyone went to the internet cafes. And that's when you would, like, I remember Facebook starting. I remember, like, when when I got my first, what do you call it? The little music thing where you put all your music in and listen
1: MP3
0: to it.
1: MP3 player?
0: It's something like that.
1: Yeah?
0: Without saying the name. But,
1: CD player.
0: Not CD, but.
1: Oh, okay. More developed than that.
0: Yeah.
1: Okay, sorry.
0: But. Yeah, I mean, there was all of these things, like, we used to, like, have to pay to take the bus. You'd have to use the old coin.
1: Oh.
0: You'd buy coins, and then you'd put the old, like, copper-looking coin into the...
1: I'm sure our Gen Z listeners
0: PD, PD,
1: are,
0: do you remember
1: like
0: the coins
1: lost
0: on the bus?
1: Yeah.
0: Yeah, to take like the village bus, you'd have to use like these little round coins that looked like a little bit bigger than a 10 won coin.
1: Oh, it's not an actual coin.
0: No, it's a coin looking thing. It's not a money coin, but value, but it was, you bought these things at the small pyeonhae jums to take the bus.
1: I remember my dad telling me something about token.
0: Yeah, that's what I mean, the token. They're tokens, but they look like coins.
1: Oh, I see. Oh, I thought it was like a ticket.
0: No.
1: Okay, so I'm sure like the banking system and apps and even smartphones and laptops, internet connection, those were some of the deals, right? Okay. Now moving on to our next factor.
0: Again, so again, long-term residents usually stop comparing everything. So they stop comparing Korea to their home country constantly. So again, when you first move here, you're always kind of comparing. And again, now it's not is easy. But again, when I moved here, it seemed like it was around 10 years behind what I was used to in terms of convenience and things like that. So it was really, I mean, like I said, there weren't even a lot of fast food restaurants here or stuff like that.
1: Most of them are really difficult for you to adapt to this kind of situation.
0: It was different. Like I said, it was kind of like experiencing a whole different way of life. Because basically you've lost all the conveniences that you know. And
1: that you've enjoyed.
0: And that you've enjoyed. But then you come here, or coming here, like again, this was back in 1997.
1: It was
0: so different. But compared to now, now everything is so easy. So there's not, I don't feel like there's really a lot that you need to compare. I mean, you can come here now and the only real difference would maybe is language and culture. But back then it was everything.
1: Wow. Must have been difficult. Because for me, I went the other way around. So it was easier for me to adapt into that culture because I traveled to the States when I was, you know, in 7 or 8. So it was like a whole new world for me.
0: But the hardest part with that is when you guys actually came back. So when Koreans lived overseas and then came back and they were like, I missed this, I missed this, I missed this, I missed it. They missed so many different conveniences. It was quite interesting to have that conversation.
1: Right, so true. So now, moving on to our final takeaway, what would be the final takeaway for our listeners today?
0: Right, so again, I don't think people stay in Korea for decades because everything is perfect. It's not. And everywhere, nowhere is perfect. But it's usually a combination of convenience, routine, work, relationships, your familiarity, and stability over time. So again, if you stay here for a long time, Korea stops feeling temporary and it becomes a place where life happens. And, and that's basically what happens with, like, the people that I know. People have their friends, their family, stuff like that. So it doesn't become so much more like, oh, this isn't my home. But for us, it feels like it is home. Because, like I said, I've lived in Korea longer than I've lived in my home country now.
1: So, so this feels like his home, right? Oh, that's good. All right, so with that, guys, we're going to take a song break. And I've seen some messages, guys, saying, token, it's called token. 만학대원님 and 상규님, thank you guys for helping me out. Yes, and we're going to go listen to this song, Like This by Wonder Girls.

That was Like This by Wonder Girls. And you guys are tuned into Weekend Haps here on Sweet Date. And Jeff is here to help us plan a little weekend fun. But before we do that, we have some messages coming in. We have Travis.

0: I love listening to Once Upon a Time in Korea with Jeff. Yes, he's a good storyteller, right? And also, guys, for those of you who know Token, I'm sure you could relate to what Jeff was telling us, right? Yes, and EJ Yongnim is saying my MP3 on my favorite MP3 player, creative brand, was filled with tracks from those websites. And Travis is saying 옛날엔 외국인이 적어서 길에서 모르는 사람들이 어설픈 영어로 말 걸고 그랬어요. So back in the days, there were less foreigners, so strangers would approach them and say, in weird English. Did people come up to you and like talk in English?
1: All the time. Yeah. The weirdest one was just somebody came up as I'm walking down the road, just stopped in front of me and said, 1, 2, 3, 4, 5, 6, 7, 8, 9, 10. And then just walked away. Back in the day.
0: Oh my gosh.
1: Like, thanks.
0: Oh, wow.
1: There was a lot of weird things back then.
0: Yeah. I remember traveling to another country and they were like singing in front of me, like one of the K-pop singers' song. And was like, how should I react to that, right? Put me in a pickle.
1: Yeah, right. So we used to get a lot of weird things.
0: Yeah, reactions.
1: So yeah, the counting 1 to 10 one was just, okay, good for you. What do you want me to do with that, kid?
0: One more message from 마당도영원님 saying 금색 토큰과 은색 토큰 두 가지를 만들어 놓고 버스비가 오르면 색깔을 바꾸어 가면서 썼었죠라고. There used to be the gold one and the silver one, and when the price went high, they would just alternatively pay it.
1: Well, like I said, mine, like I said, it looked more like copper.
0: Oh,
1: I think.
0: Copper.
1: But I think that might have been more for the village bus instead of like the main bus.
0: The 마을 bus.
1: Yeah.
0: Okay, good to know about the history there. Thank you, guys. All right, so
1: you're learning from us old timers.
0: I know, but it's really fun.
1: But I think it's funny, like if I talk to Korean people, like, how do you know this stuff?
0: So true. All right, so now we're going to jump into some events happening here in Busan. So get us updated on that.
1: All right, music-wise, we have a concert going on tonight at Busan Concert Hall with Clara Jumigang and Sonu Kim teaming up for a duo recital. That's at 7:30 tonight. Tomorrow at Domohan, Busan Immersed in Jazz, which is the free month-end concert series returning for its regular concert. Going on events-wise, we still have the sandcastles going on. However, there have been a couple of them, sadly, have been defaced by people.
0: Oh, no.
1: Yeah, there was kind of a big thing in the news last week where some people had just...
0: Which one?
1: One was the Haenya, and I forget what the other one was.
0: I see.
1: But the one was, like, beyond repair, which was kind of sad to hear.
0: So if you guys go there, try not to touch it and
1: just enjoy.
0: Enjoy.
1: So we still have the Centum Beer Festival going on through Sunday at the Cinema Center. We have the International Food Fair and Coffee Show going on at Bexco this weekend. So if you're interested in food and coffee, go check those out. That's Thursday through Sunday. Also at Bexco is the W Wedding Fair. And also today is the ITF Study Abroad Fair. So if you're looking to study abroad, it's a good place to go. We have the culture camping at Milak Waterside Park, which we talked about. A lot of sports going on this weekend. We have the iPark in town versus Paju on Saturday at 4:30. The National Junior Sports Festival citywide. The International Pole Vault Competition at Gwangalli Beach. And also the Midnight Race. That's tomorrow. Just one day. And the Midnight Race on Saturday at Busan Northport. Taking runners going a 10-kilometer course. And then the big one, which is the Live Golf, which is going at the Ajid Country Club, which I went to yesterday.
0: Yeah.
1: And it's a crazy.
0: Like, in what ways?
1: So I cover the LPGA. Me and Andrew go every year. And when you go to the tournament, it's a very quiet and it's professional, whatever. We walked up to the first tee yesterday to them blaring AC/DC. But there's like, it's like a techno. Not techno, but like hip-hop. It's a very youth vibe. But they got a really cool, like, in the back part, there's a bunch of, like, experience things. So it's like, one is like you kick the ball through the thing. I have a video of Andrew missing every shot. I'll play that for you.
0: Fun.
1: He missed every shot. Then they had a little putt-putt thing. So me and Andrew did that. He beat me by one, I will admit. But then there's like five or six different experience zones. There's a bunch of different food trucks and things.

0: things like that. And then there's another food truck zone. They got a big merchandise store. It's a vibe.
1: Whoa. And kids can go there, right?
0: Yeah, there's a kids zone.
1: Oh, how fun.
0: As well. It was a lot of fun. It was completely different than anything that I've done with the LPGA.
1: I can kind of imagine two of you, like, enjoy.
0: Yeah, I mean, yeah. So, like, we walked around together. Then he goes out on the course. I went back because I was dying of heat. So I went back to the air conditioning and sat in, like, the media room.
1: Oh, because this is taking place outside, right?
0: Right. Yeah. And but they have, like, water bottle stations. They have sun cream stations. Whoa. They have. So, I mean, if it's too high, just put the sunscreen on, grab some water, and it's a very cool vibe.
1: I think this is
0: I was
1: like
0: not expecting this. And it was packed for a Thursday. And apparently this weekend is going to be super packed. Saturday night, there's also the DJ party. So they have this massive open air place with a huge stage. And that it's a techno DJ party with Peggy Gao. So, yeah.
1: Isn't that person famous?
0: Yeah.
1: Yeah.
0: So, yeah, it's going to be an event.
1: A blast.
0: And a friend of mine... from Seoul, who's one of the English sports writers, is down visiting. I hadn't seen him in a while. He told me this is scaled back because it was in Incheon last year. But yeah, he told me that this was a scaled back version of what it was in Incheon last year.
1: And is there like an admission fee for this?
0: Yeah, so you can buy tickets online. They're not crazy priced, depending on which way you go. I think you can get them for tomorrow for less than 50 and for Sunday less than 60. But it is busy. And you got to take a shuttle bus in. So, like, you drive, there's a designated parking areas. But, I mean, there were people parking everywhere. Now, luckily for me and Andrew, we have media parking. But you got to take these buses in.
1: I see.
0: But, yeah, it was busy. Like,
1: sounds really fun.
0: It was fun.
1: This was on a Thursday.
0: Yeah, so it's Thursday through Sunday. And Sunday's the big day. Like, Saturday's the big day because of the concert afterwards. But then Sunday is, like, the last day when whoever wins gets the... It's like a $20 to $30 million prize.
1: Whoa.
0: Like, purse.
1: That's amazing. So if you have kids, and even with your family members, I think you should definitely do
0: it. Yeah, I mean, even if you don't enjoy golf, it's just... It was a fun experience to be out there.
1: Right. So anyway, guys, we are going to wrap up right here. Thank you, Jeff, for sharing
0: I'm heading out there right after this.
1: I'm going
0: right back out, yeah.
1: Okay, so if you're curious, if you want to say hi to Jeff,
0: I'll be in the media center. With the air conditioning.
1: Yes. So anyway, Jeff, thank you so much, and we'll catch you next week.
0: All right, have a great week, everyone.
1: All right, that wraps up First Hour, and the last song is It Goes Like Na Na Na by Peggy Goo.

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1: Stuck in traffic again. No parking spaces anywhere. All I've done is drive. And I'm already completely drained. Maybe I'll skip the drive today. Instead of driving, every ride is my time. Put on my headphones, catch a quick nap, or simply gaze out the window without a thought. A morning that used to rush by, finally, feels like my time. Less driving, more living. Take back your time. 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This campaign is brought to you by BEFM 부산 영어 방송.
2: Hello everyone, my name is Ilin and I'm from Malaysia. Back in 2017, when I was looking for a place to escape the harsh reality of life, I took a solo trip to Busan and immediately fell in love with the city. I love the food, the mild weather, the serene view of the mountains and the sea, and just how beautiful and peaceful the city is. I returned home a week later, only to find that I was homesick in my own home. And then I realized that deep in my heart, Busan was now my new home. I moved to Busan the following year, and I'm now working at the Tourism Promotion Organization for Asia Pacific Cities, TPO Secretariat in Busan. My future lies in Busan, and Busan is the future for us all. Global City Busan, we are in it together. 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
4: 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Cover your nose and mouth with a wet towel, stay low to the ground, and never use the elevator. 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Now, let's turn to what many call the most dangerous place during a fire, a high-rise building. In a high-rise, smoke can spread quickly and evacuating often takes time. 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They act as a barrier against deadly smoke. Use the stairs or emergency elevators if available, but never regular elevators. If evacuation isn't possible, go to a designated refugee area or the rooftop and wait for rescue. 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

in a confined public space, like the subway. 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We've now reviewed fire safety at home, in high-rise buildings, and in the subway. Let's turn to another major threat, explosions. When it comes to explosions, prevention is the best defense. If you smell gas, open windows right away to ventilate and never touch switches or flames. Avoid using fire in closed or dusty spaces and install proper ventilation or alarm systems when needed. Never leave aerosol cans, gas canisters, or lighters in a hot car. If an explosion does occur, evacuate quickly to avoid secondary blast. 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If someone is injured, move them to safety and call 119 immediately. 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
1: The time is now 10 o'clock.

That was 오랜 날, 오랜 밤 by 악뮤. It's one of those songs that feels calm on the surface, but the emotion slowly builds as you listen to the song. The melody is gentle, but the lyrics carry that deep feeling of looking back on someone that you once loved. And 악뮤, of course, they have this way of making simple words feel very personal, and this song is a beautiful example of that. And hello, sweeties. We're live from our studio in Busan this Friday afternoon, and welcome to Sweet Date. 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So coming up in part two of today's Sweet Date, we're going to begin with bite-sized banter, where Andrew comes in and we get to share about the fun topic. And we're going to move into Scream Bites, picking up a useful English expression from movies. And this week we're working on Kung Fu Panda. And later, flashback will bring back Korean dance hits from the 90s and 2000s to keep the afternoon vibe up. But first, let's check out today's question of the day once again. What is your biggest reading enemy? 여러분의 독서를 가장 방해하는 것은 무엇인가요? So text us at #9050, that's #9050, and each message costs 101. Also reach us for free on Kakao Talk, so type in BEFM or Busan Yeonghwa Bangsong and say hello there, as well as live on YouTube. So if you want to see what's happening inside the studio, search the same name and come join the live stream and hang out with us in the chat room. So let's see what our sweeties are saying at the moment. We have Lee Jae-yong-nim saying thanks to the producers for showing the different tokens on the YouTube live stream. It's really cool. I know, right? I wasn't very familiar with the token system here in Korea, but thanks to Jeff and PD-nim, right, we could kind of see.

what it looked like back in the day. Also, we were kind of talking about the sand sculpture, and we covered that there's a Haeundae Sandcastle event going on here in Haeundae Beach. And Jeff has mentioned that a sand sculpture

0: 하니까요. 제가 괜히 부끄럽네요. So she says that she can't believe there are still people who act like that. And she's embarrassed with them, right? But yeah, I know that is sad, right? I mean, they must have put in a lot of effort and time to build that one sculpture, right? So yeah. So if you guys go there, make sure to see it with your eyes, right? Beautiful eyes. Yes, and the Sandcastle Festival goes through June 14th. So if you guys haven't checked it out, go ahead and do that. It just looks amazing, even in the picture. So if you go there in person, you're going to be amazed, right? It's going to be jaw-dropping for sure. And we have Drift Monkey Name checking in saying, whoa, what's up, what's up? Ooh, banger of a song. And I read out the title wrong, right? The title was supposed to be, it goes like, na na na, but I said it goes like na na na. So everybody was teasing me in the studio. Yeah, so sorry about that, guys. And EJ Yong-nim is saying, thanks, Jeff. The Haps Korea website is really helpful for planning my trip to Busan. Yeah, I have actually like been on the website and it was really cool. He is like, he tells the readers, I don't want to say listeners, readers about Busan so well, right? So if you guys are actually like planning your trip to Busan soon, I think that website will help you. Ah, oh, definitely. And also we have Eugene's name saying the most disturbing factor when I read is the phone alarm. It lowers my concentration. Definitely, right? If you get into the second page, which is the beginning, right? And you're about to get into something, then the alarm rings, right? And you're like, oh, I'm gonna check my phone just a bit, right? And then there's this another alarm, ping, right? It's like, oh, your money has been withdrawn. You're like, oh, what is that for? And then all of a sudden, one thing leads to another, right? And before you realize it, you're just doing something on your phone, right? Yes, and we have PK Nim checking in as well, saying hi, Yunji. Hello, PK Nim. Welcome to the show. What about you? What would be some things that disturbs your reading? I want to know. And Eugene's name is saying, I actually left my earphones at home, so I can't listen. I'm just watching the video without sound. Oh, so sad. So I'm just like mumbling. Right, so Eugene's name, oh, thank you. Even though you don't have your earphone, thank you for tuning in. And also Travis is saying, so rude. I'm sure this is referring to the incident that happened at Hyundai Beach, right? Yeah, so anyway, guys, thank you so much for all your messages. And we're going to go take a song break. And here is 사랑과 전쟁 by 다비치 featuring 하하.
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0: Welcome back, everyone. This is Bite Size Banter, and of course, we have our spiky guy.
1: Hairdo over here.
0: Yes, we have.
1: Or a hair don't.
0: Andrew here. Woo-hoo.
1: I don't know what's going on with this mess on my top of my head. This salad is not working today.
0: Do you put any gel, like hair gel? No?
1: Pomade?
0: Wax? Oh.
1: Pomade?
0: What is that?
1: It's like more like a cream style stuff. Yeah.
0: Interesting.
1: Yeah.
0: How long does this puff last once you put it up?
1: Well, for as long as you want it to.
0: Oh, really?
1: Yeah.
0: Oh, so maybe he had that hairdo since yesterday.
1: No, I took a shower, settled down.
0: Yes, but today we are going to talk about AI. Continuing from yesterday.
1: Yeah, sure.
0: But we're going to talk about hobby today, so I'm sure that we have a lot to talk about this. So let's get into today's skit.
1: Sounds good.
0: Andrew, look. I bought a vintage film camera. No filters, no instant previews, just raw analog photography.
1: Oh, cool. Take a picture of me.
0: Okay.
1: Let me just fix my hair.
0: Okay. Click. Perfect. I captured the moment.
1: Oh, quick. Let me see. How do I look?
0: Well, you have to wait a week for me to finish the roll, take it to the dark room, and get it developed, okay, Andy?
1: A week? By then, I'll forget what I was even wearing on that day.
0: Don't worry.
1: Oh, okay.
0: So here goes another AI question, guys. Is there an analog hobby that feels more special to you in the age of AI? AI 시대에 오히려 더 매력적으로 느껴지는 아날로그 취미가 있으신가요? So that's our question. It can be like taking a picture, right? Nowadays it's so different from...
1: And I mean, it's been like, I feel when, I don't know about you, if you see somebody with like a real camera...
0: Mm-hmm.
1: Or even, not even a real camera, just a digital camera.
0: Yeah.
1: You're like, whoa. It's almost like, what's going on here? if you see someone with I know Petey and him loves to take pictures and whatnot, like a proper DSLR, big camera. That is different. I feel like, oh, they're just a photographer.
0: Yeah,
1: that's their hobby.
0: Mm.
1: But if you see someone with the one you would see someone on their wrist, like the point and click, or point and shoot. I think that's a brand maybe even. or like the old disposable one.
0: Oh, yeah.
1: You know, if you see someone with one of those cameras, you're like, hey,

0: What are you up to? What's going on? You, retro person.
1: It's a rare find these days,
0: right? Because, you know, we all have cameras in our hands. But, I mean, that's cameras, music players, everything. You know?
1: So true.
0: Like, agendas or calendars. Like, are you someone who still keeps a little notebook for a calendar?
1: Yeah.
0: Okay, I think that's few and far between them. I think most people either use their tablet or their phone. You know, and like that's, my wife used to be someone who was, I think she still has one for some stuff, but used to be really diligent with her, I guess, calendar that she would get from one of the coffee shops at the end of the year every year. I think she still gets it.
1: Wow.
0: But her, if I look at her calendar on her phone, I'm like, this looks like, I don't know, like ancient hieroglyphics or something.
1: It's like Tetris. No.
0: And then mine just has birthdays.
1: Oh.
0: That I didn't even put in. My kids put them in there.
1: Oh.
0: And it's hilarious.
1: Oh.
0: Yeah.
1: Oh, Kian's birthday. Right.
0: No, but the thing is that my, for some reason, my phone is connected to one of the tablets in my house.
1: Oh.
0: And then he'll go into it and he'll be like, the king, Kian's birthday. And then for Eden's, he'll be like, Stinky Poo Poo's birthday. And then Eden sees it, he gets all upset, and then we change it.
1: Oh.
0: And we make something funny about Kian.
1: Oh, that's adorable.
0: Oh, that's hilarious.
1: That's hilarious. Oh,
0: until someone starts crying, then it's not hilarious. But yeah.
1: Yes.
0: But hobbies these days, when we think of, you know, of course everybody still has, you know, maybe you play sports, maybe you go hiking, you like reading books and things like that. We're talking about analog hobbies, you know, they're offline. And, but there's a number of ones that I feel maybe people don't do as much anymore, but also, like, for you, what, off the top of your head, what would your hobbies be? Any hobbies?
1: Listening to music.
0: Okay.
1: On, I used to have this called MP3 player.
0: Oh, yeah.
1: Yeah.
0: The eye dang dang.
1: Yeah.
0: The water runs through it.
1: You know
0: that. Yeah. It's a kind of river, we'll say.
1: Yeah. And you used to have, like, this little camera on top.
0: Which, oh, really?
1: Yeah.
0: Ooh.
1: But at that time, it was really cool. But nowadays, people are going, Gen Zs are going to be like, what is
0: Although,
1: that?
0: Although, I've seen people on certain secondhand markets selling, like, there was one that looked like a Mickey Mouse and stuff like that.
1: Ooh.
0: And, like, the ears would change the song or turn the volume up.
1: Oh, yeah.
0: And you see some people with those now trying, like, to have that retro look.
1: Yeah.
0: I just think it's super cool.
1: Oh.
0: Yeah.
1: That's why I wanted to change my phone to something Berry. Yeah, which had the keyboard on the phone, right?
0: Fantastic. Love
1: They have the loudest alarm sound.
0: Seriously. Oh, really?
1: Yeah. When they buzz, it's like, seriously, the end of the world.
0: Maybe I needed that as well.
1: Yeah, that's why I wanted to get it.
0: But if I give you... Okay, so listening to music, are you... Were you ever somebody who would love to get into records? Like to have a record player? Like a vinyl? Yeah, a vinyl collection?
1: Yeah. Not like that, but still.
0: I would love to have that.
1: Seriously?
0: Yes. Oh. But I think like me having it, say, 5 or 6 years ago when my kids were still a little bit young, I think maybe no. But now they're getting a bit older. I think I could trust them a little more with it.
1: Yeah.
0: You know, something like that.
1: But I mean, there's like a nostalgic feeling
0: 100%.
1: Behind the vinyl and
0: even CDs.
1: Yeah.
0: That's so odd to say, but it is. Like I have like not the CDs with the cases and the jackets and that, but you know, like the, it was like, I don't know, like the binder or whatever.
1: Yeah.
0: And you just flip it over and the CDs are there.
1: And you would put the album cover
0: inside. Yeah, you can do that as well.
1: Yeah.
0: And my kids found, like, I found it, and I'm trying to find something to play it on because, like, some of them are just outdated. I don't know.
1: I used to have Britney Spears CD.
0: Oh, one more time.
1: With her, you know, album jacket.
0: Oh, my goodness. Look at this one over here.
1: But what would be some old school hobby that people are rediscovering nowadays that you
0: have? My sister does not knitting. It's called crochet. She crochets everything. She can make blankets, hats, sweaters, mittens, all this stuff. And she's kind of turned it into a little bit of a side business as well.
1: Whoa.
0: But she does it like she'll be watching TV and she'll just be doing it. You know what I mean?
1: She must be good, huh?
0: She's really good. Really, really good. But I hear, you know, younger people these days trying to get into stuff like that as well. Which I've heard some students saying, oh, I like doing knitting. I'm like, well, that's amazing. She's like, well, really? I'm like, yeah. It's like, she's like, oh, but it's a really old kind of thing. And I'm like, yeah, but it's also something.

0: something that people don't do anymore. Yeah. So it's unique. Mm. It's very unique.
1: It is,
0: in that
1: definitely,
0: sense.
1: Right?
0: But I think, like, you know, if we went, you know, like we said about records, but also, you know, handwritten letters.
1: Oh.
0: Like if you get a letter or a postcard from somebody, I think it's so cool.
1: Yeah.
0: I love it.
1: And even like, you know, those cheesy scenes from the movies where guys give you like flowers, 100 roses, sure. That still works, I think. Right? Don't you think?
0: But it's also like on, like anytime we have to give something to like the grandparents, my wife's always like, oh, blah, blah, blah, punji. Like you got to write the letter, right? Oh. You know, for them. And it's so funny. And if boys, if you see this, I'm not throwing you under the bus, but I have two boys and it's typical for boys just to like, all right. Blah, blah, blah. And then you see their cousin who's the age in between my two boys. She's a girl and her letters, they're so cute. There's little drawings on them. She, like, her penmanship's so cute and nice. I want that hair. If anybody's listening right now or watching on YouTube, go check it out.
1: Yeah.
0: My eyes and my hair are amazing.
1: Ooh, I love my
0: it's great.
1: MP3 flair.
0: It's fantastic.
1: Yeah. Ooh.
0: Fantastic. Yeah. So, I mean, that kind of stuff, I think, is really cool. But I think it's, or, you know, people who do writing or like cursive writing.
1: Oh.
0: Like, it's so funny because, you know, maybe when I was in grade 3, I think I had to start learning that.
1: Oh, yeah, yeah.
0: But like kids at school now, they don't. They don't that anymore.
1: Oh, no.
0: You know, so if you give that to them, they're like, trying to read something, they're like, I don't know. Yeah.
1: Whoa.
0: Really funny.
1: Oh, I didn't know that. Yeah. We used to learn cursive in school. Yes.
0: I love it. It's great.
1: So coming back to today's question, guys, is there an analog hobby that feels more special to you in the age of AI? It can be some of the things that we have talked about, something that Andrew has listed. It can be quilting, right? Something like that.
0: Oh, very cool.
1: So share the answer with us and we'll be back next week on Monday. Thank you, guys. Bye.
0: Bye, everyone.
1: Alrighty, that was Bite Size Banter with Andrew. So coming back to the topic once again, is there a analog hobby that feels more special to you in the age of AI? AI 시대에 오히려 더 매력적으로 느껴지는 그런 아날로그 취미가 여러분 있으신가요? It can be writing letters, right? Cooking from scratch. I remember back in the days, I wrote a handwritten card to my parents with my scribbly handwriting. And looking back nowadays, it just reminds me of the time that I was back in elementary school. Right, I remember buying a card for my mom and it was supposed to say like happy birthday mom, but I only looked at the design. So I bought it and I wrote inside it, and guess what, guys, my mom was like, oh, thanks for the card. So I was like, I wonder why she's saying that. And I looked very carefully and the front page, it said happy birthday stepmom. So yeah, I didn't even care to look at the cover. So make sure to look carefully, guys, when you try to hunt for that right card, okay? Let's see what our sweeties are saying about today's topic. But before that, we have Jin Lee Nim checking in saying, Hi, Yunji. Happy Friday. Hello, Jin Lee Nim. What about your answer? I want to know. Yi Jae-young Nim is saying Andrew with pomade, right? Don't you love his hairstyle, right? Every time he comes in, it's so, like, you know, perfect. But he's like, I need a haircut. So I'm like, where? And also, in the age of AI, Eugene Neem is saying analog hobbies are looking up English words in a dictionary or writing in a notebook. I love touch and smell of paper. Seriously, if you go into, like, those stationery stores, guys, if you know the most famous one here in Korea, which is the Art Deng. If you go in there like in the new year, seriously, you'll find like all age range. Even from girls who are like only 7 or 8 to people who are in their 50s and 60s trying to look for the perfect diary. And I thought that was really cool, right? I was trying to look for the perfect diary for me, but then this girl who was about like 7 or 8 years old, she was standing on the left side to me, and there was this lady on my right who was trying to look for her diary. So I thought that was really cool, right? I think there are more women who actually do this compared to men, right? Not trying to divide the line here, but I still think that's

how it is, right? Drift Monkey Name is saying, I always take 3 disposable film cameras on every trip I take. Effortless vintage vibe. Makes you feel nostalgic just from the grainy look of the film. Definitely, there used to be this time, like, in Korea, where people used to have those. Yeah, and they uploaded on... What was it? 그때 뭐였지? There was this famous social media platform. I can't remember now. But they posted up there. And that used to be like the viral stuff back then. Yeah. Oh, that's amazing though. You take 3 disposable film cameras. Oh, wow. You must take lots of pictures. I'm sure you're good at taking them, right? Sometimes you know how when you ask somebody... who's like way older than you to take pictures, aka your parents, they would turn you into a weird looking person, right? They don't think about the proportion, they just take it, right? Yes, so I'm like, oh. Also, Yijeong-nim is saying, wow, I-Deng and Black-Deng you mentioned, they were in my everyday carry setup. I still use a QWERTY case click so that I can use physical keyboard. Yeah, I'm sure lots of you, like, even if you have a tablet or something like that, you guys carry around the keyboard, right? So that it will be... much more convenient, right? And also, Jenny is saying, so many people seem like they like the Black-Deng time a lot, like long ago, right? Oh, yes. People used to carry that around like all the time. And my brother used to have that. So I was really jealous. But then when I listened to his morning alarm, I was like, oh, turn that thing off, right? It annoyed me so much. Yes. Jenny is saying, my handwriting is getting worse. I should practice hard in handwriting. Oh, I'm sure it looks good, right? The elderlies have those fancy handwriting. I don't know what's behind that. Maybe it's the age or the maturity they get. Their handwriting was just awesome. When I went to the States, like I knew this lady and she had like the best cursive writing ever. So it just looked like a piece of art, seriously, right? So anyway, guys, thank you so much for all your messages. And we are going to wrap up today's bite-sized banter and we're going to go take a song break. And here is 노래가 늘었어 by A. Lee.

Now it's time for Screen Bites, where we learn everyday English expressions through scenes from movies and TV shows. And this week we've been watching animated movie Kung Fu Panda. So today is our final day with this movie. And yesterday we heard a calm lesson about how a shaken mind makes it hard to see the answer clearly. And in today's scene, the serious news finally arrives. A dangerous warrior has escaped from prison and is on his way. One master is deeply worried and cannot believe that Po, the panda, could really be the chosen warrior. He thinks Po was not supposed to be there at all. So, without further ado, let's go check out actual scene lines. Oh, say, excellent. I could use some good news right now. Master! Master! I have. It's very bad news. Ah, Shifu, there's just news. There's no good or bad. Master, your vision was right. Tai Lung has broken out of prison. He's on his way. That is bad news. If you do not believe that the Dragon Warrior can stop him. The panda? Master, that panda is not the Dragon Warrior. He wasn't even meant to be here. It was an accident. So with that nerve-wracking scene, here goes today's expression. He wasn't even meant to be here. He wasn't even meant to be here. Meaning, 그는 애초에 여기 있을 사람이 아니었어요. So this is a useful expression when we want to say someone was not supposed to be in a certain place or situation. So when we break it down, he wasn't meant to be here means he was not supposed to be here or this was not the plan. And if you add the word even to this, it can add a little emphasis to the tone. So if you say he wasn't even meant to be here, it can mean it feels like he ended up here by accident. And in today's scene, one master is very frustrated because he does not believe that Po is the true warrior. To him, Po just appeared by accident. He thinks he does not have the skill, training, or background to take on such a huge responsibility. So now, let's see some example dialogues to get better hang of today's expression. Here's our first example. Why is he in this meeting? I'm not sure. He wasn't even meant to be here. Here's our second example. Hey, I thought you could come tonight. I know, I wasn't even meant to be here, but my schedule kind of changed. Here's our last example. How did this even happen? It wasn't meant to happen. It was just a mistake. So hope you guys get it and make the best use of today's expression in your daily conversation. And with that, we're going to wrap up today's Screen Bites, everyone. Hope you guys enjoyed it. And if you haven't seen the movie Kung Fu Panda, you should definitely check that out over the weekend. For now, we're going to take a short song break. And here is 내 기억 속에 남아있는 그대 모습은 by 산들.

Welcome back to Flashback, everyone. We're bringing back the energy of Korean dance hits from the 90s and 2000s. Songs that still know exactly how to wake up your mood and bring those memories rushing back. First song we have, 흔들린 우정 by Hong Kyung-min, released back in 2000. And this song became one of the biggest hits of his career and really showed a different side of him, moving from his earlier rock ballad image into a more energetic Latin dance style. And with this fast rhythm, catchy chorus, and dramatic story about friendship, love, and temptation, this song still brings back that early 2000s K-pop energy right away. Next up, we're going into 바꿔 by Lee Jonghyun. So this song is a perfect example of Lee Jonghyun's unique style. Futuristic, intense, and full of performance kind of energy. She wasn't just singing a song, she was creating a whole concept on stage with powerful visuals, bold choreography, and a sound that felt very different at the time. And the song 바꿔 has that strong message of change and confidence, and even today it still feels sharp and unforgettable. So let's stay in this flashback mood with these next two songs, 흔들린 우정 by Hong Kyung-min and 바꿔 by Lee Jonghyun.

Welcome back, everybody. Hope you guys enjoyed these two throwback tracks from Flashback, 흔들린 우정 by Hong Kyung-min and 바꿔 by Lee Jung-hyun. Hope you guys enjoyed the song. Let's read some of the messages that are coming in from our sweeties. We have Jenny Loves Music practicing today's Scream Bites line saying, I was not meant to be here. 어쩌다 오게 됐어, 그죠? You were not meant to be here. You were not supposed to be here. 오면 안 되는 거였어. Okay, good. Also, we have Travis practicing his line. He wasn't even meant to be here. You can say this line, guys, when your dog, let's say Meatball, chases you around and follows you to the bathroom. You can say that line, right? You're not meant to be here. What are you doing, right? Also, we were kind of talking about the biggest reading enemy. 독서를 가장 방해하는 것은 무엇인가요? That was today's text topic. And to this, we have 병남님 saying smartphone. Definitely, right? Even like smartphone itself, I think it can be the biggest enemy, right? Because just like, even if you just leave it somewhere near you, I think you often get to see the screen kind of lighting up. So that might kind of bother you, huh? And also we have Bonak Doonim saying, the biggest thing getting in the way of my reading these days is my aging eyes. These days, whenever I try to really focus on reading, my eyes get tired so quickly that I can't keep reading for very long. Seriously, there's not a single good thing about getting old. But Bonak Doonim, look on the bright side. Okay, I think there's one thing that you're leaving out, which would be one of the most important thing in life. I think maturing, right? I mean, just like if you think about the meat, the dry aged meat, I think it gets more flavorful with time, right? And I personally think that people become better with age too, like our perspective on life, right? That kind of broadens, and I think we grow into a wiser versions of ourselves, right? So yeah, that's the good thing about aging. Also, to my drawing, which I drew here in the studio, like on a sketchbook and also on whiteboard. To this, we have your funky saying, oh, that drawing, 귀여워요. 감사합니다. Thank you. Jenny is also complimenting Yunji. I like your drawing, writing to us. Yes, I try to draw a gold button. Yes, maybe I'm gonna leave this for the next show. I don't know. So, also, we have Siwon Doonim saying, I always use books as pillows. Books make me so sleepy that they actually stop me from reading them. Maybe you can use the actual book as your pillow, right? That's gonna wake you up. Also, Jenny Loves Music is saying, my reading enemy is internet. There are so many things on YouTube, music, news, interesting contents. I have to make time for reading. Oh, definitely, right? So make sure you guys over the weekend try to open that book that you've been meaning to read for years, okay? And let's share it on Monday.

Day, okay. Lastly, we have Drew Funky saying some of my film photos from my last trip, and he sent in some photos, the analog photos. So yeah, you guys can check that out on YouTube Live, which we shared during our song break before. So thank you for sending all those messages and photos in, guys, and hope you guys have a wonderful weekend. And we'll be back live on Monday, ready to begin a brand new week together. And before we head out, let's leave you with one last track. And here is Victoria by CN Blue. So have a lovely weekend, guys. Take good care, and we'll see you very soon. Shine your light.

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1: My name is Gina. I'm from China and the champion of the 2021 Wannies Festival. I've always been interested in Hanyu culture, like K-pop and K-dramas, since I was in high school, and that's why I came to Busan as an exchange student. Actually, when I first came to Korea, it wasn't easy for me to live here. Things weren't the same as in a drama series. My Korean was limited and everything was still new to me. However, there was one Korean friend from Busan who helped me when I was having difficulty adjusting to life here. I still remember the hearty breakfast that her family made for me. Her family always treated me as part of the family, and that's when my love for Busan people began. Of all the great things about Korea, like K-pop and K-culture, the warmth of Busan people are the best things about living here. I came to Busan to look for Hanyu, and I found true Hanyu in Busan people. Global City Busan, we're in it together. This campaign was brought to you by BEFM, Busan 영어 방송.
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3: 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Keep your head up. Look around.
2: 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I'm finally free from being a Smombi.
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9: Please be informed that all the programs you hear now are reruns that were aired yesterday. Time in hours, minutes, and seconds mentioned in the program do not reflect the current time.

Hello, hello, hello. Welcome to another episode of For My Busan. It is Friday. It's Fun Friday, the 29th of May. And I want to talk about something. Bitterness. Oh, she's bitter. Oh, she's a bitter one. Bitterness is an instinctive defense mechanism that helps us spit out toxic substances. We feel it and we're like, ugh, like this, right? So that's why humans are very, very sensitive, almost most sensitive to bitter tastes. What we commonly call spiciness isn't actually a flavor. It's not a taste, but it's a pain sensation that detects heat and mild irritation, or if it's Pruta, then very, very, very, very intense irritation. And one more thing, if you add a little salt to sweet red bean porridge, the sweetness becomes stronger. Ah, 단짠맛 진짜 좋아합니다. So what's your favorite flavor? That Friday flavor? I don't know what that is, but I feel like it tastes delicious. Like the weekend is upon us. Welcome to For My Busan. I'm your host, Laura McClucky. All right, let's kick off Friday with Shake It by Sistar.

Oh, wait a minute. Hold on. 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What was that little dance move? 와, 설마. 아니, 근데 진짜 우리 박 PD가 시스터 너무 좋아하시는가 봐요. 너무, 왜냐면요, 마지막 부분이 어떤 댄스 무브, 뭘 춤을 추가 있는 것 같잖아요. 뭐, 시스터 이렇게 춤을 추고, 뭐, 저렇게 춤을 추고. 마지막 부분이 우리 박 PD 이렇게, 뭐 했어요, 다시 한 번. 지휘. 아, like a conductor. 아, 그러니까. 그럼 한번 카메라 앞에서 춤을 추시면 좋을 것 같습니다. 오케이, 매달 금요일이지. It's Delivery Friday. Welcome to the show, everybody. Thank you for joining us. It is Friday. 행복한 불금. 불금입니다. 여러분, the 29th of May, the final Friday of May as well. Next Friday, we will be June. I don't know what that means, except 습기 and 덥기 and rain기. You know? 비기. Oh, 비기. 비오기, of course. We've got so many people texting in already to the show. Let me do some housekeeping first. 여러분, 잠시만요. 우리는 정리해야 됩니다. 여러분, 환영합니다. Welcome to our show, For My Busan on 90.5 and 103.3 FM. The time now is 4:11 p.m. It's Friday, the 29th of May. I'm your host, Laura McClucky. 반갑습니다, 여러분. Welcome to BEFM on 90.5 and 103.3 FM. Did I say that already? I'll be with you until 6 p.m. today. 2 hours of fun. And yeah, I'm glad that you're here with us. Benny님, we've got Jong님, Danielle님, Sangmin님, Yujings님, Kosu님 saying, Sista 음악 소리에 그려왔는데 끝났... 네, 맞습니다. 끝났어요. 죄송해요. 더 일찍 왔으면 좋겠어요. 진짜. 에이, 이렇게 땡땡이 치면 안 되고 늦으면 안 되고 Eugene's name says when I was younger I liked sweet things but as I've gotten older I like sour flavors like lemon and lime. Happy Friday. Me too. 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He loves sweet things. I'm all right. I told you maybe 3 days in a row I love vinegar. What mat is vinegar? It's 신맛, 근데 it's a very, like, 특별한 신맛. It's not like lemon and vinegar are different, right?

0: 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I think it suits me. A little better helmet. Good. Oh, Kain 씨, what do you like? Sweet, sour?
1: Spicy.
0: Ooh, that's a spicy meatball. Well, lots of people like different mats, right? But we've kind of got a trend these days because it's not easy to cook at home.
2: 집에서 요리하는 게 진짜 쉽지는 않잖아요.
0: So sometimes we eat out or we order delivery. 근데 there's some bad news. A recent large-scale study, 280,000 participants across 65 countries, they found even eating at a restaurant just once a week can significantly increase the risk of obesity. And I've eaten out about 4 times this week. Whoops. So according to the study, 47% of adults worldwide eat out at least once a week. In particular, 84% of adults in the United States eat out at least once a week. And the average number of restaurant meals was 4 times per week. 4 times per week? 잠깐만요. 4 times a week? Even, 근데 우리는 한국에서 4 times a week도 뭐 가능하죠? 할 수 있는 거잖아요. 근데 미국에서는 그 값도 훨씬 더 비싸고 얼굴 봐봐. 값도 진짜 비싸고 뿐만 아니라 팁도 해야 돼요. 팁은 25% 정도인데.
3: So in Korea, you just don't have to tip and you go to places you can eat cheaply or you can eat more expensively. But in the States, it's very expensive. Oh my goodness. So why?
2: 왜? 도대체 왜?
3: Why is eating out related to obesity? Obesity, what is that in English? I mean, in Korean, that is English.
2: 비만?
3: Ah, 비만. So it's not just gaining weight, but it's obesity.
2: 비만. 비만이고.
3: So why is eating out related to obesity? Well, compared to home-cooked meals, restaurant meals, of course, they tend to use more oil, salt, sugar, fats, etc. to maximize flavor and cost efficiency. So portion sizes also tend to be larger. And in Korea, where food delivery has become part of daily life, it's no exception. No, according to Statistics Korea, spending on dining out and food delivery has steadily increased, suggesting these research findings might also be related to the rising obesity trend here in Korea. So then, why do people still order delivery food despite these concerns? Well, because they want to enjoy restaurant food at home and stay at home and watch, TV shows and eat and then just have a shower and go to bed, The second most common reason, there's not enough time to cook properly or to eat properly.
2: 나는 그거다. 나 매일매일 뭐 새벽 일어나고 뭐 6시, 오후 6시 반까지는 집에 들어가니까 진짜 요리하는 시간은 있긴 있지만 너무 피곤해가지고.
3: I just want to spend time with my kids and just relax. So yeah, I do. So how many times, question, here's a text topic. How many times do you order food delivery in a week? And what is your absolute favorite menu for delivery?
2: Oh, 여러분, 오늘 너무 재밌을 것 같아요. 오늘 불금인데, 그죠? 그래서 혹시 배달 음식 시켜 드시나요? 오늘? 역시 나도 할게요. 오늘은 배달 음식 이야기 좀 해볼까요? 여러분은 일주일에 몇 번, 그리고 배달 음식을 어떤 거 자주 시키는 거예요? 그리고 가장 좋아하는 배달 음식은 무엇입니까? 네, 이유도 같이 보내주시고요. 그리고 추천해주고 싶으시면 추천도 받겠습니다. 신청곡도 무조건 받겠습니다, 여러분. 근데 오늘 우리 플레이리스트는 없는데 우리 중간중간에 여러분 듣고 싶은 노래 넣을게요. 뿐만 아니라 한 명 뽑아서 상품 보내드리겠습니다. 근데 오늘 좀 특별한 날이거든요. 2부에 기대하세요.
3: So you can send us your messages, send us your song requests, tell us what your favorite delivery food is, how often you ordered it, and one person will be the winner today. And also today we've got a special segment. Once a month we're going to start with Guten Tag, Busan. A monthly interview segment with a very special guest from Germany. No playlist, I said that. But we're still going to try and play their music in between. So 신청곡 받고 중간중간에 해드릴게요. 아무튼

0: It's time for some newsfeed.
1: System check complete. 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Busan.
2: Ladies and gentlemen, this is your captain speaking. We're now making our approach to Busan. Cabin crew, prepare for landing. We've just landed. Welcome to For My Busan.

0: Yes, friends, it's time for Newsfeed. It's a few news stories from all around the world here in Busan, just wherever the feed takes us. So let's dig in today. First up, waste, but make it design. I like this. Busan City is working on a new project that brings together recycling, design, and AI.
1: AI?
0: That's a very British thing. It's like, oh yeah, oh, could it? AI? Ayo. The city and Busan Technopark are creating an AI-based recycling design platform. Basically, the idea is to take local waste materials like old fabric, leather, plastic, etc., and turn them into design resources. Now, this year, around 750 million won will go into building and testing the platform. Excuse me. So what does that mean in real life? Well, designers and companies will be able to search recycled materials, create design images with AI, and even make 3D models based on things like color, texture, and finish. There will also be a matching system, so design companies will be connected with recycled material suppliers and manufacturers. So instead of, you know, seeing waste or trash, seregi, as being something to poryo, throw away, this project sees it as the beginning of something new, a new product. So maybe a shoe, maybe a bag, maybe a piece of clothing, whatever, anything related to design. And Busan says that this also connects to the goal of becoming the World Design Capital in 2028. And I really like this, except that I'm coughing. Excuse me. Because it's really important that we think of creative ways and different ways to be able to reuse, recycle, right? So, separate your trash and whatever you think can be used, there will be a place that will collect it and then use it for design. Very cool. Very cool. Trash to treasure, but with AI to make it all more efficient. All right, up next. Painting peace near the UN park. Now, there's another story from Busan today. This one is from around the UN Memorial Cemetery. The UN Gineumgongwon in Busan is a very meaningful place. It's the only United Nations cemetery in the world. And last year, around 470,000 people visited. About 55,000 of those were foreign visitors. However, according to local reports, some parts of the surrounding neighbourhood don't quite match the dignity of the park, shall we say. So there's old junkyards and garages nearby, and officials have been thinking about ways to make the area look and also feel better. So at first, the city and Namgu district considered putting up temporary fences, just covering those spaces from view. However, after talks with the UN Memorial Cemetery Management Office, they have a more creative idea. Murals, junk art, street art, just art. So instead of hiding these old junkyards and garages, the plan is to turn them into something people might actually stop and look at. I love this. I really love this. This is one of my favorite things about Glasgow, actually. And officials are also thinking about working with amateur artists from nearby universities and, of course, the local community. The goal is to create artwork that reflects the meaning of the area, peace, remembrance, and respect. So while also making the neighborhood more welcoming and colorful as well. So I like that. There's a lot of places that I've been in Korea that have done that kind of stuff. And especially there's one place in Yeongdeungpo in Seoul where I used to go and do my film training, my film workshops. And I would drive past every week and think, wow, this is so cool. It was old, like rundown old

shops, but the storefronts were all graffitied up, and there was like this big mural of Ma Dong Seok, like with his big hands, like, yeah, hello. It was just very cool. It was nice to see. So, yes, I'm very much for this. All right, final one today. Wanted shepherds, no office politics. Okay, finally, we're going to China, where a job posting for shepherds has gone viral. Now, a farm owner in Inner Mongolia recently posted an odd-looking ad looking for two people, and preferably a couple, to take care of about 3,000 sheep on a large pasture. The job comes with housing and groceries, and the pay is around 8,000 yuan per person per month, which is the higher, well, it's higher than the average salary for many private company workers in China, right? But there's a catch. The ranch is remote. Winters can drop below minus 30 degrees Celsius. Oh, 이하 30도. I mean, 영하 30도. No, thank you. So basically, the owner made this very clear. This is not a vacation. It's not a countryside holiday. It's work. But the ad blew up. It got tens of millions of views. 700 people applied. And, you know, there were so many people. University students, graduates, like office workers, people tired of city life. And it was very nice. But the story has a bigger meaning. And it has connected a lot of people to each other and to the idea of getting away, because many people in China, of course, here in Korea as well, are burned out. We are burnt out by long hours, including the famous 996 work culture. So for some people, taking care of sheep in a freezing remote pasture might be heaven. Yeah. I don't know, sheep or spreadsheets. I think sheep would be fun for a week, and then I would realize that I'd made a huge mistake, because sheep also smell very bad and they take a lot of work. But how about you? Would you like to go to the country and stop working in an office and maybe just work in a farm? Sounds nice though. Sounds nice. Anyway, that's all for our newsfeed today. We've got much more of that coming up. But first, I'm going to play you a song. This is Satisfied by Galantis and Max. And then we'll have On the Mic, which is Korean, but I'll come back with an English explanation.

0: 네, 감사합니다.
1: Thank you very much to Leo, our reporter. And Ha Dong-hwan Nim, he lives in Jure in Busan. He's been boxing for 3 years and he's very passionate about the sport. So visiting the gym as many as 10 times a week. 10 times? 아침도 하고 저녁도 하고 생각만 해도 피곤하다. I gotta go to the gym. He began boxing with the desire to protect himself and his family and the people around him. And he says that the sport has changed not just his fitness, but his outlook on life. He shared that simple everyday moments like, you know, drinking a glass of water after intense training or just enjoying a meal or taking a nap, they've become so much more meaningful to him. And he also explained that being overwhelmingly outmatched during sparring sessions with heavier opponents became a valuable experience. They helped him grow stronger mentally. He said boxing is a sport that strengthens the mind more than the body, and it's given him greater confidence, which also has made him feel more gentle and considerate towards others. He also said, as he closed off, no boxing, no life. It's one of the most parts of his important parts of his daily life. I don't know if everyone can get on board with no boxing, no life. But listen, I mean, boxing is a metaphor for other things as well, right? So no boxing, no life. No struggle, no life. Struggle is important. Listen, thank you so much, Leo. That was a lovely interview. 하동환님, 너무 고맙습니다. 수고하셨습니다. 다음에도 뵙겠습니다. And if you want to be on the mic, please get in touch. We would love, love, love to share your story on our show as well. Today, I told you there is no... No playlist. However, we're still asking you to send in your comments, send in your song requests. Basically, 오늘은 배달 음식에 대해서 얘기를 하고 있거든요. 그래서 여러분, 일주일에 몇 번, 그리고 뭐 대부분은 어떤 음식을 시키는지 다 알려주시기 바랍니다. 샵9050-9050, text messages are 101, KakaoTalk and YouTube Live are free, and you can send us a song as well. 노래도 신청 받고 있습니다. So send us your favorite delivery food. How often do you get delivery food and a song that you'd like to listen to? All right, lots of people sending messages in already. I'm going to read those in a little bit because now it's time for, should I say the title of it? No, don't think so. Kang Hyun-min! Welcome back, everybody. It's time for Culture For You, but that's not as fun as shouting, Kang Hyun-min! Hello.
2: So I think the people will start thinking that that's the name of the show.
1: Well, that's it. That's my plan.
2: Kang Hyun-min!
1: Yeah, where are we, when are we having Kang Hyun-min? What is it? 여러분!
2: 강 현민 언제 해요?
1: 삼행시 좀 부탁드립니다. 강형민으로.
2: Oh my goodness. Here we go. Here we go. Oh wow.
1: 아, 재밌다. How are you?
2: 궁금하긴 하네요. Good, good. How are you? It's getting hot out there.
1: Yeah.
2: Are you safe?
1: I mean, it's all right. I think this is nice weather, you
2: right?
1: know?
2: Yeah. I mean, it's going to get hotter, though. Yeah. It's only June.
1: Wait until you see Diana Ross and the Supremes hairstyle that is about to be unleashed.
2: What, with the humidity and
1: yes.
2: all?
1: Yes. My hair is naturally curly.
2: I just got a new dehumidifier.
1: Oh, yeah?
2: And it's working too well.
1: Oh, really?
2: Like, it's spitting out, like, 12 liters of water every day.
1: Oh my goodness.
2: Yeah, that's how humid it is already.
1: That's very humid.
2: Very, very humid.
1: Your house must be especially humid.
2: My house?
1: Yes.
2: Now it's like a desert.
1: The thing is, you live in that area as well. There's quite a built-up area in the center of town, right?
2: Yeah, I live in Seomyeon area.
1: Yeah.
2: So, yeah, I mean, I guess it's drier or humid. What do you think?
1: I would say it's probably drier, but at the same time, you don't have the same 강바람 or 바다바람.
2: That's true. I think once humid comes in, it gets very hard to
1: it
2: get
1: gets
2: out.
1: Stuck. And the buildings are hot.
2: I think you're right. Yes, yes, humidity.
1: Anyway, that's not what we're talking about. Culture, culture for you. What are we talking about?
2: We're talking about culture, not humidity.
1: Not humidity.
2: 습기 얘기가 아니라 오늘 문화 얘기에 대해서 좀... 준비를 좀 해봤습니다.
1: 네, 네. 좋습니다. Mm-hmm. Usually we talk about BTS because we can't not talk about BTS.
2: We cannot talk about them.
1: Are we talking about BTS?
2: Unfortunately, yes.
1: Don't say unfortunately. It's a nice thing.
2: No, but you know, like it's always nice to get like a new kind of fresh air.
1: I agree.
2: But at the same time, we do have to acknowledge the major stuff that's happening with BTS these days.
1: Absolutely.

0: Absolutely. Mm. It would be unprofessional of us not to.
1: Exactly, exactly.
0: All right. Well, what do we have first?
1: Yeah, so BTS, let's start with this huge night that they had for yes. K-pop at the 2026 American Music Awards.
0: Oh, yeah, the AMAs.
1: The AMA, yes.
0: Okay.
1: And, 다 아시죠? BTS won Artist of the Year. Which is considered the top award at the AMAs. It was their first time winning that prize in 5 years after they made history in 2021 as the first Asian act to win it. 두 번째네요, 두 번째 그러면. Which is amazing.
0: Yeah.
1: 엄청난 상을 두 번 받으셨습니다, 지금.
0: 진짜?
1: Yeah.
0: 우리는 언제 받을까?
1: AMA 나갈 수는 있을까요?
0: 한번 도전해볼까?
1: 초대받고 싶다.
0: Okay, good. So, I mean, that's a bit of a major comeback.
1: Absolutely.
0: Eh?
1: So, what makes it even more meaningful is that this came after the members completed their military service. 군대 이제 다 전역하고 나셔서 나와서 지금 또 상 타신 거예요. Many outlets described it as BTS's triumphant return to the global music stage.
0: Yeah.
1: 군대 I think, 갔다 와서도 상 타고 군대 들어가기 전에도 상 타고
0: well, I think
1: 취미인가 봐요. It's their hobby to win prizes.
0: Do you know what? I wish it was my hobby to win prizes. Not even prizes. Just the huge amounts of money.
1: Yeah, and tickets to AMAs.
0: Yeah.
1: You know, that yeah. would be my hobby.
0: Yeah. 아, 근데 생각만 해도 피곤하다. They work so hard. But did they win something else as well, right?
1: Yes, yes. So, you know, not just Artist of the Year isn't enough for BTS. BTS also won Song of the Summer for their new song, Swim.
0: Mm-hmm.
1: And they took home Best Male K-pop Artist. So they won all three categories they were nominated in.
0: 대박입니다. RM made a speech as well.
1: RM, yes. RM thanked fans around the world, especially ARMY, the BTS fans,
0: mm-hmm.
1: and said the award felt even more precious after all the members had finished military service.
0: Mm.
1: You remember when they were in the military and we were like, 아, 진짜 너무 오랫동안 기다려야 되는 느낌이에요. 라고 얘기했던 적이 있었는데 now, for some reason, time flies, they're all back.
0: Mm-hmm.
1: And they finished their military service.
0: Well,
1: congrats to that.
0: Good job.
1: Yes.
0: But it wasn't just BTS that made the night special for K-pop and Korea, right?
1: Not at all. So K-pop had a huge presence across the entire ceremony. Cat's Eye, the girl group created by HYBE and Geffen Records, won New Artist of the Year. Cat's Eye는 제가 알기로는 이제 외국인 멤버들이 되게 많은 걸로 알고 있어요. Yeah, so it's not. So I mean, there is a controversy surrounding Cat's Eye, right? Are they really K-pop artists?
0: Like, that's the thing, right?
1: What's the standard of K-pop?
0: Is K-pop a genre? Does it need to be Koreans? Like, these are questions that people are asking.
1: 그러니까요.
0: I'm quite old school. Maybe some people would call me 꼰대. I'm okay with it.
1: You're not. But you're not.
0: Well. That really on the inside. I think, you know, K-pop can be enjoyed and replicated no matter where you are, just like jazz, just like et cetera, et cetera. So I think that K-pop is like flexible and fluid, the same way that rock is flexible and fluid. It's not like any country has a kind of a staple on the genre. But I think K-pop is different. It's a different kind of it's a different culture. It's a different philosophy.
1: Yeah.
0: It's, so you cannot have real that controversy. Personally, this does not reflect anyone else's opinions.
1: No,
0: I think you can't have genuine K-pop unless the people who are in the bands have grown up in Korea. Have lived in Korean culture because there's a very, very distinct culture surrounding K-pop.
1: Yes, I can totally relate to what you're saying. I mean, there needs to be some kind of Koreanness in it. And what is Koreanness? That's the center of debate.
0: Yeah.
1: But I mean, it's always nice to have debates. It's always nice to have something to think about, right? So, 한번 생각해 보세요, 여러분들도 진짜 시청자 여러분들도 K-pop 기준이 뭘까? 되게 재밌는 질문이죠.
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1: 그러니까 one question though, like in the reverse, is there like a Scottish pop?
0: well, it would be called Britpop.
1: Britpop, okay.
0: But it's just like a style of pop music. It's not like I mean, it's just pop music. It's popular music.
1: Yeah.
0: It's music that's in the charts. It's got a certain. It follows a certain. B, it follows a certain, you know.
1: So, I mean, the reason I asked this question is like, you know, like we

0: can learn something from it, right?
1: Yeah.
0: How do you, you know, categorize Britpop? You know, how is it different from American pop? Mm. I think that could be a clue, a very good clue.
1: But Britpop and American pop, very similar. Mm. I think they've got a bit more of a hip-hop vibe than we had. Mm-hmm. We had a bit more of a Jarvis Cocker vibe.
0: Yes.
1: But yeah, it's interesting. But now there's lots of different genres of music coming out. So there's Scott rock, mm-hmm. but there's Scottish EDM.
0: Scottish EDM.
1: And it's using traditional, it's the same thing that we do with like Piri, Kayagum, Dingun.
0: Yeah, like bagpipes and
1: like
0: stuff.
1: Like putting in fiddles and bagpipes and Scottish
0: nice.
1: Traditional music into EDM music.
0: Oh, wow.
1: It's my favorite thing.
0: I want to take a listen to that.
1: Oh, it's so good.
0: Oh.
1: It's so good.
0: Oh.
1: Valtos band, amazing.
0: Valtos band, okay. Mm. That's on my list now.
1: Anyway.
0: Yeah. Well, that's so, you good. Know, something to think about, right?
1: Yeah.
0: And
1: Golden.
0: You know, yes. Golden too. You remember the song from Korean Demon Hunters, right?
1: Oh.
0: No, not Korean. K-pop. K-pop Demon Hunters.
1: K-pop Demon Hunters.
0: Okay. I am getting old. Anything that starts with a K, I mean, I start with Korean. But anyways, the song Golden from, you know, this animated film K-pop Demon Hunters won Song of the Year at the ceremony. So K-pop took basically three of the four biggest awards at the AMAs.
1: Mm.
0: Yeah.
1: Mm-hmm, mm-hmm.
0: And that really shows how much K-pop has expanded.
1: Yeah. And you know, it's not one time, right?
0: It's not. So BTS proved their success was not a one-time phenomenon, while Cat's Eye and Golden showed that K-pop's influence now reaches new artists, animation, soundtracks, and global fandoms.
1: Were you about to say K-P-O-P?
0: I was going to say KPI for some reason.
1: 아저씨. 아, 정말.
0: 회사만 다 됐어요.
1: 아이고. Well, it's very interesting and very good news. Yeah. Let's move quickly to the next piece of news. Mm-hmm. What do we have?
0: Okay, so this one's very different. It's a different trend. So there's a rising popularity of sake, Japanese sake, a liquor, among young Koreans.
1: Oh.
0: Yes.
1: Okay. Mm. Interesting. I mean, sake, like Japanese rice wine.
0: Yes.
1: Right?
0: So at the 2026 Seoul Sake Festival, people lined up from the morning with some lines stretching about 100 meters, you know, all to take a taste of sake. Hmm. The event featured around 600 types of sake from around 180 Japanese breweries.
1: What? Mm. Okay, and that's quite surprising, actually, because, and I was talking about this the other day,
0: mm-hmm.
1: young people in Korea aren't drinking really, like back in the good old days.
0: It's declining. The consumption is declining. Overall, alcohol shipments in Korea have been failing as well, you know, especially for soju and beer.
1: Mm.
0: So younger consumers are drinking less, avoiding heavy drinking, and focusing more on personal taste and wellness.
1: Mm-hmm. So why the sake? Why is sake daengyo?
0: And that's a good question. It's because many young people see sake as something to taste and compare.
1: Like
0: sort
1: whiskey.
0: Of like whiskey and wine, you know?
1: Mm-hmm.
0: So it's not something like you drink heavily, right? So different breweries, regions, acidity levels, aromas, and styles make it feel more like a curated experience. So
1: see,
0: they're going there for their
1: that.
0: Experience,
1: yeah.
0: not just for getting drunk.
1: Do you know, there's a very famous writer or a scholar called mm-hmm. Joe Pine,
0: mm-hmm.
1: and he coined the term the experience economy many, many years ago. And he just wrote another book, The Transformation Economy, because people no longer, so it used to be like commodity and then product and da da da.
0: Mm-hmm.
1: And anyway, that was experience, now it's transformation
0: mm-hmm.
1: economy, because people no longer want just the experience. They want to be changed by something.
0: Ah.
1: They want knowledge. They want a transformation of heart, mind, body, whatever it is.
0: Mm-hmm.
1: And so this makes perfect sense to me.
0: That fits directly, like perfectly into this scheme right here.
1: Yeah.
0: Yeah. Interesting.
1: Mm.
0: So yeah, I mean, like, you know, in other words, I mean, there's a, you know, it fits the drink less, but drink better.
1: Yeah.
0: Trend. So visitors said they enjoyed comparing flavors, and some were especially interested in sparkling sake or fruit flavored products.
1: Mm-hmm.
0: Mm. So 그냥 다양한 거를 맛을 보는 데에서 느끼는 재미.
1: Mm.
0: So it's more about the experience. As you said, soon to be doctor, right?
1: Oh, yeah. Dr. McLaughlin. Let me get the glasses on. Here we go. Soon to be
0: Dr.
1: February 2027 is the Yejong.
0: Yes. Is it set, so is it confirmed?
1: Well, it's not confirmed yet. I put my Chuan in, but I'm waiting for them to give me back the thing with red pen.
0: Ah,

0: You're still going through the defense.
1: Yes.
0: Good luck with that, fingers crossed.
1: Yeah. So I guess that breweries in Japan are noticing this uptick.
0: Very much so. So premium sake brands said Korean consumers, especially people in their 30s and women, are becoming increasingly important. Sake imports from Japan have also reached record levels.
1: Yeah, I like it. It's not a passing fad. I used to love having like go to izakaya and drink some sake, warm sake. Oh, so good.
0: But you don't drink a lot of sake, right?
1: No, it's slow.
0: Like very slow. Yeah. You have to enjoy the mood and the moment, right?
1: Mm-hmm.
0: So yeah, as you said, it seems bigger than just being a passing fad. Mm. The alcohol market may be shifting from price and alcohol content toward flavor and the story behind it and the experience.
1: 맞아요. 그거는 원하죠. Absolutely. All right. Before we say goodbye, we've got about 4 minutes.
0: Mm-hmm.
1: So let's have the final story of the day.
0: 가장 재밌는 것 같아요.
1: Oh, yeah.
0: 가장 와닿는 스토리 같기도 하고. So the third story brings us to Busan, where the city is preparing for, again, BTS.
1: BTS?
0: Upcoming world tour concert.
1: 하루에 두 번 가능해요?
0: Boom, boom, boom, boom, boom. BTS, you know?
1: Are you Army?
0: But, 다 아실 것 같긴 한데, there's been controversy over hotel price hikes.
1: 아, 그러니까.
0: 요즘에 좀 이슈가 되고 있죠. So, ahead of the BTS concerts in Busan, some hotels and lodging businesses were criticized for charging excessive prices.
1: 그러니까.
0: In response, a fair accommodation challenge has started spreading across the city. So it's not like a program, but basically a voluntary, you know, people just voluntarily just taking up the challenge to accommodate people better, you know?
1: Mm-hmm.
0: So local temples, churches, universities even, public institutions, and some hotels are offering free or reasonably priced accommodation for visitors. The goal is to welcome fans without allowing price gouging to define the city's image.
1: Well, this is very important because we, as a city, we don't want people to come and say, oh, all the hotels were so expensive,
0: 그러니까.
1: I couldn't stay anywhere. We want it to be a fair place. So this is such good PR. Like, this is wonderful PR. Who is participating?
0: Several temples, including Pomosa, as well as churches, a Catholic facility, universities like Busan 대학교, Busan National University, and Pugyong National University, and public facilities such as Busan Arupina are taking part. So please take note of this, right? There are people willing to accommodate you.
1: Yeah.
0: So please come, foreigners, please come to Busan.
1: 부산으로 오이소.
0: 오이소.
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0: 많이 많이 사이소.
1: But so far, I mean, there's obviously a lot of people in that are coming to Busan for the concert, and probably just some people who don't have concert tickets coming to Busan in the hope they might get concert tickets or see the vibe or whatever. How many people can actually be hosted by this fair accommodation program?
0: So 생각보다 지금 좀 많진 않아요. So far, more than 100 rooms are available with space for over 400 people.
1: 아, 그래도.
0: 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So many are free, and the highest listed price is around 131,000 won. So that's like 13만 1,000원 정도.
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0: Yeah, yeah.
1: 그래서 10만
0: 원은 I think I saw
1: 하지만.
0: one room at this random hotel in Busan and they raised their prices to like 300만 원 per night.
1: Per
0: Can you
1: night?
0: Believe it? That's why I understand. I understand some people getting mad over this because
1: 그러니까.
0: It's like ridiculous.
1: 못 살아. 말도 안 된다.
0: 가격을 좀 낮춰줬으면 좋겠습니다.
1: So I mean, I love. See, this is the thing. This is a strong community response. This one.
0: Yes,
1: right?
0: I mean, very much so. Like, you know, we talk about the voluntarism that we see here. It's important. It shows that major cultural events are not only about ticket sales and tourism revenue. It's also about the city's hospitality, fairness, and public spirit.
1: Yeah, and just making sure that we want to protect the fans, protect our reputation, very, very important, right? And because the city becomes part of the experience.
0: Yes, yes, definitely. So it's like with a global event like this, you know, it's a BTS concert for crying out loud. The city itself becomes part of the experience. Fair pricing can leave a much better impression on international visitors on the long term.
1: Yeah, absolutely.
0: Yeah.
1: I like it. All three stories, two of them BTS. Well, I'll, we'll let it slide.

0: right. It's
1: BTS.
0: Okay. It's all right.
2: But because, we love BTS.
0: Well, the thing is, BTS is so culturally relevant.
2: Mm-hmm.
0: Yeah.
2: It's K-pop itself, right?
0: Yeah.
2: It's the Korean wave itself.
0: It really is.
2: Yes.
0: You know? And they're also lovely.
2: Mm.
0: Lovely boys.
2: 너무 잘생겼어요.
0: 예, 맞습니다. 아무튼, it's time for us to say goodbye, Michael. Thank you so much for bringing
2: Thank
0: us
2: you.
0: These three updates and sharing with us the world of culture
2: My
0: as
2: pleasure.
0: It expands from here in Busan across the globe. We'll see you again next Friday.
2: See you next week.
0: Happy weekend.
2: You too. You
0: oh,
2: too.
0: My goodness. All right, time for me to say goodbye for the first half of the show. This is Lemonade by Espa, requested by 0311 Neem. We'll play this for you and we'll see you back here at 5 o'clock. Don't go anywhere.

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4: I was so busy this morning, I didn't even get to check my messages. I almost got hit.
5: Here comes the safety hero. Stop right there, Smomby. Put your phone away. Keep your head up. Look around.
4: What was I doing? Thank you. I'm finally free.

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4: This is BFM Safety Briefing. Today, we're focusing on two of the most common and dangerous disasters we may face, fires and explosions. We'll go through what to do in different situations, starting with the place we know best, our homes. 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Cover your nose and mouth with a wet towel, stay low to the ground, and never use the elevator. Always take the emergency stairs. 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Now, let's turn to what many call the most dangerous place during a fire, a high-rise building. In a high-rise, smoke can spread quickly and evacuating often takes time. 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Always close fire doors as you move. They act as a barrier against deadly smoke. Use the stairs or emergency elevators if available, but never regular elevators. If evacuation isn't possible, go to a designated refugee area or the rooftop and wait for rescue. Cover your nose and mouth with a wet cloth, stay close to the ground, and if you're trapped, seal the door cracks with wet towels to keep smoke out. Then call 119 for help. So far, we've talked about fire safety at home and in high-rise buildings. But what happens if a fire breaks out in a confined public space, like the subway? In subway fires, calm but quick action can save lives. Use the emergency intercom to alert the train operator and provide your car number. If the doors don't open, pull the emergency handle. You can also break the corner window with the safety hammer or use the red lever to open the screen doors manually. Once outside, check both sides carefully and head toward the nearest safe route. We've now reviewed fire safety at home, in high-rise buildings, and in the subway. Let's turn to another major threat, explosions. When it comes to explosions, prevention is the best defense. If you smell gas, open windows right away to ventilate and never touch switches or flames. Avoid using fire in closed or dusty spaces and install proper ventilation or alarm systems when needed. Never leave aerosol cans, gas canisters, or lighters in a hot car. If an explosion does occur, evacuate quickly to avoid secondary blast. Cover your ears, move behind a solid barrier, and follow the wind's direction to reduce smoke inhalation. If someone is injured, move them to safety and call 119 immediately. Remember, the first 5 minutes of a fire are critical. They can mean the difference between life and death. 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
10: Oh, yeah. You are listening to For My Busan. Welcome back. Thank you for tuning in to our show. It's Friday, the 29th of May, 5 p.m. 여러분, 5시잖아요. 근데 궁금한 거 있어요, 여러분. 어떻게 생각하시는지 궁금합니다. 이렇게 햇빛이 진짜 남아있는 아니면 진짜 뭐 밝은 a nice sunny day at this time. 5 o'clock. Is it afternoon or is it evening? And if it was dark... In winter time, is it afternoon or is it evening?
11: Afternoon.
10: It's afternoon? Really? So when does it become evening? Six?
11: Six. After six.
10: Oh, after six is evening? That's what you think? So even though it's super sunny, it's still evening?
11: Because
10: dinner time. Yeah. Oh, okay. Is that the rule? That's the law. It's pretty interesting. 후추님, 안녕하세요. 부산 야호. 안다 얘기를 목소리 항상 귀엽네요. 애기 목소리, my 목소리 말고. Oh my gosh. I need to learn how to read. So sad. Listen, you are here. We have lots of comments coming in. I've asked you to share your comments about delivery food. 여러분, 오늘 배달 음식에 대해서 얘기를 하고 있거든요. 그래서 일주일에 한 번 배달 음식을 몇 번 드시나요? 아니면 뭐 또는 아니면 아니고 또 배달 음식 할 때 시킬 때 어떤 음식을 자주 시키는 거죠? 박 PD? 어떤 거 제일 많이 시키는 거예요? 치킨? 피자? 치킨 피자? 와우, so healthy. 찜닭? 오, 맛있겠다. No, so healthy. 나 최근에 I find this American Chinese food restaurant. It's in 수영구. But they deliver to my house. I'm so happy. It tastes like Scottish Chinese food. Because Scottish Chinese food is like American Chinese food. So good. Unless you go to a Chinese restaurant and then it's actual Chinese food. But anyway, where? I can't say on air, but I can type it into our chat. Am I allowed to type it into the chat? Yeah, that's okay, right? I can type it into the chat. I'll type it into our chat later. It's so good. Oh my goodness, I love it so much. And the menu is very 작아요. It's very small, but it's so delicious. And I order that maybe 일주일에 한 번. 최근에 찾아서 일주일에 한번 계속 땡기는 거예요. 이거는 먹고 싶다. 땡기는 거예요. 진짜 나 향수병이 걸리지는 않지만 이 음식을 먹을 때까지 이 음식을 먹을 때마다 진짜 고향

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1: 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I eat this, I'm like, wow, this is Glasgow again. It takes me back.
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1: 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I think you're lying. I think it's 일주일에 한 번.
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1: 아 그리고 we're taking your song requests. We want all of your song requests. We don't have a playlist segment today. However, we are playing your song requests in between. Benny name says for me once a week. Or it depends on the occasion. Yeah. Maybe once a week, maybe once every 2 weeks for me, actually, if I'm on a normal time.
0: 고수님 says, 저는 일주일에 두 번 정도 먹습니다. 반찬 가게에서 반찬 주문하거나 아니면 치킨 먹습니다. 반찬 가게도 너무 좋아요, 나는. 연근 진짜 맛있다.
1: Yujing's name says, I order delivery once or twice a week. I usually order chicken and sushi. The happiest moment is waiting for it after ordering. Do you know, I ordered Indian food maybe 3 weeks ago. It took an hour and 30 minutes. I was livid. I wasn't really that livid, but I was annoyed. And I was like, is this Korea? And I realized we're so comfortable here in Korea. In Scotland, that would be normal. An hour and 30 minutes? Yeah. An hour? Yeah. Normal.
0: Danny Lee Nim says, no delivery food usually. Just occasionally, I order a Chinese food such as 짜장면 or 짬뽕.
1: 황 작가님, I often pick up by delivery app because 3,000 won can be saved 3 times a week.
0: 3 times a week? 황 작가님, 조심하세요.
1: It's mostly chicken, pizza, and convenience store. It's so interesting. I don't really do the convenience store, you know? And then we've got more people. 에테님, I rarely order delivery food, but when I do, I usually eat maratang.
0: 맛있겠다. 후추님.
1: These days, I don't really order noodle dishes anymore because ever since delivery apps became common, the noodles usually arrive too soggy.
0: 맞아요. 펼쳐 있고. 근데 나는 그거는 괜찮아요. 우리 남편은 절대는 못 먹어요. 근데 나는 괜찮아요. 기본적으로 스코틀랜드에서 그렇게 받는 겁니다.
1: Listen, so many people texting in. Let me write in the name of this restaurant in the chat. Keep your messages coming in. What's your favorite 배달 음식? I'm going to play you a song. This is Vinyl by Fly By Midnight. Then we've got a very special once a month segment starting for tonight. Guten Tag, Busan. Very exciting. So let's take a listen. I'll be back soon.

0: Welcome to Guten Tag, Busan. Oh, Guten Tag, my friends. Do you know what language that is? Of course you do. It's time for a very new segment. A brand new segment here at For My Busan. Every final Friday of the month, we're going to invite a very special guest into our studio. Now, if you didn't know already, Busan and Hamburg in Germany have very strong partnerships as major port cities. They mainly cooperate in shipping, logistics, waterfront redevelopment projects. And so, you might remember last time, but we're at it again, because for the next 6 months, on the last Friday of every month at this time, we will invite Simon, how do I say your second name?
1: Julian. Close.
0: Oh, Julian.
1: That's my last name. Julian is my second first name.
0: Okay.
1: But people just call me Simon.
0: Simon
1: in German.
0: Close.
1: Close is my last name.
0: Close.
1: Klose in German.
0: Okay. Well, anyway, he's here. A public official from Germany who is now living and working here in Busan. Simon, why don't you give us your self-introduction, and can you move a little bit closer to your microphone as well?
1: Of course.
0: Here we go. Okay. So who are you? Where are you from? Let us know everything.
1: Yes, first of all, it's a pleasure to be here at BFM on this beautiful sunny day in Busan. I've been in Korea for 6 weeks now, and I've had a wonderful time. Okay, starting off.
0: I just want to interrupt Simon, because Simon just told me I'm allowed to interrupt him at any point. So I just want to say he's going to talk a lot today. Listen up. Okay, please go.
1: Okay, I was born in 1998 in the beautiful city of Hamburg in northern Germany, and I was always very interested in sports, physical activities of all sorts. I started off playing club soccer, which was not very successful, so I stopped that when I was about 14, and fortunately through school sports, I was introduced to the wonderful sport of rowing, and Hamburg is perfect for rowing because we have a lot of water in the city and a racing track outside. So in eighth grade, my teacher introduced me to rowing, and I decided to stick with it a bit more seriously, which was very interesting because it was not successful at the beginning. I remember falling into the water early on and not being very successful in racing, but I stuck with it because I felt like I wanted to get a grip of it and develop my skills and really enjoy something outside of school that I can do very competitively and passionately. So I stuck with it, and it turned out to be very successful later on, fortunately.
0: 잠깐만. So you're like an athlete? You are a rowing athlete?
1: Yes.
0: Where will we have seen you? If I search your name, are you going to come out with some sort of athlete clothing on?
1: I've done racing on different courses in Germany, Rotterdam in the Netherlands, Trakai, Lithuania, in the US, in Boston, and in different sites in the US, on the West Coast, in the South.
0: Look at that.
1: And on the east.
0: Simon Close, men's rowing. Look at that. 여러분, 한번 검색해 보세요. Very cool. Oh, that's very cool. So wait a minute. Hold on. This is normally a segment where we would interview someone about their life, but you are an athlete. But why are you in Busan doing diplomatic things?
1: I'm a public official now, and I would say I've always been very curious in exploring many different places, cultures, backgrounds, and I just didn't want to stop wherever I was. I started off in Hamburg, and my journey took me across the US, Denmark, Italy, Frankfurt in Germany, and then back to Hamburg, and I found this wonderful program to apply to.

0: No, I'm here in Korea for 6 months.
1: Very interesting. So, okay, how did that even come about?
0: Where should I start?
1: Yeah, I mean, you just go, I'm gonna take off my shoes, I'm gonna cross my legs, and we're just gonna listen to your story. We've got plenty of time.
0: Should I restart with the rowing and my move to the US?
1: A little, let's skip past the row. So rowing was a huge success. Why did you stop?
0: Because it was very draining on the body. Eventually, it's a tough sport. Mm. And at some point I felt like I've done what I wanted to do. Mm. And I've got to where I wanted to be, and it was time for something else.
1: Mm-hmm.
0: It's a very demanding sport, and I felt like there's so much ahead still in life, and I just wanted to take on different opportunities and challenges.
1: Okay, but you were in the Boston University men's rowing team.
0: Mm-hmm.
1: 멋있네. 소 멋있어요. Do you know what 멋있어요 means?
0: Wonderful.
1: Cool.
0: Great. Cool.
1: Yeah, so cool. We've got so many people texting in saying, hi, Simon. Good to see you. 배용권님. Also, Lee Se-young-nim, the close I know is Miroslav Klose, the football
0: mm-hmm.
1: legend.
0: Mm-hmm.
1: Bae Hong-kwon-nim says, wow, rowing. And Go Simon, this is Sege-ui Shim-jang-nim. Go Simon, pride of our Hamburg representative in Busan.
0: Yes.
1: Everybody loves you. Okay, so we've gone from rowing, now you've gone to the States. What happened?
0: I finished my degree at Boston University 5 years ago in 2021, and I wanted to do a master's, and I did not want to go back to Germany. Boston was really the kickstart into really wanting to explore different countries, different cities, different cultures, and put my mind to many different things early on, because it felt like it was right. So we were in the middle of the pandemic, 2021, and the job market was a little bit tough. So I applied for a master's degree in Copenhagen, because I had a friend in Denmark that was also on my rowing team in Boston, and I decided to move to Copenhagen, and it was a very good decision, because Denmark is a wonderful country. It was very close to my hometown in Hamburg, and it felt good to be back in Europe after so many years. Next was Milan.
1: Mm-hmm.
0: It was a lucky coincidence that I took 2 semesters of Italian in Boston, and I applied for a double degree in Milan and was accepted, which came in very handy with my Italian. So I did another year in Milan, which was yet again another completely different culture and many different experiences. And that kind of rounded up my studies. 6 years in 3 different countries. Great privilege.
1: And so then you found, so I'm guessing that you found this. So are you on a diplomatic program?
0: Yes.
1: Right. Okay.
0: Yes.
1: So how did you manage to get to Busan?
0: So after my studies and after having had a short chapter in Frankfurt, working or interning at the German Football or Soccer Association, it felt right after 8 years to move back to Hamburg, my hometown, and really get my career started, get a long-term job with a long-term perspective for growth, and put my mind again to different things. And I applied to the Young Leadership Program of Hamburg's state administration, which comes with 3 different rotations, 18 months, which I started last year in October. So I had just completed 6 months working in the economics ministry in Hamburg for the state administration. And I found out last year in October about the opportunity to apply for this program in Korea. Little background towards that. The Governors Association of Korea has invited officials, public officials, since the late 90s annually for this 6-month program to strengthen partnerships with Korean local governments. And initially, I was not very fond of it, because I thought, oh, another move far away, not many people being able to visit and make the time to come out here, another huge challenge. And I thought initially it was maybe too big to take on. But then I really thought about it again, and I thought, this is a once in a lifetime opportunity as part of your job, as part of being a public official, being able to work in a foreign local government and go to a place that I've never been to. So early this year, January, February, I applied, and I was very lucky to get selected very, very late, early March, and I flew to Seoul April 7th. I had 4.5 weeks to prepare.
1: So now you are here in Busan. You've been here 6 weeks. A week in Seoul, and then now it's been Busan for 5 weeks.
0: Mm-hmm.
1: What is the most kind of surprising thing that you've experienced so far?
0: First of all, when leaving the office at 6 p.m., I was always wondering why the sun would set so early, and then I did some research.

0: and found out there's no daylight savings time here, like we're used to in the US or in Europe. So the sun would set at 7:30 and I was ready to hike another mountain or stroll around the beach. And I realized, oh, it's getting dark here very early. So maybe I have to use the mornings rather than the evenings because it's daylight at 5 a.m. already. And maybe I should set my alarm clock a little earlier, which I haven't managed to do yet. But that's a goal for the summer for sure.
1: Well, wait until it gets to like July. Mm-hmm. Oh, my goodness. I don't want to scare you, but summers in Busan are rough.
0: Yeah. I'm used to the summer's heat in Milan, but not the humidity.
1: Yeah,
0: I can handle the mosquitoes and the heat, but the humidity I will still get used to, I think.
1: So when you walk outside, even like after the show finishes 6 p.m., you clean up and then you walk outside and a wall of heat and humidity just hits you and it touches you and you're automatically just moist from head to toe.
0: Do you have any special advice for that?
1: Go with it. Go with the flow. Mm-hmm. Yeah, just get sweaty. That's the only way.
0: I guess we're very lucky to be in Busan because we have 7 beaches here. We have the sea and we can cool down.
1: Exactly.
0: So.
1: Well, that's it. Oh, you know a lot then. So what have you kind of found out about Korea or Busan since you arrived?
0: I think Busan is so far the most unique place I've been to. I mean, just the fact that there's 7 beaches, 7 mountains, 7 bridges. And the sheer combination of vibrant urban areas, which are very distinct, the combination of nature, arts, film, the cultural scene, and many different cultures, expats, and many different Korean cultures, all meeting in one place is very unique, I would say. I think I got a head start into lots of exploring in Busan very quickly. I think I've been to 3 mountaintops, including Kumjongsan, the highest mountain at 801 meters recently, which was very nice. I enjoy the hikes a lot. I've been to the opening ceremony of the Busan International Short Film Festival.
1: Oh, I was there.
0: How did you like it?
1: Oh, yeah, it was good.
0: We'll meet each other next time. It was wonderful, and the fact that it was France's celebration, the invention of cinema this year, was also very great because there was a European connection and they even showed a German movie selection at the beginning and the opening ceremony, which was very nice.
1: Yeah.
0: I enjoyed it.
1: Yeah, I was at the opening ceremony. It was very nice. Mm-hmm. I did like the very, very first film.
0: Mm-hmm.
1: I understand a little bit of French. I was saying before the mics came up, so in Scotland, we learn 2 languages in school, French and German. And then as you get into your, what would be middle school, we don't have middle school, but middle school years, you have to choose either French or German. I chose French. Sorry, Simon.
0: That's okay. German is very tough.
1: I'm very sorry. How do you say I'm sorry in German?
0: Es tut mir leid.
1: Es tut mir leid.
0: Es tut mir leid.
1: Es tut mir leid.
0: That's okay.
1: Miane.
0: Oh, it's a difficult language.
1: Sorry.
0: I actually took 7 years of French as well, and I enjoyed it a lot, so I can really feel for you here.
1: It's very fun. Mm-hmm. Actually, the thing is, when I came to Korea, I would try and learn Korean and substitute French words for Korean words I didn't know. Mm-hmm. And so I'd be like trying to speak a sentence and would throw in like random French words. And now, when I'm trying to speak French, because I want to learn French again, I'm throwing in Korean words because my brain is not quite on that part yet. How many languages do you speak?
0: I guess German and English fluently, and then French probably stuck the most. Mm. Italian's already shifting towards the back of my mind, but I would like to keep it. And I had some Spanish in school. So yeah. I guess German, English, French,
1: Italian, Spanish.
0: A little bit of Spanish, and I'm learning Korean now, 4 hours a week.
1: Just 6. How many languages do you speak? 6? Okay. Well, we've got a bit of catching up to do. We'll have to introduce you to the Italian community then, so you can practice your Italian.
0: Please.
1: Yeah,
0: please,
1: one of my very good friends is Italian.
0: Amazing.
1: And she loves to talk.
0: Great.
1: It's a hard time getting her to stop talking. So tell us a bit more then about what your plan is while you're here. Because, I mean, what are you going to do? Why are you here?
0: Yes. So I'm working in the International Relations Division at City Hall. Mm-hmm. And I think my main goal for those 6 months is to bring Hamburg's culture, architecture, history, geography, and the current challenges and projects into light a bit more. Mm-hmm. So I'm preparing some presentations and trying to meet a lot of colleagues. Take part in English study groups to maybe help some people with English as well, improve my Korean and get around and just make good connections. I think the goal is to improve the relationships and understanding between Hamburg and Busan, and that is my main goal. That's my responsibility, and that's what I'm very passionate about.
1: Yeah.
0: so far to Busan. I'm also looking forward to traveling a little bit around.

0: around in Korea. I will have the pleasure in July to meet up with the other guys from my program in Daegu for GMAC. Very hot as well, but I'm looking forward to seeing another city.
1: Yeah,
0: I'm going to the Shinan Jamak Cultural Festival in Shinan County, all the way in the southwest in 2 weeks. Cultural festival on Bigumdo Island, and I'm also looking forward to meeting honorary Hamburg ambassador Anton Scholz there.
1: Oh, Anton, I know Anton.
0: Yes. He's a wonderful person, and we've only been in touch digitally so far, and he lives in Gwangju province, and I'm looking forward to meeting him and some other expats and Koreans and getting to learn about Shinan County a bit more.
1: I love that. Well, we've got lots of events coming up, so we'll have to exchange messenger, and I'll tell you all the events coming up. We've got a message coming in. First of all, Lee Se-yong Nim says, it's nice that Busan and Hamburg have an exchange program. 실제로도 공부를 잘하셨나요? Of course. Studied very hard. And Hutunim says, I imagine rowing pushed you to your physical and mental limits. Did overcoming those grueling training sessions or slumps help you build a personal philosophy or mental strength that you can carry with you?
0: I think that absolutely grasps the essence of it. It's a very demanding sport, but eventually it's important to be able to push your limits and find another level wherever you're at, because racing will always stay tough, but the toughest ones win ultimately. So you're kind of always battling with yourself and your own perceived limits. But you learn as you grow and as you row in different teams and boats and collaborate with different coaches that pushing your limits every day and training and racing is the only option. And I was very fortunate to do that in many different places and had great teammates and coaches who supported me a lot and also helped when setbacks arose. And at the end of the day, it was a beautiful journey full of ups and downs, which brought me to many different places.
1: And do you think that that mentality that you developed through your athlete days is now going to serve you in the government days?
0: I think so too, because it takes a lot of resilience to work in the public sphere and take responsibility for citizens anywhere, really. And regarding the challenges that we're all facing in the future, it will definitely help me a lot.
1: Yeah.
0: I think the resilience and the ambition to always find new ways to get to the next level and to continue to stay empathetic and listen to people and really not get your ego in the way and be part of a collective is something that has really shaped me in rowing and that I can apply to many different areas in my life and in the public administration sphere.
1: I've got another question. I know we're running out of time, but I'm going to read this because our listeners are very, very interested in you. They're bored of my face. They see my face every single day for tours every day. Danny Lienim says, every German person I met could speak English, which was amazing to me. Is it normal for German people to speak English very well?
0: I guess that depends a little bit on where you're at in Germany, but in the major cities, for sure. Usually in public school, we learn English from third grade. So I guess by sixth, seventh grade, people have a very good understanding of English. And Germans like to travel a lot as well. And eventually you will have to apply your English when you go elsewhere and when you want to use it. And it's a very international country, so we welcome a lot of visitors. I guess Germans' English is quite good overall.
1: Yeah. Same with me. Most of the Germans that I know of have a very strong grasp, fluent or just about fluent with English. Okay, I have a question because one of my good friends, Christoph, he is German and his humor is very dry. Do you like the jokes?
0: Yes.
1: Yes?
0: I love it.
1: Yeah?
0: Yes.
1: Okay, that's good to know. Because we're a bit cheeky here on our show. Mm-hmm. So as long as you're happy with the jokes.
0: Of course.
1: Then we can do the show.
0: Anytime.
1: Shows. Okay, I love it. Is there anything that you would like to add, Simon, that I haven't asked you about or that you think our listeners would like to know or that you would like to share before we say goodbye?
0: I guess there's a few more episodes to elaborate. And I guess I'm also curious to learn a bit about your experience here. And how you experienced a Korean. I have to say, learning Korean is very tough. I've been fortunate enough to learn a few foreign languages, but Korean is definitely the toughest. And it's a two-step learning process. And I want to encourage everyone who's learning Korean and who is having a hard time maybe at the beginning to not give up. It may be difficult coming from a European language and having to learn Hangul first and to read and get up to speed and then also understand.

0: understand the meaning of words, to not give up, hang in there, and you will get better, and everyone else is supporting you.
1: Yeah. Always. Oh, I love that. That's such a positive message to end on. Listen, Simon, it's been such a lovely time getting to know you a bit more. But could you teach us a German expression? What's a good German? What should we learn? What do we need to say to be able to say in German? Thank you. Well, that's very easily.
0: Thank you is an easy one. Yes, that's danke.
1: Danke, or you can be formal, Dankeschön.
0: Dankeschön, yes. Mm. And I guess the German way to say cheers is Prost.
1: Prost.
0: So that's something you can always use to connect with Germans.
1: Kombe, haku sip damen, Prost. Kurike haku. How about see you next time?
0: Bis zum nächsten Mal.
1: Bis zum nächsten Mal.
0: That's perfect. Oh. Your pronunciation is great.
1: Bis zum nächsten Mal. Ah, 진짜 어렵다. 너무 어려워요. Simon, we will see you same time next month. Oh, I was going to say week. Why can we not just do a weekly? 생각해보자. Anyway, enjoy your weekend. Enjoy all
0: Thank
1: the
0: you.
1: Weekends. And let's keep in touch. Look forward to next time.
0: Thank you.
1: Thank you.
0: See you next
1: bye
0: time.
1: Bye-bye.
0: Bye-bye.
1: All right. Time for me to tell you a little... No, not tell you. Play you a little song. This is Snapshot by 17. I'll be back with My Home, My Busan after this. La, la, la, la, la, la.

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0: Hello, hello, welcome back, and thank you for tuning in to For My Busan. It's the final segment of the day, My Home, My Busan. Every Friday, we're joined by a very special guest who comes into the studio all the way from another country just to see us. Isn't that nice? And they share their story of learning Korean, of culture here in Busan, and we find out all the information. So let's welcome Yulia from Russia. Yulia, hello. How do I say hello in Russian?
1: Здравствуйте.
0: Здравствуйте.
1: Oh. It's difficult.
0: It's very difficult. I like that you didn't give me a compliment straight away. My accent was obviously bad. Terrible. I have a question. 가인 씨, 우리는 쿠션 좀 부탁드릴게요. So, Yulia, you're a little bit short. So we're going to give you a cushion. So if you want to stand up, we can get a little cushion on the chair. Because do you know what? We want to see your beautiful face.
1: Oh, my God.
0: And it's not... There we go. That's better. You can scoot forward. Is that all right?
1: Yes, yes.
0: Yeah, so we can see you now and we'll just adjust. That's my camera. We'll just adjust your camera. There we go. Now we can see you. You're not like this behind the microphone.
1: Okay.
0: That's nice. Yeah. So, Yulia, give yourself your introduction. Who are you? Where are you from? All of the information.
1: My name is Gafurova Yulia. I'm from Russia. I'm 18 years old. And currently, I'm studying at BIC, Busan International College. Mm-hmm. And my major is AI and computer engineering.
0: Ah, AI and computer engineering. Interesting. Why AI and computer engineering?
1: I've always been interested in computer engineering, computer science, everything connected with working with the screen and something like that. Mm. And recently, like, you know, AI has been popular the last few years. Mm. When I first heard about it, I was so stunned by it. The fact that there is a whole, like... Not a program, it's not even a program, but something that can, like, change the whole world, be in every sphere, in every field, and I can invest in it and, invest in the world for developing it. So I definitely knew that this thing is something I want to do.
0: So when you become an AI expert, are you going to use your power for good or use your power for evil?
1: I haven't decided yet.
0: That's a good answer. I like it. Because you can't say it too quickly. I'm always suspicious of people who say for good. I'm like, really? I don't think so. Okay, so you are from Russia. Tell us whereabouts in Russia. Russia's not small. So where are you from?
1: I'm from Chelyabinsk region. Mm-hmm. It's like located near the border with Kazakhstan. Okay. It's like a central Russia. Mm-hmm. There is a Ural River, maybe. Mm-hmm. I don't think anyone heard about it, but like I'm from the southern Ural, mm-hmm. from a small industrial town called Magnitogorsk.
0: Mm-hmm. Yeah. And what can we see there? What can we do there?
1: Oh my God, not much actually.
0: Nothing.
1: Nothing. There is like a good big park. Mm-hmm. And there's also a river. Like mm-hmm. the river divides it into Asia and Europe part. Like,
0: oh wow!
1: Yeah,
0: okay.
1: It's like
0: interesting.
1: In Asia and Europe.
0: Yeah.
1: What else? There is some beautiful buildings. Not much because like it was built in during Soviet time, so most buildings are like all the same.
0: Yeah.
1: And it's mostly an industrial town, so maybe you can watch it at iron and steel works. The main fabric.
0: That's interesting.
1: Of the city.
0: I mean, that's interesting, especially at night when all the lights of the steel works and the fabric works, all the towers, etc., go on.
1: Yeah.
0: It looks actually pretty beautiful in the night. Yeah. Hmm. Interesting. So I'm going to go to our chat. We've got Daniel Inim says Strasvutsi. Is that right? Say it again for me.
1: Здравствуйте.
0: It's too hard. Strasvutsi.
1: You can say привет.
0: Привет. Oh, that's it. Привет.
1: Yeah, that's it.
0: It's much easier. Wait, why did you say that one first time?
1: Like, здравствуйте is hello. It's like official. And привет is hi.
0: Hi.
1: Like,
0: привет. Yeah. Oh, привет. Спасибо. 대장 토, who were 대장 Тодорович or Тодорович? Go, Julia. Who is this?
1: This is

0: my sister's husband.
1: Oh, hello. Привет. And also Elena Gafurova.
0: Yeah, that's my sister.
1: Elena Gafurova. Hi, sis.
0: Hi.
1: Hi. Okay, I've got a hoot. We've got questions coming. I need to ask the questions, but we've got listener questions coming in. Is it okay if I ask a listener question? Why do you think Russians are so good at learning foreign languages? Not just English, but even Korean, which has a completely different word order, and the pronunciation is usually really good too.
0: Oh, well, I never heard actually that point that Russians are very good at learning foreign languages. Mm. But maybe that's because Russian language is difficult as it is. Because if I were a foreigner, I would have never learned Russian. Mm. There is so many things that you just have to feel.
1: Yeah.
0: Not to understand. Just you have to feel how it is done, how it is said, written. Mm. There are lots of rules, lots of exceptions and rules. And maybe that's why we can learn other languages easily.
1: Mm. Yeah, that's kind of like English though as well, I think. I have a question. There is a stereotype about Russians that they're quite serious.
0: Yes.
1: They're quite stern. But you are delightful. So is it true that Russian people tend to have a kind of strong exterior, but, you know, in general? Or what do you think?
0: Well, I would say that this is rather true. Mm. We can be quite reserved or serious. We have straight face mostly. Mm. But right now, you said enjoy, and I'm enjoying it.
1: Good.
0: So I'm trying to be open.
1: That's it. I love it. Yeah, that's what I always say to everybody. The most important thing when you come in for an interview, just enjoy. Just enjoy. Okay, so I would like you to, you've told us a bit about your hometown. What about Russia? Is there anything that you'd like to tell us about Russia that maybe we don't know?
0: Russia is a very big country, and so it's multinational. There are lots of different nations, different people living within it. Mm. And like every time someone asks me about Russian culture, I get a little bit lost because there is something absolutely different, depends on a region of Russia, on the ethnicity of the person, and other things. For example, I'm Russian by like a nationality, but but ethnically I'm Tatar.
1: So, Tatar, okay, tell us more about that.
0: Oh, that's like an ethnic group, one of the biggest in Russia. It's mostly lives in Tatar Republic, but I'm not living there. It's like Turk, come from Turk, and some maybe Muslim culture, something like that.
1: So interesting to meet people from all over the world. It's just another window to the world. Like, so cool. Okay, so you said that your hometown is Magnitogorsk.
0: Yes.
1: Oh, Magnitogorsk. It sounds like a town from the Marvel Universe. It's very cool. And it's near the border with Kazakhstan. Do you speak any other languages?
0: No.
1: You speak Kazakh?
0: No. My parents speak Tatar language, but they never taught me, so I know just like a couple of words.
1: Yeah. Ah, interesting. Okay, so it's ironwork, steelworks. There's a lot of that in the UK as well. You've been here for 1 year.
0: Yeah.
1: What's your experience of Korea and specifically Busan so far?
0: Oh, well, as I have already mentioned, I'm from quite a small town. Mm. So when I first came here, I was so impressed by how big, how like even noisy, how crowded Busan is, like in a good way.
1: Mm-hmm.
0: Because the buildings are so high. There are so many some innovative things, like even all this bus stops, they are so well designed, so it looks so great. And there are so many people, everyone is rushing for their things, like they're doing something. There's so many crowds, and it has both like this bustling side, this crowded side, and this natural side with beaches, with high mountains, with all the like nature parks or something like that. It actually such a great contrast, and I think that Busan is really great in it because I always dreamt of like living in a big city, but not too much, not every time. So I have an opportunity to like go out. Go alone somewhere in the mountain or in the beach and stay there, just enjoy.
1: Yeah, it is. It's when you come from a place that is very different and then you come to Busan or even Seoul and you just kind of look around, everything is neon, everything is tall, the sky seems higher.
0: Yeah.
1: Like, I don't know if you've been to Hinyeol Munamaeul, it's like the Hinyeol Cultural Village.

0: It's near Yeongdo, or it's in Yeongdo. It's on Yeongdo, and you look out to where the boats would come in. Specifically during the Korean War, the boats, the refugee boats would have come in. And from there, just the sky feels so high to me. And every time I go there, I think, this is such a strange place. It's such a strange feeling because I don't think I've ever seen the sky look so high. And that sounds like a weird thing to say. But have you ever had any moments in Busan so far where you're like, this doesn't feel real?
1: Well, this was my first time on Busan Tower.
0: Mm.
1: When me and my brother, we got up there and I just looked and it was like the city is endless. It's everywhere. There is some buildings, some high buildings, very high buildings. And there's a sea over there. There is some, Gamcheon Village.
0: Mm-hmm.
1: Something, and this is like even one more different part of Busan. And there's something like that. And it's just around and I was impressed.
0: Yeah. Busan is really impressive, actually. I think it's fantastic. Hwang Jakkanim says, oh no, I came back from the meeting. We're almost done with For My Busan. Oh no. Well, you can ask us any questions. Dani Linim says, Russian cities are so spacious.
1: Yeah.
0: How was that? How was that navigating like the tight packedness of Busan and being used to having lots of space when you were in Russia?
1: Well, in Busan, I'll be honest, I would have never gone out of my house if I didn't have Naver Maps. Because I'm almost glued to my phone all the time because I'm afraid that if I miss some tiny space or something like that, I will just go straight and get lost. And it was how I came here.
0: That's fine. That's just fit enough.
1: Trying to find it. And actually, in my hometown, Russia is really spacious because there's a lot of space, and a very little amount of people.
0: Mm.
1: Yeah,
0: comparatively.
1: Comparing to Korea, yeah. So you just go.
0: You just go, and it's nice and spacious.
1: Nice.
0: What are some of the differences between your hometown and living here? Because you've obviously lived in your hometown since you were little. And then you moved here 1 year ago. So you're 18 now. You moved here when you were 17?
1: Yes.
0: That's very young.
1: Yeah.
0: That's very, very young. And so when you came here, was there something that you thought, wow, I really miss blah, blah, blah?
1: Freedom, independence from my parents.
0: Uh-huh. Well, that was good.
1: Because
0: sorry, mom and dad.
1: Yeah, sorry, mom. They don't know English, so they won't understand this.
0: Sorry, I don't know how you say sorry in Russian.
1: Presti, mom.
0: Presti, mom. Mama. Okay.
1: Yeah, because all my life I lived with my parents. Mm. Actually, we lived in quite a big house, but I was almost every time they were. My mom works, her work life is very flexible, so she was home most of the time. And even though our house was big, I was like, oh, there's mother on another room. Oh my God. She can come into my room at any time. But now I live alone, even though I live in a very small one room. Even though it is small, but it feels like a lot more independent than me. Because I can go wherever I want, whenever I want. I don't have to tell my mom that, hey, mama, I want to go there. It's not that my parents are strict, no, but still, it feels different.
0: But still, there's a difference between being at home and then being out on your own.
1: Like alone in another country.
0: Yeah. Is there something that you think, oh, I really miss something from my country?
1: Well, then.
0: Apart from family, obviously.
1: I miss sirki.
0: What's that?
1: It's a food like a cottage cheese in chocolate.
0: Cottage cheese in chocolate?
1: Yes, there's some different fillings, constant milk or strawberry or something like that. Mm. There's different flavors, for example, white chocolate, dark chocolate, milk chocolate. Mm. And there's I miss them so, so much. There was one of my favorite foods.
0: I've never tried that. Cottage cheese inside chocolate. Do you know what cottage cheese is? Cottage cheese is like cheese curds and then you squeeze it out and all the milk, all the water comes out of it and it's just, you're left with like cheese curds almost. And it's soft and it's a bit sour and you can put salt in it or like garlic or chives, whatever. It's nice.
1: Yeah.
0: It's nice, but a lot of people don't like it, actually. It's a bit like, because it's lumpy. So the texture is a bit strange for some people. But I've never had it with chocolate.
1: Yeah, it's like, it's not sour, it's sweet. It's like mixed with sugar.
0: Well, this one would be, yeah. And that's, yeah, so that's for me, that's why, Yulia, you're blowing my mind here. Chocolate with cottage cheese? I'm very curious now. I'm going to have to eat that. I'm going to have to eat that. Okay, let me go through the questions here. 여러분 혹시 궁금한 거 있으면 빨리빨리 question 보내주세요. 우리는 3분밖에 없어요. Do you speak Korean?
1: A little bit. Please don't test me.
0: Okay. Is there anything that you feel comfortable saying in Korean?
1: 안녕하세요.
0: 안녕하세요. 안녕하세요. 잘하십니다. 네, 잘했어요. What about your life here in Busan?
1: Well, so far, my life is just going to university and coming back home. So right now, I'm mostly focused on my studies. Mm. I want to be a very, very good student. Mm. I was a good student at school, and I want to be a good student here as well. Right now, I'm trying to participate actively in different extracurricular activities in university, like different clubs and something like that, and also preparing well for my exams and projects. Mm-hmm. So this is how I like got here. I was active and my professor like recommended me to go here.
0: I was going to say, because 17 years old is very young. Yep. You've already been here for a year. You're 18 now. Yep. So how did you manage to come here in the beginning? Because 17. Sorma.
1: Like my mother always, from my childhood, my mother told me that like, Yulia, you should go study abroad. Mm. Like my sister is studying abroad, and my mother always like prepared that you one day you will leave your home studying somewhere else. And then when time came, she sent like my brother with me so I can adapt a bit. And then we were together for about a week here and then he just left and I was, well, I had to adapt. What else could I do?
0: You were alone.
1: Yeah.
0: Alone. Yeah, I think that's one of the great things about being in Korea, though, because Korea is very safe in general. Yeah. Of course, we have our moments, no matter where you go, but it's very safe in general. So is there something that you just really love? You've been here a year, you've had plenty of time to like see parts of the city. What is it that you really love about Busan now?
1: I really love shopping. Yes. And Busan is so full of different shops with all kinds of stuff. You know, this absolutely enormous stores, a lot of department stores. Mm. I was so shocked when I saw them with Shinsegae or Lotte department store or whatever. And IKEA. I kind of missed IKEA.
0: Stop saying the store names.
1: Sorry. I forgot about it.
0: But like, don't say it anymore.
1: Different stores. Like, and I was, and I love going through different stores and buying different things. Like, even if I don't need them, even if I'm not going to buy it, I feel like good even when I go through them.
0: Yeah, absolutely. No, I feel like that as well, and it's just nice to see everything as well, right? Okay, finally, can you have a look in this camera and give a message to everybody back home in Russian?
1: In Russian. 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
0: So she said, hello to mom and dad back home and my sister and brother. I love you very much. From here in Korea, please come and visit me soon. Yes?
1: No, I will come visit them soon.
0: Ah, okay. See, my Russian is so good, right? Yeah. I missed one tiny bit. Yulia, what a pleasure to meet you. Thank you so much for spending time with us today and telling us a bit about your life here. I wish you the best of luck with your studies. I'm sure we'll have an update from you at some point. Yeah. And go and enjoy your weekend.
1: Oh my God, thank you so much.
0: Thank you so much.
1: Have a nice weekend too.
0: Спасибо.
1: Пожалуйста, спасибо.
0: Okay, see you later. Bye-bye. All right, time for me to say goodbye for today's show. Sadly, that's all time we have. But I will see you back here tomorrow at 4 p.m. Today's show was produced by Park Bo-sung, written by Hong Kyung-hwa, hosted by Laura McCluckey. That's me. And the final song today is Friday Night by G.O.D. What a good song, because it is Friday night. Go and enjoy your weekend, and I'll see you tomorrow. Bye-bye.

0: Japan, Busan, your bangsa.
1: 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Feeling a little guilty? Well, Busan drivers ranked the lowest in a national survey for driving behavior. 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That's a no-no. 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Oh, by the way, tune in to Morning Wave in Busan to get real-time traffic updates. 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
4: Stuck in traffic again. 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All I've done is drive. And I'm already completely drained. Maybe I'll skip the drive today. 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Put on my headphones, catch a quick nap, or simply gaze out the window without a thought. A morning that used to rush by, finally, feels like my time. 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

is, I'm your DJ Jihee, and this is Culture Crunch. Recently, online, the phone lock screen of Jaehyun from Boy Next Door became a hot topic because not of a fancy photo, but it was filled with short reminders to himself. Move one more time, don't forget your manners, be a good influence to the members, you're not the only one having a hard time. And this made me reflect on my own mindset too. So, what words would you like to have on your phone screen? As for me, I would choose this title of the song, 이렇게 좋아해 본 적이 없어요, Never Loved This Way Before by Boy Next Door.

0: It's time to blow away all the stress from the week. And today, joining us on Crunch Crunch the K is three guests. Hello, guys.
1: Hello.
0: Hi. Can you say hello to our crunchers one by one, please? Starting with Tebow, perhaps?
2: Okay.
0: Yeah.
2: Well, hello, everyone. I am back again after 3 weeks or something. I like how I just come back randomly, you know, every 3 weeks
0: yeah.
2: and just do the show. But happy to be back.
0: Yay! Steve is happy to
2: yeah.
0: see you too.
2: Me too,
0: hello.
2: Steve. I missed you.
0: And Annabelle?
3: I'm getting jealous. Hi, everyone. It's nice to see you again. Hope you had a good week.
0: Welcome back.
3: Thank you.
4: Hello. It's me, James. It's my second time here.
0: It is.
4: Hopefully, I get all of the questions right.
0: Yes, please. Yes, please. Rooting for you.
4: Thank you.
0: Thomas underscore JV is also saying hi. And Steve joining us. Hello, Culture Crunch team, he says. All right. So how's everyone's week been? Let's start with Tebow and go one by one.
2: Very good week. You know, the weather is so, I love the hot weather. So for me, it's perfect. And just busy with my videos and going to like some parties and stuff like that and working. So life is nice. And now it's even better because I'm here. So.
0: Yeah. Aww, we missed you here on Culture Crunch.
2: Yeah.
0: Well, I saw a lot of your videos, like of you eating bread as usual.
2: Yeah, as usual, every time.
0: The bread man.
2: Yes, the baguette guy.
3: The baguette guy?
2: Yeah,
0: he is.
2: It's me.
0: Yeah, that's it. You're next to the baguette guy. Oh my gosh. How was your week?
3: It was wonderful, thank you. It was all very busy.
0: Yeah.
3: A lot of tasks, meeting people. Went to a conference. It's been good.
0: What conference?
3: The CISL conference.
0: Oh.
3: I was invited by some friends of mine that I met back in London, but they're in Seoul right now.
0: Oh,
3: so
0: okay.
3: It's poetry, basically. Korean
0: oh,
3: poetry.
0: Oh, nice.
3: Yeah, it's lovely.
0: Oh, that's pretty sophisticated. Like, Korean poetry?
3: Yeah, I don't
0: it's
3: understand.
0: Not easy.
3: It was nice.
0: All right. What about you, James?
4: It started off okay. I was a little ill in the beginning of the week, but then I got better. I went to the immigration office, had a great time.
0: What happened?
4: I had to re-register my ID. It was okay. It was just something slow, but now I'm much better and I'm happy to be here.
0: Okay. That's good. I'm glad you're back.
4: Yes.
0: Safe and sound. All right. Well, this is your first time meeting all three of you, right?
2: Yeah,
0: I mean, James and Annabelle. Yeah. Tebow. It's your first time meeting Tebow. So who do you think is going to win today? Just by the vibes, like
3: the
0: energy,
3: vibe.
0: Whatnot, what you know about each other.
2: From what I've heard, I would say Annabelle.
0: Oh,
4: yes, probably.
0: What did you hear?
2: Her Korean.
0: Oh, okay.
3: That's very kind. Yeah. I was going to say him because he's got the most experience. Sorry, James.
4: No, I'm not offended. I'm not offended.
0: Experience, okay.
2: In losing, maybe here.
0: No. You never know. Yeah. It could be James, you know?
4: Maybe.
0: Maybe. You never know. All right, you know what? Today's quiz prize, for your information, is a clicker.

0: clicker. You know the clicker?
1: Oh, yes.
2: Oh, my God, yes. Oh,
0: that's why I said the prize today is something I want as well.
3: Okay.
0: Does that motivate you?
1: Yes.
0: I have to work extra hard. You got to win this one, yeah? Mm-hmm. All right, so shall we get started with Crunch the K?
3: Yes.
0: All right, it seems

0: Tebow the first pick. So Tebow, what are you confident in? Which category? What would you choose?
1: I would go K-Life.
0: K-Life, yeah. Okay. The category Tebow chose is K-Life. All right. So you have to listen carefully to the question. And if you know the answer, as always, shout your name. That's the buzzer and you have to answer. Okay?
1: Okay.
0: Shout your name. Don't forget. All right. Here it is. K-Life category. Now, have you ever driven like a car, a vehicle in Korea before?
2: I can't drive. Oh, okay. Hassle. Mario Kart is hard.
0: Mario Kart is hard. Oh, my goodness. What about the other two?
3: I haven't driven in Korea. Okay. I've driven back in the States, but I have not driven here.
0: Okay. What about you, Tebow?
1: Yeah, a car, no, in Korea, no.
0: Okay, but you do have a license?
1: Yeah, I do, yeah.
0: Okay. Well, then do you guys ride the taxi often?
1: Yes.
0: Yes.
2: Only when I have to.
0: Only when you have to.
3: Only when I have to.
0: Okay, only when you have to. Okay. All right, well, were there any sort of interesting or uncomfortable experiences in Korean taxis?
3: I have a story, actually.
0: Okay, what is it?
3: So I was in a taxi, and then I don't know what happened, but I think a bus cut the taxi off. Oh. Then they rolled down the window and started yelling at the bus driver, and then the bus driver, like, opened their door, started yelling back at the taxi driver. And then they were at the green light, just stopped in the middle of the road, yelling at each other.
0: Not moving?
3: Yeah, oh, and then, gosh. Like, then my taxi just sped away.
0: Okay, yelling and probably swearing at each other,
3: yes,
0: too.
3: Yes, definitely.
0: Yeah, pretty fierce. Yeah, that happens. Taxi drivers, bus drivers, they're both pretty, like, all the time, usually.
2: It's a good way to learn vocab. It's a good way to learn vocab.
0: I guess. Sometimes useful vocabs, perhaps. All right, well, let's see how well you know Korean driving culture. Here's the question. Which of the following is not part of Korean driving culture? Number one, there are traffic cameras for signal violations. Number two, people honk to say thank you. Number three, when turning right, drivers must briefly stop and check for pedestrians. If you know the answer, shout your name.
2: Anna.
0: And it's okay. Anna.
2: Number two, people honk to say thank you.
0: People honk to say thank you is not the answer, is what Anna said. And the answer is... So the answer is number two, people honk to say thank you. That is the wrong one. Yeah. Like, it's not correct when it comes to driving culture. How did you know?
2: I've just never heard it happening, that's why.
0: Yeah, you wouldn't like honk,
2: it's very
0: right?
2: quiet.
0: Yeah, okay. It's, I guess, pretty common sense in a way, too. So in Korea, number two, honking is usually used to warn of danger or to complain. Mm. Like, if someone is cutting in, you would just, like, honk, you know? So Korean drivers often flash their hazard lights a couple of times to mean thank you. Okay, or sorry even, which is pretty unique driving culture here in Korea. And as for number one, there are traffic cameras, I guess, everywhere installed all over Korean roads. And number three is a relatively new rule introduced in 2023, in fact. So if you want to turn right, you have to watch out for the pedestrians once it's the red light. Even though there's no one, you have to stop the car once and then turn right. Mm. That's the rule. Did Tebow and James know this answer?
1: Yeah.
3: Yes.
0: Oh, okay. So it was pretty easy, I guess.
2: Not special. Yeah.
0: But speed. You got to be speedy. Yeah. All right. 1 point for Annabelle then. So back home, guys, when do people usually honk while driving? When do they honk?
3: When they're annoyed.
0: When they're annoyed, okay.
1: Yes.
0: To complain.
1: I think mostly if someone really like cuts them in front or do something really bad, but we don't really honk that much in Poland, I would say.
0: Oh, okay. You don't?
1: Yeah.
0: Okay. I guess people are a little more patient.
1: Yeah, and really we use it like last resort, I think.
0: Oh, okay. Yeah. All right.
2: I think it's pretty similar to that as well.
0: Oh, okay.
2: Mostly like, when they're angry. Yeah.
0: Oh, once they're angry. Yeah. But not too often, I guess?
2: Hopefully not.
0: Oh, okay. Because in Korea, don't you hear it quite often?
1: Oh, yeah. Every day.
0: Right? Every day. Yeah, every moment.
1: Yeah.
3: Some of these people.
0: Yeah, and like you can even hear like seconds, like long honks too. They would just keep pressing it when they're really mad. Yeah, furious drivers, I guess. And I'm also curious, does your country also have like a special driver signal to say thank you?
3: No.

0: Specifically for the blinking, the thing that you
1: Yeah, exactly, the blinking.
0: No, that's the opposite.
2: Really? And
0: usually, if somebody is annoyed at night specifically, they'll like flash you.
2: Really?
0: Because they're like if your high beams are on or if you're going too slow, they'll like blink their lights at you so you can like speed up or turn your lights down.
2: Really?
0: Yeah.
2: Oh, interesting. Okay.
3: I think UK drivers are quite impolite usually, so there's different gestures for more unsavory meanings.
2: Really? Yeah. All right. Okay, interesting. I thought like these driving cultures would be pretty universal, but I guess it's not. Interesting. All right, so you got the answer correct, Annabelle, which means you get to choose the next category. Which category would you choose next?
3: K-travel.
2: K-travel, okay. You're pretty confident with like travel-related, I guess.
3: We'll give it a crack. Yeah, let's give it a go.
2: Okay, let's give it a go. All right, so Annabelle chose K-travel. The next category is K-travel. Now, have you ever taken the Korean KTX before?
3: Yes. Yes.
2: Oh, okay. And where did you go with the KTX?
1: I went to like the east part near the beach.
2: Oh, Donghae?
1: Yeah, something like that.
2: East area? Yeah, yeah. Okay, okay. And like Gangneung and
1: exactly,
2: those.
1: Exactly. Oh,
2: nice. Okay. And Annabelle?
3: I went to Jeonju for a conference again.
2: Oh, for a conference.
3: It was at the hosted by the International Pansori Festival that they have.
2: Oh, okay, okay. Because you learn Pansori.
3: Yeah. They also had the choco pies.
2: Oh, their choco pies, so great. Yeah. Yeah. Did you get to look at the Hanok village?
3: Yeah, yeah, yeah.
2: Okay, good, good, good. All right, what about you, James?
0: I went to Gyeongju. Yes, I went there for Topic, but I also like looked around and I saw a really good museum that I enjoyed.
2: So. Ah, nice. Yeah, that place is known as like a living museum because there are so many historical sites like everywhere. All right. Okay. So this time it's an OX quiz. And since you've all tried the KTX, I'm sure you know it pretty well. Okay, so this is an OX quiz about Korea's KTX or high-speed train, all right? You have to get all three correct, by the way, all three of the statements to get a point.
3: Okay.
2: Nice. Okay, ready?
1: Yes.
2: Here we go. Number one, you can travel about 400 kilometers from Seoul to Busan in around 4 hours. Number two, KTX has a mileage reward system. Number three, you have to pay 5,000 won to use Wi-Fi on KTX. If you know the answer, shout your name and...
1: Thibault?
2: Yeah, Thibault.
1: I would say correct, correct, wrong.
2: Correct, correct, wrong. Correct, correct, wrong. Oh, was that a wild guess?
1: Yes.
2: Oh, okay. That was a wild guess.
3: The famous logic.
2: All right. Well, the answer is wrong. Correct, correct. X is wrong. Who wants to go next?
3: Anna.
2: Anna.
3: X O X.
2: X O X. Was that a wild guess?
3: I think Busan, I've never taken it, which is what I'm a bit worried about. Uh-huh. I thought it was 2 hours.
2: Oh, okay.
3: But I don't, yeah.
2: Okay, are you sure?
3: Nope.
2: Okay, you're not sure about, would you stick with the answer?
3: Yeah.
2: All right, so Annabelle said X-O-X. X-O-X. Is that the answer? Hey, good job, Anna. Another point for Anna. Okay, so number one is, like you said, false. You are correct. If you take the KTX, you can travel the roughly 400 kilometers from Seoul to Busan in just about 2 hours.
1: Oh, okay.
2: Very efficient. 4 hours. 4 hours would be like a car drive, like 4 to 5 hours. Okay. Yeah. And KTX launched in 2004. It's Korea's representative high-speed rail system and can reach speeds of up to 300 kilometers per hour. And number two is true. Yes, if you sign up for a Koryol membership, part of the money you spend on KTX tickets gets saved as mileage points. And later you can use these points when you're buying tickets. And also foreigners can sign up for free even without a passport.
1: Okay.
2: FYI. And number three is false, once again. Yeah. Wi-Fi's on KTX. They're free.
1: Yeah.
2: You've used them before, right?
1: Yeah.
2: All right. So no need to pay extra, and you can just use it freely for your laptops, phones, whatnot. Okay, Annabelle, great job. You earned another point, and Annabelle,

0: Bulls is in the lead with 2 points. Okay. Tebow and James, on your toes, okay? On your toes. Try to get the next one correct. Now, Anna, you get to choose the next category once more.
1: Is there one that either of you would like in particular?
0: Okay, no. So no? The ones left are K-idiom, K-literature, K-word, and K-drama.
1: Okay.
0: Anna's being nice, asking the two.
2: Yeah, I choose one already, so it's okay.
1: James?
3: No.
0: Oh, okay.
3: Yeah. Sure, let's do K-literature.
0: Okay, okay. Oh, Anna gave James a chance to choose the category, sure. And it's K-literature.
3: I didn't choose last time. I would like to try. No, I want
0: okay,
3: to.
0: You want to try it. Okay.
3: Yes, even if I fail.
0: All right, so next category is K-literature. Now, Korean folk tales have been passed down for generations, teaching wisdom to children along the way. And when it comes to stories about good being rewarded and evil being punished, there is one tale that immediately comes to mind for Koreans.
1: Okay.
0: Okay. I'm not sure if you are reminded of anything, but let me briefly tell you the story, okay? Long ago, a kind younger brother found a small hazelnut while gathering wood in the mountains. That night, he stayed in an empty house, and around midnight, mysterious beings appeared, holding a feast while hitting magical bats and shouting, "Gold appear! Silver appear!" Startled and hungry, the younger brother cracked the hazelnut in his pocket with a loud crack. The mysterious beings thought the house was collapsing and ran away, leaving behind their magical bat. The younger brother became rich thanks to it. But when the greedy older brother tried the same thing, it failed. "You're the one who stole our bat last time!" And he returned home empty-handed after being punished. That was the story. Did you enjoy it?
2: Yeah, it's pretty nice, actually.
0: You all seemed very, like, concentrated, focused. All right, so here is the question. Who were these mysterious beings that hit the magical bat? Number one, Han Shilyoung, Guardian of Mountain. Number two, Yongwang, Sea King. Number three, Dokkaebi. Who knows the answer? Shout your name and answer.
3: James.
0: James.
3: I have no idea. but I'm going to say Dokkaebi.
0: Dokkaebi, number three, Dokkaebi. Was this a wild guess? Or did
3: yes, it was a wild guess.
0: Oh, it was a wild guess. Are you sure this would be the answer?
3: You know, I think if it was going to be any of them, it would be that.
0: Okay, okay. It's a wild guess, but James will stick to that answer. Number three, Dokkaebi. And the answer is... You thought it was wrong.
3: From my past experiences with Dokkaebi, I think, probably it's
0: Dokkaebi. Oh, okay. What past experiences do you have with Dokkaebi?
1: Red scarf.
0: Oh, red scarf. Oh. You watched the drama.
3: No.
0: Oh, no?
3: Well, obviously, there's the K-drama Dokkaebi, and also from Korean light novels I've read, Dokkaebi has been in there.
0: Interesting. Okay, so you knew about Dokkaebi. You know what? Jordan Vernet, 7617, also got it correct. Number three, Dokkaebi. Good job, guys. Did you two know the answer?
1: Yeah.
2: No.
0: Okay, Tebow didn't. Anna did. And James, you finally earned a point. Yay! Good job, James. All right, so number three, Dokkaebi was the answer. And Dokkaebi love playing tricks on humans, not in a bad way, but in a friendly way. Mm. But they also reward good people and punish the greedy, making them a classic symbol of poetic justice in Korean folktales. And option two, which was San Shilyoung, is the mountain guardian spirit, often seen in stories like the Gold Axe and the Silver Axe. Mm. And Yongwang rules the underwater palace in stories like The Tale of the Hare and the Tortoise, and Shimcheong as well. Yeah.
2: Thank you.
0: All right. So 1 point for James, 2 points for Annabelle, and Tebow.
2: Yes, I'm used to it. It's okay. I'm used to it.
0: It's okay. All right. You know what? We'll continue after a song break now.
2: Okay.
0: So here is our next song, Three of Cups by 여자친구, G-Friend. Please stay tuned.

0: We're back. This is Crunch the K, and we have three contestants joining us today, Thibaut, Annabelle, and James. Now, James, I think that was a great choice of category. Yes. You should thank Anna for allowing you to choose this category. You got it correct. Got your point. All right. Keep up the good work. You get to choose the next category now. Again, the remaining ones are K-idiom, K-word, and K-drama. What would you choose?
1: I think I'll do K-drama.
0: K-drama. Okay, do you watch a lot of K-dramas?
1: No.
0: Okay, well, why did you choose this category?
1: Because I'm most confident in that out of the other two.
0: Oh, okay, out of the other two. Although you don't watch that many dramas.
1: I watch some, enough.
0: Okay, you
1: enough,
0: watch
1: I
0: some.
1: Think.
0: All right, so this one is the K-drama category now. You know the actor Park Ji-hoon, his ex, you know him?
1: I love
0: Park Ji-hoon. You love Park Ji-hoon, okay. Great choice of category once again, hopefully. All right, so Park Ji-hoon became a 10 million ticket actor through the movie. Yeah, 왕가 사는 남자, right? The King's Warden, and recently starred in the drama titled 취사병 전설이 되다.
2: Yes.
0: Okay, but the term 취사병 might sound unfamiliar to foreigners. Thibaut's face is just like, what are you saying? All right. It's actually one of the positions in the Korean military. Oh. All right. Most Korean men serve mandatory military duty for about a year and a half after turning 18, as you probably know. And there are many different

0: roles within the army. So then, what exactly does a 七叉兵 do? If you know the answer, shout your name and tell me the answer. Confused faces. No one knows.
1: James.
0: James.
1: I know in that specific drama, he was a chef, so I'm going to say chef. I know that's not probably it.
0: Okay.
1: I know that that's what he was doing.
0: Chef.
1: Yes.
0: Like a cook, right?
1: Yes.
0: Okay, a cook. All right.
1: No, I don't think that's right.
0: All right. Well, you're not sure? Are you sure?
1: I'm medium about it.
0: Should I give you a chance to change it?
1: Ooh, no.
0: Okay.
1: I'll just choose that.
0: All right, just gonna go with his answer. A cook. Okay, is that the answer? What's the answer? James, you watch this drama?
1: I did watch this drama.
0: Because you're a fan of Park Joon.
1: Yes.
0: Oh my gosh, yeah. And you are correct because he is a cook in the drama. And it's actually a soldier responsible for preparing meals in the army. Good job. Did you finish watching it?
1: No, because it was in Japanese.
0: Oh, okay. All right. But you watched it.
1: But I did watch it.
0: Oh my gosh. Okay, to explain it a little bit, 七叉兵 is written with the Chinese characters for cook rice, 七 and work, 叉 and soldier, 兵. So literally, it means a soldier who cooks, you know, in charge of cooking. And military cooks are responsible for preparing meals for entire units. Can you imagine that? Mm. Sometimes hundreds of soldiers every single day. So it's known as a physically demanding position that requires both stamina and speed. There's even a Korean drama called, like I said, 七叉兵 전설이 되다, The Legendary Cook Soldier, starring Park Ji-un, that tells the story of military cooks. So another point for James. Yeah. Good job. Okay. You know what? Even Jungkook of BTS was a 七叉兵, this position.
2: Wow.
0: So my question to you guys is, if you had to join the military in Korea, like what position would you like to try? What role as a soldier?
3: Goodness.
0: Like, I guess you can just imagine something. Yes. If there's this role, I would like to take on that role.
3: I think it'd be quite nice to be a 七叉兵.
0: Yeah, 七叉兵. Or there's also someone in charge of driving as well, 운전병.
1: Yes.
3: I don't think
1: I would do that.
0: Really?
1: Yes.
0: You like driving?
1: I enjoy driving,
0: oh,
1: yes.
0: Oh, okay. And there's also like the translator too, like 통역병. There's also the 통신병, 포병, and also the 군악대, who does the instruments, you know, the army band. Okay, so the driver, driving soldier, 七叉兵, the cooking.
4: I think I would like to be a sniper.
0: Oh, okay.
4: Just want to just shoot from the gun.
0: All right. Sharp. Okay. All right. Well, but you won't be able to go to the military anyway. Non-Koreans. All right. Good job, James. You get another point for that. So it's 2-2 for Annabelle and James, and still 0 for Thibaut. So it's a tie between Anna and James for now. But you get to choose the next category, James. Again, we have two categories remaining now. K-idiom and K-word. What would you choose?
1: I'll choose K-word.
0: K-word, okay. I think you're pretty lucky with choosing the categories today, James.
1: I think I'm going to lose my luck here.
0: Oh, no. All right, so K-word. This time, it's writing. It's a writing question. You know, you have the boards again. Your favorite, Thibaut. Yeah. All right, so please get your boards ready. Okay. There's one Korean word, guys, that fits into both sentences that we're going to show you. So you have to write the word that goes in the blank in Korean. Okay. All right? Let's take a look at the sentences. So what's the one Korean word that fits into both of these sentences? The first sentence is 전등이 blank 켜졌다 꺼졌다 해요. That is, the lights keep blank turning on and off. And the second sentence is 우산 가져오는 걸 blank 잊어버렸어요. I blank forgot to bring my umbrella. All right, write your answers now. Okay, so Annabelle, are you able to write like that? You're trying not to show your answer, but...

0: I'm scared. I think you're thinking about your answer. Did you write it?
1: Yeah.
0: Oh, okay. So Annabelle has already finished writing and she's hiding her answer. And James finished writing too. And he is also trying to keep the board to himself. It seems like it's only Tebow.
2: Yeah, my favorite category.
1: That's why.
0: He's confident. All right. You know what? We'll give you a little more time to write and think about your answers. You can finish up writing the answers while we listen to our next song. Here is Trophy by 82 Major.

0: We're back. We gave you some more time to think about the answer for this very question. Now, it was under the category K word, and the question was, what's the one Korean word that fits into both of these sentences? And the sentences were, 전등이 blank 켜졌다 꺼졌다 해요. 우산 가져오는 걸 blank 잊어버렸어요. So both of them mean the lights keep blank turning on and off, and I blank forgot to bring my umbrella. Crunchers, I wonder if you got the answers correct too. It's a two-syllable word, by the way. Two-syllable word. And it seems like our contestants, Thibaut, Annabelle, and James, you've written down your answers. You don't look too sure about your answer, though. All right. You know what? Let's take a look at your answers. Please show your boards. Okay. So, Thibaut, you wrote...
1: 자주.
0: 자주. Okay. And Annabelle, you wrote...
2: 종종이랑 자주.
0: 종종 and 자주. Yeah. Two options.
2: I know it's cheating.
0: Okay. All right. And James, you wrote... 계속. Okay. So, they're not...

0: Correct.
1: I don't. But you know what's interesting? All three of the answers that you wrote, they have similar meanings. Mm. Yeah. Well, the answer is. Gampag.
0: Never.
1: It was gampag. And James, you have to hold your mic too. Don't forget.
0: Sorry.
1: All right. So the answer was gampag. You know this word, right?
2: Yeah,
1: you knew the word.
2: I'm
1: well,
2: so sad.
1: I guess you wrote something similar to the answer, but the answer was gampag. And we use this for two different meanings too, you know? Okay. You know, first of all, it's when you gampak your eyes. You want to try it? Gampak.
2: I'm quite good at that.
1: You're good with that? Yeah. Show me. Can you show me? Gampak korida is what gampak means, first of all. And the second one is when the light flickers, okay? Mm. It's the other meaning. When the light flickers, like on your phone or on the street, it's just turning on and off, like flickering. So 불빛이 깜빡거리다, okay? And when you forget something too, the other meaning would be when you forget something. 깜빡 잊어버리다. The second sentence that we showed you was 우산을 깜빡 잊어버렸다, right? So when you forget something for the moment, okay? All right, so please remember that. The first one meant when the light is flickering or when you blink your eyes like this. And the other one, if someone says, oh, I 깜빡 forgot, like 깜빡 잊었어, it means they completely forgot for that second. Okay? All right. Do you think you can use it in a sentence?
2: Yeah.
1: Okay, you want to try?
2: Oh, 깜빡했어.
1: Oh, 깜빡했어. Something 뭐, 깜빡했어, yeah. Right? Yeah. Hey, we're meeting tomorrow. Oh, yeah, 깜빡했어.
2: I've used it very many times.
1: You've used it a lot?
2: Yeah.
1: Okay, so you did know the answer, I guess.
2: Clearly not.
1: I mean, you knew the word, but didn't know the answer.
2: Yes,
1: do you think you three are like 깜빡거리는 people? Do you like 깜빡깜빡, usually the type to forget things easily, James?
3: Yes, a lot.
1: A lot?
3: Yes. It's funny, actually, I learned that word last week.
1: Really?
3: Yes, and I was explained both those meanings and I've forgotten already.
1: Oh, okay. All right. You know what? Just to make sure that you don't 깜빡해 this word, why don't you follow after me and practice this together, okay? The first sentence, 눈을 깜빡거리다.
0: 눈을 깜빡거리다.
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1: Great. And last but not least, 휴대폰을 깜빡 잊었다.
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1: Yay! Good job, guys. Great students all of a sudden. Good job. You're not gonna 깜빡해 this word anymore,
0: no,
1: right?
0: Remember it.
1: This is fun. We should turn this into like a Korean class or something.
2: I'll go for it.
1: Oh, all right. What about you, Thibaut? Do you usually forget things?
0: No.
1: Oh, okay. Not really. You're not that forgetful?
0: No, I think I overthink. So
1: you overthink.
0: Yeah.
1: Okay.
0: Yeah, most of the time.
1: Oh, okay. So like you never had instances where you would leave your phone or like wallet at home or
0: no.
1: like somewhere else?
0: Like
1: really?
0: I always like check my pockets like this because I'm using Paris like pickpocket.
1: Oh.
0: So now I always like check every time.
1: Because in France, you have pickpockets, right? That makes sense.
0: So it's useful now, you know, and never forget.
1: Yeah, I guess. You never forget. What about you, Annabelle?
2: When I lived in London, I was also quite on the ball.
1: Mm.
2: Now I live in Seoul, it's so safe.
1: It
2: I just kind of just leave it places and then come back eventually for it.
1: Exactly.
0: Yeah.
1: And it'll be still there.
0: Yeah.
2: It's wonderful.
0: That's great.
1: Yeah, it's a good, I guess... characteristic of Korea.
2: Yeah. Not for me, but like
1: not
2: like,
1: for you, not for
2: memory.
1: Us, but it's safe.
2: yeah,
1: we feel safe. All right, no points for anyone for that question since no one got it correct. And we have just one more category left. And let's see who gets it right. The last category is K-idiom. Ready for that?
2: Yes.
1: Okay, the category is K-idiom. Are you guys good at swimming?
0: Yeah.
2: Swimming?
1: Yes.
2: Oh.
1: Swimming. Okay, well, this is perfect timing. We got a question related to that. This was sent to the official Culture Crunch Instagram account by Nova Ha this time. I'll read it for you.
0: Mm.

0: last week, I went to the beach in Busan with my friends. Everyone was swimming around like fish in water, but I couldn't even float. I just stayed in the shallow area splashing around. Watching me, one of my friends burst out laughing and said, "You're such a complete blank." Now, here's the question. What Korean word did my friend use to describe someone who's bad at swimming? Crunchers, take a guess.
1: Goodness.
0: So, Novaha, thanks for the fun question. Let me repeat it for everyone. So, what is the three-syllable Korean expression used to describe someone who can't swim well? Who knows the answer? Shout your name and give me the answer, please.
2: Three-syllable? Is it like a fruit or a vegetable?
0: Oh, no, it's not a fruit or vegetable.
1: Okay, you're just scattering hints. Right?
0: Yeah. But yeah, you can think of a word like that. Oh, you have to shout your name, okay? Yeah. All right. Think about like someone who's not able to swim well. They would just sink, you know? What could it be? Something that doesn't float on water, but just sinks. It's a three-syllable word. Take a wild guess.
2: Thibaut. I'm going to say in English because I'm not sure. Is this like anchor? Like that goes...
0: But like you have to think... No, not quite. Like say it in Korean too, okay? I mean, you don't know the word in Korean, obviously. But anyone wants to take another guess?
1: I'll give Anna. Go because I really don't know. But 돌돌이?
0: 돌돌이?
1: I'm just completely guessing.
0: It's a wild guess that Anna took. Okay, 돌돌이. By 돌돌이, what do you mean?
1: I said rock twice.
0: Okay, you said rock twice, okay. And the answer is? Wrong. It's like a thing. It's an object. It could be related to, I wouldn't say food. Like food is a big category, you know? Yeah. And you would think about this. It's a beverage that you would think about, especially in summer. Yeah. What did you say?
1: Milkis.
0: Do you want to shout your name and say
1: Anna,
0: the answer?
1: Milkis.
0: Anna Milkis. Okay. All right. Is that the answer? You know, in Korea, you have this with chicken. It's the best combination, we say.
1: Chicken. Anna? Sengmekju?
0: Sengmekju. Is that the answer? Sengmekju? It's really close, but remember, it's like a thing.
2: Thibaut, is it like the soju and beer together?
0: Soju and beer together? What is it in Korean?
2: Somek? Somek?
0: But it's a three-syllable word.
2: Okay, yeah. So makgeolli.
0: Three-syllable word. We're really, really close.
2: Sorry, I mean, makgeolli. You can't... Makgeolli? Makgeolli.
0: Makgeolli. You're going far away now.
1: It's a drink.
2: You
1: said
2: wrong. Drink with fried chicken.
0: It's a thing. So you just said it. Sengmekju. It was really close, but it's a thing that you would not put that thing in. And it doesn't float. You would put that beverage in that thing, object, and it doesn't float. Imagine.
1: I'm so sorry. I have literally no idea.
0: Like you put that beverage inside that object and it doesn't float. Oh my gosh. What would it be? Like, think about changing the order of that word, sengmekju. What did you say? Shout your name. Shout your name first.
1: Anna. Mixingju.
0: Mixingju. What is mixingju? Okay, I will give you a hint. Like, what do you put the beverage in?
2: Thibaut? Okay. Bion mekju?
0: 병맥주. We're really close.
1: 맥주병.
0: 맥주병. Yay! Finally.
2: Ah, mon Dieu.
0: Oh my gosh, guys. That was so hard. Oh my gosh. What did you say in the middle? What? But you said Mexingju or something, right?
1: Because you said to change it around.
0: Oh my gosh, I'm so tired now.
1: Sorry.
0: No, but good job. Finally, you got it correct.

0: right. What did you think the answer was, James?
1: I had no idea.
0: But I thought you, I heard you say Pyong.
1: I said Pyong because yeah. when you put it in.
0: Exactly. I was like giving you the hint.
1: But I didn't know anything else.
0: Yeah, but Anna, you got the point. Oh, but you were close. Sing Mikju, you know, you got the Mikju correct. Oh my gosh. Okay, so guys, then what would you call someone who's really good at swimming in Korean? This is not a quiz, but I'm just asking you if you know.
2: Sing a fish?
3: Sengsong.
0: Sengsong. Fish.
3: Murkogi.
0: Murkogi. Close, close. Because it was part of the question, right?
3: Murmekju.
0: No, no, no. We would call it seal. Seal. Murke. But Thibaut, like you got it so close. Pyeongmekju, right? Yeah. You could have gotten a point.
2: I stole
0: it.
3: But,
0: it's, yeah. Oh, pity. Yeah. Anyway, to explain to you the answer a little bit. The answer was 맥주병, literally beer bottle. Mm. You've probably seen a glass beer bottle before, right? Yeah. Of course. You've had multiple too before. What happens if you throw one into water?
3: They float.
2: It sinks.
0: What?
2: Normally.
0: They sink.
1: Is it full or
0: it's
1: empty?
0: It's not. Full or empty, they yes. would all sink.
1: Really?
0: Yeah, if the water goes inside the
2: hole.
0: So unlike a light plastic bottle, you know, light plastic bottle, a glass bottle is heavy, so it sinks straight to the bottom of the water. Mm. That image reminded Koreans of people who immediately sink in water instead of floating when they go swimming. So in Korea, someone who's terrible at swimming is jokingly called a 맥주병. No, 완전 맥주병이네. Like in the story, okay? Yeah. All right. Okay.
2: And the other 맥주병.
0: No, it's fine.
2: It's nice to know.
0: All right. Well, the winner for today is then Annabelle with 3 points. Woohoo!
2: Congratulations.
0: All right, Anna, quick winner's comment.
3: Thank you very much to my mum and dad. Thank you for the new knowledge every week.
0: Thank you for the new knowledge every week. Oh my goodness. Well, how was doing it in three person again?
2: It's okay.
0: Yeah?
3: It's fun.
2: Okay. It's, I think, more energetic. Yeah.
0: All right. Did you enjoy it, James? I mean, you got 2 points. You're
1: so close.
0: Yeah,
1: that's more than last time. Yeah.
0: I hope you enjoyed it.
3: Yes.
0: Yeah, it seems like Annabelle, you enjoyed it too. I loved your winner's comment, by the way.
3: Thank you.
0: All right. And today's winner's prize is, like I hinted in the beginning, ta-da!
2: It's so cute, right?
0: Clicker! It's like a really trendy sort of thing.
2: Yeah.
0: It's really satisfying too. And I'll give this to you during our last song break.
3: All right? Thank you.
0: All right, we'll have to sign off right there with our last song. It's Me by Eyelid. Shall we say goodbye together?
2: Yes.
1: Yes.
0: Keep crunching.

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3: Welcome everyone. I'm Daniel and I'll be your museum guide today. Let me give you a quick introduction.
0: 현지 가이드가 안내 준다더니 저분이 우리 여행팀 가이드신가 보네.
3: I retired 20 years ago, and now I volunteer here. Back in school, I was great at history, but terrible at math. Numbers and I have never gotten along. First, let's count how many of us are entering. Group entry is faster and comes with a discount. So, please line up right here.
0: 뭐지? 이렇게 줄을 서라는 건가? 아우, 빨리 들어가고 싶은데. 모나리자도 보고, 이것도 보고, 저것도 보고. 사진도 엄청 찍어야지.
3: 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I'll start counting from the front. 1, 2, 3, 59, 60, 61. Wait, where was I? Let me start over.
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3: 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Wait, what did you say?
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4: How much is it per person? How much is it per person?
0: How much is it per person?
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4: How much is it per person?
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6: The beautiful landscapes, the beach, the delicious food, I love Tojikupap, are some of the many things that make Busan a great city to live in. But it is the multicultural society and the warmth of its people that make Busan a really dynamic city. Hola amigos, my name is Jonathan Badillo and I am from Mexico. I arrived to Korea 3 years ago with a one-way ticket and now I study my master's degree at Busan National University. I fell in love with Busan way before even moving here. It all began with a weekend trip for me to realize this was the city where I wanted to live in. I moved here and I realized it was the right decision. From the moment I arrived to Busan, I felt very welcome, and as if I was a Busan Saram already. Busan Saram, I got. There is so much going on in this dynamic city that it is so easy to get involved in one of the many activities to promote cultural exchange in Busan. I firmly believe that the greatness of a city lies within its people, which is what makes Busan the greatest city to live in. Global City Busan, we are in it together. This campaign was brought to you by BFM, Busan Young Bangs.
7: Chef Edward Lee입니다. 빨리빨리, 한국 사람들은 이 말을 입에 달고 살더군요. 하지만 걸음을 멈추는 모습에 놀랐습니다.
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get up, turn up the volume, because this is DJ Isak, and I hope that you're ready, because K-Poppin' with DJ Isak starts now.

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1: Welcome to Keep Hoppin' here on Arirang Radio. I'm your host, Deezhak. It is a Friday, the 29th of May. It's the last Friday of May, right? Yeah, I got my dates correct. It's the last Friday of May. When did this happen? What? Imambyar and Pagujin helped us start off the day with Donnalte. How about me? Hi, fam, how's everybody doing? We got a lot to cover today because it is Algorithm Music Day. Griffin said it perfectly. Happy

algorithm day, story day. Yes, I love how algorithm music day has become story day. So excited for stories. And I'm going to tell you guys more about this in hour two, but fam, I specifically did not choose a song because I 100% thought that our listeners would choose this song. But you guys didn't choose it. It wasn't chosen. I thought it was going to be chosen. So, we'll talk about which song I thought that was going to be in the second hour. So it's Algorithm Music Day today. Dance and or spooky. Spooky and or dance were the two keywords. And Twice is Dance the Night Away. Do, do, do, do, do, do, do. Dance the Night Away is going to be the song that we're going to be listening to. So our listeners were able to base it off of the artist, the song, or one of the, or both of the keywords. Next week's lineup is going to have the subunit Cha Dong-yeop joining us in the studio, and then singer-songwriter Tae Bo-hoon is going to be joining us in the studio. I just posted our post from our Arirang page. So if you guys want to go check out not only my show, but who other artists are going to be joining us in the studio here on Arirang Radio, you guys can go check that out as well. Speaking of stuff that's going on here on Arirang Radio, we have our global listener survey up at the moment, which can be found through our application or through a homepage. 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So my show is between 12 to 2 p.m. KST. The rerun is 3 to 5 a.m. on Jeju-do Island. 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And it's on the left-hand side. It's just like that huge banner. It says our survey. It's a 2026 Arirang Radio listener survey. It's for our global listeners. So pretty please trigger on top. Participate if you can. And we have a lot of other places that you can listen to us. We have our YouTube live stream, which I'm reading your messages from. We have the channel is Arirang Radio K-pop. It's verified. That is only where our live stream is. And our K-pop content gets posted. And then our second channel is just Arirang Radio with the purple icon. Benny's dropping by. Aaron's here as always. And Carl Ryan is dropping by, who is saying hi. Wait. Adrian, is that you? Adrian, did you change your name again? What else did I tell you about? Oh, sending you messages for like algorithm musics or for any of the other messages. If the message board of the application is inconvenient, we have an email address on the screen, k-pop-in@naver.com, or you can DM us, which is at our page of K-pop at Arirang. We have a lot to cover today. We're continuing on with our countdown of 06 on this day. We got a lot of great happen headlines as well. But in the meantime, B-Wave is on the track with 다시는 너의 손을 놓고 싶지 않아. Never Lose You Again is the English title. And yours is after that with Rush Rush. Do Not Touch the Dial, because our happen headlines is coming up next.

the first drive, K-pop, and Monday through Friday, we get a chance to look at some of the happen headlines coming out of South Korea. And one of the first headlines that we're looking at today, we talk about individual artists giving back to the community. But recently, Seventeen decided to make a group donation, which is actually pretty cool. So we're going to talk a little bit about that heartwarming donation. And there's a fan concert coming up. So former Golden Child member Universe, also known as Son Young-taek, is going to be having a fan concert, the very first one on their own. And we're going to be talking a little bit about the details of that and more coming up next.

All right, that was Soran and Beyond on the Track with Ceremony. And we are in the first hour of K-pop, and if you are just a dropping by. So, we have some really sweet news. It looks like that for Seventeen, they've made a donation, and this is not the first time that them as a team have made a donation. The donation, though, is through UNESCO. It seems that back in 2022, they started making donations through UNESCO, and it was because their label was able to sign an MOU to launch the hashtag Going Together campaign, where this campaign is solely aimed to closing educational gaps in underdeserved communities. So it doesn't necessarily mean one particular country. It looks like that they're looking at different communities, and when they feel that there's a little bit of a gap in this community, they're going to be kind of leaning into that this year. And, you know, this place, another.

together. So this has been happening for a while, and the amount that they gave has not been disclosed, which I think is kind of sweet too. It's to celebrate their 11th year anniversary, but also just to kind of continue what they've been doing up until now. And this donation, this year's donation, is going to be supporting students in Laos. Now, a lot of people might be thinking, wait, if from what I remember right, secondary education is free in Laos, which is true, but a lot of kids apparently don't get a chance to enroll because of other fees, you know, like school items and like stuff like that, and just basic stuff to get them to and from school and whatnot. So the funding that they were able to donate this time around is going to be going to that, which I think is really sweet. They're always trying to do whatever they can, and I think that's just so awesome. It's so awesome. From Golden Child to now being called Universe, Son Young-taek is been doing pretty well as a solo artist. And it looks like that Universe, also known as Son Young-taek, is going to be having his first fan con this year. It is going to be happening next month on the 28th. Two time frames, 1 p.m. and 5 p.m. It is going to be called From Birth to Death. And you're going to get a chance to start getting your tickets for that as well. So if you would love to do so tonight at 6 p.m., you are going to get a chance to hear his coming album, which is going to be dropping, and he's going to get ready for his fan con. Yes. Yes. Very exciting. All right. So Gwen was able to drop by just in time. And yes, earlier it was Adrian who has changed their ID yet again. So hello, everybody who is dropping by today. Get ready for store time in hour two. But in the meantime, we still have a lot of fun stuff in the first hour. Aaron says, nothing is free. Money is always needed, even if it doesn't cost the students directly. Exactly. Exactly. Like school supplies, the teachers need funding too. And so, exactly. That is very, very true. So I'm glad that 17 was able to do that. In the meantime, we got a quartet track for you, Golden Child, to sing in. Feel Me, 17 is after that, with Andrew Nice. Very nice. Been a minute since we listened to that. See you guys back after this and more of the show.

your answers to our BB question of the day, which we ask only in the first hour of K-Pop on Monday through Friday. So you have to be listening to us during the week to get this. So today, it's about somebody going through somebody's phone. So what would you rather? Would you rather have your partner go through your whole phone? Everything. Versus you going through their whole phone. So them looking at yours, you looking at theirs. What would you rather? What would you rather? We're going to have Tung Dean try to help us out with this one with the track of Easter. Do you?

All right. So Tang Ding tried to help us out with Easter. Due to figure out somebody's going through somebody's phone. So would you rather have your partner go through your phone or you go through theirs? Aaron's like, both, like either of us could anytime. Like that is a very healthy relationship in my personal opinion, because you got nothing to hide. But then those kind of relationships, like nobody goes through their phone anyways. You know what I mean? You might ask for your partner's phone and be like, because you might want to like log into something or whatnot, but like other than that, yeah. Gwen's is the second one, so you would rather look through theirs, because I hate it when people look through my whole phone. Okay, makes sense. Benny chooses the second one too. Adrian says the first one. I don't have a partner. Griffin says, I have nothing interesting in mind, but I would get annoyed if my settings got messed up, so I'm just gonna go through theirs. I would say that the first one, I mean, both, yes, for me, but like, I would say the first one, if I had to choose, I am not that curious of my significant other's phone and I have nothing to hide.

I do have like a jealousy tendency, which is still reminiscent of my very insecure days in my 20s. But if my significant other is transparent with me, it's fine. I'm fine with it. Like, I think in general, when I know when we like talk about relationships, there's always like these different ways that we go through them. But for me, transparency is key. But also, like, I want my significant other to be my bestie. So this is the thing. Like, when you think of your bestie, right? When you think of your bestie, what is one of the most common things that happens when you think of your bestie? Like, you're thinking of your bestie a lot. So, like, you're reminded of your bestie a lot. You know what I mean? So, like, if I see something funny, I want to tell my bestie. If I want to, like, if I see something that they might like, I'm going to want to send it to my bestie. If I get excited about something, I want to tell my bestie. Like, that is what I think a relationship should be like for a romantic relationship as well. And obviously there's going to be a lot of communication that needs to be opened as well. So like, I'm not going to go through their chat rooms. Like, I don't care. I hope that in the future I can find a partner where I don't necessarily need to like go through their phone. But if I was to like log in on something or like purchase something through one of the clothing apps that they have, like, I don't think it would be like odd for me to like share that kind of stuff, like, you know, IDs and pins and stuff like that, and like, you know, have them signed in for stuff, and, you know, like sharing devices for like, you know, different OTT services. I don't know, like, I'm both, honestly, but I'm open to everybody see my phone. You go see here you go. The minute you start getting shady, that's going to change, though. Anyways, what we're going to do, Taeyong's back. I've been loving a lot of the songs off the album. He definitely took a very different route than I expected him to do. And I'm loving the dance challenge videos that he's been making, specifically the one with his other Big Bang members. So yeah, Taeyong's track of Live Fast, Die Slow. And I'll see you guys back after this with the upper rankings of our On This Day.

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1: Welcome to the SDO charts of our On This Day, where I take you back to the top chart of the week we are in a certain year. And you can request these years, by the way. So we've been looking at 06 this year in the last week of May, because we're in the last week of May. And we've been counting down through this chart. So who was popular in the last week of May of 06, 20 years ago? And we're going to be looking at the top four. So at number four, Buzz had their track of My Darling, but they also had another track at number two. And number three, SG Wanna Be, from their third masterpiece album, De Saram, Partner for Life, gained quite a lot of popularity. To this day, this song was considered out of all of like SG Wannabe's songs, apparently, like on the technical scale, this is one of their hardest tracks, like with it comes to technique and how high it is and range and like all that other fun stuff. And number two, another Buzz track, which was the lead single of their perfect album, 남자를 몰라, Don't Know Men, found itself up three spots to number two. And we have Baek Ji-young at number one with 사랑 안 해. I won't love. Now, Baek Ji-young, I've talked about this in the past, but Baek Ji-young had quite the success as a solo dance artist. And then, because at a very young age, she was manipulated, and fell in love with the wrong person. She was violated quite in a cruel manner at the peak of her career. So what happened was, is she had fallen in love with her manager, and that manager, who was scum of the earth, decided that he was going to videotape them being intimate. And because Korea was what it is, it's not what it is now, because I feel that the law is a little bit more lenient. You know, they're starting to pay attention to victims. Back in the day, she was canceled, ironically. So it ruined her career, and she took a pretty long hiatus. And then she made this really major comeback with 2만 징고처럼. And ever since that mega hit success, she was able to kind of become the ballad queen. And she already had this very like sorrowful tone to her voice. Like she could sing Row, Row, Row Your Boat, and it could sound like one of the most saddest songs ever. So she already had this sorrowfulness in her voice, and she was able to channel that as much as she could into her music. And so when 사랑 안 해 came out, she was able to pretty much speak to everybody and their heart in any way, shape, or form. And to this day, even myself, when, because you know, there's a few songs in your playlist that if you look at the title, you think of the song itself, like you think of the main chorus, or you think of the melody, or you think of like the first verse or whatnot. Oh, I think a lot of people in Korea, especially if you know this track, and you're kind of from this era, when you think of 사랑 안 해, you are going to automatically start singing, 이제 다시 사랑 안 해, 말하는 너. You're just going to automatically start singing. Like, it's just like automatic. It's like, press a button, it just comes out. So what we're going to do is we're going to take a listen to a few of these tracks from the top rankings. These were the songs that were topping the charts in the last week of May of 06.

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2: All right, so this week we wrapped up 06, and what year we're going to be looking at next week. Make sure you're staying tuned. In the meantime, though, before we jump into your messages and your requests for our algorithm music, we have Buzz on the track of Dam Zarabula. You don't know, men. We're going to enjoy this track in our 2K Pop, and it's coming up next.

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1: 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I call
2: Hi, my name is Gina. I'm from China and the champion of the 2021 Wannies Festival. I've always been interested in Hanyu culture, like K-pop and K-dramas, since I was in high school, and that's why I came to Busan as an exchange student. Actually, when I first came to Korea, it wasn't easy for me to live here. Things weren't the same as in a drama series. My Korean was limited and everything was still new to me. However, there was one Korean friend from Busan who helped me when I was having difficulty adjusting to life here. I still remember the hearty breakfast that her family made for me. Her family always treated me as part of the family, and that's when my love for Busan people began. Of all the great things about Korea, like K-pop and K-culture, the warmth of Busan people are the best things about living here. I came to Busan to look for Hanyu, and I found true Hanyu in Busan people. Global City Busan, we're in it together. This campaign was brought to you by BEFM, Busan 영화 방송.

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1: Hi everyone, I'm Marissa from Indonesia. It's my fourth year living here in Busan as an undergraduate student at Gyeongsang University. Let me first describe what my hometown looks like. Jakarta, Indonesia is surrounded by beautiful oceans, exotic temples, and strong dialects. Does any of this ring a bell? Yes!

The descriptions also fit very well with Busan. 7 beaches, attractive temples like Haedong Yeonggongsa, and we can't forget the famous dialect, Busan Saturi. And that's when I knew Busan was going to be my second home. I grew up so much in Busan that I even mentor other students from Indonesia to help them with their Korean and life in Busan. When I teach them Korean, I sometimes see myself using 사투리. Looking back, I remember struggling to understand what my professors were saying because they were using 진 Busan 사투리, you know, the real Busan dialect. But I think that's what makes Busan more of my home. Through the dialect, I feel the warm 정 that no other city can mimic. Global City Busan, we are in it together. This campaign is brought to you by BEFM Busan 영어 방송.

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The station's output is 1 kilowatt. 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BFM Busan 영어 방송 provides entertaining and educational information for Koreans and foreigners living and traveling in Busan. 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By providing top quality service, we hope to make a difference on the lives of our listeners. BFM follows regulation and guidelines of the Korean Communication Standard Commission. Song Hyun-suk is in charge of programming and production as a director of Busan English Broadcasting. Ha Jung-wook is in charge of advertisement as the executive manager of administrative at project office. Thank you for starting your day with BFM Busan 영어 방송.

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1: Please be informed that all the programs you hear now are reruns that were aired yesterday. Time in hours, minutes, and seconds mentioned in the program do not reflect the current time.

What it is, 여러분. Welcome to Nice to Minsu. I'm Minsu. 반갑습니다, 여러분. Happy Friday. Woo! 안녕하십니까? Welcome to all our Pustadar tuning in. If you're listening to us on the radio, welcome. If you're watching us on YouTube, welcome as well, 여러분. 반갑습니다. We're starting off the show. 아마 여러분, 일단 visually, it's a treat for you guys, right? Because 지금 저희 뒤에 우리 All-Star Staff들의 these are faces that give the staff here at All-Star English that dopamine hit that we all crave. Now, not these two. 그쵸? The one

0: my left or my right? Nah, not these two. I don't know who this. I had to ask who these people were. This on this side is, I believe, a member of the K-pop idol band Stray Kids. 맞죠? Stray Kids. And on this side is 요즘 뜨는 아이돌 그룹 Cordis. 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Not these pictures. Okay? Focus on me, please. All right. Well, today, I'm sure you've seen the title of the show. This is something that I wanted to cover for quite a while. It's been, I feel like, a very trendy topic, something that a lot of people, not just on radio shows, but, you know, on podcasts and, like, even, like, you know, just talks, even classes that people take on this. I feel like it's a good time to bring it up because this is something that we're also, like, you know, focused on. It's a part of our daily lives. You just don't realize it. It's dopamine. 네, 여러분, 이 도파민. This is a topic that we brought up a couple times, actually, here at All Star English. But I want to cover, you know, because dopamine hits everybody differently. Dopamine is something that, you know, we find in different places and different things for everybody. 그렇죠. 도파민이 사람들이 다 다르니까, you know, some people might find it here where other people don't, and some people might find it here where other people don't. So today, I wanted to kind of share with you, you know, my dopamine sources, okay? And also, I want to talk a little bit about the fact that, you know, dopamine is something that, you know, we all do need, I think. In my opinion, this is something that we do need, but, I don't know, too much of it? With the research that I've done, yeah, I heard it's not so great. So, 오늘의 주제는요, dopamine. It's so good, but it's so bad.
1: Nice to Minsu.
0: So, I'm going to ask you guys a question. Is this you? You know, mindlessly scrolling through your phone, looking at a screen while eating, or maybe opening up a brand new, you know, a new browser tab. And it's like on your 10th tab on your whatever search window that you're using, right? Don't worry. It's not just you. It's me. It's all of us. Okay? We've all been there. So you tell yourself, you know, 딱 영상 하나만 더, just one more video. And then suddenly it's 3 a.m. Right? 이거 완전 내 얘기 아닌가 싶으시죠? 여러분. But have you ever wondered why it's so incredibly hard just to put the phone down and focus? Just put the phone down and go to sleep. 왜 이렇게 어렵지? Why is it so hard? The answer, today's topic, dopamine. D-O-P-A-M-I-N-E. So today, I want to, you know, talk with our listeners, talk a little bit about this brain chemical. Dopamine is a brain chemical that's pulling the strings. 여러분, 이 표현이 있습니다. Pulling the strings. 이게 뒤에서 조종하다 그 말이거든요. Like, kind of like a puppeteer. 이게 puppeteer가 위에서, you know, he's pulling the strings of the puppet, right? Dopamine is pulling the strings in our brains that make us do things and say things and the way we behave. This is, you know, the master right now for a lot of us. And more importantly, we're also going to look at just the massive trend that claims to fix it all. 여러분도 아마 dopamine detox 이것도 많이 들어봤을 겁니다. This is such a hot topic, right? Just to let our listeners know, dopamine detox, that word detox, D-E-T-O-X, it's a shortened word for detoxification. 네. So I first want to cover then, what is dopamine? Okay? Dopamine, 여러분, you have an idea of it, right? But I do want to lay ground the facts, right, of what exactly dopamine is. So this is according to WebMD. So WebMD, 한국에서 쓰는지 잘 모르겠지만요. In America, like everybody, if you have like some sickness, 이렇게 머리가 살짝 아픈데 왜 그렇지? And then you go on WebMD and it tells you like the worst situation, right? Like you're gonna die tomorrow or something. So this is according to WebMD. It tells you the definition of what dopamine is. Dopamine is a hormone and it's a type of neurotransmitter. 좀 단어가 어려운데요. 신경 전달 물질. Okay. This is chemical messenger, simply put. It's made in your brain, and your nervous system uses it to send messages between cells. And these messages travel between your brain and the rest of your body. So basically, yeah, dopamine controls the way you behave and the way you act. So this unique transmitter affects your body, brain, and behavior, and it plays a role in how we feel pleasure and reward. Okay? So it's something that we all need in our lives. It's something that we can't obviously, you know, function without. But too much of it, as well too little of it, you know, can lead to a lot of different health issues. So I did a little studying, 여러분, 살짝 공부를 했어요, 여러분. 오늘 방송 위에 공부한 건 이 시간 이거 아마 All-Star 역사 처음이거든요. 네, for my show. 그래서 죄송합니다. 죄송해요, PD님. 아니요, 뭐 원고 이런 거 보고 다 준비하고 오긴 오는데 공부하는 거는 처음이었습니다. 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So these are why dopamine is needed, right? Now, why too much of it is bad? Why these days dopamine detox is so, you know, just, you know, out there? So according to the National Institute of Health, this is America's 뭐 국립보건연구원입니다. 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So it triggers things like hyperactivity and mania. So too much dopamine can cause intense agitation, restlessness, manic episodes, right? 이거 좀 쉽게 말하면요. It just causes us to go crazy a little bit. Too hyper 되는 거죠. 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So this is how addiction starts because you know your dopamine is like off the charts in your brain. It all, and this is something that we've all probably experienced, it leads to burnout. It leads to burnout and crashes. 이거 진짜 매일같이 이거 퀴즈인 것 같아요, 피디님. 어떤 카메라 저를 쳐다보고 있는가? 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Just you're so drained of energy. 진짜 이제 1도 없다, energy in your body. 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So basically you just knock out, KO, you crash. And this is what too much dopamine does for you, okay? So I've laid the groundwork, okay, of what dopamine is, why it's good, and why it's bad, okay? So today I want to share with, you know, because 좀 공부했거든요. 그래서 진짜 진심으로 생각하고 I like really put like serious thought and effort into this. I made a tier list, a ranking list 하나 만드는데 of all the major dopamine sources in my life. 이 C-tier부터요. 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And also, if maybe you can share with me a little bit about, you know, dopamine sources in your life. 그래서 we're going to move on to Minsu's ranking of dopamine sources.
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0: So I asked our listeners to share with me your sources of dopamine, okay? So like for me, I'm going to share my list right now. So for example, you know, 우리 올스타 스태프분들은 뭐 이런 분들이 도파민을 준다고 합니다. Cordis, Stray Kids. 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A source of dopamine for me. So I want to hear from you, people tuning in. What is

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That sounds bad. Okay. So once again, let me know, what is your source of dopamine while I share with you my source list? 이거 tier list, or T-I-E-R. 이게 눈물 tier 그게 아니고 T-I-E-R. 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So I went from C, J bottom, C, which is low risk, and then to B. B is like a gray zone, right? It's not black. 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Somewhere in the middle. 그게 B tier로 했습니다. 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These is dopamine sources that I do need to put the active effort to stay away from. Okay? So, here goes my list of dopamine sources in my life. C tier부터 시작하겠습니다. C tier, this is the low risk tier. Food. 음식은 당연한 거죠. Food is something that you absolutely need, but food that you eat without a screen. Okay? 여러분, when was the last time you ate food without watching something? 저는 진짜 기억이 안 나요. Okay? Have you eaten a whole meal? I mean, in restaurants, 식당에 가서 친구들이랑 같이 하는 거는 that doesn't count, right? By yourself, you sit down at home or maybe at a restaurant and you're not looking at any screen. You're just looking at your food, okay? 여러분, 이거 한번 해보세요. 저도 최근에 오랜만에 한번 해봤거든요. 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In near, before I had my class at 동아대 campus in Adan. 오, 폰도 까먹고 요즘 I forget a lot of things. 그래서 요즘 여러분 저 지금 오늘 방송 이 선글라스 쓰고 왔거든요. 안경 아니에요. 이거 선글라스인데 I forgot my glasses today. 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Okay? So I feel like dopamine is like messing with my brain. It's making me forget things. 근데 그거 진짜래요. Dopamine, if you have too much of it, because you're, it's, you know, it's making you hyperactive, once it's gone, like short-term memory, it's really hard to grasp, right? Because you've been, you're over-flooding your brain with dopamine too much, okay? So food eaten without a screen, 여러분, 이거는 low risk. Because if, especially the food's good, 음식 맛있으면, 그것도 도파민 소스잖아요, right? 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Right? 이런 소리, oh my! Right? So this kind of reaction, that's, well, is triggered by dopamine, I feel like. So food without a screen, that's low risk dopamine source, okay? Coffee is a low-risk dopamine source, in my opinion. But in moderation, 여러분, in moderation, 적당히, okay? So coffee is that hit. I know it's caffeine that, you know, brings up, you know, that energy in you. But if you are looking forward to it and that, you know, that warm, that roasty, you know, well, you know, maybe that 찬미맛 in the morning for you, if that is, you know, something that you look forward to, and when you finally take that sip of coffee, 아니, 어, 너무 좋아. That's a source of dopamine for you, okay? So, that cup of coffee, of course, once again, in moderation, 적당히, that could be a source of dopamine. Another low-risk source, 이거는 저 오늘 좀 이렇게 집중적으로 들어갈 건데요. Music. Music is such a good, I feel like, source of dopamine. But it's a little tricky. 조금, 이거 조금 어려울 수 있어요. Because there are so many songs out there that are considered very dopamine heavy. Dopamine heavy, 뭐가 heavy하다면 여러분 뭐가 무겁다 그 말이 아니고 이거 뭐라 그러지? 너무 이게 도파민에 너무 적셔 있다 그렇게 해야 되나요? Right? It's just so you know just basically covered. You know, it's so much dopamine. It's so much dopamine, right? That. Once again, it's so the word heavy, if it's dopamine heavy, there's a lot of it. That's what it means. For example, 요즘 이런 노래 진짜 it's a hit. If you hear it, I'm sure a lot of you know of this song. 일단 한번 틀어보겠습니다. This is complete dopamine overload.

So, Taeyang's new single, Live Fast, Die Slow, even just the title, 너무 이게 도파민이 느낌 주지 않습니까? Just the title, Live Fast. That's what dopamine does to you, right? Just this overload of dopamine just makes you want to do things like crazy. And then once you burn out all, you know, just all your energy and you start crashing, and then 그게 die slowing 한 건가? So this is something that I feel like maybe it's like a theme in today's, you know, music industry, that people just, you know, these artists, they just want to bring out all the just dopamine levels in the listeners. 그래서 일단 I feel like this is a trend these days. So these days, that's what music sounds like. But 제 픽은요, if you are looking for 진짜 dopamine, 이거 근데 제가 갖고 온 노래들은 조금 옛날 노래일 수도 있습니다. These are songs maybe like 5 up to 10 years ago. 곡 하나는요, 한 maybe like 40 years 됐습니다. Okay? 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These are songs that, you know, basically IV입니다. So you just put like that, stick that needle into your arm. 완전 그냥 it's straight into your bloodstream's dopamine. 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
1: Hello, my name is Liam McIntyre. I'm 9 years old, fourth grader at Yeonji Elementary School. In my family, my mom is Korean and my dad is Canadian. I also have a younger brother. Now, I was born right here in Busan and have lived here my whole life. This city is great because all the activities I can do. I love going to all the beaches and riding my bicycle around the rivers. Being part of this city is great because I get to meet so many different people from all over the world. Thanks for listening to my story, Global City Busan. We're in it together. 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
8: 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And I'm already completely drained, drained, drained. 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Finally, feels like my time. 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This campaign is brought to you by BEFM Busan 영어 방송. This is BEFM Safety Briefing. Today, we're focusing on two of the most common and dangerous disasters we may face, fires and explosions. We'll go through what to do in different situations, starting with the place we know best, our homes. A fire at home can break out without warning, but if you're prepared, you can save lives. First, make sure smoke detectors are installed and tested regularly. If you see a fire, shout fire to alert others and call 119 if you can. Every household should have a fire extinguisher and all family members need to know how to use it. If flames spread rapidly along the walls or ceiling, stop trying to fight them and evacuate at once. Cover your nose and mouth with a wet towel, stay low to the ground, and never use the elevator. Always take the emergency stairs. That's how to stay safe at home. Now, let's turn to what many call the most dangerous place during a fire, a high-rise building. In a high-rise, smoke can spread quickly and evacuating often takes time. That's why making quick decisions is so important. Always close fire doors as you move. They act as a barrier against deadly smoke. Use the stairs or emergency elevators if available, but never regular elevators. If evacuation isn't possible, go to a designated refugee area or the rooftop and wait for rescue. Cover your nose and mouth with a wet cloth, stay close to the ground, and if you're trapped, seal the door cracks with wet towels to keep smoke out. Then call 119 for help. So far, we've talked about fire safety at home and in high-rise buildings. But what happens if a fire breaks out in a confined public space, like the subway? In subway fires, calm but quick action can save lives. Use the emergency intercom to alert the train operator and provide your car number. If the doors don't open, pull the emergency handle. You can also break the corner window with the safety hammer or use the red lever to open the screen doors manually. Once outside, check both sides carefully and head toward the nearest safe route. We've now reviewed fire safety at home, in high-rise buildings, and in the subway. Let's turn to another major threat, explosions. When it comes to explosions, prevention is the best defense. If you smell gas, open windows right away to ventilate and never touch switches or flames. Avoid using fire in closed or dusty spaces and install proper ventilation or alarm systems when needed. Never leave aerosol cans, gas canisters, or lighters in a hot car. If an explosion does occur, evacuate quickly to avoid secondary blast. Cover your ears, move behind a solid barrier, and follow the wind's direction to reduce smoke inhalation. If someone is injured, move them to safety and call 119 immediately. 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Join us again for more vital safety information. 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

0: Time for Melissa의 영어 할 결심. 안녕하십니까?
1: Hello, hello.
0: And you brought a special guest with you.
1: Yes, this is E. Checo. 네. So it's 영어 할 결심 with Checo.
0: 네, Checo, 오랜만. 반갑습니다.
1: Yes.
0: But Melissa, real quick, we do have a PSA that came in. I have to fill our listeners in on. So this safety message is from the Ministry of the Interior and Safety. I'm sure a lot of you have heard the news. Heavy rain is expected mainly in the southern regions. That includes us. So, things to keep in mind. Don't go near creeks, rivers, and anywhere where flooding is a risk. There, as well as places where concerns are for landslides or even collapsing buildings and such. If you are underground and you see that the water level is rising, immediately evacuate to above ground levels. Also, firmly fix down anything that could get blown away in the wind. So it seems like we have strong winds on the menu for tonight. If you see gutters or rain catchers that also need attention, report it to the 안전신문고. That's the safety e-report. And our, how Busan has a lot of these mountainous roads, you know, along the hillsides and whatnot. So be extra careful when driving. Yeah. Yeah, a lot of rain is expected. I don't know if when you came in, was it still dry out?
1: It was dry. Okay. Yes, I had prepared for the worst. I brought my raincoat. I brought my umbrella. I brought rubber shoes and nothing happened. So you are welcome. If I had brought nothing, it would be raining cats and dogs out there.
0: Hey, better safe than sorry.
1: Yes, right? I suppose.
0: Yeah, better safe than sorry.
1: Also, side note, my shoes are falling apart, so better safe than me having my shoes fall apart in the rain.
0: Well, you have another pair of shoes you could wear back home.
1: That's true.
0: The rubber shoes.
1: They're also falling apart.
0: 네, so welcome, Melissa. Welcome, Checo. A lot of our boosters also saying hi to... Not Melissa, but Checo. Oh, no, wait. Adriana is saying hello, Auntie Melissa.
1: Yes.
0: As well as Checo.
1: Yeah. Absolutely. So we have the, I don't know if you're aware, there is something called a K2 Motivation Team. Oh. They are busy every Monday. Notice I didn't say Monday. I said Monday because Mon is short for Monchi.
0: 네.
1: Dang. Can't say the brand, right? So, yes, the motivation team is here. So they have motivation on Insta every Monday.
0: Motivate me.
1: Yes. 네. Motivate you. Yes.
0: 좋아요. So, Melissa, 영어 할 결심. Trends cultures from all around the world. What are we getting into today?
1: You know, this is a Gen Z trend that anyone looking around should have noticed the surge of toy collecting. 장난감이랑 인형 수집이 두고 있어요.
0: 네.
1: So, of course, Gen Zs or G-세대, they are now leading this trend, but it was started by millennials. Oh, yeah, as you point to yourself, right? I've seen your bag. Mm. You got some friends hanging on there.
0: Oh, I didn't bring my friends today. I brought another bag.
1: Okay, different bag, no friends. It's okay. They're safe from the rain. You're being a good In-hyung daddy.
0: 맞아요.
1: Good job. Yes.
0: But then, you know, like maybe the 5 years ago, Minsu would have like gone out of his way to buy those. But the ones that I have on my bag these days, they're all my daughters.
1: Oh.
0: 네.
1: Well... So your grandfather.
0: 딸이 귀찮아서 저 grandfather. 가방으로 옮기거든요. 네. So she puts these plushies, you know, those the ones you could kind of, you know, hook on to, you know, your bag. Like when she gets tired of, she gives them over to me.
1: Okay. 네. That happens. Mm-hmm. So your case, that's not the norm these days, right? Because usually it's not adults like you buying toys for their kids or anyone's human kids. So 어른들이 애들 주라고 사는 게 아니에요.
0: 아니죠.
1: Because that market is stagnant, 정체기. Only about 2-3% growth rate. Because, for example, here in South Korea, birth rate is very low many places in the world, so that market is stagnant. However, according to Circana Research, the kidult toy market is where the real growth is.
0: Yeah.
1: Kidult 시장이 커지고 있어요. We're talking 11-18% growth.
0: Wow.
1: Oh, yes. The Toy Association in the U.S. said kidults make up 1/4 or a quarter, so that's 4분의 1, of all toy sales last year.
0: Now, and you said that's in the U.S., right?
1: Yes.
0: But I feel like this is like worldwide, like on a global scale.
1: Absolutely. Dudongnim called it, saying kidults are everywhere. Absolutely. Here in Korea, research from Nonghyup Bank showed the same demographic, so Gen MZ, has dramatically increased their toy spending. So we're talking about

0: 장난감이랑 인형 소비가 224% 증가했어요. 224% increase in toy spending for 20 to 30 something Korean kid adults from 2024 to 2025.
1: Wow.
0: You know, what can I say? Maybe, you know, Albom and I, we just made it look cool. So more people here in Korea, they want it in.
1: Oh, yeah.
0: Yeah, right?
1: 요즘 장난 아니잖아요.
0: Yes.
1: 이게 뭔지들.
0: So we can actively see this in department stores here in Korea and places like Dongdaemun, the toy street, that both manufacturers and stores are rebranding to target kidults who have financial independence to fund these stress-relieving toy hobbies.
1: 맞습니다. So here in Korea, I mean, I can't say the name of the store, but you know, Mart?
0: Oh, yes.
1: 거기, I was at the department store a couple days ago. Still, 진짜 바글바글해요. 사람들 엄청 많이 있어요.
0: 네. Right.
1: And I went in there, oh, it's like still all the same stuff
0: yes.
1: from like maybe like a month ago. But still, oh, like the craze, it's still there.
0: Nah. Absolutely, yes.
1: So toys, as we know, obviously it's nothing new, right?
0: Right.
1: But what's driving this increase when it comes to kidults, right?
0: Yes.
1: Buying all these toys.
0: So this is different depending on the buyer. Mm-hmm. So we have millennials who pioneered kidulting, basically. They're looking for nostalgia. And some form, now this is very important, some form of emotional escape. 정서적 위안.
1: Yes. 맞아요.
0: Right?
1: So, you know, you mentioned those numbers, 224% in increase in toy spending, right? I contributed to that percentage.
0: Buying what?
1: Last year. 저 진짜... And my wife knows, so it's, I'm not going to keep it a secret.
0: So this, okay, the secrets are coming out, but not a real secret.
1: 한 이 마이크 정도의 키 사이즈, so about as tall
0: That's
1: as
0: this
1: like
0: mic. That's about like 18 inches.
1: 그쵸, 네.
0: Okay.
1: So maybe 한 200, 이거 한 300cm 정도 되겠다.
0: So
1: I this so. Tall figure of one of my favorite basketball players, Michael Jordan.
0: Oh!
1: Right? And from... my favorite year of basketball of him, right? 1997 to 98. 그걸 산다고.
0: How much was it?
1: 12만 원 썼어요.
0: That's not that bad.
1: Oh, 그래요?
0: 120,000 won.
1: 네.
0: Assuming a one-to-one exchange rate for those not in Korea,
1: 네.
0: it would be around $100. Actually, less because right now the won is weak.
1: But
0: so
1: you mentioned,
0: look at that.
1: You
0: that
1: mentioned
0: expensive.
1: 그 향수, 그 nostalgia,
0: yes.
1: right? 저 진짜 너무 그때 옛날 때도 좋아했고 지금
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1: 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And you mentioned that emotional escape, 이
0: yes.
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0: I mean, you know, this is very popular around the world. You know, vintage toys, that's why we see them everywhere. Whether it be, you know, Barbies, retro games, Pokemon, Hello, Monchies, right, that we've got here. The advanced building block sets.
1: Yeah.
0: They also fit into this nostalgic category, even though they're newer versions or designs,
1: oh, yeah.
0: right, shall we say? But Gen Z are a little bit different for why they are kidults. So they're more about doing this to follow social media trends and using these toys, so plushies, 인형 especially, to express their personality. 개성을 보여주려고요.
1: All right, so let's get into details about some of these Gen Z collections and maybe even why they started. 아마 우리 부스타분들도 oh, 나도 그거 모으고 있다, 참여하고 있다라고 할 수 있는데.
0: Yes, so there were several Gen Zs interviewed for an American magazine about why they are kidults, why they started collecting toys. And their answers are very similar to everything you typically see and hear about this if you're in this section of social media. So one young adult named Danny Greenwood, who's 28, she said not only herself, but other people in her generation collect toys because they're looking for things that bring them comfort. So 위안을 부들 수 있어요. Happiness, joy,
1: sure.
0: Right? Who doesn't want joy, right? She brought up doom scrolling, 파멸적 스크롤,
1: 맞아.
0: And the constant stressful news cycle. And so she said she finds comfort in small things to help her remember a more joyful time where she was more hopeful about the future.
1: Yeah.
0: So her explanation is encouraging and depressing all at the same time.
1: Right. So my Michael Jordan figure takes me back to that 1997-98. This was right before freshman year of high school, that NBA season. So basically I finished junior high. It's summer break. And all I'm doing is watching basketball and then playing basketball outside with my friends. 너무 좋을 때였죠.
0: Yes, 네, 그때. Happy memories.
1: 맞습니다. So Danny, this person, said she's collecting plushies because you mentioned 이게 더 행복하고 즐거웠던 시절을 추억하고 싶어서. Okay, because she wants that nostalgia, right? Those good vibes, those good feelings.
0: Absolutely. Yeah, so we're getting some comments coming in. One of them, I can see this is from Biscuit talking about My Little Pony's Gen 1, pure nostalgia.
1: My Little Pony, My Little Pony.
0: Was that the song?
1: That song?
0: I don't remember the song.
1: Yeah, it
0: okay.
1: was. I didn't watch it. I just remember it from the commercials.
0: Okay, the commercial. I like it. We have Album texting in saying the Monchi prices are much higher than your Jordan statue.
1: 진짜?
0: Oh, yes. Very expensive. So, for example, if you would like to buy Checo's cousin, it would be around 16만 원.
1: Oh, my gosh.
0: 부터 these days, yeah. And then we have Kiko messaging in, yay to Gen Z. From Gen Y family, you know how to implement self-care. Respect, absolutely.
1: This is because just taking care of yourself.
0: It is. And Gen Z as a whole, they're much more open about sharing their struggles with anxiety, 불안.
1: 네.
0: And already there have been a lot of toy-adjacent things for dealing with stress and anxiety, like stress balls, fidget spinners, weighted blankets, right?
1: I love those.
0: And now plushies. So going back to that interview, Danny also noted nostalgia culture is big right now.
1: Yeah.
0: I mean, look at the fashion trends also, right? It's all Y2K.
1: 그렇죠.
0: So now some retro toys, but especially plushies, they exist outside the traditional collectible market, and they're considered cottage core or under cute aesthetic. So help me out with how to translate cottage core. Best I could do is like kyuun gamseong, maybe.
1: Like when you think of a cottage, like Koreans, we think of like, you know, a house.
0: But I think of 시골.
1: 시골, 왜냐면 이 시골 감성, 이 도시 사람들을 너무 원해요. Like, you know, me and my wife, when we took a trip to Japan last year, we went into like a store in the middle of super busy area.
0: Okay.
1: But all they sold inside were these like wooden spoons and forks and like plates with like floral designs.
0: That's true. That's
1: and
0: cottage 진짜, core.
1: Like, agi-jagi-han, like, you know, like these miniature, not they're not toys, but like, you know, figures that you just put on display. Basically, it's a
0: like
1: dining
0: knick-knacks.
1: Set. It's a dining set that you put in the kitchen.
0: Oh, yes.
1: Right? Just for show.
0: Okay.
1: Just for
0: just
1: show.
0: Just for decoration.
1: But it's a miniature.
0: Then. Yes.
1: So that's cottage core, I think.
0: Yes. Right. Okay. Also, other than like the cottage core cute aesthetics, people have plushies, especially Gen Z, because they're therapeutic. So healing deo.
1: 그쵸. 네. Now, I know you have more stories about Gen Zs, you know, being interviewed about this, but let's talk a little bit more about that therapeutic part, right?
0: Yes.
1: So how exactly, like break it down for us, the science of it, how exactly can collecting toys, right, or plushies be therapeutic?
0: There's a lot of social media posts about this, especially if you follow the account Which Way Familiars. To summarize, there's a lot of research, but some research from Eckstein 2020 and just 1 year later from Dreisenerer. This is German, actually, no, Czech Republic. Sorry, I murdered pronunciation. it was published in Comprehensive Psychoneuroendocrinology.
1: Wow, big word.
0: Yes, it shows that you basically need something soft and soothing to hug and give you comfort to reduce cortisol, okay? So, 부드러운 인형 아니면 스트레스 호르몬이 줄이 들고 마음이 편해져요.
1: 맞아요.
0: So, guess what? Plushies provide a soft, gentle texture and a feeling that activates the body's calming response, holding something warm and soft. So, of course, not only plushies, it could also be, you know, a dog or a cat, for example.
1: Yeah.
0: No cold, slippery snakes, though, right? It can lower your heart rate, reduce stress hormones like cortisol, I mentioned, and

0: it can create a sense of physical safety.
1: Now, you mentioned that's 2020, right?
0: Yes.
1: Do we have anything more like recent? And I'm sure the stress and anxiety that Gen Zers go through these days, probably on a different scale.
0: Oh, yes. Right? Absolutely. Another level. Absolutely. Mm. So just last year, there was research coming out of the Czech Republic called Use of Stuffed Toys in Adult Shima Therapy. So, 인형은 감정을 정리할 수 있는 안전한 공간을 만들어줘요.
1: 네.
0: So basically, plushies help adults project and process negative emotions. So fear, sadness, loneliness. It helps people process them better because plushies, unlike humans, they don't judge you,
1: 그쵸.
0: Right? And they're very trustworthy. No plushie's gonna air your dirty laundry, aka spill your secrets on social media.
1: Yeah.
0: No, not their vibe,
1: 맞아요.
0: Right? Yeah.
1: So research shows that plushies can be very helpful with dealing with stress. But I'm curious, did Gen Z, did they give other reasons then? Not just stress though, right? For collecting toys.
0: Absolutely, they did. And this one was one I hadn't thought about. So another Gen Z toy collector, his name was James Dodge. He's 29. Unlike Danny, who had more plushies and keychains, he is more your vibe. He was into action figures, specifically Star Wars characters and things from comic books and movies. So, right? This is your vibe. For him, he liked the idea of having a physical, tangible item to hold from a movie.
1: 저도 이 마음 좀 있어요.
0: Right? So this aligns with his other interest, which is photography. So he takes his action figures outside with him and takes their photos to post on the gram. Sounds familiar. Oh my goodness. Sounds so familiar.
1: Now that I don't do.
0: Oh, well, you should start. I mean...

Good morning, listeners. You're tuned into the World Classics, and I'm your host, Christopher Temporelli. And on this 30th of May, 2026, One for Amos. Now, One for Amos by Clifford Jordan is an example of Jordan's grounded, soulful approach to hard bop. So he's got that firm, rhythmic drive, it's expressive, it's melodic, and his tenor saxophone tone is warm, direct, and it's got that sense of purpose. What a great thing for a morning, right? Some tenor saxophone with purpose. So I think with that, with the rhythm, with the steadiness, with the swing, it's going to be a great start to our morning here. Right now, this is going to be One for Amos from Clifford Jordan.

And we just heard One for Amos from Clifford Jordan. And it's got that balance between intensity and restraint. It's not excessively flourished, but it has some wonderful solos coming throughout. And it's jazzy. It's just a great way to start the morning here on the World Classics. And if you know our program a little bit, we've got great jazz music. We have classical music. We have music from around the world. And we also just have a great time starting off our days together here in Busan. And we do that on each weekend, each Saturday and Sunday morning. Now, for this first hour, we have our classic garden. That's where we widen our minds to the classics. And today, from a wonderful character in the world of Germanic literature, he was also and apparently a composer first. That is E.T.A. Hoffmann. We'll hear from him soon. And then in the artist, we look at an artist who's brought some real attention to themselves and back to that English pastoral scene from Vaughan Williams. Now, if you ever want to get in touch with us, you can text us at #9050. That will cost 101. You can also chat with us on Kakao Talk. Just look for BEFM. That's Busan Yeongabangsong. 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Click on the World Classics. You're tuned into 90.5 in Busan, 103.3 in Gijang, Jeongwon, and Noksan. And it's off to our classic garden.

In this, our segment of Classic Garden, it's time for that stroll through a garden of classical music. We have a chance to explore the classics, have a great time, and learn something interesting on the way. Again, we are the World Classics, and I'm your host, Christopher Temporelli. A sensitive composer. E.T.A. Hoffmann's Symphony in E-flat major offers a fascinating look at a creative figure often better known for his literary works than his music. And as I was looking at this composer this morning, I was a little surprised because I always knew him from his writings. And we studied that a little bit in Germany when I was there. Apparently, he was one of these guys who actually was more of a composer in his own mind. And writing was like the side gig. And then the side gig made him into a hugely famous person. And the music is a little bit on the, you know, sorry, E.T.A. Hoffmann, but it's a little bit on the back burner of the classic world right now. But it doesn't mean that it's not great, and it's not, and it's definitely interesting to dive into it and see what was happening. And sometimes, you know, we hear so many of the front-run composers, we get used to their style, we don't see what else was going on, and there were some other wonderful composers and great things happening that was maybe as important as the front-runners, it just somehow didn't get the interest at the time, you know what I mean? But it doesn't mean that it's any less in value. So E.T.A. Hoffmann, amazing writer, and also a composer. He's got that classical clarity and romantic exploration. He's in that in-between stage. He's got a wonderful sense of modulation happening. That's going to be our Classics 101 term. That's when you can shift from one key to the next. You know, to modulate is just to sort of change things around, and often it's used in the sense of tonality. And he does that in a very subtle and also efficient way. So you can have these different tonal landscapes as he moves through structural unity. There's a beautiful slow movement, a great finale to it. We'll give you the best of it that we can. This is from the Symphony in E-flat major of Hoffmann. It's going to be conducted by Rolf Beck with the Concerto Bamberg.

As we move into the artist as a segment next to come, we're going to be looking at musicians from the world of classic jazz and world music. And today, it's a real master from the English tradition. That's Ralph Vaughan Williams. A small note, his name looks like Ralph, but it's pronounced Rafe. So Ralph Vaughan Williams, one of the most influential British composers of the 20th century. He's known for shaping a distinctly English musical voice. He was born in 1872 and then studied at the Royal College of Music, then later in Paris. But that inspiration really came from the English folk tradition. He would go around the countryside listening to folk songs, probably having a pint on the way at the local pub, having a great time, and deeply influencing his melodic and musical style. And he's got wonderful pieces. His Lark Ascending is his violin and orchestra piece. I remember driving the countryside once and hearing it, and it just opens your mind. You can just see like the birds flying in the sky along with his music. He's got a Fantasia on the theme by Thomas Tallis. It's very approachable music, I feel like. It's very beautiful and approachable. And he actually composed some film music too, which I didn't realize, including the score for Scott of the Antarctic. So interesting that he really did move on to new styles as well. Today, with the New Philharmonia Orchestra and Adrian Bolt, we're going to hear his Symphony No. 4 in F minor, some excerpts. And this is going to be some beautiful music of Vaughan Williams.

And with that music from the Symphony No. 4 of Vaughan Williams, we're going to call it the first hour here on the World Classics. More great music to come in hour two. For right now, this is Speak No Evil from Wayne Shorter, and we will be back in a moment.

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0: Hi, everyone. I'm Catherine from Morning Wave in Busan. Do you turn into a hideous monster every time you're behind the wheel? Feeling a little guilty? Well, Busan drivers ranked the lowest in a national survey for driving behavior. But if we practice good driving etiquette, we can all become gentler beings. Here are two things to keep in mind. First up, when you're changing lanes, make sure to use your blinker. And second, although I do love getting text messages from all of you, don't text and drive. That's a no-no. Good driving etiquette equals safety for all. This campaign is brought to you by Morning Wave in Busan on BEFM. Oh, by the way, tune in to Morning Wave in Busan to get real-time traffic updates. You know your morning commute's better with me, Kat.
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And welcome back to Hour 2 here on the World Classics. We just heard from Joni Mitchell with Both Sides Now. And the World Classics, you're tuned into your weekend morning music show. We've got great music for you from around the planet and also some just great fun to keep the morning rolling along based here in Busan. And this next hour, we've got our Pop Meets the Classics. That is a very fun show with pop music interpreted in classical ways. And today's from a pianist. And then we're going to be on to Cinematic, where we head to the movies and explore some great music. And today's going to be a World War I film. It's a little vintage film there. But for right now, we're off to Pop Meets the Classics.

And welcome to Pop Meets the Classics. It's that time of the show where we've got some wonderful classical music coming together with some modern beats. And today we're checking out music from Maxence Cyrin, a contemporary musician known for his distinctive approach to piano interpretation. I guess in English we might call him Max Cyrin, but I'm going to go with the French style there, Maxence Cyrin. And he was trained in both classic and jazz, and Cyrin brings a refined technique and sensitivity to his performances. And he's got a lot of this minimalistic piano pieces coming. They're intimate. He blurs the line between genres, that space between classical structure and modern musical culture. And he gained some real attention with albums like the Nouveau Piano, where he interpreted tracks by artists such as Depeche Mode and New Order. And he also comes by taking away some of the electronic production and focuses in on the piano. He gives new layers within familiar music, and that sense of melancholy or introspection, it just comes out in really special ways. And a little bit lesser known is his deep interest in minimalism and repetition, which also affects these arrangements. So see if you can hear that kind of quality as he's bringing kind of the modern style together with his classic piano background. And we're going to start off with Lithium, Where Is My Mind, and Dance.

Each weekend in our cinematic, we head to the movie music industry. And today from the film 1917. So in this film, we follow two young British soldiers during the First World War, and they are on a near impossible mission to cross enemy territory and deliver a message that could save hundreds of lives. The film is told in what appears to be a continuous shot, so it just kind of keeps going. And the film creates this intense, immersive experience as these soldiers move through trenches, the landscape, and also the dangers. The stories are a race against time and also a deeply personal journey, taking a look at all the emotions they're going through in those moments. And then to the score, to the music, composed by Thomas Newman. It plays a crucial role in shaping the film's emotional and psychological impact. We talk about that sometimes. You know, if you change the music around on a film, right? You like, let's say it's like a comedy to a horror film, and you switch the music, it gives an entirely different impact. And I think that's really going to be one of the striking elements of this score as well. And it was just really timed to match the film's unique structure. Unfolds in real time. We'll see what it sounds like right now in our morning. We'll keep our kind of fun along with it. This is going to be from the 1917 film.

And with that score from the film 1917, we're going to call today for today's program. Remember, we will be back for you tomorrow morning, so have a great day. Tune in tomorrow morning. And right now, this is Perfect from the Brooklyn Duo.

Welcome to Weekly Review, where we review the programs here at BEFM. Artificial intelligence is ubiquitous these days. An interesting pattern emerges when we look at different demographics and AI. Naturally, younger generations are more likely to utilize AI and be more familiar with new technology. But what about gender? One research result showed that women are 20% less likely to use generative AI than men. This was announced at the Roundtable on Gender Equality at KBS last week. The research, compiled by the Harvard Business School, showed that regardless of country or occupation, women were 20% less likely to use Gen AI than men. This may suggest that women take the risks of improper AI-generated content and its consequences more seriously. This 20% gap carries implications for a possible gender bias, according to Professor Im So-yun, who presented this research. Because AI learns from the data it is given, the heavier male user base means that AI learns from more male-based data. She added that this AI bias could come in technological ways, but could also come from how people use AI. In a gender-biased context, AI will likely model itself on men. Another study from Oxford University showed similar results, explaining that the lower AI usage by women came largely from concerns about the negative impact that AI would have on society. The more women could trust AI and its ethics, the more likely they were to use it. The expert emphasized inclusive AI and the media's role to form trust in AI through the media, especially through public broadcasters. This includes gender-sensitive verification and inspection of AI algorithms, including a diverse advisory panel. They suggest that public broadcasters should be proactive AI users and content generators to model good behavior for machine learning to counteract this blooming gender bias. That's an unexpected role for public media in this rapidly changing era of AI. Today is Saturday, May 30th. This is Weekly Review, and I'm your host, Dennis Laffey.